Baltimore, partly cloudy 67. Washington, D.C., partly cloudy 70. Once again, in Altoona, it was 60 degrees under partly cloudy skies. And at State College, it was 64 degrees under partly cloudy skies. This is NOAA Weather Radio, all hazards station WNG589. 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Here's the hazardous weather outlook for the following counties: Bedford, Blair, Cambria, and Huntingdon. For this afternoon and tonight, no hazardous weather is expected at this time. And now the extended outlook for the period Tuesday through Sunday. Windy conditions are likely Friday and Friday night, with gusts over 40 miles per hour are possible. Frost and freeze conditions are possible this weekend. Spotters are encouraged to report significant hazardous weather. The Altoona climate summary for this evening, as of 5 p.m., October 12, 2026. Today's high temperature was 68 degrees and the low 55 degrees. No precipitation fell today, which leaves the monthly total at 1.80 inches. The record high for tomorrow is 82, which occurred in 2024, and the record low is 26, which occurred in 2012. Sunset tonight is at 6:38 p.m. Sunrise tomorrow is at 7:22 a.m. Dry weather is expected for much of the night, with low temperatures in the 50s for most of the Commonwealth. Mainly clear skies and light winds should allow for patchy fog to develop tonight, especially over the eastern half of Pennsylvania. An area of low pressure passing to our north will bring a few showers to northern Pennsylvania tomorrow, but rainfall amounts look to be very light. Tuesday and Wednesday will be the warmest days of the week, as high temperatures are expected to climb into the 70s and low 80s. A series of cold fronts are expected to track through the region for the second half of the week, resulting in progressively colder temperatures. Highs by Saturday are expected to be in the 40s and 50s, and lows in the 20s and 30s appear likely. Widespread frost and freeze conditions are possible Sunday morning across the majority of the Keystone State. Here is the latest National Weather Service forecast for Blair and Bedford counties, including the city of Altoona. Tonight, partly cloudy. Patchy fog after 10 p.m. Lows in the mid-50s. West winds 5 to 10 miles an hour, with gusts up to 20 miles an hour. Tuesday, mostly sunny. Highs around 80. Southwest winds 10 to 15 miles an hour, with gusts up to 25 miles an hour. Tuesday night, unseasonably mild. Mostly clear. Lows in the mid-60s. West winds 5 to 10 miles an hour, with gusts up to 35 miles an hour. Wednesday, warm. Partly sunny through 4 p.m., then becoming mostly cloudy. A chance of showers after 2 p.m. Highs in the upper 70s. West winds 5 to 10 miles an hour, with gusts up to 30 miles an hour. Chance of rain 50%. Wednesday night, cooler. Mostly cloudy. A chance of showers before 8 p.m. Lows in the mid-50s. Northwest winds 5 to 10 miles an hour, with gusts up to 20 miles an hour. Chance of rain 50%. Here is the latest National Weather Service forecast for Cambria County, including the city of Johnstown. Tonight, mostly cloudy through midnight, then becoming partly cloudy. Lows in the mid-50s. Southwest winds 5 to 10 miles an hour, with gusts up to 20 miles an hour. Tuesday, mostly sunny. Highs in the upper 70s. Southwest winds 10 to 15 miles an hour, with gusts up to 30 miles an hour. Tuesday night, unseasonably mild. Partly cloudy, then becoming mostly clear between 8 p.m. and midnight, then becoming partly cloudy. Lows in the lower 60s. West winds 10 to 15 miles an hour, with gusts up to 35 miles an hour. Wednesday, partly sunny before 10 a.m., then becoming mostly cloudy. A chance of showers through 2 p.m. Showers likely after 2 p.m. Highs in the lower 70s. West winds 10 to 15 miles an hour, with gusts up to 30 miles an hour. Chance of rain 70%. Wednesday night, cooler. Mostly cloudy. Showers likely before 8 p.m. Lows in the lower 50s. Northwest winds 5 to 10 miles an hour, with gusts up to 20 miles an hour. Chance of rain 70%.
And now the extended forecast for South Central Pennsylvania. Thursday, partly sunny with a 50% chance of showers. Highs in the mid-60s. Thursday night, showers likely and a slight chance of thunderstorms. Lows in the mid-50s. Chance of rain 70%. Friday, showers likely. Highs in the upper 60s. Chance of rain 70%. Friday night, mostly cloudy. Much cooler. Lows in the upper 30s. Saturday, mostly sunny. Much cooler. Highs around 50. Saturday night, mostly clear. Areas of frost. Lows in the lower 30s. Sunday, sunny. Widespread frost. Highs in the upper 50s. Sunday night, mostly clear. Lows in the upper 30s. Monday, mostly sunny. Highs in the lower 60s. The 8 to 14 day outlook, from Tuesday, October 20th to Monday, October 26th, calls for above normal temperatures and near normal precipitation. Normal high temperatures across central Pennsylvania during this period range from the mid-50s over the Allegheny Mountains to the low 60s across the lower Susquehanna Valley. Normal lows range from the mid-30s over the Alleghenies to the low 40s across the lower Susquehanna Valley. Here are the 8 p.m. conditions in the Altoona area. In Altoona, it was partly cloudy. The temperature was 54 degrees, the dew point 53, and the relative humidity 97%. The wind was calm. The pressure was 29.98 inches and rising. At State College, it was clear. The temperature was 63 degrees, the dew point 61, and the relative humidity 94%. The wind was south at 7 miles an hour. The pressure was 29.95 inches and rising. Now, a few other local conditions: Johnstown, clear 57, Dubois, partly cloudy 57, La Trobe, clear 61, Pittsburgh, partly cloudy 63, Erie, clear 68, Bradford, clear 62. To the south and east, York, partly cloudy 58, Selins Grove, partly cloudy 58, Philadelphia, mostly cloudy 69, Baltimore, partly cloudy 64, Washington, D.C., partly cloudy 68. Once again, in Altoona it was 54 degrees under partly cloudy skies. And at State College it was 63 degrees under clear skies. This is NOAA Weather Radio, All Hazards Station WNG 589. 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Here's the hazardous weather outlook for the following counties: Bedford, Blair, Cambria, and Huntingdon. For this afternoon and tonight, no hazardous weather is expected at this time. And now the extended outlook for the period Tuesday through Sunday. Windy conditions are likely Friday and Friday night, with gusts over 40 miles per hour are possible. Frost and freeze conditions are possible this weekend. Spotters are encouraged to report significant hazardous weather. The Altoona climate summary for this evening, as of 5 p.m., October 12, 2026. Today's high temperature was 68 degrees and the low 55 degrees. No precipitation fell today, which leaves the monthly total at 1.80 inches. The record high for tomorrow is 82, which occurred in 2024, and the record low is 26, which occurred in 2012. Sunset tonight is at 6:38 p.m. Sunrise tomorrow is at 7:22 a.m. Dry weather is expected for much of the night, with low temperatures in the 50s for most of the Commonwealth. Mainly clear skies and light winds should allow for patchy fog to develop tonight, especially over the eastern half of Pennsylvania. An area of low pressure passing to our north will bring a few showers to northern Pennsylvania tomorrow, but rainfall amounts look to be very light. Tuesday and Wednesday will be the warmest days of the week, as high temperatures are expected to climb into the 70s and low 80s. A series of cold fronts are expected to track through the region for the second half of the week, resulting in progressively colder temperatures. Highs by Saturday are expected to be in the 40s and 50s, and lows in the 20s and 30s appear likely. Widespread frost and freeze conditions are possible Sunday morning across the majority of the Keystone State. Here is the latest National Weather Service forecast for Blair and Bedford counties, including the city of Altoona. Tonight, partly cloudy. Patchy fog after 10 p.m. Lows in the mid-50s.

west winds 5 to 10 miles an hour with gusts up to 20 miles an hour. Tuesday, mostly sunny. Highs around 80. Southwest winds 10 to 15 miles an hour with gusts up to 25 miles an hour. Tuesday night, unseasonably mild. Mostly clear. Lows in the mid-60s. West winds 5 to 10 miles an hour with gusts up to 35 miles an hour. Wednesday, warm. Partly sunny through 4 p.m., then becoming mostly cloudy. A chance of showers after 2 p.m. Highs in the upper 70s. West winds 5 to 10 miles an hour with gusts up to 30 miles an hour. Chance of rain 50%. Wednesday night, cooler. Mostly cloudy. A chance of showers before 8 p.m. Lows in the mid-50s. Northwest winds 5 to 10 miles an hour with gusts up to 20 miles an hour. Chance of rain 50%. Here is the latest National Weather Service forecast for Cambria County, including the city of Johnstown. Tonight, mostly cloudy through midnight, then becoming partly cloudy. Lows in the mid-50s. Southwest winds 5 to 10 miles an hour with gusts up to 20 miles an hour. Tuesday, mostly sunny. Highs in the upper 70s. Southwest winds 10 to 15 miles an hour with gusts up to 30 miles an hour. Tuesday night, unseasonably mild. Partly cloudy, then becoming mostly clear between 8 p.m. and midnight, then becoming partly cloudy. Lows in the lower 60s. West winds 10 to 15 miles an hour with gusts up to 35 miles an hour. Wednesday, partly sunny before 10 a.m., then becoming mostly cloudy. A chance of showers through 2 p.m. Showers likely after 2 p.m. Highs in the lower 70s. West winds 10 to 15 miles an hour with gusts up to 30 miles an hour. Chance of rain 70%. Wednesday night, cooler. Mostly cloudy. Showers likely before 8 p.m. Lows in the lower 50s. Northwest winds 5 to 10 miles an hour with gusts up to 20 miles an hour. Chance of rain 70%. And now the extended forecast for South Central Pennsylvania. Thursday, partly sunny with a 50% chance of showers. Highs in the mid-60s. Thursday night, showers likely and a slight chance of thunderstorms. Lows in the mid-50s. Chance of rain 70%. Friday, showers likely. Highs in the upper 60s. Chance of rain 70%. Friday night, mostly cloudy. Much cooler. Lows in the upper 30s. Saturday, mostly sunny. Much cooler. Highs around 50. Saturday night, mostly clear. Areas of frost. Lows in the lower 30s. Sunday, sunny. Widespread frost. Highs in the upper 50s. Sunday night, mostly clear. Lows in the upper 30s. Monday, mostly sunny. Highs in the lower 60s. The 8 to 14 day outlook, from Tuesday, October 20th to Monday, October 26th, calls for above normal temperatures and near normal precipitation. Normal high temperatures across central Pennsylvania during this period range from the mid-50s over the Allegheny Mountains to the low 60s across the lower Susquehanna Valley. Normal lows range from the mid-30s over the Alleghenies to the low 40s across the lower Susquehanna Valley. Here are the 8 p.m. conditions in the Altoona area. In Altoona, it was partly cloudy. The temperature was 54 degrees, the dew point 53, and the relative humidity 97%. The wind was calm. The pressure was 29.98 inches and rising. At State College, it was clear. The temperature was 63 degrees, the dew point 61, and the relative humidity 94%. The wind was south at 7 miles an hour. The pressure was 29.95 inches and rising. Now, a few other local conditions: Johnstown, clear 57, DuBois, partly cloudy 57, La Trobe, clear 61, Pittsburgh, partly cloudy 63, Erie, clear 68, Bradford, clear 62. To the south and east, York, partly cloudy 58, Selins Grove, partly cloudy 58, Philadelphia, mostly cloudy 69, Baltimore, partly cloudy 64, Washington, D.C., partly cloudy 68.

again, in Altoona it was 54 degrees under partly cloudy skies. And at State College it was 63 degrees under clear skies. This is NOAA Weather Radio, All Hazards Station WNG 589. 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Here's the hazardous weather outlook for the following counties: Bedford, Blair, Cambria, and Huntingdon. For this afternoon and tonight, no hazardous weather is expected at this time. And now the extended outlook for the period Tuesday through Sunday. Windy conditions are likely Friday and Friday night with gusts over 40 miles per hour are possible. Frost and freeze conditions are possible this weekend. Spotters are encouraged to report significant hazardous weather. The Altoona climate summary for this evening, as of 5 p.m., October 12, 2026. Today's high temperature was 68 degrees and the low 55 degrees. No precipitation fell today, which leaves the monthly total at 1.80 inches. The record high for tomorrow is 82, which occurred in 2024, and the record low is 26, which occurred in 2012. Sunset tonight is at 6:38 p.m. Sunrise tomorrow is at 7:22 a.m. Dry weather is expected for much of the night with low temperatures in the 50s for most of the Commonwealth. Mainly clear skies and light winds should allow for patchy fog to develop tonight, especially over the eastern half of Pennsylvania. An area of low pressure passing to our north will bring a few showers to northern Pennsylvania tomorrow, but rainfall amounts look to be very light. Tuesday and Wednesday will be the warmest days of the week as high temperatures are expected to climb into the 70s and low 80s. A series of cold fronts are expected to track through the region for the second half of the week, resulting in progressively colder temperatures. Highs by Saturday are expected to be in the 40s and 50s and lows in the 20s and 30s appear likely. Widespread frost and freeze conditions are possible Sunday morning across the majority of the Keystone State. Here is the latest National Weather Service forecast for Blair and Bedford counties, including the city of Altoona. Tonight, partly cloudy. Patchy fog after 10 p.m. Lows in the mid-50s. West winds 5 to 10 miles an hour with gusts up to 20 miles an hour. Tuesday, mostly sunny. Highs around 80. Southwest winds 10 to 15 miles an hour with gusts up to 25 miles an hour. Tuesday night, unseasonably mild. Mostly clear. Lows in the mid-60s. West winds 5 to 10 miles an hour with gusts up to 35 miles an hour. Wednesday, warm. Partly sunny through 4 p.m., then becoming mostly cloudy. A chance of showers after 2 p.m. Highs in the upper 70s. West winds 5 to 10 miles an hour with gusts up to 30 miles an hour. Chance of rain 50%. Wednesday night, cooler. Mostly cloudy. A chance of showers before 8 p.m. Lows in the mid-50s. Northwest winds 5 to 10 miles an hour with gusts up to 20 miles an hour. Chance of rain 50%. Here is the latest National Weather Service forecast for Cambria County, including the city of Johnstown. Tonight, mostly cloudy through midnight, then becoming partly cloudy. Lows in the mid-50s. Southwest winds 5 to 10 miles an hour with gusts up to 20 miles an hour. Tuesday, mostly sunny. Highs in the upper 70s. Southwest winds 10 to 15 miles an hour with gusts up to 30 miles an hour. Tuesday night, unseasonably mild. Partly cloudy, then becoming mostly clear between 8 p.m. and midnight, then becoming partly cloudy. Lows in the lower 60s. West winds 10 to 15 miles an hour with gusts up to 35 miles an hour. Wednesday, partly sunny before 10 a.m., then becoming mostly cloudy. A chance of showers through 2 p.m. Showers likely after 2 p.m. Highs in the lower 70s. West winds 10 to 15 miles an hour with gusts up to 30 miles an hour. Chance of rain 70%. Wednesday night, cooler. Mostly cloudy. Showers likely before 8 p.m. Lows in the lower 50s. Northwest winds 5 to 10 miles an hour with gusts up to 20 miles an hour. Chance of rain 70%. And now the extended forecast for South Central Pennsylvania.
Thursday, partly sunny with a 50% chance of showers. Highs in the mid-60s. Thursday night, showers likely and a slight chance of thunderstorms. Lows in the mid-50s. Chance of rain 70%. Friday, showers likely. Highs in the upper 60s. Chance of rain 70%. Friday night, mostly cloudy. Much cooler. Lows in the upper 30s. Saturday, mostly sunny. Much cooler. Highs around 50. Saturday night, mostly clear. Areas of frost. Lows in the lower 30s. Sunday, sunny. Widespread frost. Highs in the upper 50s. Sunday night, mostly clear. Lows in the upper 30s. Monday, mostly sunny. Highs in the lower 60s. The 8 to 14 day outlook, from Tuesday, October 20th to Monday, October 26th, calls for above normal temperatures and near normal precipitation. Normal high temperatures across central Pennsylvania during this period range from the mid-50s over the Allegheny Mountains to the low 60s across the lower Susquehanna Valley. Normal lows range from the mid-30s over the Alleghenies to the low 40s across the lower Susquehanna Valley. 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Broadcasts originate from the National Weather Service and State College and are transmitted from the tower facilities provided by the Blair County Emergency Management Agency in Frankstown on a frequency of 162.425 MHz. We are located at Innovation Park in State College. 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Properly set weather radios with the alarm device will alert you when severe weather warnings or watches are issued. Programming on this station will be temporarily changed during severe weather to bring you the latest information. Warnings and safety information from the National Weather Service may someday save your life or protect your property. Here are the 8 p.m. conditions in the Altoona area. In Altoona, it was partly cloudy. The temperature was 54 degrees, the dew point 53, and the relative humidity 97%. The wind was calm. The pressure was 29.98 inches and rising. At State College, it was clear. The temperature was 63 degrees, the dew point 61, and the relative humidity 94%. The wind was south at 7 miles an hour. The pressure was 29.95 inches and rising. Now, a few other local conditions: Johnstown, clear 57, Dubois, partly cloudy 57, La Trobe, clear 61, Pittsburgh, partly cloudy 63, Erie, clear 68, Bradford, clear 62. To the south and east, York, partly cloudy 58, Selins Grove, partly cloudy 58, Philadelphia, mostly cloudy 69, Baltimore, partly cloudy 64, Washington, D.C., partly cloudy 68. Once again, in Altoona it was 54 degrees under partly cloudy skies. And at State College it was 63 degrees under clear skies. 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Here's the hazardous weather outlook for the following counties: Bedford, Blair, Cambria, and Huntingdon. For this afternoon and tonight, no hazardous weather is expected at this time. And now the extended outlook for the period Tuesday through Sunday. Windy conditions are likely Friday and Friday night with gusts over 40 miles per hour are possible. Frost and freeze conditions are possible this weekend. Spotters are encouraged to report significant hazardous weather. The Altoona climate summary for this evening, as of 5 p.m., October 12, 2026. Today's high temperature was 68 degrees and the low 55 degrees. No precipitation fell today, which leaves the monthly total at 1.80 inches. The record high for tomorrow is 82, which occurred in 2024, and the record low is 26, which occurred in 2012. Sunset tonight is at 6:38 p.m. Sunrise tomorrow is at 7:22 a.m. Dry weather is expected for much of the night with low temperatures in the 50s for most of the Commonwealth. Mainly clear skies and light winds should allow for patchy fog to develop tonight, especially over the eastern half of Pennsylvania.
An area of low pressure passing to our north will bring a few showers to northern Pennsylvania tomorrow, but rainfall amounts look to be very light. Tuesday and Wednesday will be the warmest days of the week as high temperatures are expected to climb into the 70s and low 80s. A series of cold fronts are expected to track through the region for the second half of the week, resulting in progressively colder temperatures. Highs by Saturday are expected to be in the 40s and 50s and lows in the 20s and 30s appear likely. Widespread frost and freeze conditions are possible Sunday morning across the majority of the Keystone State. Here is the latest National Weather Service forecast for Blair and Bedford counties, including the city of Altoona. Tonight, partly cloudy. Patchy fog after 10 p.m. Lows in the mid-50s. West winds 5 to 10 miles an hour with gusts up to 20 miles an hour. Tuesday, mostly sunny. Highs around 80. Southwest winds 10 to 15 miles an hour with gusts up to 25 miles an hour. Tuesday night, unseasonably mild. Mostly clear. Lows in the mid-60s. West winds 5 to 10 miles an hour with gusts up to 35 miles an hour. Wednesday, warm. Partly sunny through 4 p.m., then becoming mostly cloudy. A chance of showers after 2 p.m. Highs in the upper 70s. West winds 5 to 10 miles an hour with gusts up to 30 miles an hour. Chance of rain 50%. Wednesday night, cooler. Mostly cloudy. A chance of showers before 8 p.m. Lows in the mid-50s. Northwest winds 5 to 10 miles an hour with gusts up to 20 miles an hour. Chance of rain 50%. Here is the latest National Weather Service forecast for Cambria County, including the city of Johnstown. Tonight, mostly cloudy through midnight, then becoming partly cloudy. Lows in the mid-50s. Southwest winds 5 to 10 miles an hour with gusts up to 20 miles an hour. Tuesday, mostly sunny. Highs in the upper 70s. Southwest winds 10 to 15 miles an hour with gusts up to 30 miles an hour. Tuesday night, unseasonably mild. Partly cloudy, then becoming mostly clear between 8 p.m. and midnight, then becoming partly cloudy. Lows in the lower 60s. West winds 10 to 15 miles an hour with gusts up to 35 miles an hour. Wednesday, partly sunny before 10 a.m., then becoming mostly cloudy. A chance of showers through 2 p.m. Showers likely after 2 p.m. Highs in the lower 70s. West winds 10 to 15 miles an hour with gusts up to 30 miles an hour. Chance of rain 70%. Wednesday night, cooler. Mostly cloudy. Showers likely before 8 p.m. Lows in the lower 50s. Northwest winds 5 to 10 miles an hour with gusts up to 20 miles an hour. Chance of rain 70%. And now the extended forecast for South Central Pennsylvania. Thursday, partly sunny with a 50% chance of showers. Highs in the mid-60s. Thursday night, showers likely and a slight chance of thunderstorms. Lows in the mid-50s. Chance of rain 70%. Friday, showers likely. Highs in the upper 60s. Chance of rain 70%. Friday night, mostly cloudy. Much cooler. Lows in the upper 30s. Saturday, mostly sunny. Much cooler. Highs around 50. Saturday night, mostly clear. Areas of frost. Lows in the lower 30s. Sunday, sunny. Widespread frost. Highs in the upper 50s. Sunday night, mostly clear. Lows in the upper 30s. Monday, mostly sunny. Highs in the lower 60s. The 8 to 14 day outlook, from Tuesday, October 20th to Monday, October 26th, calls for above normal temperatures and near normal precipitation. Normal high temperatures across central Pennsylvania during this period range from the mid-50s over the Allegheny Mountains to the low 60s across the lower Susquehanna Valley. Normal lows range from the mid-30s over the Alleghenies to the low 40s across the lower Susquehanna Valley. Here are the 8 p.m. conditions in the Altoona area. In Altoona, it was partly cloudy. The temperature was 54 degrees, the dew point 53, and the relative humidity 97%.
The wind was calm. The pressure was 29.98 inches and rising. At State College, it was clear. The temperature was 63 degrees, the dew point 61, and the relative humidity 94%. The wind was south at 7 miles an hour. The pressure was 29.95 inches and rising. Now, a few other local conditions: Johnstown, clear 57, Dubois, partly cloudy 57, La Trobe, clear 61, Pittsburgh, partly cloudy 63, Erie, clear 68, Bradford, clear 62. To the south and east, York, partly cloudy 58, Selins Grove, partly cloudy 58, Philadelphia, mostly cloudy 69, Baltimore, partly cloudy 64, Washington, D.C., partly cloudy 68. Once again, in Altoona, it was 54 degrees under partly cloudy skies. And at State College, it was 63 degrees under clear skies. 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Here's the hazardous weather outlook for the following counties: Bedford, Blair, Cambria, and Huntingdon. For this afternoon and tonight, no hazardous weather is expected at this time. And now the extended outlook for the period Tuesday through Sunday. Windy conditions are likely Friday and Friday night, with gusts over 40 miles per hour are possible. Frost and freeze conditions are possible this weekend. Spotters are encouraged to report significant hazardous weather. The Altoona climate summary for this evening, as of 5 p.m., October 12, 2026. Today's high temperature was 68 degrees and the low 55 degrees. No precipitation fell today, which leaves the monthly total at 1.80 inches. The record high for tomorrow is 82, which occurred in 2024, and the record low is 26, which occurred in 2012. Sunset tonight is at 6:38 p.m. Sunrise tomorrow is at 7:22 a.m. Dry weather is expected for much of the night, with low temperatures in the 50s for most of the Commonwealth. Mainly clear skies and light winds should allow for patchy fog to develop tonight, especially over the eastern half of Pennsylvania. An area of low pressure passing to our north will bring a few showers to northern Pennsylvania tomorrow, but rainfall amounts look to be very light. Tuesday and Wednesday will be the warmest days of the week, as high temperatures are expected to climb into the 70s and low 80s. A series of cold fronts are expected to track through the region for the second half of the week, resulting in progressively colder temperatures. Highs by Saturday are expected to be in the 40s and 50s, and lows in the 20s and 30s appear likely. Widespread frost and freeze conditions are possible Sunday morning across the majority of the Keystone State. Here is the latest National Weather Service forecast for Blair and Bedford counties, including the city of Altoona. Tonight, partly cloudy. Patchy fog after 10 p.m. Lows in the mid-50s. West winds 5 to 10 miles an hour, with gusts up to 20 miles an hour. Tuesday, mostly sunny. Highs around 80. Southwest winds 10 to 15 miles an hour, with gusts up to 25 miles an hour. Tuesday night, unseasonably mild. Mostly clear. Lows in the mid-60s. West winds 5 to 10 miles an hour, with gusts up to 35 miles an hour. Wednesday, warm. Partly sunny through 4 p.m., then becoming mostly cloudy. A chance of showers after 2 p.m. Highs in the upper 70s. West winds 5 to 10 miles an hour, with gusts up to 30 miles an hour. Chance of rain 50%. Wednesday night, cooler. Mostly cloudy. A chance of showers before 8 p.m. Lows in the mid-50s. Northwest winds 5 to 10 miles an hour, with gusts up to 20 miles an hour. Chance of rain 50%. Here is the latest National Weather Service forecast for Cambria County, including the city of Johnstown. Tonight, mostly cloudy through midnight, then becoming partly cloudy. Lows in the mid-50s. Southwest winds 5 to 10 miles an hour, with gusts up to 20 miles an hour. Tuesday, mostly sunny. Highs in the upper 70s. Southwest winds 10 to 15 miles an hour, with gusts up to 30 miles an hour. Tuesday night, unseasonably mild. Partly cloudy, then becoming mostly clear between 8 p.m. and midnight, then becoming partly cloudy.
lows in the lower 60s. West winds 10 to 15 miles an hour with gusts up to 35 miles an hour. Wednesday, partly sunny before 10 a.m., then becoming mostly cloudy. A chance of showers through 2 p.m. Showers likely after 2 p.m. Highs in the lower 70s. West winds 10 to 15 miles an hour with gusts up to 30 miles an hour. Chance of rain 70%. Wednesday night, cooler. Mostly cloudy. Showers likely before 8 p.m. Lows in the lower 50s. Northwest winds 5 to 10 miles an hour with gusts up to 20 miles an hour. Chance of rain 70%. And now the extended forecast for South Central Pennsylvania. Thursday, partly sunny with a 50% chance of showers. Highs in the mid-60s. Thursday night, showers likely and a slight chance of thunderstorms. Lows in the mid-50s. Chance of rain 70%. Friday, showers likely. Highs in the upper 60s. Chance of rain 70%. Friday night, mostly cloudy. Much cooler. Lows in the upper 30s. Saturday, mostly sunny. Much cooler. Highs around 50. Saturday night, mostly clear. Areas of frost. Lows in the lower 30s. Sunday, sunny. Widespread frost. Highs in the upper 50s. Sunday night, mostly clear. Lows in the upper 30s. Monday, mostly sunny. Highs in the lower 60s. The 8 to 14 day outlook, from Tuesday, October 20th to Monday, October 26th, calls for above normal temperatures and near normal precipitation. Normal high temperatures across central Pennsylvania during this period range from the mid-50s over the Allegheny Mountains to the low 60s across the lower Susquehanna Valley. Normal lows range from the mid-30s over the Alleghenies to the low 40s across the lower Susquehanna Valley. Here are the 8 p.m. conditions in the Altoona area. In Altoona, it was partly cloudy. The temperature was 54 degrees, the dew point 53, and the relative humidity 97%. The wind was calm. The pressure was 29.98 inches and rising. At State College, it was clear. The temperature was 63 degrees, the dew point 61, and the relative humidity 94%. The wind was south at 7 miles an hour. The pressure was 29.95 inches and rising. Now, a few other local conditions: Johnstown, clear 57, Dubois, partly cloudy 57, La Trobe, clear 61, Pittsburgh, partly cloudy 63, Erie, clear 68, Bradford, clear 62. To the south and east, York, partly cloudy 58, Selins Grove, partly cloudy 58, Philadelphia, mostly cloudy 69, Baltimore, partly cloudy 64, Washington, D.C., partly cloudy 68. Once again, in Altoona, it was 54 degrees under partly cloudy skies. And at State College, it was 63 degrees under clear skies. This is NOAA Weather Radio, All Hazards Station WNG 589. 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Here's the hazardous weather outlook for the following counties: Bedford, Blair, Cambria, and Huntingdon. For this afternoon and tonight, no hazardous weather is expected at this time. And now the extended outlook for the period Tuesday through Sunday. Windy conditions are likely Friday and Friday night with gusts over 40 miles per hour are possible. Frost and freeze conditions are possible this weekend. Spotters are encouraged to report significant hazardous weather. The Altoona climate summary for this evening, as of 5 p.m., October 12, 2026. Today's high temperature was 68 degrees and the low 55 degrees. No precipitation fell today, which leaves the monthly total at 1.80 inches. The record high for tomorrow is 82, which occurred in 2024, and the record low is 26, which occurred in 2012. Sunset tonight is at 6:38 p.m. Sunrise tomorrow is at 7:22 a.m. Dry weather is expected for much of the night with low temperatures in the 50s for most of the Commonwealth. Mainly clear skies and light winds should allow for patchy fog to develop tonight, especially over the eastern half of Pennsylvania.
An area of low pressure passing to our north will bring a few showers to northern Pennsylvania tomorrow, but rainfall amounts look to be very light. Tuesday and Wednesday will be the warmest days of the week as high temperatures are expected to climb into the 70s and low 80s. A series of cold fronts are expected to track through the region for the second half of the week, resulting in progressively colder temperatures. Highs by Saturday are expected to be in the 40s and 50s and lows in the 20s and 30s appear likely. Widespread frost and freeze conditions are possible Sunday morning across the majority of the Keystone State. Here is the latest National Weather Service forecast for Blair and Bedford counties, including the city of Altoona. Tonight, partly cloudy. Patchy fog after 10 p.m. Lows in the mid-50s. West winds 5 to 10 miles an hour with gusts up to 20 miles an hour. Tuesday, mostly sunny. Highs around 80. Southwest winds 10 to 15 miles an hour with gusts up to 25 miles an hour. Tuesday night, unseasonably mild. Mostly clear. Lows in the mid-60s. West winds 5 to 10 miles an hour with gusts up to 35 miles an hour. Wednesday, warm. Partly sunny through 4 p.m., then becoming mostly cloudy. A chance of showers after 2 p.m. Highs in the upper 70s. West winds 5 to 10 miles an hour with gusts up to 30 miles an hour. Chance of rain 50%. Wednesday night, cooler. Mostly cloudy. A chance of showers before 8 p.m. Lows in the mid-50s. Northwest winds 5 to 10 miles an hour with gusts up to 20 miles an hour. Chance of rain 50%. Here is the latest National Weather Service forecast for Cambria County, including the city of Johnstown. Tonight, mostly cloudy through midnight, then becoming partly cloudy. Lows in the mid-50s. Southwest winds 5 to 10 miles an hour with gusts up to 20 miles an hour. Tuesday, mostly sunny. Highs in the upper 70s. Southwest winds 10 to 15 miles an hour with gusts up to 30 miles an hour. Tuesday night, unseasonably mild. Partly cloudy, then becoming mostly clear between 8 p.m. and midnight, then becoming partly cloudy. Lows in the lower 60s. West winds 10 to 15 miles an hour with gusts up to 35 miles an hour. Wednesday, partly sunny before 10 a.m., then becoming mostly cloudy. A chance of showers through 2 p.m. Showers likely after 2 p.m. Highs in the lower 70s. West winds 10 to 15 miles an hour with gusts up to 30 miles an hour. Chance of rain 70%. Wednesday night, cooler. Mostly cloudy. Showers likely before 8 p.m. Lows in the lower 50s. Northwest winds 5 to 10 miles an hour with gusts up to 20 miles an hour. Chance of rain 70%. And now the extended forecast for South Central Pennsylvania. Thursday, partly sunny with a 50% chance of showers. Highs in the mid-60s. Thursday night, showers likely and a slight chance of thunderstorms. Lows in the mid-50s. Chance of rain 70%. Friday, showers likely. Highs in the upper 60s. Chance of rain 70%. Friday night, mostly cloudy. Much cooler. Lows in the upper 30s. Saturday, mostly sunny. Much cooler. Highs around 50. Saturday night, mostly clear. Areas of frost. Lows in the lower 30s. Sunday, sunny. Widespread frost. Highs in the upper 50s. Sunday night, mostly clear. Lows in the upper 30s. Monday, mostly sunny. Highs in the lower 60s. The 8 to 14 day outlook, from Tuesday, October 20th to Monday, October 26th, calls for above normal temperatures and near normal precipitation. Normal high temperatures across central Pennsylvania during this period range from the mid-50s over the Allegheny Mountains to the low 60s across the lower Susquehanna Valley. Normal lows range from the mid-30s over the Alleghenies to the low 40s across the lower Susquehanna Valley. Here are the 8 p.m. conditions in the Altoona area. In Altoona, it was partly cloudy. The temperature was 54 degrees, the dew point 53, and the relative humidity 97%. The
wind was calm. The pressure was 29.98 inches and rising. At State College, it was clear. The temperature was 63 degrees, the dew point 61, and the relative humidity 94%.

HNW-MG589. Serving South Central Pennsylvania and originating from the National Weather Service Office in State College. Here's the hazardous weather outlook for the following counties: Bedford, Blair, Cambria, and Huntingdon. For this afternoon and tonight, no hazardous weather is expected at this time. And now the extended outlook for the period Tuesday through Sunday. Windy conditions are likely Friday and Friday night, with gusts over 40 miles per hour are possible. Frost and freeze conditions are possible this weekend. Spotters are encouraged to report significant hazardous weather. The Altoona climate summary for this evening, as of 5 p.m., October 12, 2026. Today's high temperature was 68 degrees and the low 55 degrees. No precipitation fell today, which leaves the monthly total at 1.80 inches. The record high for tomorrow is 82, which occurred in 2024, and the record low is 26, which occurred in 2012. Sunset tonight is at 6:38 p.m. Sunrise tomorrow is at 7:22 a.m. Dry weather is expected for much of the night, with low temperatures in the 50s for most of the Commonwealth. Mainly clear skies and light winds should allow for patchy fog to develop tonight, especially over the eastern half of Pennsylvania. An area of low pressure passing to our north will bring a few showers to northern Pennsylvania tomorrow, but rainfall amounts look to be very light. Tuesday and Wednesday will be the warmest days of the week, as high temperatures are expected to climb into the 70s and low 80s. A series of cold fronts are expected to track through the region for the second half of the week, resulting in progressively colder temperatures. Highs by Saturday are expected to be in the 40s and 50s, and lows in the 20s and 30s appear likely. Widespread frost and freeze conditions are possible Sunday morning across the majority of the Keystone State. Here is the latest National Weather Service forecast for Blair and Bedford counties, including the city of Altoona. Tonight, partly cloudy. Patchy fog after 10 p.m. Lows in the mid-50s. West winds 5 to 10 miles an hour, with gusts up to 20 miles an hour. Tuesday, mostly sunny. Highs around 80. Southwest winds 10 to 15 miles an hour, with gusts up to 25 miles an hour. Tuesday night, unseasonably mild. Mostly clear. Lows in the mid-60s. West winds 5 to 10 miles an hour, with gusts up to 35 miles an hour. Wednesday, warm. Partly sunny through 4 p.m., then becoming mostly cloudy. A chance of showers after 2 p.m. Highs in the upper 70s. West winds 5 to 10 miles an hour, with gusts up to 30 miles an hour. Chance of rain 50%. Wednesday night, cooler. Mostly cloudy. A chance of showers before 8 p.m. Lows in the mid-50s. Northwest winds 5 to 10 miles an hour, with gusts up to 20 miles an hour. Chance of rain 50%. Here is the latest National Weather Service forecast for Cambria County, including the city of Johnstown. Tonight, mostly cloudy through midnight, then becoming partly cloudy. Lows in the mid-50s. Southwest winds 5 to 10 miles an hour, with gusts up to 20 miles an hour. Tuesday, mostly sunny. Highs in the upper 70s. Southwest winds 10 to 15 miles an hour, with gusts up to 30 miles an hour. Tuesday night, unseasonably mild. Partly cloudy, then becoming mostly clear between 8 p.m. and midnight, then becoming partly cloudy. Lows in the lower 60s. West winds 10 to 15 miles an hour, with gusts up to 35 miles an hour. Wednesday, partly sunny before 10 a.m., then becoming mostly cloudy. A chance of showers through 2 p.m. Showers likely after 2 p.m. Highs in the lower 70s. West winds 10 to 15 miles an hour, with gusts up to 30 miles an hour. Chance of rain 70%. Wednesday night, cooler. Mostly cloudy. Showers likely before 8 p.m. Lows in the lower 50s. Northwest winds 5 to 10 miles an hour, with gusts up to 20 miles an hour. Chance of rain 70%. And now the extended forecast for South Central Pennsylvania. Thursday, partly sunny with a 50% chance of showers. Highs in the mid-60s. Thursday night, showers likely and a slight chance of thunderstorms. Lows in the mid-50s.

rain 70%. Friday, showers likely. Highs in the upper 60s. Chance of rain 70%. Friday night, mostly cloudy. Much cooler. Lows in the upper 30s. Saturday, mostly sunny. Much cooler. Highs around 50. Saturday night, mostly clear. Areas of frost. Lows in the lower 30s. Sunday, sunny. Widespread frost. Highs in the upper 50s. Sunday night, mostly clear. Lows in the upper 30s. Monday, mostly sunny. Highs in the lower 60s. The 8 to 14 day outlook, from Tuesday, October 20th to Monday, October 26th, calls for above normal temperatures and near normal precipitation. Normal high temperatures across central Pennsylvania during this period range from the mid-50s over the Allegheny Mountains to the low 60s across the lower Susquehanna Valley. Normal lows range from the mid-30s over the Alleghenies to the low 40s across the lower Susquehanna Valley. Here are the 8 p.m. conditions in the Altoona area. In Altoona, it was partly cloudy. The temperature was 54 degrees, the dew point 53, and the relative humidity 97%. The wind was calm. The pressure was 29.98 inches and rising. At State College, it was clear. The temperature was 63 degrees, the dew point 61, and the relative humidity 94%. The wind was south at 7 miles an hour. The pressure was 29.95 inches and rising. Now, a few other local conditions: Johnstown, clear 57, Dubois, partly cloudy 57, La Trobe, clear 61, Pittsburgh, partly cloudy 63, Erie, clear 68, Bradford, clear 62. To the south and east, York, partly cloudy 58, Selins Grove, partly cloudy 58, Philadelphia, mostly cloudy 69, Baltimore, partly cloudy 64, Washington, D.C., partly cloudy 68. Once again, in Altoona it was 54 degrees under partly cloudy skies. And at State College it was 63 degrees under clear skies. 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Here's the hazardous weather outlook for the following counties: Bedford, Blair, Cambria, and Huntingdon. For this afternoon and tonight, no hazardous weather is expected at this time. And now the extended outlook for the period Tuesday through Sunday. Windy conditions are likely Friday and Friday night, with gusts over 40 miles per hour are possible. Frost and freeze conditions are possible this weekend. Spotters are encouraged to report significant hazardous weather. The Altoona climate summary for this evening, as of 5 p.m., October 12, 2026. Today's high temperature was 68 degrees and the low 55 degrees. No precipitation fell today, which leaves the monthly total at 1.80 inches. The record high for tomorrow is 82, which occurred in 2024, and the record low is 26, which occurred in 2012. Sunset tonight is at 6:38 p.m. Sunrise tomorrow is at 7:22 a.m. Dry weather is expected for much of the night, with low temperatures in the 50s for most of the Commonwealth. Mainly clear skies and light winds should allow for patchy fog to develop tonight, especially over the eastern half of Pennsylvania. An area of low pressure passing to our north will bring a few showers to northern Pennsylvania tomorrow, but rainfall amounts look to be very light. Tuesday and Wednesday will be the warmest days of the week, as high temperatures are expected to climb into the 70s and low 80s. A series of cold fronts are expected to track through the region for the second half of the week, resulting in progressively colder temperatures. Highs by Saturday are expected to be in the 40s and 50s, and lows in the 20s and 30s appear likely. Widespread frost and freeze conditions are possible Sunday morning across the majority of the Keystone State. Here is the latest National Weather Service forecast for Blair and Bedford counties, including the city of Altoona. Tonight, partly cloudy. Patchy fog after 10 p.m. Lows in the mid-50s. West winds 5 to 10 miles an hour, with gusts up to 20 miles an hour. Tuesday, mostly sunny. Highs around 80. Southwest winds 10 to 15 miles an hour, with gusts up to 25 miles an hour.
Tuesday night, unseasonably mild. Mostly clear. Lows in the mid-60s. West winds 5 to 10 miles an hour with gusts up to 35 miles an hour. Wednesday, warm. Partly sunny through 4 p.m., then becoming mostly cloudy. A chance of showers after 2 p.m. Highs in the upper 70s. West winds 5 to 10 miles an hour with gusts up to 30 miles an hour. Chance of rain 50%. Wednesday night, cooler. Mostly cloudy. A chance of showers before 8 p.m. Lows in the mid-50s. Northwest winds 5 to 10 miles an hour with gusts up to 20 miles an hour. Chance of rain 50%. Here is the latest National Weather Service forecast for Cambria County, including the city of Johnstown. Tonight, mostly cloudy through midnight, then becoming partly cloudy. Lows in the mid-50s. Southwest winds 5 to 10 miles an hour with gusts up to 20 miles an hour. Tuesday, mostly sunny. Highs in the upper 70s. Southwest winds 10 to 15 miles an hour with gusts up to 30 miles an hour. Tuesday night, unseasonably mild. Partly cloudy, then becoming mostly clear between 8 p.m. and midnight, then becoming partly cloudy. Lows in the lower 60s. West winds 10 to 15 miles an hour with gusts up to 35 miles an hour. Wednesday, partly sunny before 10 a.m., then becoming mostly cloudy. A chance of showers through 2 p.m. Showers likely after 2 p.m. Highs in the lower 70s. West winds 10 to 15 miles an hour with gusts up to 30 miles an hour. Chance of rain 70%. Wednesday night, cooler. Mostly cloudy. Showers likely before 8 p.m. Lows in the lower 50s. Northwest winds 5 to 10 miles an hour with gusts up to 20 miles an hour. Chance of rain 70%. And now the extended forecast for South Central Pennsylvania. Thursday, partly sunny with a 50% chance of showers. Highs in the mid-60s. Thursday night, showers likely and a slight chance of thunderstorms. Lows in the mid-50s. Chance of rain 70%. Friday, showers likely. Highs in the upper 60s. Chance of rain 70%. Friday night, mostly cloudy. Much cooler. Lows in the upper 30s. Saturday, mostly sunny. Much cooler. Highs around 50. Saturday night, mostly clear. Areas of frost. Lows in the lower 30s. Sunday, sunny. Widespread frost. Highs in the upper 50s. Sunday night, mostly clear. Lows in the upper 30s. Monday, mostly sunny. Highs in the lower 60s. The 8 to 14 day outlook, from Tuesday, October 20th to Monday, October 26th, calls for above normal temperatures and near normal precipitation. Normal high temperatures across central Pennsylvania during this period range from the mid-50s over the Allegheny Mountains to the low 60s across the lower Susquehanna Valley. Normal lows range from the mid-30s over the Alleghenies to the low 40s across the lower Susquehanna Valley. Here are the 8 p.m. conditions in the Altoona area. In Altoona, it was partly cloudy. The temperature was 54 degrees, the dew point 53, and the relative humidity 97%. The wind was calm. The pressure was 29.98 inches and rising. At State College, it was clear. The temperature was 63 degrees, the dew point 61, and the relative humidity 94%. The wind was south at 7 miles an hour. The pressure was 29.95 inches and rising. Now, a few other local conditions: Johnstown, clear 57, DuBois, partly cloudy 57, La Trobe, clear 61, Pittsburgh, partly cloudy 63, Erie, clear 68, Bradford, clear 62. To the south and east, York, partly cloudy 58, Selins Grove, partly cloudy 58, Philadelphia, mostly cloudy 69, Baltimore, partly cloudy 64, Washington, D.C., partly cloudy 68. Once again, in Altoona it was 54 degrees under partly cloudy skies. And at State College it was 63 degrees under clear skies. This is NOAA Weather Radio, all hazards station WNG 589.
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Here's the hazardous weather outlook for the following counties: Bedford, Blair, Cambria, and Huntingdon. For this afternoon and tonight, no hazardous weather is expected at this time. And now the extended outlook for the period Tuesday through Sunday. Windy conditions are likely Friday and Friday night, with gusts over 40 miles per hour are possible. Frost and freeze conditions are possible this weekend. Spotters are encouraged to report significant hazardous weather. Dry weather is expected for much of the night, with low temperatures in the 50s for most of the Commonwealth. Mainly clear skies and light winds should allow for patchy fog to develop tonight, especially over the eastern half of Pennsylvania. An area of low pressure passing to our north will bring a few showers to northern Pennsylvania tomorrow, but rainfall amounts look to be very light. Tuesday and Wednesday will be the warmest days of the week, as high temperatures are expected to climb into the 70s and low 80s. A series of cold fronts are expected to track through the region for the second half of the week, resulting in progressively colder temperatures. Highs by Saturday are expected to be in the 40s and 50s, and lows in the 20s and 30s appear likely. Widespread frost and freeze conditions are possible Sunday morning across the majority of the Keystone State. Here is the latest National Weather Service forecast for Blair and Bedford counties, including the city of Altoona. Rest of tonight, partly cloudy. Patchy fog. Lows in the mid-50s. West winds around 5 miles an hour, with gusts up to 20 miles an hour. Tuesday, mostly sunny. Highs around 80. Southwest winds 10 to 15 miles an hour, with gusts up to 25 miles an hour. Tuesday night, unseasonably mild. Mostly clear. Lows in the mid-60s. West winds 5 to 10 miles an hour, with gusts up to 35 miles an hour. Wednesday, warm. Partly sunny through 4 p.m., then becoming mostly cloudy. A chance of showers after 2 p.m. Highs in the upper 70s. West winds 5 to 10 miles an hour, with gusts up to 30 miles an hour. Chance of rain 50%. Wednesday night, cooler. Mostly cloudy. A chance of showers before 8 p.m. Lows in the mid-50s. Northwest winds 5 to 10 miles an hour, with gusts up to 20 miles an hour. Chance of rain 50%. Here is the latest National Weather Service forecast for Cambria County, including the city of Johnstown. Rest of tonight, mostly cloudy between 8 p.m. and midnight, then becoming partly cloudy. Near steady temperature in the mid-50s. Southwest winds 5 to 10 miles an hour, with gusts up to 20 miles an hour. Tuesday, mostly sunny. Highs in the upper 70s. Southwest winds 10 to 15 miles an hour, with gusts up to 30 miles an hour. Tuesday night, unseasonably mild. Partly cloudy, then becoming mostly clear between 8 p.m. and midnight, then becoming partly cloudy. Lows in the lower 60s. West winds 10 to 15 miles an hour, with gusts up to 35 miles an hour. Wednesday, partly sunny before 10 a.m., then becoming mostly cloudy. A chance of showers through 2 p.m. Showers likely after 2 p.m. Highs in the lower 70s. West winds 10 to 15 miles an hour, with gusts up to 30 miles an hour. Chance of rain 70%. Wednesday night, cooler. Mostly cloudy. Showers likely before 8 p.m. Lows in the lower 50s. Northwest winds 5 to 10 miles an hour, with gusts up to 20 miles an hour. Chance of rain 70%. And now the extended forecast for South Central Pennsylvania. Thursday, partly sunny with a 50% chance of showers. Highs in the mid-60s. Thursday night, showers likely and a slight chance of thunderstorms. Lows in the mid-50s. Chance of rain 70%. Friday, showers likely. Highs in the upper 60s. Chance of rain 70%. Friday night, mostly cloudy. Much cooler. Lows in the upper 30s. Saturday, mostly sunny. Much cooler. Highs around 50. Saturday night, mostly clear. Areas of frost. Lows in the lower 30s. Sunday, sunny. Widespread frost.
highs in the upper 50s. Sunday night, mostly clear. Lows in the upper 30s. Monday, mostly sunny. Highs in the lower 60s. The 8 to 14 day outlook, from Tuesday, October 20th to Monday, October 26th, calls for above normal temperatures and near normal precipitation. Normal high temperatures across central Pennsylvania during this period range from the mid-50s over the Allegheny Mountains to the low 60s across the lower Susquehanna Valley. Normal lows range from the mid-30s over the Alleghenies to the low 40s across the lower Susquehanna Valley. Here are the 9 p.m. conditions in the Altoona area. In Altoona, it was clear. The temperature was 55 degrees, the dew point 54, and the relative humidity 96%. The wind was southwest at 3 miles an hour. The pressure was 29.98 inches and steady. At State College, it was partly cloudy. The temperature was 61 degrees, the dew point 59, and the relative humidity 94%. The wind was southwest at 7 miles an hour. The pressure was 29.96 inches and rising. Now, a few other local conditions: Johnstown, partly cloudy 56, Dubois, clear 57, La Trobe, clear 61, Pittsburgh partly cloudy 63, Bradford clear 59. To the south and east, York, partly cloudy 56, Selins Grove partly cloudy 55, Harrisburg mostly cloudy 59, Philadelphia mostly cloudy 69, Baltimore partly cloudy 63, Washington DC partly cloudy 63. Once again, in Altoona it was 55 degrees under clear skies. And at State College it was 61 degrees under partly cloudy skies. This is NOAA Weather Radio, All Hazards Station WMG 589. 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Here's the hazardous weather outlook for the following counties: Bedford, Blair, Cambria, and Huntingdon. For this afternoon and tonight, no hazardous weather is expected at this time. And now the extended outlook for the period Tuesday through Sunday. Windy conditions are likely Friday and Friday night, with gusts over 40 miles per hour are possible. Frost and freeze conditions are possible this weekend. Spotters are encouraged to report significant hazardous weather. Dry weather is expected for much of the night, with low temperatures in the 50s for most of the Commonwealth. Mainly clear skies and light winds should allow for patchy fog to develop tonight, especially over the eastern half of Pennsylvania. An area of low pressure passing to our north will bring a few showers to northern Pennsylvania tomorrow, but rainfall amounts look to be very light. Tuesday and Wednesday will be the warmest days of the week, as high temperatures are expected to climb into the 70s and low 80s. A series of cold fronts are expected to track through the region for the second half of the week, resulting in progressively colder temperatures. Highs by Saturday are expected to be in the 40s and 50s, and lows in the 20s and 30s appear likely. Widespread frost and freeze conditions are possible Sunday morning across the majority of the Keystone State. Here is the latest National Weather Service forecast for Blair and Bedford counties, including the city of Altoona. Rest of tonight, partly cloudy. Patchy fog. Lows in the mid-50s. West winds around 5 miles an hour, with gusts up to 20 miles an hour. Tuesday, mostly sunny. Highs around 80. Southwest winds 10 to 15 miles an hour, with gusts up to 25 miles an hour. Tuesday night, unseasonably mild. Mostly clear. Lows in the mid-60s. West winds 5 to 10 miles an hour, with gusts up to 35 miles an hour. Wednesday, warm. Partly sunny through 4 p.m., then becoming mostly cloudy. A chance of showers after 2 p.m. Highs in the upper 70s. West winds 5 to 10 miles an hour, with gusts up to 30 miles an hour. Chance of rain 50%. Wednesday night, cooler. Mostly cloudy. A chance of showers before 8 p.m. Lows in the mid-50s. Northwest winds 5 to 10 miles an hour, with gusts up to 20 miles an hour. Chance of rain 50%. Here is the latest National Weather Service forecast for Cambria County, including the city of Johnstown. Rest of tonight, mostly cloudy between 8 p.m. and midnight, then becoming partly cloudy. Near steady temperature in the mid-50s.
southwest winds 5 to 10 miles an hour with gusts up to 20 miles an hour. Tuesday, mostly sunny. Highs in the upper 70s. Southwest winds 10 to 15 miles an hour with gusts up to 30 miles an hour. Tuesday night, unseasonably mild. Partly cloudy, then becoming mostly clear between 8 p.m. and midnight, then becoming partly cloudy. Lows in the lower 60s. West winds 10 to 15 miles an hour with gusts up to 35 miles an hour. Wednesday, partly sunny before 10 a.m., then becoming mostly cloudy. A chance of showers through 2 p.m. Showers likely after 2 p.m. Highs in the lower 70s. West winds 10 to 15 miles an hour with gusts up to 30 miles an hour. Chance of rain 70%. Wednesday night, cooler. Mostly cloudy. Showers likely before 8 p.m. Lows in the lower 50s. Northwest winds 5 to 10 miles an hour with gusts up to 20 miles an hour. Chance of rain 70%. And now the extended forecast for South Central Pennsylvania. Thursday, partly sunny with a 50% chance of showers. Highs in the mid-60s. Thursday night, showers likely and a slight chance of thunderstorms. Lows in the mid-50s. Chance of rain 70%. Friday, showers likely. Highs in the upper 60s. Chance of rain 70%. Friday night, mostly cloudy. Much cooler. Lows in the upper 30s. Saturday, mostly sunny. Much cooler. Highs around 50. Saturday night, mostly clear. Areas of frost. Lows in the lower 30s. Sunday, sunny. Widespread frost. Highs in the upper 50s. Sunday night, mostly clear. Lows in the upper 30s. Monday, mostly sunny. Highs in the lower 60s. The 8 to 14 day outlook, from Tuesday, October 20th to Monday, October 26th, calls for above normal temperatures and near normal precipitation. Normal high temperatures across central Pennsylvania during this period range from the mid-50s over the Allegheny Mountains to the low 60s across the lower Susquehanna Valley. Normal lows range from the mid-30s over the Alleghenies to the low 40s across the lower Susquehanna Valley. Here are the 9 p.m. conditions in the Altoona area. In Altoona, it was clear. The temperature was 55 degrees, the dew point 54, and the relative humidity 96%. The wind was southwest at 3 miles an hour. The pressure was 29.98 inches and steady. At State College, it was partly cloudy. The temperature was 61 degrees, the dew point 59, and the relative humidity 94%. The wind was southwest at 7 miles an hour. The pressure was 29.96 inches and rising. Now, a few other local conditions: Johnstown, partly cloudy 56, DuBois, clear 57, La Trobe, clear 61, Pittsburgh partly cloudy 63, Bradford clear 59. To the south and east, York, partly cloudy 56, Selins Grove partly cloudy 55, Harrisburg mostly cloudy 59, Philadelphia mostly cloudy 69, Baltimore partly cloudy 63, Washington D.C. partly cloudy 63. Once again, in Altoona it was 55 degrees under clear skies. And at State College it was 61 degrees under partly cloudy skies. This is NOAA Weather Radio, All Hazards Station WNG 589. 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Here's the hazardous weather outlook for the following counties: Bedford, Blair, Cambria, and Huntingdon. For this afternoon and tonight, no hazardous weather is expected at this time. And now the extended outlook for the period Tuesday through Sunday. Windy conditions are likely Friday and Friday night with gusts over 40 miles per hour are possible. Frost and freeze conditions are possible this weekend. Spotters are encouraged to report significant hazardous weather. Dry weather is expected for much of the night with low temperatures in the 50s for most of the Commonwealth. Mainly clear skies and light winds should allow for patchy fog to develop tonight, especially over the eastern half of Pennsylvania. An area of low pressure passing to our north will bring a few showers to northern Pennsylvania tomorrow, but rainfall amounts look to be very light.
Tuesday and Wednesday will be the warmest days of the week as high temperatures are expected to climb into the 70s and low 80s. A series of cold fronts are expected to track through the region for the second half of the week, resulting in progressively colder temperatures. Highs by Saturday are expected to be in the 40s and 50s and lows in the 20s and 30s appear likely. Widespread frost and freeze conditions are possible Sunday morning across the majority of the Keystone State. Here is the latest National Weather Service forecast for Blair and Bedford counties, including the city of Altoona. Rest of tonight, partly cloudy. Patchy fog. Lows in the mid-50s. West winds around 5 miles an hour with gusts up to 20 miles an hour. Tuesday, mostly sunny. Highs around 80. Southwest winds 10 to 15 miles an hour with gusts up to 25 miles an hour. Tuesday night, unseasonably mild. Mostly clear. Lows in the mid-60s. West winds 5 to 10 miles an hour with gusts up to 35 miles an hour. Wednesday, warm. Partly sunny through 4 p.m., then becoming mostly cloudy. A chance of showers after 2 p.m. Highs in the upper 70s. West winds 5 to 10 miles an hour with gusts up to 30 miles an hour. Chance of rain 50%. Wednesday night, cooler. Mostly cloudy. A chance of showers before 8 p.m. Lows in the mid-50s. Northwest winds 5 to 10 miles an hour with gusts up to 20 miles an hour. Chance of rain 50%. Here is the latest National Weather Service forecast for Cambria County, including the city of Johnstown. Rest of tonight, mostly cloudy between 8 p.m. and midnight, then becoming partly cloudy. Near steady temperature in the mid-50s. Southwest winds 5 to 10 miles an hour with gusts up to 20 miles an hour. Tuesday, mostly sunny. Highs in the upper 70s. Southwest winds 10 to 15 miles an hour with gusts up to 30 miles an hour. Tuesday night, unseasonably mild. Partly cloudy, then becoming mostly clear between 8 p.m. and midnight, then becoming partly cloudy. Lows in the lower 60s. West winds 10 to 15 miles an hour with gusts up to 35 miles an hour. Wednesday, partly sunny before 10 a.m., then becoming mostly cloudy. A chance of showers through 2 p.m. Showers likely after 2 p.m. Highs in the lower 70s. West winds 10 to 15 miles an hour with gusts up to 30 miles an hour. Chance of rain 70%. Wednesday night, cooler. Mostly cloudy. Showers likely before 8 p.m. Lows in the lower 50s. Northwest winds 5 to 10 miles an hour with gusts up to 20 miles an hour. Chance of rain 70%. And now the extended forecast for South Central Pennsylvania. Thursday, partly sunny with a 50% chance of showers. Highs in the mid-60s. Thursday night, showers likely and a slight chance of thunderstorms. Lows in the mid-50s. Chance of rain 70%. Friday, showers likely. Highs in the upper 60s. Chance of rain 70%. Friday night, mostly cloudy. Much cooler. Lows in the upper 30s. Saturday, mostly sunny. Much cooler. Highs around 50. Saturday night, mostly clear. Areas of frost. Lows in the lower 30s. Sunday, sunny. Widespread frost. Highs in the upper 50s. Sunday night, mostly clear. Lows in the upper 30s. Monday, mostly sunny. Highs in the lower 60s. The 8 to 14 day outlook, from Tuesday, October 20th to Monday, October 26th, calls for above normal temperatures and near normal precipitation. Normal high temperatures across central Pennsylvania during this period range from the mid-50s over the Allegheny Mountains to the low 60s across the lower Susquehanna Valley. Normal lows range from the mid-30s over the Alleghenies to the low 40s across the lower Susquehanna Valley. Here are the 9 p.m. conditions in the Altoona area. In Altoona, it was clear. The temperature was 55 degrees, the dew point 54, and the relative humidity 96%. The wind was southwest at 3 miles an hour. The pressure was 29.98 inches and steady.
at State College, it was partly cloudy. The temperature was 61 degrees, the dew point 59, and the relative humidity 94%. The wind was southwest at 7 miles an hour. The pressure was 29.96 inches and rising. Now, a few other local conditions: Johnstown, partly cloudy 56, DuBois, clear 57, La Trobe, clear 61, Pittsburgh partly cloudy 63, Bradford clear 59. To the south and east, York, partly cloudy 56, Selins Grove partly cloudy 55, Harrisburg mostly cloudy 59, Philadelphia mostly cloudy 69, Baltimore partly cloudy 63, Washington DC partly cloudy 63. Once again, in Altoona it was 55 degrees under clear skies. And at State College it was 61 degrees under partly cloudy skies. 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Broadcasts originate from the National Weather Service in State College and are transmitted from the tower facilities provided by the Blair County Emergency Management Agency in Frankstown on a frequency of 162.425 MHz. We are located at Innovation Park in State College. 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Properly set weather radios with the alarm device will alert you when severe weather warnings or watches are issued. Programming on this station will be temporarily changed during severe weather to bring you the latest information. Warnings and safety information from the National Weather Service may someday save your life or protect your property. Here's the hazardous weather outlook for the following counties: Bedford, Blair, Cambria, and Huntingdon. For this afternoon and tonight, no hazardous weather is expected at this time. And now the extended outlook for the period Tuesday through Sunday. Windy conditions are likely Friday and Friday night, with gusts over 40 miles per hour are possible. Frost and freeze conditions are possible this weekend. Spotters are encouraged to report significant hazardous weather. Dry weather is expected for much of the night, with low temperatures in the 50s for most of the Commonwealth. Mainly clear skies and light winds should allow for patchy fog to develop tonight, especially over the eastern half of Pennsylvania. An area of low pressure passing to our north will bring a few showers to northern Pennsylvania tomorrow, but rainfall amounts look to be very light. Tuesday and Wednesday will be the warmest days of the week, as high temperatures are expected to climb into the 70s and low 80s. A series of cold fronts are expected to track through the region for the second half of the week, resulting in progressively colder temperatures. Highs by Saturday are expected to be in the 40s and 50s, and lows in the 20s and 30s appear likely. Widespread frost and freeze conditions are possible Sunday morning across the majority of the Keystone State. Here is the latest National Weather Service forecast for Blair and Bedford counties, including the city of Altoona. Rest of tonight, partly cloudy. Patchy fog. Lows in the mid-50s. West winds around 5 miles an hour, with gusts up to 20 miles an hour. Tuesday, mostly sunny. Highs around 80. Southwest winds 10 to 15 miles an hour, with gusts up to 25 miles an hour. Tuesday night, unseasonably mild. Mostly clear. Lows in the mid-60s. West winds 5 to 10 miles an hour, with gusts up to 35 miles an hour. Wednesday, warm. Partly sunny through 4 p.m., then becoming mostly cloudy. A chance of showers after 2 p.m. Highs in the upper 70s. West winds 5 to 10 miles an hour, with gusts up to 30 miles an hour. Chance of rain 50%. Wednesday night, cooler. Mostly cloudy. A chance of showers before 8 p.m. Lows in the mid-50s. Northwest winds 5 to 10 miles an hour, with gusts up to 20 miles an hour. Chance of rain 50%. Here is the latest National Weather Service forecast for Cambria County, including the city of Johnstown. Rest of tonight, mostly cloudy between 8 p.m. and midnight, then becoming partly cloudy. Near steady temperature in the mid-50s. Southwest winds 5 to 10 miles an hour, with gusts up to 20 miles an hour. Tuesday, mostly sunny. Highs in the upper 70s.
southwest winds 10 to 15 miles an hour with gusts up to 30 miles an hour. Tuesday night, unseasonably mild. Partly cloudy.

then becoming mostly clear between 8 p.m. and midnight, then becoming partly cloudy. Lows in the lower 60s. West winds 10 to 15 miles an hour with gusts up to 35 miles an hour. Wednesday, partly sunny before 10 a.m., then becoming mostly cloudy. A chance of showers through 2 p.m. Showers likely after 2 p.m. Highs in the lower 70s. West winds 10 to 15 miles an hour with gusts up to 30 miles an hour. Chance of rain 70%. Wednesday night, cooler. Mostly cloudy. Showers likely before 8 p.m. Lows in the lower 50s. Northwest winds 5 to 10 miles an hour with gusts up to 20 miles an hour. Chance of rain 70%. And now the extended forecast for South Central Pennsylvania. Thursday, partly sunny with a 50% chance of showers. Highs in the mid-60s. Thursday night, showers likely and a slight chance of thunderstorms. Lows in the mid-50s. Chance of rain 70%. Friday, showers likely. Highs in the upper 60s. Chance of rain 70%. Friday night, mostly cloudy. Much cooler. Lows in the upper 30s. Saturday, mostly sunny. Much cooler. Highs around 50. Saturday night, mostly clear. Areas of frost. Lows in the lower 30s. Sunday, sunny. Widespread frost. Highs in the upper 50s. Sunday night, mostly clear. Lows in the upper 30s. Monday, mostly sunny. Highs in the lower 60s. The 8 to 14 day outlook, from Tuesday, October 20th to Monday, October 26th, calls for above normal temperatures and near normal precipitation. Normal high temperatures across central Pennsylvania during this period range from the mid-50s over the Allegheny Mountains to the low 60s across the lower Susquehanna Valley. Normal lows range from the mid-30s over the Alleghenies to the low 40s across the lower Susquehanna Valley. Here are the 9 p.m. conditions in the Altoona area. In Altoona, it was clear. The temperature was 55 degrees, the dew point 54, and the relative humidity 96%. The wind was southwest at 3 miles an hour. The pressure was 29.98 inches and steady. At State College, it was partly cloudy. The temperature was 61 degrees, the dew point 59, and the relative humidity 94%. The wind was southwest at 7 miles an hour. The pressure was 29.96 inches and rising. Now, a few other local conditions: Johnstown, partly cloudy 56, Dubois, clear 57, La Trobe, clear 61, Pittsburgh, partly cloudy 63, Bradford, clear 59. To the south and east, York, partly cloudy 56, Selins Grove, partly cloudy 55, Harrisburg, mostly cloudy 59, Philadelphia, mostly cloudy 69, Baltimore, partly cloudy 63, Washington, D.C., partly cloudy 63. Once again, in Altoona it was 55 degrees under clear skies. And at State College it was 61 degrees under partly cloudy skies. 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Here's the hazardous weather outlook for the following counties: Bedford, Blair, Cambria, and Huntingdon. For this afternoon and tonight, no hazardous weather is expected at this time. And now the extended outlook for the period Tuesday through Sunday. Windy conditions are likely Friday and Friday night with gusts over 40 miles per hour are possible. Frost and freeze conditions are possible this weekend. Spotters are encouraged to report significant hazardous weather. Dry weather is expected for much of the night with low temperatures in the 50s for most of the Commonwealth. Mainly clear skies and light winds should allow for patchy fog to develop tonight, especially over the eastern half of Pennsylvania. An area of low pressure passing to our north will bring a few showers to northern Pennsylvania tomorrow, but rainfall amounts look to be very light. Tuesday and Wednesday will be the warmest days of the week as high temperatures are expected to climb into the 70s and low 80s. A series of cold fronts are expected to track through the region for the second half of the week, resulting in progressively colder temperatures. Highs by Saturday are expected to be in the 40s and 50s, and lows in the 20s and 30s appear likely.

miles an hour with gusts up to 30 miles an hour. Tuesday night, unseasonably mild. Partly cloudy, then becoming mostly clear between 8 p.m. and midnight, then becoming partly cloudy. Lows in the lower 60s. West winds 10 to 15 miles an hour with gusts up to 35 miles an hour. Wednesday, partly sunny before 10 a.m., then becoming mostly cloudy. A chance of showers through 2 p.m. Showers likely after 2 p.m. Highs in the lower 70s. West winds 10 to 15 miles an hour with gusts up to 30 miles an hour. Chance of rain 70%. Wednesday night, cooler. Mostly cloudy. Showers likely before 8 p.m. Lows in the lower 50s. Northwest winds 5 to 10 miles an hour with gusts up to 20 miles an hour. Chance of rain 70%. And now the extended forecast for South Central Pennsylvania. Thursday, partly sunny with a 50% chance of showers. Highs in the mid-60s. Thursday night, showers likely and a slight chance of thunderstorms. Lows in the mid-50s. Chance of rain 70%. Friday, showers likely. Highs in the upper 60s. Chance of rain 70%. Friday night, mostly cloudy. Much cooler. Lows in the upper 30s. Saturday, mostly sunny. Much cooler. Highs around 50. Saturday night, mostly clear. Areas of frost. Lows in the lower 30s. Sunday, sunny. Widespread frost. Highs in the upper 50s. Sunday night, mostly clear. Lows in the upper 30s. Monday, mostly sunny. Highs in the lower 60s. The 8 to 14 day outlook, from Tuesday, October 20th to Monday, October 26th, calls for above normal temperatures and near normal precipitation. Normal high temperatures across central Pennsylvania during this period range from the mid-50s over the Allegheny Mountains to the low 60s across the lower Susquehanna Valley. Normal lows range from the mid-30s over the Alleghenies to the low 40s across the lower Susquehanna Valley. Here are the 9 p.m. conditions in the Altoona area. In Altoona, it was clear. The temperature was 55 degrees, the dew point 54, and the relative humidity 96%. The wind was southwest at 3 miles an hour. The pressure was 29.98 inches and steady. At State College, it was partly cloudy. The temperature was 61 degrees, the dew point 59, and the relative humidity 94%. The wind was southwest at 7 miles an hour. The pressure was 29.96 inches and rising. Now, a few other local conditions: Johnstown, partly cloudy 56, Dubois, clear 57, La Trobe, clear 61, Pittsburgh partly cloudy 63, Bradford clear 59. To the south and east, York, partly cloudy 56, Selins Grove partly cloudy 55, Harrisburg mostly cloudy 59, Philadelphia mostly cloudy 69, Baltimore partly cloudy 63, Washington DC partly cloudy 63. Once again, in Altoona it was 55 degrees under clear skies. And at State College it was 61 degrees under partly cloudy skies. This is NOAA Weather Radio, All Hazards Station WNG 589. 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Here's the hazardous weather outlook for the following counties: Bedford, Blair, Cambria, and Huntingdon. For this afternoon and tonight, no hazardous weather is expected at this time. And now the extended outlook for the period Tuesday through Sunday. Windy conditions are likely Friday and Friday night with gusts over 40 miles per hour are possible. Frost and freeze conditions are possible this weekend. Spotters are encouraged to report significant hazardous weather. Dry weather is expected for much of the night with low temperatures in the 50s for most of the Commonwealth. Mainly clear skies and light winds should allow for patchy fog to develop tonight, especially over the eastern half of Pennsylvania. An area of low pressure passing to our north will bring a few showers to northern Pennsylvania tomorrow, but rainfall amounts look to be very light. Tuesday and Wednesday will be the warmest days of the week as high temperatures are expected to climb into the 70s and low 80s. A series of cold fronts are expected to track through the region for the second half of the week, resulting in

progressively colder temperatures. Highs by Saturday are expected to be in the 40s and 50s, and lows in the 20s and 30s appear likely. Widespread frost and freeze conditions are possible Sunday morning across the majority of the Keystone State. Here is the latest National Weather Service forecast for Blair and Bedford counties, including the city of Altoona. Rest of tonight, partly cloudy. Patchy fog. Lows in the mid-50s. West winds around 5 miles an hour with gusts up to 20 miles an hour. Tuesday, mostly sunny. Highs around 80. Southwest winds 10 to 15 miles an hour with gusts up to 25 miles an hour. Tuesday night, unseasonably mild. Mostly clear. Lows in the mid-60s. West winds 5 to 10 miles an hour with gusts up to 35 miles an hour. Wednesday, warm. Partly sunny through 4 p.m., then becoming mostly cloudy. A chance of showers after 2 p.m. Highs in the upper 70s. West winds 5 to 10 miles an hour with gusts up to 30 miles an hour. Chance of rain 50%. Wednesday night, cooler. Mostly cloudy. A chance of showers before 8 p.m. Lows in the mid-50s. Northwest winds 5 to 10 miles an hour with gusts up to 20 miles an hour. Chance of rain 50%. Here is the latest National Weather Service forecast for Cambria County, including the city of Johnstown. Rest of tonight, mostly cloudy between 8 p.m. and midnight, then becoming partly cloudy. Near steady temperature in the mid-50s. Southwest winds 5 to 10 miles an hour with gusts up to 20 miles an hour. Tuesday, mostly sunny. Highs in the upper 70s. Southwest winds 10 to 15 miles an hour with gusts up to 30 miles an hour. Tuesday night, unseasonably mild. Partly cloudy, then becoming mostly clear between 8 p.m. and midnight, then becoming partly cloudy. Lows in the lower 60s. West winds 10 to 15 miles an hour with gusts up to 35 miles an hour. Wednesday, partly sunny before 10 a.m., then becoming mostly cloudy. A chance of showers through 2 p.m. Showers likely after 2 p.m. Highs in the lower 70s. West winds 10 to 15 miles an hour with gusts up to 30 miles an hour. Chance of rain 70%. Wednesday night, cooler. Mostly cloudy. Showers likely before 8 p.m. Lows in the lower 50s. Northwest winds 5 to 10 miles an hour with gusts up to 20 miles an hour. Chance of rain 70%. And now the extended forecast for South Central Pennsylvania. Thursday, partly sunny with a 50% chance of showers. Highs in the mid-60s. Thursday night, showers likely and a slight chance of thunderstorms. Lows in the mid-50s. Chance of rain 70%. Friday, showers likely. Highs in the upper 60s. Chance of rain 70%. Friday night, mostly cloudy. Much cooler. Lows in the upper 30s. Saturday, mostly sunny. Much cooler. Highs around 50. Saturday night, mostly clear. Areas of frost. Lows in the lower 30s. Sunday, sunny. Widespread frost. Highs in the upper 50s. Sunday night, mostly clear. Lows in the upper 30s. Monday, mostly sunny. Highs in the lower 60s. The 8 to 14 day outlook, from Tuesday, October 20th to Monday, October 26th, calls for above normal temperatures and near normal precipitation. Normal high temperatures across central Pennsylvania during this period range from the mid-50s over the Allegheny Mountains to the low 60s across the lower Susquehanna Valley. Normal lows range from the mid-30s over the Alleghenies to the low 40s across the lower Susquehanna Valley. Here are the 9 p.m. conditions in the Altoona area. In Altoona, it was clear. The temperature was 55 degrees, the dew point 54, and the relative humidity 96%. The wind was southwest at 3 miles an hour. The pressure was 29.98 inches and steady. At State College, it was partly cloudy. The temperature was 61 degrees, the dew point 59, and the relative humidity 94%. The wind was southwest at 7 miles an hour.

6th calls for above normal temperatures and near normal precipitation. Normal high temperatures across central Pennsylvania during this period range from the mid-50s over the Allegheny Mountains to the low 60s across the lower Susquehanna Valley. Normal lows range from the mid-30s over the Alleghenies to the low 40s across the lower Susquehanna Valley. Here are the 10 p.m. conditions in the Altoona area. In Altoona, it was clear. The temperature was 58 degrees, the dew point 55, and the relative humidity 90%. The wind was southwest at 6 miles an hour. The pressure was 29.99 inches and rising. At State College, it was clear. The temperature was 57 degrees, the dew point 57, and the relative humidity 100%. The wind was southwest at 6 miles an hour. The pressure was 29.97 inches and rising. Now, a few other local conditions: Johnstown, clear 55, Dubois, clear 57, La Trobe, clear 57, Pittsburgh partly cloudy 60, Erie, clear 68, Bradford clear 59. To the south and east, York, partly cloudy 55, Selins Grove fog 54, Harrisburg partly cloudy 59, Philadelphia mostly cloudy 65, Baltimore partly cloudy 60, Washington DC clear 64. Once again, in Altoona it was 58 degrees under clear skies. And at State College it was 57 degrees under clear skies. This is NOAA Weather Radio, All Hazards Station WNG 589. 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Here's the hazardous weather outlook for the following counties: Bedford, Blair, Cambria, and Huntingdon. For this afternoon and tonight, no hazardous weather is expected at this time. And now the extended outlook for the period Tuesday through Sunday. Windy conditions are likely Friday and Friday night, with gusts over 40 miles per hour are possible. Frost and freeze conditions are possible this weekend. Spotters are encouraged to report significant hazardous weather. Dry weather is expected for much of the night, with low temperatures in the 50s for most of the Commonwealth. Mainly clear skies and light winds should allow for patchy fog to develop tonight, especially over the eastern half of Pennsylvania. An area of low pressure passing to our north will bring a few showers to northern Pennsylvania tomorrow, but rainfall amounts look to be very light. Tuesday and Wednesday will be the warmest days of the week, as high temperatures are expected to climb into the 70s and low 80s. A series of cold fronts are expected to track through the region for the second half of the week, resulting in progressively colder temperatures. Highs by Saturday are expected to be in the 40s and 50s, and lows in the 20s and 30s appear likely. Widespread frost and freeze conditions are possible Sunday morning across the majority of the Keystone State. Here is the latest National Weather Service forecast for Blair and Bedford counties, including the city of Altoona. Rest of tonight, partly cloudy. Patchy fog. Lows in the mid-50s. West winds around 5 miles an hour, with gusts up to 20 miles an hour. Tuesday, mostly sunny. Highs around 80. Southwest winds 10 to 15 miles an hour, with gusts up to 25 miles an hour. Tuesday night, unseasonably mild. Mostly clear. Lows in the mid-60s. West winds 5 to 10 miles an hour, with gusts up to 35 miles an hour. Wednesday, warm. Partly sunny through 4 p.m., then becoming mostly cloudy. A chance of showers after 2 p.m. Highs in the upper 70s. West winds 5 to 10 miles an hour, with gusts up to 30 miles an hour. Chance of rain 50%. Wednesday night, cooler. Mostly cloudy. A chance of showers before 8 p.m. Lows in the mid-50s. Northwest winds 5 to 10 miles an hour, with gusts up to 20 miles an hour. Chance of rain 50%. Here is the latest National Weather Service forecast for Cambria County, including the city of Johnstown. Rest of tonight, mostly cloudy between 8 p.m. and midnight, then becoming partly cloudy. Near steady temperature in the mid-50s. Southwest winds 5 to 10 miles an hour, with gusts up to 20 miles an hour. Tuesday, mostly sunny. Highs in the upper 70s. Southwest winds 10 to 15 miles an hour, with gusts up to 30 miles an hour. Tuesday night, unseasonably mild.

cloudy, then becoming mostly clear between 8 p.m. and midnight, then becoming partly cloudy. Lows in the lower 60s. West winds 10 to 15 miles an hour with gusts up to 35 miles an hour. Wednesday, partly sunny before 10 a.m., then becoming mostly cloudy. A chance of showers through 2 p.m. Showers likely after 2 p.m. Highs in the lower 70s. West winds 10 to 15 miles an hour with gusts up to 30 miles an hour. Chance of rain 70%. Wednesday night, cooler. Mostly cloudy. Showers likely before 8 p.m. Lows in the lower 50s. Northwest winds 5 to 10 miles an hour with gusts up to 20 miles an hour. Chance of rain 70%. And now the extended forecast for South Central Pennsylvania. Thursday, partly sunny with a 50% chance of showers. Highs in the mid-60s. Thursday night, showers likely and a slight chance of thunderstorms. Lows in the mid-50s. Chance of rain 70%. Friday, showers likely. Highs in the upper 60s. Chance of rain 70%. Friday night, mostly cloudy. Much cooler. Lows in the upper 30s. Saturday, mostly sunny. Much cooler. Highs around 50. Saturday night, mostly clear. Areas of frost. Lows in the lower 30s. Sunday, sunny. Widespread frost. Highs in the upper 50s. Sunday night, mostly clear. Lows in the upper 30s. Monday, mostly sunny. Highs in the lower 60s. 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Broadcasts originate from the National Weather Service in State College and are transmitted from the tower facilities provided by the Blair County Emergency Management Agency in Frankstown on a frequency of 162.425 MHz. We are located at Innovation Park in State College. 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Properly set weather radios, with the alarm device, will alert you when severe weather warnings or watches are issued. Programming on this station will be temporarily changed during severe weather, to bring you the latest information. Warnings and safety information from the National Weather Service may someday save your life or protect your property. The 8 to 14 day outlook, from Tuesday, October 20th to Monday, October 26th, calls for above normal temperatures and near normal precipitation. Normal high temperatures across central Pennsylvania during this period range from the mid-50s over the Allegheny Mountains to the low 60s across the lower Susquehanna Valley. Normal lows range from the mid-30s over the Alleghenies to the low 40s across the lower Susquehanna Valley. Here are the 10 p.m. conditions in the Altoona area. In Altoona, it was clear. The temperature was 58 degrees, the dew point 55, and the relative humidity 90%. The wind was southwest at 6 miles an hour. The pressure was 29.99 inches and rising. At State College, it was clear. The temperature was 57 degrees, the dew point 57, and the relative humidity 100%. The wind was southwest at 6 miles an hour. The pressure was 29.97 inches and rising. Now, a few other local conditions: Johnstown, clear 55, Dubois, clear 57, La Trobe, clear 57, Pittsburgh partly cloudy 60, Erie, clear 68, Bradford clear 59. To the south and east, York, partly cloudy 55, Selins Grove fog 54, Harrisburg partly cloudy 59, Philadelphia mostly cloudy 65, Baltimore partly cloudy 60, Washington DC clear 64. Once again, in Altoona it was 58 degrees under clear skies. And at State College it was 57 degrees under clear skies. This is NOAA Weather Radio, All Hazards Station WNG 589. 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Here's the hazardous weather outlook for the following counties: Bedford, Blair, Cambria, and Huntingdon. For this afternoon and tonight, no hazardous weather is expected at this time. And now the extended outlook for the period Tuesday through Sunday. Windy conditions are likely Friday and Friday night with gusts over 40 miles per hour are possible. Frost and freeze conditions are possible this weekend.
spotters are encouraged to report significant hazardous weather. Dry weather is expected for much of the night with low temperatures in the 50s for most of the Commonwealth. Mainly clear skies and light winds should allow for patchy fog to develop tonight, especially over the eastern half of Pennsylvania. An area of low pressure passing to our north will bring a few showers to northern Pennsylvania tomorrow, but rainfall amounts look to be very light. Tuesday and Wednesday will be the warmest days of the week as high temperatures are expected to climb into the 70s and low 80s. A series of cold fronts are expected to track through the region for the second half of the week, resulting in progressively colder temperatures. Highs by Saturday are expected to be in the 40s and 50s and lows in the 20s and 30s appear likely. Widespread frost and freeze conditions are possible Sunday morning across the majority of the Keystone State. Here is the latest National Weather Service forecast for Blair and Bedford counties, including the city of Altoona. West of tonight, partly cloudy. Patchy fog. Lows in the mid-50s. West winds around 5 miles an hour with gusts up to 20 miles an hour. Tuesday, mostly sunny. Highs around 80. Southwest winds 10 to 15 miles an hour with gusts up to 25 miles an hour. Tuesday night, unseasonably mild. Mostly clear. Lows in the mid-60s. West winds 5 to 10 miles an hour with gusts up to 35 miles an hour. Wednesday, warm. Partly sunny through 4 p.m., then becoming mostly cloudy. A chance of showers after 2 p.m. Highs in the upper 70s. West winds 5 to 10 miles an hour with gusts up to 30 miles an hour. Chance of rain 50%. Wednesday night, cooler. Mostly cloudy. A chance of showers before 8 p.m. Lows in the mid-50s. Northwest winds 5 to 10 miles an hour with gusts up to 20 miles an hour. Chance of rain 50%. Here is the latest National Weather Service forecast for Cambria County, including the city of Johnstown. Rest of tonight, mostly cloudy between 8 p.m. and midnight, then becoming partly cloudy. Near steady temperature in the mid-50s. Southwest winds 5 to 10 miles an hour with gusts up to 20 miles an hour. Tuesday, mostly sunny. Highs in the upper 70s. Southwest winds 10 to 15 miles an hour with gusts up to 30 miles an hour. Tuesday night, unseasonably mild. Partly cloudy, then becoming mostly clear between 8 p.m. and midnight, then becoming partly cloudy. Lows in the lower 60s. West winds 10 to 15 miles an hour with gusts up to 35 miles an hour. Wednesday, partly sunny before 10 a.m., then becoming mostly cloudy. A chance of showers through 2 p.m. Showers likely after 2 p.m. Highs in the lower 70s. West winds 10 to 15 miles an hour with gusts up to 30 miles an hour. Chance of rain 70%. Wednesday night, cooler. Mostly cloudy. Showers likely before 8 p.m. Lows in the lower 50s. Northwest winds 5 to 10 miles an hour with gusts up to 20 miles an hour. Chance of rain 70%. And now the extended forecast for South Central Pennsylvania. Thursday, partly sunny with a 50% chance of showers. Highs in the mid-60s. Thursday night, showers likely and a slight chance of thunderstorms. Lows in the mid-50s. Chance of rain 70%. Friday, showers likely. Highs in the upper 60s. Chance of rain 70%. Friday night, mostly cloudy. Much cooler. Lows in the upper 30s. Saturday, mostly sunny. Much cooler. Highs around 50. Saturday night, mostly clear. Areas of frost. Lows in the lower 30s. Sunday, sunny. Widespread frost. Highs in the upper 50s. Sunday night, mostly clear. Lows in the upper 30s. Monday, mostly sunny. Highs in the lower 60s. Here is the latest National Weather Service forecast for Blair and Bedford counties, including the city of Altoona. Rest of tonight, partly cloudy. Patchy fog. Lows in the mid-50s. West winds around 5 miles an hour with gusts up to 20 miles an hour. Tuesday, mostly sunny.
highs around 80. Southwest winds 10 to 15 miles an hour with gusts up to 25 miles an hour. Tuesday night, unseasonably mild. Mostly clear. Lows in the mid-60s. West winds 5 to 10 miles an hour with gusts up to 35 miles an hour. Wednesday, warm. Partly sunny through 4 p.m., then becoming mostly cloudy. A chance of showers after 2 p.m. Highs in the upper 70s. West winds 5 to 10 miles an hour with gusts up to 30 miles an hour. Chance of rain 50%. Wednesday night, cooler. Mostly cloudy. A chance of showers before 8 p.m. Lows in the mid-50s. Northwest winds 5 to 10 miles an hour with gusts up to 20 miles an hour. Chance of rain 50%. Here is the latest National Weather Service forecast for Cambria County, including the city of Johnstown. Rest of tonight, partly cloudy. Near steady temperature in the mid-50s. Southwest winds 5 to 10 miles an hour with gusts up to 20 miles an hour. Tuesday, mostly sunny. Highs in the upper 70s. Southwest winds 10 to 15 miles an hour with gusts up to 30 miles an hour. Tuesday night, unseasonably mild. Partly cloudy, then becoming mostly clear between 8 p.m. and midnight, then becoming partly cloudy. Lows in the lower 60s. West winds 10 to 15 miles an hour with gusts up to 35 miles an hour. Wednesday, partly sunny before 10 a.m., then becoming mostly cloudy. A chance of showers through 2 p.m. Showers likely after 2 p.m. Highs in the lower 70s. West winds 10 to 15 miles an hour with gusts up to 30 miles an hour. Chance of rain 70%. Wednesday night, cooler. Mostly cloudy. Showers likely before 8 p.m. Lows in the lower 50s. Northwest winds 5 to 10 miles an hour with gusts up to 20 miles an hour. Chance of rain 70%. And now the extended forecast for South Central Pennsylvania. Thursday, partly sunny with a 50% chance of showers. Highs in the mid-60s. Thursday night, showers likely and a slight chance of thunderstorms. Lows in the mid-50s. Chance of rain 70%. Friday, showers likely. Highs in the upper 60s. Chance of rain 70%. Friday night, mostly cloudy. Much cooler. Lows in the upper 30s. Saturday, mostly sunny. Much cooler. Highs around 50. Saturday night, mostly clear. Areas of frost. Lows in the lower 30s. Sunday, sunny. Widespread frost. Highs in the upper 50s. Sunday night, mostly clear. Lows in the upper 30s. Monday, mostly sunny. Highs in the lower 60s. The 8 to 14 day outlook, from Tuesday, October 20th to Monday, October 26th, calls for above normal temperatures and near normal precipitation. Normal high temperatures across central Pennsylvania during this period range from the mid-50s over the Allegheny Mountains to the low 60s across the lower Susquehanna Valley. Normal lows range from the mid-30s over the Alleghenies to the low 40s across the lower Susquehanna Valley. Here are the 10 p.m. conditions in the Altoona area. In Altoona, it was clear. The temperature was 58 degrees, the dew point 55, and the relative humidity 90%. The wind was southwest at 6 miles an hour. The pressure was 29.99 inches and rising. At State College, it was clear. The temperature was 57 degrees, the dew point 57, and the relative humidity 100%. The wind was southwest at 6 miles an hour. The pressure was 29.97 inches and rising. Now, a few other local conditions: Johnstown, clear 55, Dubois, clear 57, La Trobe, clear 57, Pittsburgh partly cloudy 60, Erie, clear 68, Bradford clear 59. To the south and east, York, partly cloudy 55, Selins Grove fog 54, Harrisburg partly cloudy 59, Philadelphia mostly cloudy 65, Baltimore partly cloudy 60, Washington D.C. clear 64. Once again, in Altoona it was 58 degrees under clear skies.
and at State College it was 57 degrees under clear skies. This is NOAA Weather Radio, All Hazards Station WNG 589. 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Here's the hazardous weather outlook for the following counties: Bedford, Blair, Cambria, and Huntingdon. For this afternoon and tonight, no hazardous weather is expected at this time. And now the extended outlook for the period Tuesday through Sunday. Windy conditions are likely Friday and Friday night, with gusts over 40 miles per hour are possible. Frost and freeze conditions are possible this weekend. Spotters are encouraged to report significant hazardous weather. Dry weather is expected for much of the night, with low temperatures in the 50s for most of the Commonwealth. Mainly clear skies and light winds should allow for patchy fog to develop tonight, especially over the eastern half of Pennsylvania. An area of low pressure passing to our north will bring a few showers to northern Pennsylvania tomorrow, but rainfall amounts look to be very light. Tuesday and Wednesday will be the warmest days of the week, as high temperatures are expected to climb into the 70s and low 80s. A series of cold fronts are expected to track through the region for the second half of the week, resulting in progressively colder temperatures. Highs by Saturday are expected to be in the 40s and 50s, and lows in the 20s and 30s appear likely. Widespread frost and freeze conditions are possible Sunday morning across the majority of the Keystone State. Here is the latest National Weather Service forecast for Blair and Bedford counties, including the city of Altoona. Rest of tonight, partly cloudy. Patchy fog. Lows in the mid-50s. West winds around 5 miles an hour, with gusts up to 20 miles an hour. Tuesday, mostly sunny. Highs around 80. Southwest winds 10 to 15 miles an hour, with gusts up to 25 miles an hour. Tuesday night, unseasonably mild. Mostly clear. Lows in the mid-60s. West winds 5 to 10 miles an hour, with gusts up to 35 miles an hour. Wednesday, warm. Partly sunny through 4 p.m., then becoming mostly cloudy. A chance of showers after 2 p.m. Highs in the upper 70s. West winds 5 to 10 miles an hour, with gusts up to 30 miles an hour. Chance of rain 50%. Wednesday night, cooler. Mostly cloudy. A chance of showers before 8 p.m. Lows in the mid-50s. Northwest winds 5 to 10 miles an hour, with gusts up to 20 miles an hour. Chance of rain 50%. Here is the latest National Weather Service forecast for Cambria County, including the city of Johnstown. Rest of tonight, partly cloudy. Near steady temperature in the mid-50s. Southwest winds 5 to 10 miles an hour, with gusts up to 20 miles an hour. Tuesday, mostly sunny. Highs in the upper 70s. Southwest winds 10 to 15 miles an hour, with gusts up to 30 miles an hour. Tuesday night, unseasonably mild. Partly cloudy, then becoming mostly clear between 8 p.m. and midnight, then becoming partly cloudy. Lows in the lower 60s. West winds 10 to 15 miles an hour, with gusts up to 35 miles an hour. Wednesday, partly sunny before 10 a.m., then becoming mostly cloudy. A chance of showers through 2 p.m. Showers likely after 2 p.m. Highs in the lower 70s. West winds 10 to 15 miles an hour, with gusts up to 30 miles an hour. Chance of rain 70%. Wednesday night, cooler. Mostly cloudy. Showers likely before 8 p.m. Lows in the lower 50s. Northwest winds 5 to 10 miles an hour, with gusts up to 20 miles an hour. Chance of rain 70%. And now the extended forecast for South Central Pennsylvania. Thursday, partly sunny with a 50% chance of showers. Highs in the mid-60s. Thursday night, showers likely and a slight chance of thunderstorms. Lows in the mid-50s. Chance of rain 70%. Friday, showers likely. Highs in the upper 60s. Chance of rain 70%. Friday night, mostly cloudy. Much cooler. Lows in the upper 30s. Saturday, mostly sunny. Much cooler. Highs around 50. Saturday night, mostly clear. Areas of frost.
lows in the lower 30s. Sunday, sunny. Widespread frost. Highs in the upper 50s. Sunday night, mostly clear. Lows in the upper 30s. Monday, mostly sunny. Highs in the lower 60s. The 8 to 14 day outlook, from Tuesday, October 20th to Monday, October 26th, calls for above normal temperatures and near normal precipitation. Normal high temperatures across central Pennsylvania during this period range from the mid-50s over the Allegheny Mountains to the low 60s across the lower Susquehanna Valley. Normal lows range from the mid-30s over the Alleghenies to the low 40s across the lower Susquehanna Valley. Here are the 10 p.m. conditions in the Altoona area. In Altoona, it was clear. The temperature was 58 degrees, the dew point 55, and the relative humidity 90%. The wind was southwest at 6 miles an hour. The pressure was 29.99 inches and rising. At State College, it was clear. The temperature was 57 degrees, the dew point 57, and the relative humidity 100%. The wind was southwest at 6 miles an hour. The pressure was 29.97 inches and rising. Now, a few other local conditions: Johnstown, clear 55, Dubois, clear 57, La Trobe, clear 57, Pittsburgh partly cloudy 60, Erie, clear 68, Bradford clear 59. To the south and east, York, partly cloudy 55, Selins Grove fog 54, Harrisburg partly cloudy 59, Philadelphia mostly cloudy 65, Baltimore partly cloudy 60, Washington DC clear 64. Once again, in Altoona it was 58 degrees under clear skies. And at State College it was 57 degrees under clear skies. This is NOAA Weather Radio, All Hazards Station WNG 589. 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Here's the hazardous weather outlook for the following counties: Bedford, Blair, Cambria, and Huntingdon. For this afternoon and tonight, no hazardous weather is expected at this time. And now the extended outlook for the period Tuesday through Sunday. Windy conditions are likely Friday and Friday night, with gusts over 40 miles per hour are possible. Frost and freeze conditions are possible this weekend. Spotters are encouraged to report significant hazardous weather. Dry weather is expected for much of the night, with low temperatures in the 50s for most of the Commonwealth. Mainly clear skies and light winds should allow for patchy fog to develop tonight, especially over the eastern half of Pennsylvania. An area of low pressure passing to our north will bring a few showers to northern Pennsylvania tomorrow, but rainfall amounts look to be very light. Tuesday and Wednesday will be the warmest days of the week, as high temperatures are expected to climb into the 70s and low 80s. A series of cold fronts are expected to track through the region for the second half of the week, resulting in progressively colder temperatures. Highs by Saturday are expected to be in the 40s and 50s, and lows in the 20s and 30s appear likely. Widespread frost and freeze conditions are possible Sunday morning across the majority of the Keystone State. Here is the latest National Weather Service forecast for Blair and Bedford counties, including the city of Altoona. Rest of tonight, partly cloudy. Patchy fog. Lows in the mid-50s. West winds around 5 miles an hour, with gusts up to 20 miles an hour. Tuesday, mostly sunny. Highs around 80. Southwest winds 10 to 15 miles an hour, with gusts up to 25 miles an hour. Tuesday night, unseasonably mild. Mostly clear. Lows in the mid-60s. West winds 5 to 10 miles an hour, with gusts up to 35 miles an hour. Wednesday, warm. Partly sunny through 4 p.m., then becoming mostly cloudy. A chance of showers after 2 p.m. Highs in the upper 70s. West winds 5 to 10 miles an hour, with gusts up to 30 miles an hour. Chance of rain 50%. Wednesday night, cooler. Mostly cloudy. A chance of showers before 8 p.m. Lows in the mid-50s. Northwest winds 5 to 10 miles an hour, with gusts up to 20 miles an hour. Chance of rain 50%. Here is the latest National Weather Service forecast for Cambria County, including the city of Johnstown. Rest of tonight, partly cloudy.
near steady temperature in the mid-50s. Southwest winds 5 to 10 miles an hour with gusts

chance of rain 70%. Wednesday night, cooler. Mostly cloudy. Showers likely before 8 p.m. Lows in the lower 50s. Northwest winds 5 to 10 miles an hour with gusts up to 20 miles an hour. Chance of rain 70%. And now the extended forecast for South Central Pennsylvania. Thursday, partly sunny with a 50% chance of showers. Highs in the mid-60s. Thursday night, showers likely and a slight chance of thunderstorms. Lows in the mid-50s. Chance of rain 70%. Friday, showers likely. Highs in the upper 60s. Chance of rain 70%. Friday night, mostly cloudy. Much cooler. Lows in the upper 30s. Saturday, mostly sunny. Much cooler. Highs around 50. Saturday night, mostly clear. Areas of frost. Lows in the lower 30s. Sunday, sunny. Widespread frost. Highs in the upper 50s. Sunday night, mostly clear. Lows in the upper 30s. Monday, mostly sunny. Highs in the lower 60s. The 8 to 14 day outlook, from Tuesday, October 20th to Monday, October 26th, calls for above normal temperatures and near normal precipitation. Normal high temperatures across central Pennsylvania during this period range from the mid-50s over the Allegheny Mountains to the low 60s across the lower Susquehanna Valley. Normal lows range from the mid-30s over the Alleghenies to the low 40s across the lower Susquehanna Valley. Here are the 10 p.m. conditions in the Altoona area. In Altoona, it was clear. The temperature was 58 degrees, the dew point 55, and the relative humidity 90%. The wind was southwest at 6 miles an hour. The pressure was 29.99 inches and rising. At State College, it was clear. The temperature was 57 degrees, the dew point 57, and the relative humidity 100%. The wind was southwest at 6 miles an hour. The pressure was 29.97 inches and rising. Now, a few other local conditions: Johnstown, clear 55, Dubois, clear 57, La Trobe, clear 57, Pittsburgh partly cloudy 60, Erie, clear 68, Bradford clear 59. To the south and east, York, partly cloudy 55, Selins Grove fog 54, Harrisburg partly cloudy 59, Philadelphia mostly cloudy 65, Baltimore partly cloudy 60, Washington DC clear 64. Once again, in Altoona it was 58 degrees under clear skies. And at State College it was 57 degrees under clear skies. This is NOAA Weather Radio, All Hazards Station WNG 589. 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Here's the hazardous weather outlook for the following counties: Bedford, Blair, Cambria, and Huntingdon. For this afternoon and tonight, no hazardous weather is expected at this time. And now the extended outlook for the period Tuesday through Sunday. Windy conditions are likely Friday and Friday night with gusts over 40 miles per hour are possible. Frost and freeze conditions are possible this weekend. Spotters are encouraged to report significant hazardous weather. Dry weather is expected for much of the night with low temperatures in the 50s for most of the Commonwealth. Mainly clear skies and light winds should allow for patchy fog to develop tonight, especially over the eastern half of Pennsylvania. An area of low pressure passing to our north will bring a few showers to northern Pennsylvania tomorrow, but rainfall amounts look to be very light. Tuesday and Wednesday will be the warmest days of the week as high temperatures are expected to climb into the 70s and low 80s. A series of cold fronts are expected to track through the region for the second half of the week, resulting in progressively colder temperatures. Highs by Saturday are expected to be in the 40s and 50s and lows in the 20s and 30s appear likely. Widespread frost and freeze conditions are possible Sunday morning across the majority of the Keystone State. Here is the latest National Weather Service forecast for Blair and Bedford counties, including the city of Altoona. Rest of tonight, partly cloudy. Patchy fog. Lows in the mid-50s. West winds around 5 miles an hour with gusts up to 20 miles an hour. Tuesday, mostly sunny. Highs around 80. Southwest.

gusts winds 10 to 15 miles an hour with gusts up to 25 miles an hour. Tuesday night, unseasonably mild. Mostly clear. Lows in the mid-60s. West winds 5 to 10 miles an hour with gusts up to 35 miles an hour. Wednesday, warm. Partly sunny through 4 p.m., then becoming mostly cloudy. A chance of showers after 2 p.m. Highs in the upper 70s. West winds 5 to 10 miles an hour with gusts up to 30 miles an hour. Chance of rain 50%. Wednesday night, cooler. Mostly cloudy. A chance of showers before 8 p.m. Lows in the mid-50s. Northwest winds 5 to 10 miles an hour with gusts up to 20 miles an hour. Chance of rain 50%. Here is the latest National Weather Service forecast for Cambria County, including the city of Johnstown. Rest of tonight, partly cloudy. Near steady temperature in the mid-50s. Southwest winds 5 to 10 miles an hour with gusts up to 20 miles an hour. Tuesday, mostly sunny. Highs in the upper 70s. Southwest winds 10 to 15 miles an hour with gusts up to 30 miles an hour. Tuesday night, unseasonably mild. Partly cloudy, then becoming mostly clear between 8 p.m. and midnight, then becoming partly cloudy. Lows in the lower 60s. West winds 10 to 15 miles an hour with gusts up to 35 miles an hour. Wednesday, partly sunny before 10 a.m., then becoming mostly cloudy. A chance of showers through 2 p.m. Showers likely after 2 p.m. Highs in the lower 70s. West winds 10 to 15 miles an hour with gusts up to 30 miles an hour. Chance of rain 70%. Wednesday night, cooler. Mostly cloudy. Showers likely before 8 p.m. Lows in the lower 50s. Northwest winds 5 to 10 miles an hour with gusts up to 20 miles an hour. Chance of rain 70%. And now the extended forecast for South Central Pennsylvania. Thursday, partly sunny with a 50% chance of showers. Highs in the mid-60s. Thursday night, showers likely and a slight chance of thunderstorms. Lows in the mid-50s. Chance of rain 70%. Friday, showers likely. Highs in the upper 60s. Chance of rain 70%. Friday night, mostly cloudy. Much cooler. Lows in the upper 30s. Saturday, mostly sunny. Much cooler. Highs around 50. Saturday night, mostly clear. Areas of frost. Lows in the lower 30s. Sunday, sunny. Widespread frost. Highs in the upper 50s. Sunday night, mostly clear. Lows in the upper 30s. Monday, mostly sunny. Highs in the lower 60s. The 8 to 14 day outlook, from Tuesday, October 20th to Monday, October 26th, calls for above normal temperatures and near normal precipitation. Normal high temperatures across central Pennsylvania during this period range from the mid-50s over the Allegheny Mountains to the low 60s across the lower Susquehanna Valley. Normal lows range from the mid-30s over the Alleghenies to the low 40s across the lower Susquehanna Valley. Here are the 10 p.m. conditions in the Altoona area. In Altoona, it was clear. The temperature was 58 degrees, the dew point 55, and the relative humidity 90%. The wind was southwest at 6 miles an hour. The pressure was 29.99 inches and rising. At State College, it was clear. The temperature was 57 degrees, the dew point 57, and the relative humidity 100%. The wind was southwest at 6 miles an hour. The pressure was 29.97 inches and rising. Now, a few other local conditions: Johnstown, clear 55, Du Bois, clear 57, La Trobe, clear 57, Pittsburgh partly cloudy 60, Erie, clear 68, Bradford clear 59. To the south and east, York, partly cloudy 55, Selams Grove fog 54, Harrisburg partly cloudy 59, Philadelphia mostly cloudy 65, Baltimore partly cloudy 60, Washington D.C. clear 64. Once again, in Altoona it was 58 degrees under clear skies. And at State College it was 57 degrees under clear skies.
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Here's the hazardous weather outlook for the following counties: Bedford, Blair, Cambria, and Huntingdon. For this afternoon and tonight, no hazardous weather is expected at this time. And now the extended outlook for the period Tuesday through Sunday. Windy conditions are likely Friday and Friday night, with gusts over 40 miles per hour are possible. Frost and freeze conditions are possible this weekend. Spotters are encouraged to report significant hazardous weather. Dry weather is expected for much of the night, with low temperatures in the 50s for most of the Commonwealth. Mainly clear skies and light winds should allow for patchy fog to develop tonight, especially over the eastern half of Pennsylvania. An area of low pressure passing to our north will bring a few showers to northern Pennsylvania tomorrow, but rainfall amounts look to be very light. Tuesday and Wednesday will be the warmest days of the week, as high temperatures are expected to climb into the 70s and low 80s. A series of cold fronts are expected to track through the region for the second half of the week, resulting in progressively colder temperatures. Highs by Saturday are expected to be in the 40s and 50s, and lows in the 20s and 30s appear likely. Widespread frost and freeze conditions are possible Sunday morning across the majority of the Keystone State. Here is the latest National Weather Service forecast for Blair and Bedford counties, including the city of Altoona. Rest of tonight, partly cloudy. Patchy fog. Lows in the mid-50s. West winds around 5 miles an hour, with gusts up to 20 miles an hour. Tuesday, mostly sunny. Highs around 80. Southwest winds 10 to 15 miles an hour, with gusts up to 25 miles an hour. Tuesday night, unseasonably mild. Mostly clear. Lows in the mid-60s. West winds 5 to 10 miles an hour, with gusts up to 35 miles an hour. Wednesday, warm. Partly sunny through 4 p.m., then becoming mostly cloudy. A chance of showers after 2 p.m. Highs in the upper 70s. West winds 5 to 10 miles an hour, with gusts up to 30 miles an hour. Chance of rain 50%. Wednesday night, cooler. Mostly cloudy. A chance of showers before 8 p.m. Lows in the mid-50s. Northwest winds 5 to 10 miles an hour, with gusts up to 20 miles an hour. Chance of rain 50%. Here is the latest National Weather Service forecast for Cambria County, including the city of Johnstown. Rest of tonight, partly cloudy. Near steady temperature in the mid-50s. Southwest winds 5 to 10 miles an hour, with gusts up to 20 miles an hour. Tuesday, mostly sunny. Highs in the upper 70s. Southwest winds 10 to 15 miles an hour, with gusts up to 30 miles an hour. Tuesday night, unseasonably mild. Partly cloudy, then becoming mostly clear between 8 p.m. and midnight, then becoming partly cloudy. Lows in the lower 60s. West winds 10 to 15 miles an hour, with gusts up to 35 miles an hour. Wednesday, partly sunny before 10 a.m., then becoming mostly cloudy. A chance of showers through 2 p.m. Showers likely after 2 p.m. Highs in the lower 70s. West winds 10 to 15 miles an hour, with gusts up to 30 miles an hour. Chance of rain 70%. Wednesday night, cooler. Mostly cloudy. Showers likely before 8 p.m. Lows in the lower 50s. Northwest winds 5 to 10 miles an hour, with gusts up to 20 miles an hour. Chance of rain 70%. And now the extended forecast for South Central Pennsylvania. Thursday, partly sunny with a 50% chance of showers. Highs in the mid-60s. Thursday night, showers likely and a slight chance of thunderstorms. Lows in the mid-50s. Chance of rain 70%. Friday, showers likely. Highs in the upper 60s. Chance of rain 70%. Friday night, mostly cloudy. Much cooler. Lows in the upper 30s. Saturday, mostly sunny. Much cooler. Highs around 50. Saturday night, mostly clear. Areas of frost. Lows in the lower 30s. Sunday, sunny.
widespread frost. Highs in the upper 50s. Sunday night, mostly clear. Lows in the upper 30s. Monday, mostly sunny. Highs in the lower 60s. The 8 to 14 day outlook, from Tuesday, October 20th to Monday, October 26th, calls for above normal temperatures and near normal precipitation. Normal high temperatures across central Pennsylvania during this period range from the mid-50s over the Allegheny Mountains to the low 60s across the lower Susquehanna Valley. Normal lows range from the mid-30s over the Alleghenies to the low 40s across the lower Susquehanna Valley. Here are the 11 p.m. conditions in the Altoona area. In Altoona, it was clear. The temperature was 56 degrees, the dew point 54, and the relative humidity 93%. The wind was southwest at 5 miles an hour. The pressure was 30.00 inches and rising. At State College, it was clear. The temperature was 57 degrees, the dew point 57, and the relative humidity 100%. The wind was southwest at 6 miles an hour. The pressure was 29.98 inches and rising. Now, a few other local conditions: Johnstown, clear 55, Dubois, clear 57, La Trobe, clear 59, Pittsburgh partly cloudy 60, Erie, clear 68, Bradford partly cloudy 58. To the south and east, York, clear 53, Selins Grove fog 54, Harrisburg partly cloudy 57, Philadelphia partly cloudy 66, Baltimore partly cloudy 59, Washington DC clear 59. Once again, in Altoona it was 56 degrees under clear skies. And at State College it was 57 degrees under clear skies. This is NOAA Weather Radio, All Hazards Station WNG 589. 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Here's the hazardous weather outlook for the following counties: Bedford, Blair, Cambria, and Huntingdon. For this afternoon and tonight, no hazardous weather is expected at this time. And now the extended outlook for the period Tuesday through Sunday. Windy conditions are likely Friday and Friday night, with gusts over 40 miles per hour are possible. Frost and freeze conditions are possible this weekend. Spotters are encouraged to report significant hazardous weather. Dry weather is expected for much of the night, with low temperatures in the 50s for most of the Commonwealth. Mainly clear skies and light winds should allow for patchy fog to develop tonight, especially over the eastern half of Pennsylvania. An area of low pressure passing to our north will bring a few showers to northern Pennsylvania tomorrow, but rainfall amounts look to be very light. Tuesday and Wednesday will be the warmest days of the week, as high temperatures are expected to climb into the 70s and low 80s. A series of cold fronts are expected to track through the region for the second half of the week, resulting in progressively colder temperatures. Highs by Saturday are expected to be in the 40s and 50s, and lows in the 20s and 30s appear likely. Widespread frost and freeze conditions are possible Sunday morning across the majority of the Keystone State. Here is the latest National Weather Service forecast for Blair and Bedford counties, including the city of Altoona. Rest of tonight, partly cloudy. Patchy fog. Lows in the mid-50s. West winds around 5 miles an hour, with gusts up to 20 miles an hour. Tuesday, mostly sunny. Highs around 80. Southwest winds 10 to 15 miles an hour, with gusts up to 25 miles an hour. Tuesday night, unseasonably mild. Mostly clear. Lows in the mid-60s. West winds 5 to 10 miles an hour, with gusts up to 35 miles an hour. Wednesday, warm. Partly sunny through 4 p.m., then becoming mostly cloudy. A chance of showers after 2 p.m. Highs in the upper 70s. West winds 5 to 10 miles an hour, with gusts up to 30 miles an hour. Chance of rain 50%. Wednesday night, cooler. Mostly cloudy. A chance of showers before 8 p.m. Lows in the mid-50s. Northwest winds 5 to 10 miles an hour, with gusts up to 20 miles an hour. Chance of rain 50%. Here is the latest National Weather Service forecast for Cambria County, including the city of Johnstown. Rest of tonight, partly cloudy. Near steady temperature in the mid-50s.
Southwest winds 5 to 10 miles an hour with gusts up to 20 miles an hour. Tuesday, mostly sunny. Highs in the upper 70s. Southwest winds 10 to 15 miles an hour with gusts up to 30 miles an hour. Tuesday night, unseasonably mild. Partly cloudy, then becoming mostly clear between 8 p.m. and midnight, then becoming partly cloudy. Lows in the lower 60s. West winds 10 to 15 miles an hour with gusts up to 35 miles an hour. Wednesday, partly sunny before 10 a.m., then becoming mostly cloudy. A chance of showers through 2 p.m. Showers likely after 2 p.m. Highs in the lower 70s. West winds 10 to 15 miles an hour with gusts up to 30 miles an hour. Chance of rain 70%. Wednesday night, cooler. Mostly cloudy. Showers likely before 8 p.m. Lows in the lower 50s. Northwest winds 5 to 10 miles an hour with gusts up to 20 miles an hour. Chance of rain 70%. And now the extended forecast for South Central Pennsylvania. Thursday, partly sunny with a 50% chance of showers. Highs in the mid-60s. Thursday night, showers likely and a slight chance of thunderstorms. Lows in the mid-50s. Chance of rain 70%. Friday, showers likely. Highs in the upper 60s. Chance of rain 70%. Friday night, mostly cloudy. Much cooler. Lows in the upper 30s. Saturday, mostly sunny. Much cooler. Highs around 50. Saturday night, mostly clear. Areas of frost. Lows in the lower 30s. Sunday, sunny. Widespread frost. Highs in the upper 50s. Sunday night, mostly clear. Lows in the upper 30s. Monday, mostly sunny. Highs in the lower 60s. The 8 to 14 day outlook, from Tuesday, October 20th to Monday, October 26th, calls for above normal temperatures and near normal precipitation. Normal high temperatures across central Pennsylvania during this period range from the mid-50s over the Allegheny Mountains to the low 60s across the lower Susquehanna Valley. Normal lows range from the mid-30s over the Alleghenies to the low 40s across the lower Susquehanna Valley. Here are the 11 p.m. conditions in the Altoona area. In Altoona, it was clear. The temperature was 56 degrees, the dew point 54, and the relative humidity 93%. The wind was southwest at 5 miles an hour. The pressure was 30.00 inches and rising. At State College, it was clear. The temperature was 57 degrees, the dew point 57, and the relative humidity 100%. The wind was southwest at 6 miles an hour. The pressure was 29.98 inches and rising. Now, a few other local conditions: Johnstown, clear 55, Dubois, clear 57, La Trobe, clear 59, Pittsburgh partly cloudy 60, Erie, clear 68, Bradford partly cloudy 58. To the south and east, York, clear 53, Selins Grove fog 53, Harrisburg partly cloudy 57, Philadelphia partly cloudy 66, Baltimore partly cloudy 59, Washington D.C. clear 59. Once again, in Altoona it was 56 degrees under clear skies. And at State College it was 57 degrees under clear skies. This is NOAA Weather Radio, All Hazards Station WNG 589. 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Here's the hazardous weather outlook for the following counties: Bedford, Blair, Cambria, and Huntingdon. For this afternoon and tonight, no hazardous weather is expected at this time. And now the extended outlook for the period Tuesday through Sunday. Windy conditions are likely Friday and Friday night with gusts over 40 miles per hour are possible. Frost and freeze conditions are possible this weekend. Spotters are encouraged to report significant hazardous weather. Dry weather is expected for much of the night with low temperatures in the 50s for most of the Commonwealth. Mainly clear skies and light winds should allow for patchy fog to develop tonight, especially over the eastern half of Pennsylvania. An area of low pressure passing to our north will bring a few showers to northern Pennsylvania tomorrow, but rainfall amounts look to be very light.
Tuesday and Wednesday will be the warmest days of the week as high temperatures are expected to climb into the 70s and low 80s. A series of cold fronts are expected to track through the region for the second half of the week, resulting in progressively colder temperatures. Highs by Saturday are expected to be in the 40s and 50s and lows in the 20s and 30s appear likely. Widespread frost and freeze conditions are possible Sunday morning across the majority of the Keystone State. Here is the latest National Weather Service forecast for Blair and Bedford counties, including the city of Altoona. Rest of tonight, partly cloudy. Patchy fog. Lows in the mid-50s. West winds around 5 miles an hour with gusts up to 20 miles an hour. Tuesday, mostly sunny. Highs around 80. Southwest winds 10 to 15 miles an hour with gusts up to 25 miles an hour. Tuesday night, unseasonably mild. Mostly clear. Lows in the mid-60s. West winds 5 to 10 miles an hour with gusts up to 35 miles an hour. Wednesday, warm. Partly sunny through 4 p.m., then becoming mostly cloudy. A chance of showers after 2 p.m. Highs in the upper 70s. West winds 5 to 10 miles an hour with gusts up to 30 miles an hour. Chance of rain 50%. Wednesday night, cooler. Mostly cloudy. A chance of showers before 8 p.m. Lows in the mid-50s. Northwest winds 5 to 10 miles an hour with gusts up to 20 miles an hour. Chance of rain 50%. Here is the latest National Weather Service forecast for Cambria County, including the city of Johnstown. Rest of tonight, partly cloudy. Near steady temperature in the mid-50s. Southwest winds 5 to 10 miles an hour with gusts up to 20 miles an hour. Tuesday, mostly sunny. Highs in the upper 70s. Southwest winds 10 to 15 miles an hour with gusts up to 30 miles an hour. Tuesday night, unseasonably mild. Partly cloudy, then becoming mostly clear between 8 p.m. and midnight, then becoming partly cloudy. Lows in the lower 60s. West winds 10 to 15 miles an hour with gusts up to 35 miles an hour. Wednesday, partly sunny before 10 a.m., then becoming mostly cloudy. A chance of showers through 2 p.m. Showers likely after 2 p.m. Highs in the lower 70s. West winds 10 to 15 miles an hour with gusts up to 30 miles an hour. Chance of rain 70%. Wednesday night, cooler. Mostly cloudy. Showers likely before 8 p.m. Lows in the lower 50s. Northwest winds 5 to 10 miles an hour with gusts up to 20 miles an hour. Chance of rain 70%. And now the extended forecast for South Central Pennsylvania. Thursday, partly sunny with a 50% chance of showers. Highs in the mid-60s. Thursday night, showers likely and a slight chance of thunderstorms. Lows in the mid-50s. Chance of rain 70%. Friday, showers likely. Highs in the upper 60s. Chance of rain 70%. Friday night, mostly cloudy. Much cooler. Lows in the upper 30s. Saturday, mostly sunny. Much cooler. Highs around 50. Saturday night, mostly clear. Areas of frost. Lows in the lower 30s. Sunday, sunny. Widespread frost. Highs in the upper 50s. Sunday night, mostly clear. Lows in the upper 30s. Monday, mostly sunny. Highs in the lower 60s. The 8 to 14 day outlook, from Tuesday, October 20th to Monday, October 26th, calls for above normal temperatures and near normal precipitation. Normal high temperatures across central Pennsylvania during this period range from the mid-50s over the Allegheny Mountains to the low 60s across the lower Susquehanna Valley. Normal lows range from the mid-30s over the Alleghenies to the low 40s across the lower Susquehanna Valley. Here are the 11 p.m. conditions in the Altoona area. In Altoona, it was clear. The temperature was 56 degrees, the dew point 54, and the relative humidity 93%. The wind was southwest at 5 miles an hour. The pressure was 30.00 inches and rising. At State College, it was clear.
The temperature was 57 degrees, the dew point 57, and the relative humidity 100%. The wind was southwest at 6 miles an hour. The pressure was 29.98 inches and rising. Now, a few other local conditions: Johnstown, clear 55, Dubois, clear 57, La Trobe, clear 59, Pittsburgh partly cloudy 60, Erie, clear 68, Bradford partly cloudy 58. To the south and east, York, clear 53, Selins Grove fog 53, Harrisburg partly cloudy 57, Philadelphia partly cloudy 66, Baltimore partly cloudy 59, Washington DC clear 59. Once again, in Altoona it was 56 degrees under clear skies. And at State College it was 57 degrees under clear skies. This is NOAA Weather Radio, All Hazards Station WNG 589. 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Here's the hazardous weather outlook for the following counties: Bedford, Blair, Cambria, and Huntingdon. For this afternoon and tonight, no hazardous weather is expected at this time. And now the extended outlook for the period Tuesday through Sunday. Windy conditions are likely Friday and Friday night, with gusts over 40 miles per hour are possible. Frost and freeze conditions are possible this weekend. Spotters are encouraged to report significant hazardous weather. Dry weather is expected for much of the night, with low temperatures in the 50s for most of the Commonwealth. Mainly clear skies and light winds should allow for patchy fog to develop tonight, especially over the eastern half of Pennsylvania. An area of low pressure passing to our north will bring a few showers to northern Pennsylvania tomorrow, but rainfall amounts look to be very light. Tuesday and Wednesday will be the warmest days of the week, as high temperatures are expected to climb into the 70s and low 80s. A series of cold fronts are expected to track through the region for the second half of the week, resulting in progressively colder temperatures. Highs by Saturday are expected to be in the 40s and 50s, and lows in the 20s and 30s appear likely. Widespread frost and freeze conditions are possible Sunday morning across the majority of the Keystone State. Here is the latest National Weather Service forecast for Blair and Bedford counties, including the city of Altoona. Rest of tonight, partly cloudy. Patchy fog. Lows in the mid-50s. West winds around 5 miles an hour, with gusts up to 20 miles an hour. Tuesday, mostly sunny. Highs around 80. Southwest winds 10 to 15 miles an hour, with gusts up to 25 miles an hour. Tuesday night, unseasonably mild. Mostly clear. Lows in the mid-60s. West winds 5 to 10 miles an hour, with gusts up to 35 miles an hour. Wednesday, warm. Partly sunny through 4 p.m., then becoming mostly cloudy. A chance of showers after 2 p.m. Highs in the upper 70s. West winds 5 to 10 miles an hour, with gusts up to 30 miles an hour. Chance of rain 50%. Wednesday night, cooler. Mostly cloudy. A chance of showers before 8 p.m. Lows in the mid-50s. Northwest winds 5 to 10 miles an hour, with gusts up to 20 miles an hour. Chance of rain 50%. Here is the latest National Weather Service forecast for Cambria County, including the city of Johnstown. Rest of tonight, partly cloudy. Near steady temperature in the mid-50s. Southwest winds 5 to 10 miles an hour, with gusts up to 20 miles an hour. Tuesday, mostly sunny. Highs in the upper 70s. Southwest winds 10 to 15 miles an hour, with gusts up to 30 miles an hour. Tuesday night, unseasonably mild. Partly cloudy, then becoming mostly clear between 8 p.m. and midnight, then becoming partly cloudy. Lows in the lower 60s. West winds 10 to 15 miles an hour, with gusts up to 35 miles an hour. Wednesday, partly sunny before 10 a.m., then becoming mostly cloudy. A chance of showers through 2 p.m. Showers likely after 2 p.m. Highs in the lower 70s. West winds 10 to 15 miles an hour, with gusts up to 30 miles an hour. Chance of rain 70%. Wednesday night, cooler. Mostly cloudy. Showers likely before 8 p.m. Lows in the lower 50s. Northwest winds 5 to 10 miles an hour, with gusts up to 20 miles an hour.
chance of rain 70%. And now the extended forecast for South Central Pennsylvania. Thursday, partly sunny with a 50% chance of showers. Highs in the mid-60s. Thursday night, showers likely and a slight chance of thunderstorms. Lows in the mid-50s. Chance of rain 70%. Friday, showers likely. Highs in the upper 60s. Chance of rain 70%. Friday night, mostly cloudy. Much cooler. Lows in the upper 30s. Saturday, mostly sunny. Much cooler. Highs around 50. Saturday night, mostly clear. Areas of frost. Lows in the lower 30s. Sunday, sunny. Widespread frost. Highs in the upper 50s. Sunday night, mostly clear. Lows in the upper 30s. Monday, mostly sunny. Highs in the lower 60s. 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Broadcasts originate from the National Weather Service and State College and are transmitted from the tower facilities provided by the Blair County Emergency Management Agency in Frankstown on a frequency of 162.425 MHz. We are located at Innovation Park in State College. 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Properly set weather radios with the alarm device will alert you when severe weather warnings or watches are issued. Programming on this station will be temporarily changed during severe weather to bring you the latest information. Warnings and safety information from the National Weather Service may someday save your life or protect your property. The 8 to 14 day outlook from Tuesday, October 20th to Monday, October 26th calls for above normal temperatures and near normal precipitation. Normal high temperatures across central Pennsylvania during this period range from the mid-50s over the Allegheny Mountains to the low 60s across the lower Susquehanna Valley. Normal lows range from the mid-30s over the Alleghenies to the low 40s across the lower Susquehanna Valley. Here are the 11 p.m. conditions in the Altoona area. In Altoona, it was clear. The temperature was 56 degrees, the dew point 54, and the relative humidity 93%. The wind was southwest at 5 miles an hour. The pressure was 30.00 inches and rising. At State College, it was clear. The temperature was 57 degrees, the dew point 57, and the relative humidity 100%. The wind was southwest at 6 miles an hour. The pressure was 29.98 inches and rising. Now, a few other local conditions: Johnstown, clear 55, Dubois, clear 57, La Trobe, clear 59, Pittsburgh partly cloudy 60, Erie, clear 68, Bradford partly cloudy 58. To the south and east, York, clear 53, Selins Grove fog 53, Harrisburg partly cloudy 57, Philadelphia partly cloudy 66, Baltimore partly cloudy 59, Washington D.C. clear 59. Once again, in Altoona it was 56 degrees under clear skies. And at State College it was 57 degrees under clear skies. This is NOAA Weather Radio, All Hazards Station WNG 589. 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Here's the hazardous weather outlook for the following counties: Bedford, Blair, Cambria, and Huntingdon. For this afternoon and tonight, no hazardous weather is expected at this time. And now the extended outlook for the period Tuesday through Sunday. Windy conditions are likely Friday and Friday night with gusts over 40 miles per hour are possible. Frost and freeze conditions are possible this weekend. Spotters are encouraged to report significant hazardous weather. Dry weather is expected for much of the night with low temperatures in the 50s for most of the Commonwealth. Mainly clear skies and light winds should allow for patchy fog to develop tonight, especially over the eastern half of Pennsylvania. An area of low pressure passing to our north will bring a few showers to northern Pennsylvania tomorrow, but rainfall amounts look to be very light. Tuesday and Wednesday will be the warmest days of the week as high temperatures are expected to climb into the 70s and low 80s. A series of cold fronts are expected to track through the region for the second half of the week, resulting in progressively colder temperatures. Highs by Saturday are expected to be in the 40s and 50s and lows in the 20s and 30s appear likely.
Widespread frost and freeze conditions are possible Sunday morning across the majority of the Keystone State. Here is the latest National Weather Service forecast for Blair and Bedford counties, including the city of Altoona. Rest of tonight, partly cloudy. Patchy fog. Lows in the mid-50s. West winds around 5 miles an hour with gusts up to 20 miles an hour. Tuesday, mostly sunny. Highs around 80. Southwest winds 10 to 15 miles an hour with gusts up to 25 miles an hour. Tuesday night, unseasonably mild. Mostly clear. Lows in the mid-60s. West winds 5 to 10 miles an hour with gusts up to 35 miles an hour. Wednesday, warm. Partly sunny through 4 p.m., then becoming mostly cloudy. A chance of showers after 2 p.m. Highs in the upper 70s. West winds 5 to 10 miles an hour with gusts up to 30 miles an hour. Chance of rain 50%. Wednesday night, cooler. Mostly cloudy. A chance of showers before 8 p.m. Lows in the mid-50s. Northwest winds 5 to 10 miles an hour with gusts up to 20 miles an hour. Chance of rain 50%. Here is the latest National Weather Service forecast for Cambria County, including the city of Johnstown. Rest of tonight, partly cloudy. Near steady temperature in the mid-50s. Southwest winds 5 to 10 miles an hour with gusts up to 20 miles an hour. Tuesday, mostly sunny. Highs in the upper 70s. Southwest winds 10 to 15 miles an hour with gusts up to 30 miles an hour. Tuesday night, unseasonably mild. Partly cloudy, then becoming mostly clear between 8 p.m. and midnight, then becoming partly cloudy. Lows in the lower 60s. West winds 10 to 15 miles an hour with gusts up to 35 miles an hour. Wednesday, partly sunny before 10 a.m., then becoming mostly cloudy. A chance of showers through 2 p.m. Showers likely after 2 p.m. Highs in the lower 70s. West winds 10 to 15 miles an hour with gusts up to 30 miles an hour. Chance of rain 70%. Wednesday night, cooler. Mostly cloudy. Showers likely before 8 p.m. Lows in the lower 50s. Northwest winds 5 to 10 miles an hour with gusts up to 20 miles an hour. Chance of rain 70%. And now the extended forecast for South Central Pennsylvania. Thursday, partly sunny with a 50% chance of showers. Highs in the mid-60s. Thursday night, showers likely and a slight chance of thunderstorms. Lows in the mid-50s. Chance of rain 70%. Friday, showers likely. Highs in the upper 60s. Chance of rain 70%. Friday night, mostly cloudy. Much cooler. Lows in the upper 30s. Saturday, mostly sunny. Much cooler. Highs around 50. Saturday night, mostly clear. Areas of frost. Lows in the lower 30s. Sunday, sunny. Widespread frost. Highs in the upper 50s. Sunday night, mostly clear. Lows in the upper 30s. Monday, mostly sunny. Highs in the lower 60s. The 8 to 14 day outlook, from Tuesday, October 20th to Monday, October 26th, calls for above normal temperatures and near normal precipitation. Normal high temperatures across central Pennsylvania during this period range from the mid-50s over the Allegheny Mountains to the low 60s across the lower Susquehanna Valley. Normal lows range from the mid-30s over the Alleghenies to the low 40s across the lower Susquehanna Valley. Here are the 11 p.m. conditions in the Altoona area. In Altoona, it was clear. The temperature was 56 degrees, the dew point 54, and the relative humidity 93%. The wind was southwest at 5 miles an hour. The pressure was 30.00 inches and rising. At State College, it was clear. The temperature was 57 degrees, the dew point 57, and the relative humidity 100%. The wind was southwest at 6 miles an hour. The pressure was 29.98 inches and rising.
Now, a few other local conditions: Johnstown, clear 55, Du Bois, clear 57, La Trobe, clear 59, Pittsburgh partly cloudy 60, Erie, clear 68, Bradford partly cloudy 58. To the south and east, York, clear 53, Selams Grove fog 53, Harrisburg partly cloudy 57, Philadelphia partly cloudy 66, Baltimore partly cloudy 59, Washington DC clear 59. Once again, in Altoona it was 56 degrees under clear skies. And at State College it was 57 degrees under clear skies. This is NOAA Weather Radio, All Hazards Station WNG 589. 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Here's the hazardous weather outlook for the following counties: Bedford, Blair, Cambria, and Huntingdon. For this afternoon and tonight, no hazardous weather is expected at this time. And now the extended outlook for the period Tuesday through Sunday. Windy conditions are likely Friday and Friday night, with gusts over 40 miles per hour are possible. Frost and freeze conditions are possible this weekend. Spotters are encouraged to report significant hazardous weather. Dry weather is expected for much of the night, with low temperatures in the 50s for most of the Commonwealth. Mainly clear skies and light winds should allow for patchy fog to develop tonight, especially over the eastern half of Pennsylvania. An area of low pressure passing to our north will bring a few showers to northern Pennsylvania tomorrow, but rainfall amounts look to be very light. Tuesday and Wednesday will be the warmest days of the week, as high temperatures are expected to climb into the 70s and low 80s. A series of cold fronts are expected to track through the region for the second half of the week, resulting in progressively colder temperatures. Highs by Saturday are expected to be in the 40s and 50s, and lows in the 20s and 30s appear likely. Widespread frost and freeze conditions are possible Sunday morning across the majority of the Keystone State. Here is the latest National Weather Service forecast for Blair and Bedford counties, including the city of Altoona. Rest of tonight, partly cloudy. Patchy fog. Lows in the mid-50s. West winds around 5 miles an hour, with gusts up to 20 miles an hour. Tuesday, mostly sunny. Highs around 80. Southwest winds 10 to 15 miles an hour, with gusts up to 25 miles an hour. Tuesday night, unseasonably mild. Mostly clear. Lows in the mid-60s. West winds 5 to 10 miles an hour, with gusts up to 35 miles an hour. Wednesday, warm. Partly sunny through 4 p.m., then becoming mostly cloudy. A chance of showers after 2 p.m. Highs in the upper 70s. West winds 5 to 10 miles an hour, with gusts up to 30 miles an hour. Chance of rain 50%. Wednesday night, cooler. Mostly cloudy. A chance of showers before 8 p.m. Lows in the mid-50s. Northwest winds 5 to 10 miles an hour, with gusts up to 20 miles an hour. Chance of rain 50%. Here is the latest National Weather Service forecast for Cambria County, including the city of Johnstown. Rest of tonight, partly cloudy. Near steady temperature in the mid-50s. Southwest winds 5 to 10 miles an hour, with gusts up to 20 miles an hour. Tuesday, mostly sunny. Highs in the upper 70s. Southwest winds 10 to 15 miles an hour, with gusts up to 30 miles an hour. Tuesday night, unseasonably mild. Partly cloudy, then becoming mostly clear between 8 p.m. and midnight, then becoming partly cloudy. Lows in the lower 60s. West winds 10 to 15 miles an hour, with gusts up to 35 miles an hour. Wednesday, partly sunny before 10 a.m., then becoming mostly cloudy. A chance of showers through 2 p.m. Showers likely after 2 p.m. Highs in the lower 70s. West winds 10 to 15 miles an hour, with gusts up to 30 miles an hour. Chance of rain 70%. Wednesday night, cooler. Mostly cloudy. Showers likely before 8 p.m. Lows in the lower 50s. Northwest winds 5 to 10 miles an hour, with gusts up to 20 miles an hour. Chance of rain 70%. And now the extended forecast for South Central Pennsylvania. Thursday, partly sunny with a 50% chance of showers. Highs in the mid-60s.
Thursday night, showers likely and a slight chance of thunderstorms. Lows in the mid-50s. Chance of rain 70%. Friday, showers likely. Highs in the upper 60s. Chance of rain 70%. Friday night, mostly cloudy. Much cooler. Lows in the upper 30s. Saturday, mostly sunny. Much cooler. Highs around 50. Saturday night, mostly clear. Areas of frost. Lows in the lower 30s. Sunday, sunny. Widespread frost. Highs in the upper 50s. Sunday night, mostly clear. Lows in the upper 30s. Monday, mostly sunny. Highs in the lower 60s. The 8 to 14 day outlook, from Tuesday, October 20th to Monday, October 26th, calls for above normal temperatures and near normal precipitation. Normal high temperatures across central Pennsylvania during this period range from the mid-50s over the Allegheny Mountains to the low 60s across the lower Susquehanna Valley. Normal lows range from the mid-30s over the Alleghenies to the low 40s across the lower Susquehanna Valley. Here are the 11 p.m. conditions in the Altoona area. In Altoona, it was clear. The temperature was 56 degrees, the dew point 54, and the relative humidity 93%. The wind was southwest at 5 miles an hour. The pressure was 30.00 inches and rising. At State College, it was clear. The temperature was 57 degrees, the dew point 57, and the relative humidity 100%. The wind was southwest at 6 miles an hour. The pressure was 29.98 inches and rising. Now, a few other local conditions: Johnstown, clear 55, Dubois, clear 57, La Trobe, clear 59, Pittsburgh partly cloudy 60, Erie, clear 68, Bradford partly cloudy 58. To the south and east, York, clear 53, Selins Grove fog 53, Harrisburg partly cloudy 57, Philadelphia partly cloudy 66, Baltimore partly cloudy 59, Washington D.C. clear 59. Once again, in Altoona it was 56 degrees under clear skies. And at State College it was 57 degrees under clear skies. This is NOAA Weather Radio, All Hazards Station WMG 589. 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Here's the hazardous weather outlook for the following counties: Bedford, Blair, Cambria, and Huntingdon. For this afternoon and tonight, no hazardous weather is expected at this time. And now the extended outlook for the period Tuesday through Sunday. Windy conditions are likely Friday and Friday night, with gusts over 40 miles per hour are possible. Frost and freeze conditions are possible this weekend. Spotters are encouraged to report significant hazardous weather. Dry weather is expected for much of the night, with low temperatures in the 50s for most of the Commonwealth. Mainly clear skies and light winds should allow for patchy fog to develop tonight, especially over the eastern half of Pennsylvania. An area of low pressure passing to our north will bring a few showers to northern Pennsylvania tomorrow, but rainfall amounts look to be very light. Tuesday and Wednesday will be the warmest days of the week, as high temperatures are expected to climb into the 70s and low 80s. A series of cold fronts are expected to track through the region for the second half of the week, resulting in progressively colder temperatures. Highs by Saturday are expected to be in the 40s and 50s, and lows in the 20s and 30s appear likely. Widespread frost and freeze conditions are possible Sunday morning across the majority of the Keystone State. Here is the latest National Weather Service forecast for Blair and Bedford counties, including the city of Altoona. West of tonight, partly cloudy. Patchy fog. Lows in the mid-50s. West winds around 5 miles an hour, with gusts up to 20 miles an hour. Tuesday, mostly sunny. Highs around 80. Southwest winds 10 to 15 miles an hour, with gusts up to 25 miles an hour. Tuesday night, unseasonably mild. Mostly clear. Lows in the mid-60s. West winds 5 to 10 miles an hour, with gusts up to 35 miles an hour. Wednesday, warm. Partly sunny through 4 p.m., then becoming mostly cloudy. A chance of showers after 2 p.m. Highs in the upper 70s.
West winds 5 to 10 miles an hour with gusts up to 30 miles an hour. Chance of rain 50%. Wednesday night, cooler. Mostly cloudy. A chance of showers before 8 p.m. Lows in the mid-50s. Northwest winds 5 to 10 miles an hour with gusts up to 20 miles an hour. Chance of rain 50%. Here is the latest National Weather Service forecast for Cambria County, including the city of Johnstown. Rest of tonight, partly cloudy. Near steady temperature in the mid-50s. Southwest winds 5 to 10 miles an hour with gusts up to 20 miles an hour. Tuesday, mostly sunny. Highs in the upper 70s. Southwest winds 10 to 15 miles an hour with gusts up to 30 miles an hour. Tuesday night, unseasonably mild. Partly cloudy, then becoming mostly clear between 8 p.m. and midnight, then becoming partly cloudy. Lows in the lower 60s. West winds 10 to 15 miles an hour with gusts up to 35 miles an hour. Wednesday, partly sunny before 10 a.m., then becoming mostly cloudy. A chance of showers through 2 p.m. Showers likely after 2 p.m. Highs in the lower 70s. West winds 10 to 15 miles an hour with gusts up to 30 miles an hour. Chance of rain 70%. Wednesday night, cooler. Mostly cloudy. Showers likely before 8 p.m. Lows in the lower 50s. Northwest winds 5 to 10 miles an hour with gusts up to 20 miles an hour. Chance of rain 70%. And now the extended forecast for South Central Pennsylvania. Thursday, partly sunny with a 50% chance of showers. Highs in the mid-60s. Thursday night, showers likely and a slight chance of thunderstorms. Lows in the mid-50s. Chance of rain 70%. Friday, showers likely. Highs in the upper 60s. Chance of rain 70%. Friday night, mostly cloudy. Much cooler. Lows in the upper 30s. Saturday, mostly sunny. Much cooler. Highs around 50. Saturday night, mostly clear. Areas of frost. Lows in the lower 30s. Sunday, sunny. Widespread frost. Highs in the upper 50s. Sunday night, mostly clear. Lows in the upper 30s. Monday, mostly sunny. Highs in the lower 60s. The 8 to 14 day outlook, from Tuesday, October 20th to Monday, October 26th, calls for above normal temperatures and near normal precipitation. Normal high temperatures across central Pennsylvania during this period range from the mid-50s over the Allegheny Mountains to the low 60s across the lower Susquehanna Valley. Normal lows range from the mid-30s over the Alleghenies to the low 40s across the lower Susquehanna Valley. Here are the 11 p.m. conditions in the Altoona area. In Altoona, it was clear. The temperature was 56 degrees, the dew point 54, and the relative humidity 93%. The wind was southwest at 5 miles an hour. The pressure was 30.00 inches and rising. At State College, it was clear. The temperature was 57 degrees, the dew point 57, and the relative humidity 100%. The wind was southwest at 6 miles an hour. The pressure was 29.98 inches and rising. Now, a few other local conditions: Johnstown, clear 55, Dubois, clear 57, La Trobe, clear 59, Pittsburgh partly cloudy 60, Erie, clear 68, Bradford partly cloudy 58. To the south and east, York, clear 53, Selams Grove fog 53, Harrisburg partly cloudy 57, Philadelphia partly cloudy 66, Baltimore partly cloudy 59, Washington DC clear 59. Once again, in Altoona it was 56 degrees under clear skies. And at State College it was 57 degrees under clear skies. 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Here's the hazardous weather outlook for the following counties: Bedford, Blair, Cambria, and Huntingdon. For this afternoon and tonight, no hazardous weather is expected at this time. And now the extended outlook for the period Tuesday through Sunday.
Windy conditions are likely Friday and Friday night with gusts over 40 miles per hour are possible. Frost and freeze conditions are possible this weekend. Spotters are encouraged to report significant hazardous weather. Dry weather is expected for much of the night with low temperatures in the 50s for most of the Commonwealth. Mainly clear skies and light winds should allow

night, partly cloudy. Patchy fog. Lows in the mid-50s. West winds around 5 miles an hour with gusts up to 20 miles an hour. Tuesday, mostly sunny. Highs around 80. Southwest winds 10 to 15 miles an hour with gusts up to 25 miles an hour. Tuesday night, unseasonably mild. Mostly clear. Lows in the mid-60s. West winds 5 to 10 miles an hour with gusts up to 35 miles an hour. Wednesday, warm. Partly sunny through 4 p.m., then becoming mostly cloudy. A chance of showers after 2 p.m. Highs in the upper 70s. West winds 5 to 10 miles an hour with gusts up to 30 miles an hour. Chance of rain 50%. Wednesday night, cooler. Mostly cloudy. A chance of showers before 8 p.m. Lows in the mid-50s. Northwest winds 5 to 10 miles an hour with gusts up to 20 miles an hour. Chance of rain 50%. Here is the latest National Weather Service forecast for Cambria County, including the city of Johnstown. Rest of tonight, partly cloudy. Near steady temperature in the mid-50s. Southwest winds 5 to 10 miles an hour with gusts up to 20 miles an hour. Tuesday, mostly sunny. Highs in the upper 70s. Southwest winds 10 to 15 miles an hour with gusts up to 30 miles an hour. Tuesday night, unseasonably mild. Partly cloudy, then becoming mostly clear between 8 p.m. and midnight, then becoming partly cloudy. Lows in the lower 60s. West winds 10 to 15 miles an hour with gusts up to 35 miles an hour. Wednesday, partly sunny before 10 a.m., then becoming mostly cloudy. A chance of showers through 2 p.m. Showers likely after 2 p.m. Highs in the lower 70s. West winds 10 to 15 miles an hour with gusts up to 30 miles an hour. Chance of rain 70%. Wednesday night, cooler. Mostly cloudy. Showers likely before 8 p.m. Lows in the lower 50s. Northwest winds 5 to 10 miles an hour with gusts up to 20 miles an hour. Chance of rain 70%. And now the extended forecast for South Central Pennsylvania. Thursday, partly sunny with a 50% chance of showers. Highs in the mid-60s. Thursday night, showers likely and a slight chance of thunderstorms. Lows in the mid-50s. Chance of rain 70%. Friday, showers likely. Highs in the upper 60s. Chance of rain 70%. Friday night, mostly cloudy. Much cooler. Lows in the upper 30s. Saturday, mostly sunny. Much cooler. Highs around 50. Saturday night, mostly clear. Areas of frost. Lows in the lower 30s. Sunday, sunny. Widespread frost. Highs in the upper 50s. Sunday night, mostly clear. Lows in the upper 30s. Monday, mostly sunny. Highs in the lower 60s. The 8 to 14 day outlook, from Tuesday, October 20th to Monday, October 26th, calls for above normal temperatures and near normal precipitation. Normal high temperatures across central Pennsylvania during this period range from the mid-50s over the Allegheny Mountains to the low 60s across the lower Susquehanna Valley. Normal lows range from the mid-30s over the Alleghenies to the low 40s across the lower Susquehanna Valley. Here are the 11 p.m. conditions in the Altoona area. In Altoona, it was clear. The temperature was 56 degrees, the dew point 54, and the relative humidity 93%. The wind was southwest at 5 miles an hour. The pressure was 30.00 inches and rising. At State College, it was clear. The temperature was 57 degrees, the dew point 57, and the relative humidity 100%. The wind was southwest at 6 miles an hour. The pressure was 29.98 inches and rising. Now, a few other local conditions: Johnstown, clear 55, DuBois, clear 57, La Trobe, clear 59, Pittsburgh partly cloudy 60, Erie, clear 68, Bradford partly cloudy 58. To the south and east, York, clear 53, Selams Grove fog 53, Harrisburg partly cloudy 57, Philadelphia partly cloudy 60.

56. Baltimore partly cloudy 59. Washington D.C. clear 59. Once again, in Altoona it was 56 degrees under clear skies. And at State College it was 57 degrees under clear skies. This is NOAA Weather Radio, all hazards station WNG589. 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Here's the hazardous weather outlook for the following counties: Bedford, Blair, Cambria, and Huntingdon. For this afternoon and tonight, no hazardous weather is expected at this time. And now the extended outlook for the period Tuesday through Sunday. Windy conditions are likely Friday and Friday night, with gusts over 40 miles per hour are possible. Frost and freeze conditions are possible this weekend. Spotters are encouraged to report significant hazardous weather. Dry weather is expected for much of the night, with low temperatures in the 50s for most of the Commonwealth. Mainly clear skies and light winds should allow for patchy fog to develop tonight, especially over the eastern half of Pennsylvania. An area of low pressure passing to our north will bring a few showers to northern Pennsylvania tomorrow, but rainfall amounts look to be very light. Tuesday and Wednesday will be the warmest days of the week, as high temperatures are expected to climb into the 70s and low 80s. A series of cold fronts are expected to track through the region for the second half of the week, resulting in progressively colder temperatures. Highs by Saturday are expected to be in the 40s and 50s, and lows in the 20s and 30s appear likely. Widespread frost and freeze conditions are possible Sunday morning across the majority of the Keystone State. Here is the latest National Weather Service forecast for Blair and Bedford counties, including the city of Altoona. Rest of tonight, partly cloudy. Patchy fog. Lows in the mid-50s. West winds around 5 miles an hour, with gusts up to 20 miles an hour. Tuesday, mostly sunny. Highs around 80. Southwest winds 10 to 15 miles an hour, with gusts up to 25 miles an hour. Tuesday night, unseasonably mild. Mostly clear. Lows in the mid-60s. West winds 5 to 10 miles an hour, with gusts up to 35 miles an hour. Wednesday, warm. Partly sunny through 4 p.m., then becoming mostly cloudy. A chance of showers after 2 p.m. Highs in the upper 70s. West winds 5 to 10 miles an hour, with gusts up to 30 miles an hour. Chance of rain 50%. Wednesday night, cooler. Mostly cloudy. A chance of showers before 8 p.m. Lows in the mid-50s. Northwest winds 5 to 10 miles an hour, with gusts up to 20 miles an hour. Chance of rain 50%. Here is the latest National Weather Service forecast for Cambria County, including the city of Johnstown. Rest of tonight, partly cloudy. Near steady temperature in the mid-50s. Southwest winds 5 to 10 miles an hour, with gusts up to 20 miles an hour. Tuesday, mostly sunny. Highs in the upper 70s. Southwest winds 10 to 15 miles an hour, with gusts up to 30 miles an hour. Tuesday night, unseasonably mild. Partly cloudy, then becoming mostly clear between 8 p.m. and midnight, then becoming partly cloudy. Lows in the lower 60s. West winds 10 to 15 miles an hour, with gusts up to 35 miles an hour. Wednesday, partly sunny before 10 a.m., then becoming mostly cloudy. A chance of showers through 2 p.m. Showers likely after 2 p.m. Highs in the lower 70s. West winds 10 to 15 miles an hour, with gusts up to 30 miles an hour. Chance of rain 70%. Wednesday night, cooler. Mostly cloudy. Showers likely before 8 p.m. Lows in the lower 50s. Northwest winds 5 to 10 miles an hour, with gusts up to 20 miles an hour. Chance of rain 70%. And now the extended forecast for South Central Pennsylvania. Thursday, partly sunny with a 50% chance of showers. Highs in the mid-60s. Thursday night, showers likely and a slight chance of thunderstorms. Lows in the mid-50s. Chance of rain 70%. Friday, showers likely. Highs in the upper 60s. Chance of rain 70%. Friday night, mostly cloudy. Much cooler. Lows in the upper 30s. Saturday, mostly

Sunny. Much cooler. Highs around 50. Saturday night, mostly clear. Areas of frost. Lows in the lower 30s. Sunday, sunny. Widespread frost. Highs in the upper 50s. Sunday night, mostly clear. Lows in the upper 30s. Monday, mostly sunny. Highs in the lower 60s. The 8 to 14 day outlook, from Tuesday, October 20th to Monday, October 26th, calls for above normal temperatures and near normal precipitation. Normal high temperatures across central Pennsylvania during this period range from the mid-50s over the Allegheny Mountains to the low 60s across the lower Susquehanna Valley. Normal lows range from the mid-30s over the Alleghenies to the low 40s across the lower Susquehanna Valley. Here are the 11 p.m. conditions in the Altoona area. In Altoona, it was clear. The temperature was 56 degrees, the dew point 54, and the relative humidity 93%. The wind was southwest at 5 miles an hour. The pressure was 30.00 inches and rising. At State College, it was clear. The temperature was 57 degrees, the dew point 57, and the relative humidity 100%. The wind was southwest at 6 miles an hour. The pressure was 29.98 inches and rising. Now, a few other local conditions: Johnstown, clear 55, DuBois, clear 57, La Trobe, clear 59, Pittsburgh partly cloudy 60, Erie, clear 68, Bradford partly cloudy 58. To the south and east, York, clear 53, Selins Grove fog 53, Harrisburg partly cloudy 57, Philadelphia partly cloudy 66, Baltimore partly cloudy 59, Washington DC clear 59. Once again, in Altoona it was 56 degrees under clear skies. And at State College it was 57 degrees under clear skies. This is NOAA Weather Radio, All Hazards Station WNG 589. 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Here's the hazardous weather outlook for the following counties: Bedford, Blair, Cambria, and Huntingdon. For this afternoon and tonight, no hazardous weather is expected at this time. And now the extended outlook for the period Tuesday through Sunday. Windy conditions are likely Friday and Friday night, with gusts over 40 miles per hour are possible. Frost and freeze conditions are possible this weekend. Spotters are encouraged to report significant hazardous weather. Dry weather is expected for much of the night, with low temperatures in the 50s for most of the Commonwealth. Mainly clear skies and light winds should allow for patchy fog to develop tonight, especially over the eastern half of Pennsylvania. An area of low pressure passing to our north will bring a few showers to northern Pennsylvania tomorrow, but rainfall amounts look to be very light. Tuesday and Wednesday will be the warmest days of the week, as high temperatures are expected to climb into the 70s and low 80s. A series of cold fronts are expected to track through the region for the second half of the week, resulting in progressively colder temperatures. Highs by Saturday are expected to be in the 40s and 50s, and lows in the 20s and 30s appear likely. Widespread frost and freeze conditions are possible Sunday morning across the majority of the Keystone State. Here is the latest National Weather Service forecast for Blair and Bedford counties, including the city of Altoona. Rest of tonight, partly cloudy. Patchy fog. Near steady temperature in the mid-50s. Southwest winds around 5 miles an hour, with gusts up to 20 miles an hour. Tuesday, mostly sunny. Highs around 80. Southwest winds 10 to 15 miles an hour, with gusts up to 25 miles an hour. Tuesday night, unseasonably mild. Mostly clear. Lows in the mid-60s. West winds 5 to 10 miles an hour, with gusts up to 35 miles an hour. Wednesday, warm. Partly sunny through 4 p.m., then becoming mostly cloudy. A chance of showers after 2 p.m. Highs in the upper 70s. West winds 5 to 10 miles an hour, with gusts up to 30 miles an hour. Chance of rain 50%. Wednesday night, cooler. Mostly cloudy. A chance of showers before 8 p.m. Lows in the mid-50s. Northwest winds 5 to 10 miles an hour, with gusts up to 20 miles an hour. Chance of rain 50%. Here is the latest.

Friday night, partly cloudy. Much cooler. Lows in the upper 30s. Saturday, sunny. Much cooler. Highs around 50. Saturday night, mostly clear. Widespread frost. Lows in the lower 30s. Sunday, sunny. Widespread frost. Highs in the upper 50s. Sunday night, mostly clear. Areas of frost. Lows in the mid-30s. Monday, mostly sunny. Areas of frost. Highs in the lower 60s. The 8 to 14 day outlook, from Tuesday, October 20th to Monday, October 26th, calls for above normal temperatures and near normal precipitation. Normal high temperatures across central Pennsylvania during this period range from the mid-50s over the Allegheny Mountains to the low 60s across the lower Susquehanna Valley. Normal lows range from the mid-30s over the Alleghenies to the low 40s across the lower Susquehanna Valley. Here are the 1 a.m. conditions in the Altoona area. In Altoona, it was clear. The temperature was 56 degrees, the dew point 54, and the relative humidity 93%. The wind was southwest at 5 miles an hour. The pressure was 30.00 inches and steady. At State College, it was mostly cloudy. The temperature was 55 degrees, the dew point 55, and the relative humidity 100%. The wind was south at 3 miles an hour. The pressure was 29.98 inches and falling. Now, a few other local conditions: Johnstown, clear 55, Dubois, cloudy 58, La Trobe, clear 59, Pittsburgh, partly cloudy 59, Bradford, cloudy 59. To the south and east, York, clear 52, Selins Grove, fog 50, Harrisburg, clear 57, Philadelphia, partly cloudy 63, Baltimore, clear 57, Washington, D.C., clear 57. Once again, in Altoona it was 56 degrees under clear skies. And at State College it was 55 degrees under mostly cloudy skies. This is NOAA Weather Radio, All Hazards Station WNG 589. 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Here's the hazardous weather outlook for the following counties: Bedford, Blair, Cambria, and Huntingdon. For this afternoon and tonight, no hazardous weather is expected at this time. And now the extended outlook for the period Tuesday through Sunday. Windy conditions are likely Friday and Friday night, with gusts over 40 miles per hour are possible. Frost and freeze conditions are possible this weekend. Spotters are encouraged to report significant hazardous weather. Dry weather is expected for much of the night, with low temperatures in the 50s for most of the Commonwealth. Mainly clear skies and light winds should allow for patchy fog to develop tonight, especially over the eastern half of Pennsylvania. An area of low pressure passing to our north will bring a few showers to northern Pennsylvania tomorrow, but rainfall amounts look to be very light. Tuesday and Wednesday will be the warmest days of the week, as high temperatures are expected to climb into the 70s and low 80s. A series of cold fronts are expected to track through the region for the second half of the week, resulting in progressively colder temperatures. Highs by Saturday are expected to be in the 40s and 50s, and lows in the 20s and 30s appear likely. Widespread frost and freeze conditions are possible Sunday morning across the majority of the Keystone State. Here is the latest National Weather Service forecast for Blair and Bedford counties, including the city of Altoona. Rest of tonight, mostly clear. Patchy fog. Near steady temperature in the mid-50s. Southwest winds around 5 miles an hour, with gusts up to 25 miles an hour. Tuesday, sunny. Highs around 80. Southwest winds 10 to 15 miles an hour, with gusts up to 25 miles an hour. Tuesday night, unseasonably mild. Mostly clear. Lows in the mid-60s. Southwest winds 5 to 10 miles an hour, with gusts up to 35 miles an hour. Wednesday, unseasonably warm. Mostly sunny. A chance of showers between 10 a.m. and noon. Highs in the upper 70s. West winds 5 to 10 miles an hour, with gusts up to 30 miles an hour. Chance of rain 50%. Wednesday night, cooler. Mostly cloudy. A chance of showers between 8 p.m. and 2 a.m. Lows in the mid-50s. Northwest wind.

5 to 10 miles an hour. Chance of rain 40%. Here is the latest National Weather Service forecast for Cambria County, including the city of Johnstown. Rest of tonight, mostly cloudy. Lows in the mid-50s. Southwest winds 5 to 10 miles an hour with gusts up to 25 miles an hour. Tuesday, mostly cloudy before 10 a.m. then clearing. Highs in the upper 70s. Southwest winds 10 to 15 miles an hour with gusts up to 25 miles an hour. Tuesday night, unseasonably mild. Mostly clear. Lows in the lower 60s. West winds 10 to 15 miles an hour with gusts up to 35 miles an hour. Wednesday, partly sunny, then becoming mostly cloudy between 10 a.m. and noon, then becoming partly sunny, then becoming mostly cloudy after 4 p.m. A chance of showers between 8 a.m. and 2 p.m. A chance of showers after 4 p.m. Highs in the lower 70s. West winds 10 to 15 miles an hour with gusts up to 30 miles an hour. Chance of rain 50%. Wednesday night, cooler. Mostly cloudy. A chance of showers before 8 p.m. Lows in the lower 50s. Northwest winds 5 to 10 miles an hour. Chance of rain 40%. And now the extended forecast for South Central Pennsylvania. Thursday, partly sunny with a 50% chance of showers. Highs in the mid-60s. Thursday night, showers and a slight chance of thunderstorms. Lows in the mid-50s. Chance of rain 90%. Friday, mostly cloudy with a 50% chance of showers. Highs in the upper 60s. Friday night, partly cloudy. Much cooler. Lows in the upper 30s. Saturday, sunny. Much cooler. Highs around 50. Saturday night, mostly clear. Widespread frost. Lows in the lower 30s. Sunday, sunny. Widespread frost. Highs in the upper 50s. Sunday night, mostly clear. Areas of frost. Lows in the mid-30s. Monday, mostly sunny. Areas of frost. Highs in the lower 60s. The 8 to 14 day outlook, from Tuesday, October 20th to Monday, October 26th, calls for above normal temperatures and near normal precipitation. Normal high temperatures across central Pennsylvania during this period range from the mid-50s over the Allegheny Mountains to the low 60s across the lower Susquehanna Valley. Normal lows range from the mid-30s over the Alleghenies to the low 40s across the lower Susquehanna Valley. Here are the 1 a.m. conditions in the Altoona area. In Altoona, it was clear. The temperature was 56 degrees, the dew point 54, and the relative humidity 93%. The wind was southwest at 5 miles an hour. The pressure was 30.00 inches and steady. At State College, it was mostly cloudy. The temperature was 55 degrees, the dew point 55, and the relative humidity 100%. The wind was south at 3 miles an hour. The pressure was 29.98 inches and falling. Now, a few other local conditions: Johnstown, clear 55, Dubois, cloudy 58, La Trobe, clear 59, Pittsburgh, partly cloudy 59, Bradford, cloudy 59. To the south and east, York, clear 52, Selins Grove, fog 50, Harrisburg, clear 57, Philadelphia, partly cloudy 63, Baltimore, clear 57, Washington, D.C., clear 57. Once again, in Altoona it was 56 degrees under clear skies. And at State College it was 55 degrees under mostly cloudy skies. This is NOAA Weather Radio, All Hazards Station WNG 589. 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Here's the hazardous weather outlook for the following counties: Bedford, Blair, Cambria, and Huntingdon. For this afternoon and tonight, no hazardous weather is expected at this time. And now the extended outlook for the period Tuesday through Sunday. Windy conditions are likely Friday and Friday night with gusts over 40 miles per hour are possible. Frost and freeze conditions are possible this weekend. Spotters are encouraged to report significant hazardous weather. Dry weather is expected for much of the night with low temperatures in the 50s for most of the Commonwealth.
Mainly clear skies and light winds should allow for patchy fog to develop tonight, especially over the eastern half of Pennsylvania. An area of low pressure passing to our north will bring a few showers to northern Pennsylvania tomorrow, but rainfall amounts look to be very light. Tuesday and Wednesday will be the warmest days of the week as high temperatures are expected to climb into the 70s and low 80s. A series of cold fronts are expected to track through the region for the second half of the week, resulting in progressively colder temperatures. Highs by Saturday are expected to be in the 40s and 50s and lows in the 20s and 30s appear likely. Widespread frost and freeze conditions are possible Sunday morning across the majority of the Keystone State. Here is the latest National Weather Service forecast for Blair and Bedford counties, including the city of Altoona. Rest of tonight, mostly clear. Patchy fog. Near steady temperature in the mid-50s. Southwest winds around 5 miles an hour with gusts up to 25 miles an hour. Tuesday, sunny. Highs around 80. Southwest winds 10 to 15 miles an hour with gusts up to 25 miles an hour. Tuesday night, unseasonably mild. Mostly clear. Lows in the mid-60s. Southwest winds 5 to 10 miles an hour with gusts up to 35 miles an hour. Wednesday, unseasonably warm. Mostly sunny. A chance of showers between 10 a.m. and noon. Highs in the upper 70s. West winds 5 to 10 miles an hour with gusts up to 30 miles an hour. Chance of rain 50%. Wednesday night, cooler. Mostly cloudy. A chance of showers between 8 p.m. and 2 a.m. Lows in the mid-50s. Northwest winds 5 to 10 miles an hour. Chance of rain 40%. Here is the latest National Weather Service forecast for Cambria County, including the city of Johnstown. Rest of tonight, mostly cloudy. Lows in the mid-50s. Southwest winds 5 to 10 miles an hour with gusts up to 25 miles an hour. Tuesday, mostly cloudy before 10 a.m. then clearing. Highs in the upper 70s. Southwest winds 10 to 15 miles an hour with gusts up to 25 miles an hour. Tuesday night, unseasonably mild. Mostly clear. Lows in the lower 60s. West winds 10 to 15 miles an hour with gusts up to 35 miles an hour. Wednesday, partly sunny, then becoming mostly cloudy between 10 a.m. and noon, then becoming partly sunny, then becoming mostly cloudy after 4 p.m. A chance of showers between 8 a.m. and 2 p.m. A chance of showers after 4 p.m. Highs in the lower 70s. West winds 10 to 15 miles an hour with gusts up to 30 miles an hour. Chance of rain 50%. Wednesday night, cooler. Mostly cloudy. A chance of showers before 8 p.m. Lows in the lower 50s. Northwest winds 5 to 10 miles an hour. Chance of rain 40%. And now the extended forecast for South Central Pennsylvania. Thursday, partly sunny with a 50% chance of showers. Highs in the mid-60s. Thursday night, showers and a slight chance of thunderstorms. Lows in the mid-50s. Chance of rain 90%. Friday, mostly cloudy with a 50% chance of showers. Highs in the upper 60s. Friday night, partly cloudy. Much cooler. Lows in the upper 30s. Saturday, sunny. Much cooler. Highs around 50. Saturday night, mostly clear. Widespread frost. Lows in the lower 30s. Sunday, sunny. Widespread frost. Highs in the upper 50s. Sunday night, mostly clear. Areas of frost. Lows in the mid-30s. Monday, mostly sunny. Areas of frost. Highs in the lower 60s. The 8 to 14 day outlook, from Tuesday, October 20th to Monday, October 26th, calls for above normal temperatures and near normal precipitation. Normal high temperatures across central Pennsylvania during this period range from the mid-50s over the Allegheny Mountains to the low 60s across the lower Susquehanna Valley. Normal lows range from the mid-30s over the Alleghenies to the low 40s across the lower Susquehanna Valley. Here are the two air conditions in the Altoona area. In Altoona, it was clear.
The temperature was 54 degrees, the dew point 53, and the relative humidity 97%. The wind was southwest at 6 miles an hour. The pressure was 30.00 inches and steady. At State College, it was cloudy. The temperature was 57 degrees, the dew point 57, and the relative humidity 100%. The wind was south at 2 miles an hour. The pressure was 29.99 inches and steady. Now, a few other local conditions: Johnstown, clear 57, Dubois, cloudy 58, La Trobe, clear 59, Pittsburgh partly cloudy 58, Bradford cloudy 59. To the south and east, York, clear 50, Selins Grove fog 51, Harrisburg clear 57, Philadelphia partly cloudy 62, Baltimore clear 59, Washington D.C. clear 56. Once again, in Altoona it was 54 degrees under clear skies. And at State College it was 57 degrees under cloudy skies. This is NOAA Weather Radio, All Hazards Station WNG 589. 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Here's the hazardous weather outlook for the following counties: Bedford, Blair, Cambria, and Huntingdon. For this afternoon and tonight, no hazardous weather is expected at this time. And now the extended outlook for the period Tuesday through Sunday. Windy conditions are likely Friday and Friday night, with gusts over 40 miles per hour are possible. Frost and freeze conditions are possible this weekend. Spotters are encouraged to report significant hazardous weather. Dry weather is expected for much of the night, with low temperatures in the 50s for most of the Commonwealth. Mainly clear skies and light winds should allow for patchy fog to develop tonight, especially over the eastern half of Pennsylvania. An area of low pressure passing to our north will bring a few showers to northern Pennsylvania tomorrow, but rainfall amounts look to be very light. Tuesday and Wednesday will be the warmest days of the week, as high temperatures are expected to climb into the 70s and low 80s. A series of cold fronts are expected to track through the region for the second half of the week, resulting in progressively colder temperatures. Highs by Saturday are expected to be in the 40s and 50s, and lows in the 20s and 30s appear likely. Widespread frost and freeze conditions are possible Sunday morning across the majority of the Keystone State. Here is the latest National Weather Service forecast for Blair and Bedford counties, including the city of Altoona. Rest of tonight, mostly clear. Patchy fog. Near steady temperature in the mid-50s. Southwest winds around 5 miles an hour, with gusts up to 25 miles an hour. Tuesday, sunny. Highs around 80. Southwest winds 10 to 15 miles an hour, with gusts up to 25 miles an hour. Tuesday night, unseasonably mild. Mostly clear. Lows in the mid-60s. Southwest winds 5 to 10 miles an hour, with gusts up to 35 miles an hour. Wednesday, unseasonably warm. Mostly sunny. A chance of showers between 10 a.m. and noon. Highs in the upper 70s. West winds 5 to 10 miles an hour, with gusts up to 30 miles an hour. Chance of rain 50%. Wednesday night, cooler. Mostly cloudy. A chance of showers between 8 p.m. and 2 a.m. Lows in the mid-50s. Northwest winds 5 to 10 miles an hour. Chance of rain 40%. Here is the latest National Weather Service forecast for Cambria County, including the city of Johnstown. Rest of tonight, mostly cloudy. Lows in the mid-50s. Southwest winds 5 to 10 miles an hour, with gusts up to 25 miles an hour. Tuesday, mostly cloudy before 10 a.m. then clearing. Highs in the upper 70s. Southwest winds 10 to 15 miles an hour, with gusts up to 25 miles an hour. Tuesday night, unseasonably mild. Mostly clear. Lows in the lower 60s. West winds 10 to 15 miles an hour, with gusts up to 35 miles an hour. Wednesday, partly sunny, then becoming mostly cloudy between 10 a.m. and noon, then becoming partly sunny, then becoming mostly cloudy after 4 p.m. A chance of showers between 8 a.m. and 2 p.m. A chance of showers after 4 p.m. Highs in the lower 70s. West winds 10 to 15 miles an hour, with gusts up to 30 miles an hour. Chance of rain 50%.
Wednesday night, cooler. Mostly cloudy. A chance of showers before 8 p.m. Lows in the lower 50s. Northwest winds 5 to 10 miles an hour. Chance of rain 40%. And now the extended forecast for South Central Pennsylvania. Thursday, partly sunny with a 50% chance of showers. Highs in the mid-60s. Thursday night, showers and a slight chance of thunderstorms. Lows in the mid-50s. Chance of rain 90%. Friday, mostly cloudy with a 50% chance of showers. Highs in the upper 60s. Friday night, partly cloudy. Much cooler. Lows in the upper 30s. Saturday, sunny. Much cooler. Highs around 50. Saturday night, mostly clear. Widespread frost. Lows in the lower 30s. Sunday, sunny. Widespread frost. Highs in the upper 50s. Sunday night, mostly clear. Areas of frost. Lows in the mid-30s. Monday, mostly sunny. Areas of frost. Highs in the lower 60s. The 8 to 14 day outlook, from Tuesday, October 20th to Monday, October 26th, calls for above normal temperatures and near normal precipitation. Normal high temperatures across central Pennsylvania during this period range from the mid-50s over the Allegheny Mountains to the low 60s across the lower Susquehanna Valley. Normal lows range from the mid-30s over the Alleghenies to the low 40s across the lower Susquehanna Valley. Here are the 2 a.m. conditions in the Altoona area. In Altoona, it was clear. The temperature was 54 degrees, the dew point 53, and the relative humidity 97%. The wind was southwest at 6 miles an hour. The pressure was 30.00 inches and steady. At State College, it was cloudy. The temperature was 57 degrees, the dew point 57, and the relative humidity 100%. The wind was south at 2 miles an hour. The pressure was 29.99 inches and steady. Now, a few other local conditions: Johnstown, clear 57, DuBois, cloudy 58, La Trobe, clear 59, Pittsburgh, partly cloudy 58, Bradford, cloudy 59. To the south and east, York, clear 50, Selams Grove, fog 51, Harrisburg, clear 57, Philadelphia, partly cloudy 62, Baltimore, clear 59, Washington, D.C., clear 56. Once again, in Altoona, it was 54 degrees under clear skies. And at State College, it was 57 degrees under cloudy skies. This is NOAA Weather Radio, All Hazards Station WNG 589. 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Here's the hazardous weather outlook for the following counties: Bedford, Blair, Cambria, and Huntingdon. For this afternoon and tonight, no hazardous weather is expected at this time. And now the extended outlook for the period Tuesday through Sunday. Windy conditions are likely Friday and Friday night, with gusts over 40 miles per hour are possible. Frost and freeze conditions are possible this weekend. Spotters are encouraged to report significant hazardous weather. Dry weather is expected for much of the night, with low temperatures in the 50s for most of the Commonwealth. Mainly clear skies and light winds should allow for patchy fog to develop tonight, especially over the eastern half of Pennsylvania. An area of low pressure passing to our north will bring a few showers to northern Pennsylvania tomorrow, but rainfall amounts look to be very light. Tuesday and Wednesday will be the warmest days of the week, as high temperatures are expected to climb into the 70s and low 80s. A series of cold fronts are expected to track through the region for the second half of the week, resulting in progressively colder temperatures. Highs by Saturday are expected to be in the 40s and 50s, and lows in the 20s and 30s appear likely. Widespread frost and freeze conditions are possible Sunday morning across the majority of the Keystone State. Here is the latest National Weather Service forecast for Blair and Bedford counties, including the city of Altoona. Rest of tonight, mostly clear. Patchy fog. Near steady temperature in the mid-50s. Southwest winds around 5 miles an hour, with gusts up to 25 miles an hour. Tuesday, sunny. Highs around 80. Southwest winds 10 to 15 miles an hour, with gusts up to 25 miles an hour.
Tuesday night, unseasonably mild. Mostly clear. Lows in the mid-60s. Southwest winds 5 to 10 miles an hour with gusts up to 35 miles an hour. Wednesday, unseasonably warm. Mostly sunny. A chance of showers between 10 a.m. and noon. Highs in the upper 70s. West winds 5 to 10 miles an hour with gusts up to 30 miles an hour. Chance of rain 50%. Wednesday night, cooler. Mostly cloudy. A chance of showers between 8 p.m. and 2 a.m. Lows in the mid-50s. Northwest winds 5 to 10 miles an hour. Chance of rain 40%. Here is the latest National Weather Service forecast for Cambria County, including the city of Johnstown. Rest of tonight, mostly cloudy. Lows in the mid-50s. Southwest winds 5 to 10 miles an hour with gusts up to 25 miles an hour. Tuesday, mostly cloudy before 10 a.m. then clearing. Highs in the upper 70s. Southwest winds 10 to 15 miles an hour with gusts up to 25 miles an hour. Tuesday night, unseasonably mild. Mostly clear. Lows in the lower 60s. West winds 10 to 15 miles an hour with gusts up to 35 miles an hour. Wednesday, partly sunny, then becoming mostly cloudy between 10 a.m. and noon, then becoming partly sunny, then becoming mostly cloudy after 4 p.m. A chance of showers between 8 a.m. and 2 p.m. A chance of showers after 4 p.m. Highs in the lower 70s. West winds 10 to 15 miles an hour with gusts up to 30 miles an hour. Chance of rain 50%. Wednesday night, cooler. Mostly cloudy. A chance of showers before 8 p.m. Lows in the lower 50s. Northwest winds 5 to 10 miles an hour. Chance of rain 40%. And now the extended forecast for South Central Pennsylvania. Thursday, partly sunny with a 50% chance of showers. Highs in the mid-60s. Thursday night, showers and a slight chance of thunderstorms. Lows in the mid-50s. Chance of rain 90%. Friday, mostly cloudy with a 50% chance of showers. Highs in the upper 60s. Friday night, partly cloudy. Much cooler. Lows in the upper 30s. Saturday, sunny. Much cooler. Highs around 50. Saturday night, mostly clear. Widespread frost. Lows in the lower 30s. Sunday, sunny. Widespread frost. Highs in the upper 50s. Sunday night, mostly clear. Areas of frost. Lows in the mid-30s. Monday, mostly sunny. Areas of frost. Highs in the lower 60s. The 8 to 14 day outlook, from Tuesday, October 20th to Monday, October 26th, calls for above normal temperatures and near normal precipitation. Normal high temperatures across central Pennsylvania during this period range from the mid-50s over the Allegheny Mountains to the low 60s across the lower Susquehanna Valley. Normal lows range from the mid-30s over the Alleghenies to the low 40s across the lower Susquehanna Valley. Here are the two AM conditions in the Altoona area. In Altoona, it was clear. The temperature was 54 degrees, the dew point 53, and the relative humidity 97%. The wind was southwest at 6 miles an hour. The pressure was 30.00 inches and steady. At State College, it was cloudy. The temperature was 57 degrees, the dew point 57, and the relative humidity 100%. The wind was south at 2 miles an hour. The pressure was 29.99 inches and steady. Now, a few other local conditions: Johnstown, clear 57, Dubois, cloudy 58, La Trobe, clear 59, Pittsburgh partly cloudy 58, Bradford cloudy 59. To the south and east, York, clear 50, Selins Grove fog 51, Harrisburg clear 57, Philadelphia partly cloudy 62, Baltimore clear 59, Washington D.C. clear 56. Once again, in Altoona it was 54 degrees under clear skies. And at State College it was 57 degrees under cloudy skies. This is NOAA Weather Radio, All Hazards Station WNG 589.
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Here's the hazardous weather outlook for the following counties: Bedford, Blair, Cambria, and Huntingdon. For this afternoon and tonight, no hazardous weather is expected at this time. And now the extended outlook for the period Tuesday through Sunday. Windy conditions are likely Friday and Friday night, with gusts over 40 miles per hour are possible. Frost and freeze conditions are possible this weekend. Spotters are encouraged to report significant hazardous weather. The Altoona Climate Summary for yesterday, October 12, 2026. Yesterday's high temperature of 69 degrees occurred at 4:10 p.m. This high was 5 degrees above the normal high of 64. Yesterday's low temperature of 53 degrees occurred at 9:45 p.m. This low was 9 degrees above the normal low of 44. No precipitation fell yesterday, which leaves the monthly total at 1.80 inches. This is 0.59 inches above the normal amount of 1.21 inches for October. The total precipitation for the season since September 1st still stands at 7.41 inches, which is 2.24 inches above normal. The total precipitation for the year is still 35.16 inches, which is 5.64 inches above normal. There were 4 heating degree days yesterday, which is 7 below normal. This brings the monthly total to 94, which is 19 below normal. The yearly total since July 1st is 194, which is 43 below normal. There were no cooling degree days yesterday, which is normal. This leaves the monthly total at 9, which is normal. The yearly total since January 1st is 725, which is 34 above normal. Yesterday the average wind speed was 5 miles per hour. The normal high temperature for today is 64 degrees, and the normal low is 44. The record high for today is 82, which occurred in 2024, and the record low is 26, which occurred in 2012. Sunrise today is at 7:22 a.m. and sunset is at 6:36 p.m. This is NOAA Weather Radio WNG 589 in Frankstown, serving South Central Pennsylvania. Broadcasts originate from the National Weather Service in State College and are transmitted from the tower facilities provided by the Blair County Emergency Management Agency in Frankstown on a frequency of 162.425 MHz. We are located at Innovation Park in State College. 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Properly set weather radios with the alarm device will alert you when severe weather warnings or watches are issued. Programming on this station will be temporarily changed during severe weather to bring you the latest information. Warnings and safety information from the National Weather Service may someday save your life or protect your property. Dry weather is expected for much of the night, with low temperatures in the 50s for most of the Commonwealth. Mainly clear skies and light winds should allow for patchy fog to develop tonight, especially over the eastern half of Pennsylvania. An area of low pressure passing to our north will bring a few showers to northern Pennsylvania tomorrow, but rainfall amounts look to be very light. Tuesday and Wednesday will be the warmest days of the week, as high temperatures are expected to climb into the 70s and low 80s. A series of cold fronts are expected to track through the region for the second half of the week, resulting in progressively colder temperatures. Highs by Saturday are expected to be in the 40s and 50s, and lows in the 20s and 30s appear likely. Widespread frost and freeze conditions are possible Sunday morning across the majority of the Keystone State. Here is the latest National Weather Service forecast for Blair and Bedford counties, including the city of Altoona. Rest of tonight, mostly clear. Patchy fog. Near steady temperature in the mid-50s. Southwest winds around 5 miles an hour, with gusts up to 25 miles an hour. Tuesday, sunny. Highs around 80. Southwest winds 10 to 15 miles an hour, with gusts up to 25 miles an hour. Tuesday night, unseasonably mild. Mostly clear. Lows in the mid-60s. Southwest winds 5 to 10 miles an hour, with gusts up to 35 miles an hour. Wednesday, unseasonably warm. Mostly sunny. A chance of showers between 10 a.m. and noon. Highs in the upper 70s. West winds 5 to 10 miles an hour, with gusts up to 30 miles an hour. Chance of rain 50%. Wednesday night, cooler. Mostly cloudy.
a chance of showers between 8 p.m. and 2 a.m. Lows in the mid-50s. Northwest winds 5 to 10 miles an hour. Chance of rain 40%. Here is the latest National Weather Service forecast for Cambria County, including the city of Johnstown. Rest of tonight, mostly cloudy. Lows in the mid-50s. Southwest winds 5 to 10 miles an hour with gusts up to 25 miles an hour. Tuesday, mostly cloudy before 10 a.m. then clearing. Highs in the upper 70s. Southwest winds 10 to 15 miles an hour with gusts up to 25 miles an hour. Tuesday night, unseasonably mild. Mostly clear. Lows in the lower 60s. West winds 10 to 15 miles an hour with gusts up to 35 miles an hour. Wednesday, partly sunny, then becoming mostly cloudy between 10 a.m. and noon, then becoming partly sunny, then becoming mostly cloudy after 4 p.m. A chance of showers between 8 a.m. and 2 p.m. A chance of showers after 4 p.m. Highs in the lower 70s. West winds 10 to 15 miles an hour with gusts up to 30 miles an hour. Chance of rain 50%. Wednesday night, cooler. Mostly cloudy. A chance of showers before 8 p.m. Lows in the lower 50s. Northwest winds 5 to 10 miles an hour. Chance of rain 40%. And now the extended forecast for South Central Pennsylvania. Thursday, partly sunny with a 50% chance of showers. Highs in the mid-60s. Thursday night, showers and a slight chance of thunderstorms. Lows in the mid-50s. Chance of rain 90%. Friday, mostly cloudy with a 50% chance of showers. Highs in the upper 60s. Friday night, partly cloudy. Much cooler. Lows in the upper 30s. Saturday, sunny. Much cooler. Highs around 50. Saturday night, mostly clear. Widespread frost. Lows in the lower 30s. Sunday, sunny. Widespread frost. Highs in the upper 50s. Sunday night, mostly clear. Areas of frost. Lows in the mid-30s. Monday, mostly sunny. Areas of frost. Highs in the lower 60s. The 8 to 14 day outlook, from Tuesday, October 20th to Monday, October 26th, calls for above normal temperatures and near normal precipitation. Normal high temperatures across central Pennsylvania during this period range from the mid-50s over the Allegheny Mountains to the low 60s across the lower Susquehanna Valley. Normal lows range from the mid-30s over the Alleghenies to the low 40s across the lower Susquehanna Valley. Here are the two AM conditions in the Altoona area. In Altoona, it was clear. The temperature was 54 degrees, the dew point 53, and the relative humidity 97%. The wind was southwest at 6 miles an hour. The pressure was 30.00 inches and steady. At State College, it was cloudy. The temperature was 57 degrees, the dew point 57, and the relative humidity 100%. The wind was south at 2 miles an hour. The pressure was 29.99 inches and steady. Now, a few other local conditions: Johnstown, clear 57, DuBois, cloudy 58, La Trobe, clear 59, Pittsburgh partly cloudy 58, Bradford cloudy 59. To the south and east, York, clear 50, Selins Grove fog 51, Harrisburg clear 57, Philadelphia partly cloudy 62, Baltimore clear 59, Washington D.C. clear 56. Once again, in Altoona it was 54 degrees under clear skies. And at State College it was 57 degrees under cloudy skies. This is NOAA Weather Radio, All Hazards Station WMG 589. 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Here's the hazardous weather outlook for the following counties: Bedford, Blair, Cambria, and Huntingdon. For this afternoon and tonight, no hazardous weather is expected at this time. And now the extended outlook for the period Tuesday through Sunday. Windy conditions are likely Friday and Friday night with gusts over 40 miles per hour are possible. Frost and freeze conditions are possible this weekend. Spotters are encouraged to report significant hazardous weather.
The Altoona Climate Summary for yesterday, October 12, 2026. Yesterday's high temperature of 69 degrees occurred at 4:10 p.m. This high was 5 degrees above the normal high of 64. Yesterday's low temperature of 53 degrees occurred at 9:45 p.m. This low was 9 degrees above the normal low of 44. No precipitation fell yesterday, which leaves the monthly total at 1.80 inches. This is 0.59 inches above the normal amount of 1.21 inches for October. The total precipitation for the season since September 1st still stands at 7.41 inches, which is 2.24 inches above normal. The total precipitation for the year is still 35.16 inches, which is 5.64 inches above normal. There were 4 heating degree days yesterday, which is 7 below normal. This brings the monthly total to 94, which is 19 below normal. The yearly total since July 1st is 194, which is 43 below normal. There were no cooling degree days yesterday, which is normal. This leaves the monthly total at 9, which is normal. The yearly total since January 1st is 725, which is 34 above normal. Yesterday the average wind speed was 5 miles per hour. The normal high temperature for today is 64 degrees, and the normal low is 44. The record high for today is 82, which occurred in 2024, and the record low is 26, which occurred in 2012. Sunrise today is at 7:22 a.m. and sunset is at 6:36 p.m. Dry weather is expected for much of the night with low temperatures in the 50s for most of the Commonwealth. Mainly clear skies and light winds should allow for patchy fog to develop tonight, especially over the eastern half of Pennsylvania. An area of low pressure passing to our north will bring a few showers to northern Pennsylvania tomorrow, but rainfall amounts look to be very light. Tuesday and Wednesday will be the warmest days of the week as high temperatures are expected to climb into the 70s and low 80s. A series of cold fronts are expected to track through the region for the second half of the week, resulting in progressively colder temperatures. Highs by Saturday are expected to be in the 40s and 50s and lows in the 20s and 30s appear likely. Widespread frost and freeze conditions are possible Sunday morning across the majority of the Keystone State. Here is the latest National Weather Service forecast for Blair and Bedford counties, including the city of Altoona. Rest of tonight, mostly clear. Patchy fog. Near steady temperature in the mid-50s. Southwest winds around 5 miles an hour with gusts up to 25 miles an hour. Tuesday, sunny. Highs around 80. Southwest winds 10 to 15 miles an hour with gusts up to 25 miles an hour. Tuesday night, unseasonably mild. Mostly clear. Lows in the mid-60s. Southwest winds 5 to 10 miles an hour with gusts up to 35 miles an hour. Wednesday, unseasonably warm. Mostly sunny. A chance of showers between 10 a.m. and noon. Highs in the upper 70s. West winds 5 to 10 miles an hour with gusts up to 30 miles an hour. Chance of rain 50%. Wednesday night, cooler. Mostly cloudy. A chance of showers between 8 p.m. and 2 a.m. Lows in the mid-50s. Northwest winds 5 to 10 miles an hour. Chance of rain 40%. Here is the latest National Weather Service forecast for Cambria County, including the city of Johnstown. Rest of tonight, mostly cloudy. Lows in the mid-50s. Southwest winds 5 to 10 miles an hour with gusts up to 25 miles an hour. Tuesday, mostly cloudy before 10 a.m. then clearing. Highs in the upper 70s. Southwest winds 10 to 15 miles an hour with gusts up to 25 miles an hour. Tuesday night, unseasonably mild. Mostly clear. Lows in the lower 60s. West winds 10 to 15 miles an hour with gusts up to 35 miles an hour. Wednesday, partly sunny, then becoming mostly cloudy between 10 a.m. and noon, then becoming partly sunny, then becoming mostly cloudy after 4 p.m. A chance of showers between 8 a.m. and 2 p.m. A chance of showers after 4 p.m. Highs in the lower 70s. West winds 10 to 15 miles an hour with gusts up to 30 miles an hour. Chance of rain 50%. Wednesday night, cooler. Mostly cloudy.
a chance of showers before 8 p.m. Lows in the lower 50s. Northwest winds 5 to 10 miles an hour. Chance of rain 40%. And now the extended forecast for South Central Pennsylvania. Thursday, partly sunny with a 50% chance of showers. Highs in the mid-60s. Thursday night, showers and a slight chance of thunderstorms. Lows in the mid-50s. Chance of rain 90%. Friday, mostly cloudy with a 50% chance of showers. Highs in the upper 60s. Friday night, partly cloudy. Much cooler. Lows in the upper 30s. Saturday, sunny. Much cooler. Highs around 50. Saturday night, mostly clear. Widespread frost. Lows in the lower 30s. Sunday, sunny. Widespread frost. Highs in the upper 50s. Sunday night, mostly clear. Areas of frost. Lows in the mid-30s. Monday, mostly sunny. Areas of frost. Highs in the lower 60s. The 8 to 14 day outlook, from Tuesday, October 20th to Monday, October 26th, calls for above normal temperatures and near normal precipitation. Normal high temperatures across central Pennsylvania during this period range from the mid-50s over the Allegheny Mountains to the low 60s across the lower Susquehanna Valley. Normal lows range from the mid-30s over the Alleghenies to the low 40s across the lower Susquehanna Valley. Here are the two AM conditions in the Altoona area. In Altoona, it was clear. The temperature was 54 degrees, the dew point 53, and the relative humidity 97%. The wind was southwest at 6 miles an hour. The pressure was 30.00 inches and steady. At State College, it was cloudy. The temperature was 57 degrees, the dew point 57, and the relative humidity 100%. The wind was south at 2 miles an hour. The pressure was 29.99 inches and steady. Now, a few other local conditions: Johnstown, clear 57, DuBois, cloudy 58, La Trobe, clear 59, Pittsburgh partly cloudy 58, Bradford cloudy 59. To the south and east, York, clear 50, Selins Grove fog 51, Harrisburg clear 57, Philadelphia partly cloudy 62, Baltimore clear 59, Washington D.C. clear 56. Once again, in Altoona it was 54 degrees under clear skies. And at State College it was 57 degrees under cloudy skies. This is NOAA Weather Radio, All Hazards Station WNG 589. 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Here's the hazardous weather outlook for the following counties: Bedford, Blair, Cambria, and Huntingdon. For this afternoon and tonight, no hazardous weather is expected at this time. And now the extended outlook for the period Tuesday through Sunday. Windy conditions are likely Friday and Friday night, with gusts over 40 miles per hour are possible. Frost and freeze conditions are possible this weekend. Spotters are encouraged to report significant hazardous weather. The Altoona climate summary for yesterday, October 12, 2026. Yesterday's high temperature of 69 degrees occurred at 4:10 p.m. This high was 5 degrees above the normal high of 64. Yesterday's low temperature of 53 degrees occurred at 9:45 p.m. This low was 9 degrees above the normal low of 44. No precipitation fell yesterday, which leaves the monthly total at 1.80 inches. This is 0.59 inches above the normal amount of 1.21 inches for October. The total precipitation for the season since September 1st still stands at 7.41 inches, which is 2.24 inches above normal. The total precipitation for the year is still 35.16 inches, which is 5.64 inches above normal. There were 4 heating degree days yesterday, which is 7 below normal. This brings the monthly total to 94, which is 19 below normal. The yearly total since July 1st is 194, which is 43 below normal. There were no cooling degree days yesterday, which is normal. This leaves the monthly total at 9, which is normal. The yearly total since January 1st is 725, which is 34 above normal. Yesterday the average wind speed was 5 miles per hour.
The normal high temperature for today is 64 degrees, and the normal low is 44. The record high for today is mostly clear. Lows in the mid-60s. Southwest winds 5 to 10 miles an hour with gusts up to 35 miles an hour. Wednesday, unseen.

town. Rest of tonight, mostly cloudy. Lows in the mid-50s. Southwest winds 5 to 10 miles an hour with gusts up to 25 miles an hour. Tuesday, mostly cloudy before 10 a.m. then clearing. Highs in the upper 70s. Southwest winds 10 to 15 miles an hour with gusts up to 25 miles an hour. Tuesday night, unseasonably mild. Mostly clear. Lows in the lower 60s. West winds 10 to 15 miles an hour with gusts up to 35 miles an hour. Wednesday, partly sunny, then becoming mostly cloudy between 10 a.m. and noon, then becoming partly sunny, then becoming mostly cloudy after 4 p.m. A chance of showers between 8 a.m. and 2 p.m. A chance of showers after 4 p.m. Highs in the lower 70s. West winds 10 to 15 miles an hour with gusts up to 30 miles an hour. Chance of rain 50%. Wednesday night, cooler. Mostly cloudy. A chance of showers before 8 p.m. Lows in the lower 50s. Northwest winds 5 to 10 miles an hour. Chance of rain 40%. And now the extended forecast for South Central Pennsylvania. Thursday, partly sunny with a 50% chance of showers. Highs in the mid-60s. Thursday night, showers and a slight chance of thunderstorms. Lows in the mid-50s. Chance of rain 90%. Friday, mostly cloudy with a 50% chance of showers. Highs in the upper 60s. Friday night, partly cloudy. Much cooler. Lows in the upper 30s. Saturday, sunny. Much cooler. Highs around 50. Saturday night, mostly clear. Widespread frost. Lows in the lower 30s. Sunday, sunny. Widespread frost. Highs in the upper 50s. Sunday night, mostly clear. Areas of frost. Lows in the mid-30s. Monday, mostly sunny. Areas of frost. Highs in the lower 60s. The 8 to 14 day outlook, from Tuesday, October 20th to Monday, October 26th, calls for above normal temperatures and near normal precipitation. Normal high temperatures across central Pennsylvania during this period range from the mid-50s over the Allegheny Mountains to the low 60s across the lower Susquehanna Valley. Normal lows range from the mid-30s over the Alleghenies to the low 40s across the lower Susquehanna Valley. Here are the two AM conditions in the Altoona area. In Altoona, it was clear. The temperature was 54 degrees, the dew point 53, and the relative humidity 97%. The wind was southwest at 6 miles an hour. The pressure was 30.00 inches and steady. At State College, it was cloudy. The temperature was 57 degrees, the dew point 57, and the relative humidity 100%. The wind was south at 2 miles an hour. The pressure was 29.99 inches and steady. Now, a few other local conditions: Johnstown, clear 57, DuBois, cloudy 58, La Trobe, clear 59, Pittsburgh partly cloudy 58, Bradford cloudy 59. To the south and east, York, clear 50, Selins Grove fog 51, Harrisburg clear 57, Philadelphia partly cloudy 62, Baltimore clear 59, Washington D.C. clear 56. Once again, in Altoona it was 54 degrees under clear skies. And at State College it was 57 degrees under cloudy skies. This is NOAA Weather Radio, All Hazards Station WNG 589. 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Here's the hazardous weather outlook for the following counties: Bedford, Blair, Cambria, and Huntingdon. For this afternoon and tonight, no hazardous weather is expected at this time. And now the extended outlook for the period Tuesday through Sunday. Windy conditions are likely Friday and Friday night with gusts over 40 miles per hour are possible. Frost and freeze conditions are possible this weekend. Spotters are encouraged to report significant hazardous weather. The Altoona climate summary for yesterday, October 12, 2026. Yesterday's high temperature of 69 degrees occurred at 4:10 p.m. This high was 5 degrees above the normal high of 64. Yesterday's low temperature of 53 degrees occurred at 9:45 p.m.

Celsius low was 9 degrees above the normal low of 44. No precipitation fell yesterday, which leaves the monthly total at 1.80 inches. This is 0.59 inches above the normal amount of 1.21 inches for October. The total precipitation for the season since September 1st still stands at 7.41 inches, which is 2.24 inches above normal. The total precipitation for the year is still 35.16 inches, which is 5.64 inches above normal. There were 4 heating degree days yesterday, which is 7 below normal. This brings the monthly total to 94, which is 19 below normal. The yearly total since July 1st is 194, which is 43 below normal. There were no cooling degree days yesterday, which is normal. This leaves the monthly total at 9, which is normal. The yearly total since January 1st is 725, which is 34 above normal. Yesterday the average wind speed was 5 miles per hour. The normal high temperature for today is 64 degrees, and the normal low is 44. The record high for today is 82, which occurred in 2024, and the record low is 26, which occurred in 2012. Sunrise today is at 7:22 a.m. and sunset is at 6:36 p.m. Dry weather is expected for much of the night with low temperatures in the 50s for most of the Commonwealth. Mainly clear skies and light winds should allow for patchy fog to develop tonight, especially over the eastern half of Pennsylvania. An area of low pressure passing to our north will bring a few showers to northern Pennsylvania tomorrow, but rainfall amounts look to be very light. Tuesday and Wednesday will be the warmest days of the week as high temperatures are expected to climb into the 70s and low 80s. A series of cold fronts are expected to track through the region for the second half of the week, resulting in progressively colder temperatures. Highs by Saturday are expected to be in the 40s and 50s and lows in the 20s and 30s appear likely. Widespread frost and freeze conditions are possible Sunday morning across the majority of the Keystone State. Here is the latest National Weather Service forecast for Blair and Bedford counties, including the city of Altoona. Rest of tonight, mostly clear. Patchy fog. Near steady temperature in the mid-50s. Southwest winds around 5 miles an hour with gusts up to 25 miles an hour. Tuesday, sunny. Highs around 80. Southwest winds 10 to 15 miles an hour with gusts up to 25 miles an hour. Tuesday night, unseasonably mild. Mostly clear. Lows in the mid-60s. Southwest winds 5 to 10 miles an hour with gusts up to 35 miles an hour. Wednesday, unseasonably warm. Mostly sunny. A chance of showers between 10 a.m. and noon. Highs in the upper 70s. West winds 5 to 10 miles an hour with gusts up to 30 miles an hour. Chance of rain 50%. Wednesday night, cooler. Mostly cloudy. A chance of showers between 8 p.m. and 2 a.m. Lows in the mid-50s. Northwest winds 5 to 10 miles an hour. Chance of rain 40%. Here is the latest National Weather Service forecast for Cambria County, including the city of Johnstown. Rest of tonight, mostly cloudy. Lows in the mid-50s. Southwest winds 5 to 10 miles an hour with gusts up to 25 miles an hour. Tuesday, mostly cloudy before 10 a.m. then clearing. Highs in the upper 70s. Southwest winds 10 to 15 miles an hour with gusts up to 25 miles an hour. Tuesday night, unseasonably mild. Mostly clear. Lows in the lower 60s. West winds 10 to 15 miles an hour with gusts up to 35 miles an hour. Wednesday, partly sunny, then becoming mostly cloudy between 10 a.m. and noon, then becoming partly sunny, then becoming mostly cloudy after 4 p.m. A chance of showers between 8 a.m. and 2 p.m. A chance of showers after 4 p.m. Highs in the lower 70s. West winds 10 to 15 miles an hour with gusts up to 30 miles an hour. Chance of rain 50%. Wednesday night, cooler. Mostly cloudy. A chance of showers before 8 p.m. Lows in the lower 50s. Northwest winds 5 to 10 miles an hour. Chance of rain 40%. And now the extended forecast for South Central Pennsylvania. Thursday, partly sunny with a 50% chance of showers. Highs in the mid-60s.
Thursday night, showers and a slight chance of thunderstorms. Lows in the mid-50s. Chance of rain 90%. Friday, mostly cloudy with a 50% chance of showers. Highs in the upper 60s. Friday night, partly cloudy. Much cooler. Lows in the upper 30s. Saturday, sunny. Much cooler. Highs around 50. Saturday night, mostly clear. Widespread frost. Lows in the lower 30s. Sunday, sunny. Widespread frost. Highs in the upper 50s. Sunday night, mostly clear. Areas of frost. Lows in the mid-30s. Monday, mostly sunny. Areas of frost. Highs in the lower 60s. Here is the latest National Weather Service forecast for Blair and Bedford counties, including the city of Altoona. Rest of tonight, mostly clear. Patchy fog. Near steady temperature in the mid-50s. Southwest winds around 5 miles an hour with gusts up to 25 miles an hour. Tuesday, patchy fog before 10 a.m. Sunny. Highs around 80. Southwest winds 10 to 15 miles an hour with gusts up to 25 miles an hour. Tuesday night, unseasonably mild. Mostly clear. Lows in the mid-60s. Southwest winds 5 to 10 miles an hour with gusts up to 35 miles an hour. Wednesday, unseasonably warm. Mostly sunny. A chance of showers between 10 a.m. and noon. Highs in the upper 70s. West winds 5 to 10 miles an hour with gusts up to 30 miles an hour. Chance of rain 50%. Wednesday night, cooler. Mostly cloudy. A chance of showers between 8 p.m. and 2 a.m. Lows in the mid-50s. Northwest winds 5 to 10 miles an hour. Chance of rain 40%. Here is the latest National Weather Service forecast for Cambria County, including the city of Johnstown. Rest of tonight, partly cloudy. Near steady temperature in the mid-50s. Southwest winds 5 to 10 miles an hour with gusts up to 25 miles an hour. Tuesday, sunny. Highs in the upper 70s. Southwest winds 10 to 15 miles an hour with gusts up to 25 miles an hour. Tuesday night, unseasonably mild. Mostly clear. Lows in the lower 60s. West winds 10 to 15 miles an hour with gusts up to 35 miles an hour. Wednesday, partly sunny, then becoming mostly cloudy between 10 a.m. and noon, then becoming partly sunny, then becoming mostly cloudy after 4 p.m. A chance of showers between 8 a.m. and 2 p.m. A chance of showers after 4 p.m. Highs in the lower 70s. West winds 10 to 15 miles an hour with gusts up to 30 miles an hour. Chance of rain 50%. Wednesday night, cooler. Mostly cloudy. A chance of showers before 8 p.m. Lows in the lower 50s. Northwest winds 5 to 10 miles an hour. Chance of rain 40%. And now the extended forecast for South Central Pennsylvania. Thursday, partly sunny with a 50% chance of showers. Highs in the mid-60s. Thursday night, showers and a slight chance of thunderstorms. Lows in the mid-50s. Chance of rain 90%. Friday, mostly cloudy with a 50% chance of showers. Highs in the upper 60s. Friday night, partly cloudy. Much cooler. Lows in the upper 30s. Saturday, mostly sunny. Much cooler. Highs around 50. Saturday night, mostly clear. Widespread frost. Lows in the lower 30s. Sunday, sunny. Widespread frost. Highs in the upper 50s. Sunday night, mostly clear. Areas of frost. Lows in the mid-30s. Monday, mostly sunny. Areas of frost. Highs in the lower 60s. The 8 to 14 day outlook, from Tuesday, October 20th to Monday, October 26th, calls for above normal temperatures and near normal precipitation. Normal high temperatures across central Pennsylvania during this period range from the mid-50s over the Allegheny Mountains to the low 60s across the lower Susquehanna Valley. Normal lows range from the mid-30s over the Alleghenies

to the low 40s across the lower Susquehanna Valley. Here are the 3 a.m. conditions in the Altoona area. Mostly cloudy between 10 a.m. and noon, then becoming partly sunny, then becoming mostly cloudy after 4 p.m. A chance of showers between 8 a.m. and 2 p.m. A chance of showers after 4 p.m. Highs in the lower 70s. West winds 10 to 15 miles an hour with gusts up to 30 miles an hour. Chance of rain 50%. Wednesday night, cooler. Mostly close in the mid-60s. Southwest winds 5 to 10 miles an hour with gusts up to 35 miles an hour. Wednesday, unseasonably warm. Mostly sunny. A chance of showers between 10 a.m. and noon. Highs in the upper 70s. West winds 5 to 10 miles an hour with gusts up to 30 miles an hour. Chance of rain 50%. Wednesday night, cooler. Mostly cloudy. A chance of showers between 8 p.m. and 2 a.m. Lows in the mid-50s. Northwest winds 5 to 10 miles an hour. Chance of rain 40%. Here is the latest National Weather Service forecast for Cambria County, including the city of Johnstown. Rest of tonight, partly cloudy. Near steady temperature in the mid-50s. Southwest winds 5 to 10 miles an hour with gusts up to 25 miles an hour. Tuesday, sunny. Highs in the upper 70s. Southwest winds 10 to 15 miles an hour with gusts up to 25 miles an hour. Tuesday night, unseasonably mild. Mostly clear. Lows in the lower 60s. West winds 10 to 15 miles an hour with gusts up to 35 miles an hour. Wednesday, partly sunny, then becoming mostly cloudy between 10 a.m. and noon, then becoming partly sunny, then becoming mostly cloudy after 4 p.m. A chance of showers between 8 a.m. and 2 p.m. A chance of showers after 4 p.m. Highs in the lower 70s. West winds 10 to 15 miles an hour with gusts up to 30 miles an hour. Chance of rain 50%. Wednesday night, cooler. Mostly cloudy. A chance of showers before 8 p.m. Lows in the lower 50s. Northwest winds 5 to 10 miles an hour. Chance of rain 40%. And now the extended forecast for South Central Pennsylvania. Thursday, partly sunny with a 50% chance of showers. Highs in the mid-60s. Thursday night, showers and a slight chance of thunderstorms. Lows in the mid-50s. Chance of rain 90%. Friday, mostly cloudy with a 50% chance of showers. Highs in the upper 60s. Friday night, partly cloudy. Much cooler. Lows in the upper 30s. Saturday, mostly sunny. Much cooler. Highs around 50. Saturday night, mostly clear. Widespread frost. Lows in the lower 30s. Sunday, sunny. Widespread frost. Highs in the upper 50s. Sunday night, mostly clear. Areas of frost. Lows in the mid-30s. Monday, mostly sunny. Areas of frost. Highs in the lower 60s. The 8 to 14 day outlook, from Tuesday, October 20th to Monday, October 26th, calls for above normal temperatures and near normal precipitation. Normal high temperatures across central Pennsylvania during this period range from the mid-50s over the Allegheny Mountains to the low 60s across the lower Susquehanna Valley. Normal lows range from the mid-30s over the Alleghenies to the low 40s across the lower Susquehanna Valley. Here are the 3 a.m. conditions in the Altoona area. In Altoona, it was clear. The temperature was 53 degrees, the dew point 52, and the relative humidity 96%. The wind was calm. The pressure was 29.99 inches and falling. At State College, it was cloudy. The temperature was 59 degrees, the dew point 59, and the relative humidity 100%. The wind was southwest at 3 miles an hour. The pressure was 29.99 inches and steady. Now, a few other local conditions: Johnstown, clear 57, DuBois, cloudy 59, La Trobe, clear 59, Pittsburgh partly cloudy 58, Bradford cloudy 59. To the south and east, York, clear 50, Selinsgrove fog 50, Harrisburg clear 53.

Philadelphia partly cloudy 62, Baltimore clear 60, Washington DC clear 54. Once again, in Altoona it was 53 degrees under clear skies. And at State College it was 59 degrees under cloudy skies. This is NOAA Weather Radio, All Hazards Station WNG 589. 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Here's the hazardous weather outlook for the following counties: Bedford, Blair, Cambria, and Huntingdon. For today and tonight, no hazardous weather is expected at this time. And now the extended outlook for the period Wednesday through Monday. Wind gusts over 40 miles per hour are possible Friday. A widespread frost is expected with freezing temperatures possible this weekend, especially Sunday morning. Spotter activation is not anticipated today. The Altoona climate summary for yesterday, October 12, 2026. Yesterday's high temperature of 69 degrees occurred at 4:10 p.m. This high was 5 degrees above the normal high of 64. Yesterday's low temperature of 53 degrees occurred at 9:45 p.m. This low was 9 degrees above the normal low of 44. No precipitation fell yesterday, which leaves the monthly total at 1.80 inches. This is 0.59 inches above the normal amount of 1.21 inches for October. The total precipitation for the season since September 1st still stands at 7.41 inches, which is 2.24 inches above normal. The total precipitation for the year is still 35.16 inches, which is 5.64 inches above normal. There were 4 heating degree days yesterday, which is 7 below normal. This brings the monthly total to 94, which is 19 below normal. The yearly total since July 1st is 194, which is 43 below normal. There were no cooling degree days yesterday, which is normal. This leaves the monthly total at 9, which is normal. The yearly total since January 1st is 725, which is 34 above normal. Yesterday the average wind speed was 5 miles per hour. The normal high temperature for today is 64 degrees, and the normal low is 44. The record high for today is 82, which occurred in 2024, and the record low is 26, which occurred in 2012. Sunrise today is at 7:22 a.m. and sunset is at 6:36 p.m. Dry weather is expected for much of the night with low temperatures in the 50s for most of the Commonwealth. Mainly clear skies and light winds should allow for patchy fog to develop tonight, especially over the eastern half of Pennsylvania. An area of low pressure passing to our north will bring a few showers to northern Pennsylvania tomorrow, but rainfall amounts look to be very light. Tuesday and Wednesday will be the warmest days of the week as high temperatures are expected to climb into the 70s and low 80s. A series of cold fronts are expected to track through the region for the second half of the week, resulting in progressively colder temperatures. Highs by Saturday are expected to be in the 40s and 50s and lows in the 20s and 30s appear likely. Widespread frost and freeze conditions are possible Sunday morning across the majority of the Keystone State. Here is the latest National Weather Service forecast for Blair and Bedford counties, including the city of Altoona. Rest of tonight, mostly clear. Patchy fog. Near steady temperature in the mid-50s. Southwest winds around 5 miles an hour with gusts up to 25 miles an hour. Tuesday, patchy fog before 10 a.m. Sunny. Highs around 80. Southwest winds 10 to 15 miles an hour with gusts up to 25 miles an hour. Tuesday night, unseasonably mild. Mostly clear. Lows in the mid-60s. Southwest winds 5 to 10 miles an hour with gusts up to 35 miles an hour. Wednesday, unseasonably warm. Mostly sunny. A chance of showers between 10 a.m. and noon. Highs in the upper 70s. West winds 5 to 10 miles an hour with gusts up to 30 miles an hour. Chance of rain 50%. Wednesday night, cooler. Mostly cloudy. A chance of showers between 8 p.m. and 2 a.m. Lows in the mid-50s. Northwest winds 5 to 10 miles an hour. Chance of rain 40%. Here is the latest National Weather Service forecast for Cambria County, including the city of Johnstown. Rest of tonight, partly cloudy. Near steady temperature in the mid-50s.
Southwest winds 5 to 10 miles an hour with gusts up to 25 miles an hour. Tuesday, sunny. Highs in the upper 70s. Southwest winds 10 to 15 miles an hour with gusts up to 25 miles an hour. Tuesday night, unseasonably mild. Mostly clear. Lows in the lower 60s. West winds 10 to 15 miles an hour with gusts up to 35 miles an hour. Wednesday, partly sunny, then becoming mostly cloudy between 10 a.m. and noon, then becoming partly sunny, then becoming mostly cloudy after 4 p.m. A chance of showers between 8 a.m. and 2 p.m. A chance of showers after 4 p.m. Highs in the lower 70s. West winds 10 to 15 miles an hour with gusts up to 30 miles an hour. Chance of rain 50%. Wednesday night, cooler. Mostly cloudy. A chance of showers before 8 p.m. Lows in the lower 50s. Northwest winds 5 to 10 miles an hour. Chance of rain 40%. And now the extended forecast for South Central Pennsylvania. Thursday, partly sunny with a 50% chance of showers. Highs in the mid-60s. Thursday night, showers and a slight chance of thunderstorms. Lows in the mid-50s. Chance of rain 90%. Friday, mostly cloudy with a 50% chance of showers. Highs in the upper 60s. Friday night, partly cloudy. Much cooler. Lows in the upper 30s. Saturday, mostly sunny. Much cooler. Highs around 50. Saturday night, mostly clear. Widespread frost. Lows in the lower 30s. Sunday, sunny. Widespread frost. Highs in the upper 50s. Sunday night, mostly clear. Areas of frost. Lows in the mid-30s. Monday, mostly sunny. Areas of frost. Highs in the lower 60s. The 8 to 14 day outlook, from Tuesday, October 20th to Monday, October 26th, calls for above normal temperatures and near normal precipitation. Normal high temperatures across central Pennsylvania during this period range from the mid-50s over the Allegheny Mountains to the low 60s across the lower Susquehanna Valley. Normal lows range from the mid-30s over the Alleghenies to the low 40s across the lower Susquehanna Valley. Here are the 3 a.m. conditions in the Altoona area. In Altoona, it was clear. The temperature was 53 degrees, the dew point 52, and the relative humidity 96%. The wind was calm. The pressure was 29.99 inches and falling. At State College, it was cloudy. The temperature was 59 degrees, the dew point 59, and the relative humidity 100%. The wind was southwest at 3 miles an hour. The pressure was 29.99 inches and steady.

Yesterday's low temperature of 53 degrees occurred at 9:45 p.m. This low was 9 degrees above the normal low of 44. No precipitation fell yesterday, which leaves the monthly total at 1.80 inches. This is 0.59 inches above the normal amount of 1.21 inches for October. The total precipitation for the season since September 1st still stands at 7.41 inches, which is 2.24 inches above normal. The total precipitation for the year is still 35.16 inches, which is 5.64 inches above normal. There were 4 heating degree days yesterday, which is 7 below normal. This brings the monthly total to 94, which is 19 below normal. The yearly total since July 1st is 194, which is 43 below normal. There were no cooling degree days yesterday, which is normal. This leaves the monthly total at 9, which is normal. The yearly total since January 1st is 725, which is 34 above normal. Yesterday the average wind speed was 5 miles per hour. The normal high temperature for today is 64 degrees, and the normal low is 44. The record high for today is 82, which occurred in 2024, and the record low is 26, which occurred in 2012. Sunrise today is at 7:22 a.m. and sunset is at 6:36 p.m. Dry weather is expected for much of the night with low temperatures in the 50s for most of the Commonwealth. Mainly clear skies and light winds should allow for patchy fog to develop tonight, especially over the eastern half of Pennsylvania. An area of low pressure passing to our north will bring a few showers to northern Pennsylvania tomorrow, but rainfall amounts look to be very light. Tuesday and Wednesday will be the warmest days of the week as high temperatures are expected to climb into the 70s and low 80s. A series of cold fronts are expected to track through the region for the second half of the week, resulting in progressively colder temperatures. Highs by Saturday are expected to be in the 40s and 50s and lows in the 20s and 30s appear likely. Widespread frost and freeze conditions are possible Sunday morning across the majority of the Keystone State. Here is the latest National Weather Service forecast for Blair and Bedford counties, including the city of Altoona. Rest of tonight, mostly clear. Patchy fog. Near steady temperature in the mid-50s. Southwest winds around 5 miles an hour with gusts up to 25 miles an hour. Tuesday, patchy fog before 10 a.m. Sunny. Highs around 80. Southwest winds 10 to 15 miles an hour with gusts up to 25 miles an hour. Tuesday night, unseasonably mild. Mostly clear. Lows in the mid-60s. Southwest winds 5 to 10 miles an hour with gusts up to 35 miles an hour. Wednesday, unseasonably warm. Mostly sunny. A chance of showers between 10 a.m. and noon. Highs in the upper 70s. West winds 5 to 10 miles an hour with gusts up to 30 miles an hour. Chance of rain 50%. Wednesday night, cooler. Mostly cloudy. A chance of showers between 8 p.m. and 2 a.m. Lows in the mid-50s. Northwest winds 5 to 10 miles an hour. Chance of rain 40%. Here is the latest National Weather Service forecast for Cambria County, including the city of Johnstown. Rest of tonight, partly cloudy. Near steady temperature in the mid-50s. Southwest winds 5 to 10 miles an hour with gusts up to 25 miles an hour. Tuesday, sunny. Highs in the upper 70s. Southwest winds 10 to 15 miles an hour with gusts up to 25 miles an hour. Tuesday night, unseasonably mild. Mostly clear. Lows in the lower 60s. West winds 10 to 15 miles an hour with gusts up to 35 miles an hour. Wednesday, partly sunny, then becoming mostly cloudy between 10 a.m. and noon, then becoming partly sunny, then becoming mostly cloudy after 4 p.m. A chance of showers between 8 a.m. and 2 p.m. A chance of showers after 4 p.m. Highs in the lower 70s. West winds 10 to 15 miles an hour with gusts up to 30 miles an hour. Chance of rain 50%. Wednesday night, cooler. Mostly cloudy. A chance of showers before 8 p.m. Lows in the lower 50s. Northwest winds 5 to 10 miles an hour. Chance of rain 40%. And now the extended forecast for South Central Pennsylvania.

Thursday, partly sunny with a 50% chance of showers. Highs in the mid-60s. Thursday night, showers and a slight chance of thunderstorms. Lows in the mid-50s. Chance of rain 90%. Friday, mostly cloudy with a 50% chance of showers. Highs in the upper 60s. Friday night, partly cloudy. Much cooler. Lows in the upper 30s. Saturday, mostly sunny. Much cooler. Highs around 50. Saturday night, mostly clear. Widespread frost. Lows in the lower 30s. Sunday, sunny. Widespread frost. Highs in the upper 50s. Sunday night, mostly clear. Areas of frost. Lows in the mid-30s. Monday, mostly sunny. Areas of frost. Highs in the lower 60s. The 8 to 14 day outlook, from Tuesday, October 20th to Monday, October 26th, calls for above normal temperatures and near normal precipitation. Normal high temperatures across central Pennsylvania during this period range from the mid-50s over the Allegheny Mountains to the low 60s across the lower Susquehanna Valley. Normal lows range from the mid-30s over the Alleghenies to the low 40s across the lower Susquehanna Valley. Here are the 3 a.m. conditions in the Altoona area. In Altoona, it was clear. The temperature was 53 degrees, the dew point 52, and the relative humidity 96%. The wind was calm. The pressure was 29.99 inches and falling. At State College, it was cloudy. The temperature was 59 degrees, the dew point 59, and the relative humidity 100%. The wind was southwest at 3 miles an hour. The pressure was 29.99 inches and steady. Now, a few other local conditions: Johnstown, clear 57, DuBois, cloudy 59, La Trobe, clear 59, Pittsburgh partly cloudy 58, Bradford cloudy 59. To the south and east, York, clear 50, Selins Grove fog 50, Harrisburg clear 53, Philadelphia partly cloudy 62, Baltimore clear 60, Washington D.C. clear 54. Once again, in Altoona it was 53 degrees under clear skies. And at State College it was 59 degrees under cloudy skies. This is NOAA Weather Radio, All Hazards Station WNG 589. 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Here's the hazardous weather outlook for the following counties: Bedford, Blair, Cambria, and Huntingdon. For today and tonight, no hazardous weather is expected at this time. And now the extended outlook for the period Wednesday through Monday. Wind gusts over 40 miles per hour are possible Friday. A widespread frost is expected with freezing temperatures possible this weekend, especially Sunday morning. Spotter activation is not anticipated today. The Altoona climate summary for yesterday, October 12, 2026. Yesterday's high temperature of 69 degrees occurred at 4:10 p.m. This high was 5 degrees above the normal high of 64. Yesterday's low temperature of 53 degrees occurred at 9:45 p.m. This low was 9 degrees above the normal low of 44. No precipitation fell yesterday, which leaves the monthly total at 1.80 inches. This is 0.59 inches above the normal amount of 1.21 inches for October. The total precipitation for the season since September 1st still stands at 7.41 inches, which is 2.24 inches above normal. The total precipitation for the year is still 35.16 inches, which is 5.64 inches above normal. There were 4 heating degree days yesterday, which is 7 below normal. This brings the monthly total to 94, which is 19 below normal. The yearly total since July 1st is 194, which is 43 below normal. There were no cooling degree days yesterday, which is normal. This leaves the monthly total at 9, which is normal. The yearly total since January 1st is 725, which is 34 above normal. Yesterday the average wind speed was 5 miles per hour. The normal high temperature for today is 64 degrees, and the normal low is 44. The record high for today is 82, which occurred in 2024, and the record low is 26, which occurred in 2012.
Sunrise today is at 7:22 a.m. and sunset is at 6:36 p.m. Dry weather is expected for much of the night with low temperatures in the 50s for most of the Commonwealth. Mainly clear skies and light winds should allow for patchy fog to develop tonight, especially over the eastern half of Pennsylvania. An area of low pressure passing to our north will bring a few showers to northern Pennsylvania tomorrow, but rainfall amounts look to be very light. Tuesday and Wednesday will be the warmest days of the week as high temperatures are expected to climb into the 70s and low 80s. A series of cold fronts are expected to track through the region for the second half of the week, resulting in progressively colder temperatures. Highs by Saturday are expected to be in the 40s and 50s and lows in the 20s and 30s appear likely. Widespread frost and freeze conditions are possible Sunday morning across the majority of the Keystone State. Here is the latest National Weather Service forecast for Blair and Bedford counties, including the city of Altoona. Rest of tonight, mostly clear. Patchy fog. Near steady temperature in the mid-50s. Southwest winds around 5 miles an hour with gusts up to 25 miles an hour. Tuesday, patchy fog before 10 a.m. Sunny. Highs around 80. Southwest winds 10 to 15 miles an hour with gusts up to 25 miles an hour. Tuesday night, unseasonably mild. Mostly clear. Lows in the mid-60s. Southwest winds 5 to 10 miles an hour with gusts up to 35 miles an hour. Wednesday, unseasonably warm. Mostly sunny. A chance of showers between 10 a.m. and noon. Highs in the upper 70s. West winds 5 to 10 miles an hour with gusts up to 30 miles an hour. Chance of rain 50%. Wednesday night, cooler. Mostly cloudy. A chance of showers between 8 p.m. and 2 a.m. Lows in the mid-50s. Northwest winds 5 to 10 miles an hour. Chance of rain 40%. Here is the latest National Weather Service forecast for Cambria County, including the city of Johnstown. Rest of tonight, partly cloudy. Near steady temperature in the mid-50s. Southwest winds 5 to 10 miles an hour with gusts up to 25 miles an hour. Tuesday, sunny. Highs in the upper 70s. Southwest winds 10 to 15 miles an hour with gusts up to 25 miles an hour. Tuesday night, unseasonably mild. Mostly clear. Lows in the lower 60s. West winds 10 to 15 miles an hour with gusts up to 35 miles an hour. Wednesday, partly sunny, then becoming mostly cloudy between 10 a.m. and noon, then becoming partly sunny, then becoming mostly cloudy after 4 p.m. A chance of showers between 8 a.m. and 2 p.m. A chance of showers after 4 p.m. Highs in the lower 70s. West winds 10 to 15 miles an hour with gusts up to 30 miles an hour. Chance of rain 50%. Wednesday night, cooler. Mostly cloudy. A chance of showers before 8 p.m. Lows in the lower 50s. Northwest winds 5 to 10 miles an hour. Chance of rain 40%. And now the extended forecast for South Central Pennsylvania. Thursday, partly sunny with a 50% chance of showers. Highs in the mid-60s. Thursday night, showers and a slight chance of thunderstorms. Lows in the mid-50s. Chance of rain 90%. Friday, mostly cloudy with a 50% chance of showers. Highs in the upper 60s. Friday night, partly cloudy. Much cooler. Lows in the upper 30s. Saturday, mostly sunny. Much cooler. Highs around 50. Saturday night, mostly clear. Widespread frost. Lows in the lower 30s. Sunday, sunny. Widespread frost. Highs in the upper 50s. Sunday night, mostly clear. Areas of frost. Lows in the mid-30s. Monday, mostly sunny. Areas of frost. Highs in the lower 60s. The 8 to 14 day outlook, from Tuesday, October 20th to Monday, October 26th, calls for above normal temperatures and near normal precipitation. Normal high temperatures across central Pennsylvania during this period range from the mid-50s over the Allegheny Mountains to the low 60s across the lower Susquehanna Valley.
Normal lows range from the mid-30s over the Alleghenies to the low 40s across the lower Susquehanna Valley. Here are the 4 a.m. conditions in the Altoona area. In Altoona, it was clear. The temperature was 53 degrees, the dew point 52, and the relative humidity 96%. The wind was calm. The pressure was 30.00 inches and rising. At State College, it was cloudy. The temperature was 59 degrees, the dew point 59, and the relative humidity 100%. The wind was west at 5 miles an hour. The pressure was 29.99 inches and steady. Now, a few other local conditions: Johnstown, clear 56, DuBois, cloudy 59, La Trobe, clear 61, Pittsburgh partly cloudy 57, Bradford cloudy 59. To the south and east, York, fog 49, Selins Grove fog 50, Harrisburg clear 55, Philadelphia clear 60, Baltimore clear 59, Washington D.C. clear 53. Once again, in Altoona it was 53 degrees under clear skies. And at State College it was 59 degrees under cloudy skies. This is NOAA Weather Radio, All Hazards Station WNG 589. 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Here's the hazardous weather outlook for the following counties: Bedford, Blair, Cambria, and Huntingdon. For today and tonight, no hazardous weather is expected at this time. And now the extended outlook for the period Wednesday through Monday. Wind gusts over 40 miles per hour are possible Friday. A widespread frost is expected with freezing temperatures possible this weekend, especially Sunday morning. Spotter activation is not anticipated today. The Altoona climate summary for yesterday, October 12, 2026. Yesterday's high temperature of 69 degrees occurred at 4:10 p.m. This high was 5 degrees above the normal high of 64. Yesterday's low temperature of 53 degrees occurred at 9:45 p.m. This low was 9 degrees above the normal low of 44. No precipitation fell yesterday, which leaves the monthly total at 1.80 inches. This is 0.59 inches above the normal amount of 1.21 inches for October. The total precipitation for the season since September 1st still stands at 7.41 inches, which is 2.24 inches above normal. The total precipitation for the year is still 35.16 inches, which is 5.64 inches above normal. There were 4 heating degree days yesterday, which is 7 below normal. This brings the monthly total to 94, which is 19 below normal. The yearly total since July 1st is 194, which is 43 below normal. There were no cooling degree days yesterday, which is normal. This leaves the monthly total at 9, which is normal. The yearly total since January 1st is 725, which is 34 above normal. Yesterday the average wind speed was 5 miles per hour. The normal high temperature for today is 64 degrees, and the normal low is 44. The record high for today is 82, which occurred in 2024, and the record low is 26, which occurred in 2012. Sunrise today is at 7:22 a.m. and sunset is at 6:36 p.m. Dry weather is expected for much of the night with low temperatures in the 50s for most of the Commonwealth. Mainly clear skies and light winds should allow for patchy fog to develop tonight, especially over the eastern half of Pennsylvania. An area of low pressure passing to our north will bring a few showers to northern Pennsylvania tomorrow, but rainfall amounts look to be very light. Tuesday and Wednesday will be the warmest days of the week as high temperatures are expected to climb into the 70s and low 80s. A series of cold fronts are expected to track through the region for the second half of the week, resulting in progressively colder temperatures. Highs by Saturday are expected to be in the 40s and 50s and lows in the 20s and 30s appear likely. Widespread frost and freeze conditions are possible Sunday morning across the majority of the Keystone State. Here is the latest National Weather Service forecast for Blair and Bedford counties, including the city of Altoona. Rest of tonight, mostly clear. Patchy fog. Near steady temperature in the mid-50s. Southwest winds around 5 miles an hour with gusts up to 25 miles an hour. Tuesday, patchy fog before 10 a.m. Sunny. Highs around 80.
Southwest winds 10 to 15 miles an hour with gusts up to 25 miles an hour. Tuesday night, unseasonably mild. Mostly clear. Lows in the mid-60s. Southwest winds 5 to 10 miles an hour with gusts up to 35 miles an hour. Wednesday, unseasonably warm. Mostly sunny. A chance of showers between 10 a.m. and noon. Highs in the upper 70s. West winds 5 to 10 miles an hour with gusts up to 30 miles an hour. Chance of rain 50%. Wednesday night, cooler. Mostly cloudy. A chance of showers between 8 p.m. and 2 a.m. Lows in the mid-50s. Northwest winds 5 to 10 miles an hour. Chance of rain 40%. Here is the latest National Weather Service forecast for Cambria County, including the city of Johnstown. Rest of tonight, partly cloudy. Near steady temperature in the mid-50s. Southwest winds 5 to 10 miles an hour with gusts up to 25 miles an hour. Tuesday, sunny. Highs in the upper 70s. Southwest winds 10 to 15 miles an hour with gusts up to 25 miles an hour. Tuesday night, unseasonably mild. Mostly clear. Lows in the lower 60s. West winds 10 to 15 miles an hour with gusts up to 35 miles an hour. Wednesday, partly sunny, then becoming mostly cloudy between 10 a.m. and noon, then becoming partly sunny, then becoming mostly cloudy after 4 p.m. A chance of showers between 8 a.m. and 2 p.m. A chance of showers after 4 p.m. Highs in the lower 70s. West winds 10 to 15 miles an hour with gusts up to 30 miles an hour. Chance of rain 50%. Wednesday night, cooler. Mostly cloudy. A chance of showers before 8 p.m. Lows in the lower 50s. Northwest winds 5 to 10 miles an hour. Chance of rain 40%. And now the extended forecast for South Central Pennsylvania. Thursday, partly sunny with a 50% chance of showers. Highs in the mid-60s. Thursday night, showers and a slight chance of thunderstorms. Lows in the mid-50s. Chance of rain 90%. Friday, mostly cloudy with a 50% chance of showers. Highs in the upper 60s. Friday night, partly cloudy. Much cooler. Lows in the upper 30s. Saturday, mostly sunny. Much cooler. Highs around 50. Saturday night, mostly clear. Widespread frost. Lows in the lower 30s. Sunday, sunny. Widespread frost. Highs in the upper 50s. Sunday night, mostly clear. Areas of frost. Lows in the mid-30s. Monday, mostly sunny. Areas of frost. Highs in the lower 60s. The 8 to 14 day outlook, from Tuesday, October 20th to Monday, October 26th, calls for above normal temperatures and near normal precipitation. Normal high temperatures across central Pennsylvania during this period range from the mid-50s over the Allegheny Mountains to the low 60s across the lower Susquehanna Valley. Normal lows range from the mid-30s over the Alleghenies to the low 40s across the lower Susquehanna Valley. Here are the 4 a.m. conditions in the Altoona area. In Altoona, it was clear. The temperature was 53 degrees, the dew point 52, and the relative humidity 96%. The wind was calm. The pressure was 30.00 inches and rising. At State College, it was cloudy. The temperature was 59 degrees, the dew point 59, and the relative humidity 100%. The wind was west at 5 miles an hour. The pressure was 29.99 inches and steady. Now, a few other local conditions: Johnstown, clear 56, DuBois, cloudy 59, Latrobe, clear 61, Pittsburgh partly cloudy 57, Bradford cloudy 59. To the south and east, York, fog 49, Selins Grove fog 50, Harrisburg clear 55, Philadelphia clear 60, Baltimore clear 59, Washington D.C. clear 53. Once again, in Altoona it was 53 degrees under clear skies. And at State College it was 59 degrees under cloudy skies. This is NOAA Weather Radio, All Hazards Station WNG 589.
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Here's the hazardous weather outlook for the following counties: Bedford, Blair, Cambria, and Huntingdon. For today and tonight, no hazardous weather is expected at this time. And now the extended outlook for the period Wednesday through Monday. Wind gusts over 40 miles per hour are possible Friday. A widespread frost is expected with freezing temperatures possible this weekend, especially Sunday morning. Spotter activation is not anticipated today. The Altoona climate summary for yesterday, October 12, 2026. Yesterday's high temperature of 69 degrees occurred at 4:10 p.m. This high was 5 degrees above the normal high of 64. Yesterday's low temperature of 53 degrees occurred at 9:45 p.m. This low was 9 degrees above the normal low of 44. No precipitation fell yesterday, which leaves the monthly total at 1.80 inches. This is 0.59 inches above the normal amount of 1.21 inches for October. The total precipitation for the season since September 1st still stands at 7.41 inches, which is 2.24 inches above normal. The total precipitation for the year is still 35.16 inches, which is 5.64 inches above normal. There were 4 heating degree days yesterday, which is 7 below normal. This brings the monthly total to 94, which is 19 below normal. The yearly total since July 1st is 194, which is 43 below normal. There were no cooling degree days yesterday, which is normal. This leaves the monthly total at 9, which is normal. The yearly total since January 1st is 725, which is 34 above normal. Yesterday the average wind speed was 5 miles per hour. The normal high temperature for today is 64 degrees, and the normal low is 44. The record high for today is 82, which occurred in 2024, and the record low is 26, which occurred in 2012. Sunrise today is at 7:22 a.m. and sunset is at 6:36 p.m. Dry weather is expected for much of the night with low temperatures in the 50s for most of the Commonwealth. Mainly clear skies and light winds should allow for patchy fog to develop tonight, especially over the eastern half of Pennsylvania. An area of low pressure passing to our north will bring a few showers to northern Pennsylvania tomorrow, but rainfall amounts look to be very light. Tuesday and Wednesday will be the warmest days of the week as high temperatures are expected to climb into the 70s and low 80s. A series of cold fronts are expected to track through the region for the second half of the week, resulting in progressively colder temperatures. Highs by Saturday are expected to be in the 40s and 50s and lows in the 20s and 30s appear likely. Widespread frost and freeze conditions are possible Sunday morning across the majority of the Keystone State. Here is the latest National Weather Service forecast for Blair and Bedford counties, including the city of Altoona. Rest of tonight, mostly clear. Patchy fog. Near steady temperature in the mid-50s. Southwest winds around 5 miles an hour with gusts up to 25 miles an hour. Tuesday, patchy fog before 10 a.m. Sunny. Highs around 80. Southwest winds 10 to 15 miles an hour with gusts up to 25 miles an hour. Tuesday night, unseasonably mild. Mostly clear. Lows in the mid-60s. Southwest winds 5 to 10 miles an hour with gusts up to 35 miles an hour. Wednesday, unseasonably warm. Mostly sunny. A chance of showers between 10 a.m. and noon. Highs in the upper 70s. West winds 5 to 10 miles an hour with gusts up to 30 miles an hour. Chance of rain 50%. Wednesday night, cooler. Mostly cloudy. A chance of showers between 8 p.m. and 2 a.m. Lows in the mid-50s. Northwest winds 5 to 10 miles an hour. Chance of rain 40%. Here is the latest National Weather Service forecast for Cambria County, including the city of Johnstown. Rest of tonight, partly cloudy. Near steady temperature in the mid-50s. Southwest winds 5 to 10 miles an hour with gusts up to 25 miles an hour. Tuesday, sunny. Highs in the upper 70s. Southwest winds 10 to 15 miles an hour with gusts up to 25 miles an hour. Tuesday night, unseasonably mild. Mostly clear.
lows in the lower 60s. West winds 10 to 15 miles an hour with gusts up to 35 miles an hour. Wednesday, partly sunny, then becoming mostly cloudy between 10 a.m. and noon, then becoming partly sunny, then becoming mostly cloudy after 4 p.m. A chance of showers between 8 a.m. and 2 p.m. A chance of showers after 4 p.m. Highs in the lower 70s. West winds 10 to 15 miles an hour with gusts up to 30 miles an hour. Chance of rain 50%. Wednesday night, cooler. Mostly cloudy. A chance of showers before 8 p.m. Lows in the lower 50s. Northwest winds 5 to 10 miles an hour. Chance of rain 40%. And now the extended forecast for South Central Pennsylvania. Thursday, partly sunny with a 50% chance of showers. Highs in the mid-60s. Thursday night, showers and a slight chance of thunderstorms. Lows in the mid-50s. Chance of rain 90%. Friday, mostly cloudy with a 50% chance of showers. Highs in the upper 60s. Friday night, partly cloudy. Much cooler. Lows in the upper 30s. Saturday, mostly sunny. Much cooler. Highs around 50. Saturday night, mostly clear. Widespread frost. Lows in the lower 30s. Sunday, sunny. Widespread frost. Highs in the upper 50s. Sunday night, mostly clear. Areas of frost. Lows in the mid-30s. Monday, mostly sunny. Areas of frost. Highs in the lower 60s. 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Broadcasts originate from the National Weather Service in State College and are transmitted from the tower facilities provided by the Blair County Emergency Management Agency in Frankstown on a frequency of 162.425 MHz. We are located at Innovation Park in State College. 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Properly set weather radios with the alarm device will alert you when severe weather warnings or watches are issued. Programming on this station will be temporarily changed during severe weather to bring you the latest information. Warnings and safety information from the National Weather Service may someday save your life or protect your property. The 8 to 14 day outlook from Tuesday, October 20th to Monday, October 26th calls for above normal temperatures and near normal precipitation. Normal high temperatures across central Pennsylvania during this period range from the mid-50s over the Allegheny Mountains to the low 60s across the lower Susquehanna Valley. Normal lows range from the mid-30s over the Alleghenies to the low 40s across the lower Susquehanna Valley. Here are the 4 a.m. conditions in the Altoona area. In Altoona, it was clear. The temperature was 53 degrees, the dew point 52, and the relative humidity 96%. The wind was calm. The pressure was 30.00 inches and rising. At State College, it was cloudy. The temperature was 59 degrees, the dew point 59, and the relative humidity 100%. The wind was west at 5 miles an hour. The pressure was 29.99 inches and steady. Now, a few other local conditions: Johnstown, clear 56, DuBois, cloudy 59, La Trobe, clear 61, Pittsburgh partly cloudy 57, Bradford cloudy 59. To the south and east, York, fog 49, Selins Grove fog 50, Harrisburg clear 55, Philadelphia clear 60, Baltimore clear 59, Washington D.C. clear 53. Once again, in Altoona it was 53 degrees under clear skies. And at State College it was 59 degrees under cloudy skies. This is NOAA Weather Radio, All Hazards Station WNG 589. 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Here's the hazardous weather outlook for the following counties: Bedford, Blair, Cambria and Huntingdon. For today and tonight. No hazardous weather is expected at this time. And now the extended outlook for the period Wednesday through Monday. Wind gusts over 40 miles per hour are possible Friday. A widespread frost is expected with freezing temperatures possible this weekend, especially Sunday morning. Spotter activation is not anticipated today.
The Altoona Climate Summary for yesterday, October 12, 2026. Yesterday's high temperature of 69 degrees occurred at 4:10 p.m. This high was 5 degrees above the normal high of 64. Yesterday's low temperature of 53 degrees occurred at 9:45 p.m. This low was 9 degrees above the normal low of 44. No precipitation fell yesterday, which leaves the monthly total at 1.80 inches. This is 0.59 inches above the normal amount of 1.21 inches for October. The total precipitation for the season since September 1st still stands at 7.41 inches, which is 2.24 inches above normal. The total precipitation for the year is still 35.16 inches, which is 5.64 inches above normal. There were 4 heating degree days yesterday, which is 7 below normal. This brings the monthly total to 94, which is 19 below normal. The yearly total since July 1st is 194, which is 43 below normal. There were no cooling degree days yesterday, which is normal. This leaves the monthly total at 9, which is normal. The yearly total since January 1st is 725, which is 34 above normal. Yesterday the average wind speed was 5 miles per hour. The normal high temperature for today is 64 degrees, and the normal low is 44. The record high for today is 82, which occurred in 2024, and the record low is 26, which occurred in 2012. Sunrise today is at 7:22 a.m. and sunset is at 6:36 p.m. Dry weather is expected for much of the night with low temperatures in the 50s for most of the Commonwealth. Mainly clear skies and light winds should allow for patchy fog to develop tonight, especially over the eastern half of Pennsylvania. An area of low pressure passing to our north will bring a few showers to northern Pennsylvania tomorrow, but rainfall amounts look to be very light. Tuesday and Wednesday will be the warmest days of the week as high temperatures are expected to climb into the 70s and low 80s. A series of cold fronts are expected to track through the region for the second half of the week, resulting in progressively colder temperatures. Highs by Saturday are expected to be in the 40s and 50s and lows in the 20s and 30s appear likely. Widespread frost and freeze conditions are possible Sunday morning across the majority of the Keystone State. Here is the latest National Weather Service forecast for Blair and Bedford counties, including the city of Altoona. Rest of tonight, mostly clear. Patchy fog. Near steady temperature in the mid-50s. Southwest winds around 5 miles an hour with gusts up to 25 miles an hour. Tuesday, patchy fog before 10 a.m. Sunny. Highs around 80. Southwest winds 10 to 15 miles an hour with gusts up to 25 miles an hour. Tuesday night, unseasonably mild. Mostly clear. Lows in the mid-60s. Southwest winds 5 to 10 miles an hour with gusts up to 35 miles an hour. Wednesday, unseasonably warm. Mostly sunny. A chance of showers between 10 a.m. and noon. Highs in the upper 70s. West winds 5 to 10 miles an hour with gusts up to 30 miles an hour. Chance of rain 50%. Wednesday night, cooler. Mostly cloudy. A chance of showers between 8 p.m. and 2 a.m. Lows in the mid-50s. Northwest winds 5 to 10 miles an hour. Chance of rain 40%. Here is the latest National Weather Service forecast for Cambria County, including the city of Johnstown. Rest of tonight, partly cloudy. Near steady temperature in the mid-50s. Southwest winds 5 to 10 miles an hour with gusts up to 25 miles an hour. Tuesday, sunny. Highs in the upper 70s. Southwest winds 10 to 15 miles an hour with gusts up to 25 miles an hour. Tuesday night, unseasonably mild. Mostly clear. Lows in the lower 60s. West winds 10 to 15 miles an hour with gusts up to 35 miles an hour. Wednesday, partly sunny, then becoming mostly cloudy between 10 a.m. and noon, then becoming partly sunny, then becoming mostly cloudy after 4 p.m. A chance of showers between 8 a.m. and 2 p.m. A chance of showers after 4 p.m. Highs in the lower 70s. West winds 10 to 15 miles an hour with gusts up to 30 miles an hour. Chance of rain 50%. Wednesday night, cooler. Mostly cloudy.
a chance of showers before 8 p.m. Lows in the lower 50s. Northwest winds 5 to 10 miles an hour. Chance of rain 40%. And now the extended forecast for South Central Pennsylvania. Thursday, partly sunny with a 50% chance of showers. Highs in the mid-60s. Thursday night, showers and a slight chance of thunderstorms. Lows in the mid-50s. Chance of rain 90%. Friday, mostly cloudy with a 50% chance of showers. Highs in the upper 60s. Friday night, partly cloudy. Much cooler. Lows in the upper 30s. Saturday, mostly sunny. Much cooler. Highs around 50. Saturday night, mostly clear. Widespread frost. Lows in the lower 30s. Sunday, sunny. Widespread frost. Highs in the upper 50s. Sunday night, mostly clear. Areas of frost. Lows in the mid-30s. Monday, mostly sunny. Areas of frost. Highs in the lower 60s. Here is the latest National Weather Service forecast for Blair and Bedford counties, including the city of Altoona. Today, patchy fog before 10 a.m. Sunny. Highs around 80. Southwest winds 10 to 15 miles an hour with gusts up to 25 miles an hour. Tonight, mostly clear. Lows in the mid-60s. Southwest winds 5 to 10 miles an hour with gusts up to 35 miles an hour. Wednesday, unseasonably warm. Mostly sunny. A chance of showers between 10 a.m. and noon. Highs in the upper 70s. West winds 5 to 10 miles an hour with gusts up to 30 miles an hour. Chance of rain 50%. Wednesday night, cooler. Mostly cloudy. A chance of showers between 8 p.m. and 2 a.m. Lows in the mid-50s. Northwest winds 5 to 10 miles an hour. Chance of rain 40%. Here is the latest National Weather Service forecast for Cambria County, including the city of Johnstown. Today, sunny. Highs in the upper 70s. Southwest winds 10 to 15 miles an hour with gusts up to 25 miles an hour. Tonight, mostly clear. Lows in the lower 60s. West winds 10 to 15 miles an hour with gusts up to 35 miles an hour. Wednesday, partly sunny, then becoming mostly cloudy between 10 a.m. and noon, then becoming partly sunny, then becoming mostly cloudy after 4 p.m. A chance of showers between 8 a.m. and 2 p.m. A chance of showers after 4 p.m. Highs in the lower 70s. West winds 10 to 15 miles an hour with gusts up to 30 miles an hour. Chance of rain 50%. Wednesday night, cooler. Mostly cloudy. A chance of showers before 8 p.m. Lows in the lower 50s. Northwest winds 5 to 10 miles an hour. Chance of rain 40%. And now the extended forecast for South Central Pennsylvania. Thursday, partly sunny with a 50% chance of showers. Highs in the mid-60s. Thursday night, showers and a slight chance of thunderstorms. Lows in the mid-50s. Chance of rain 90%. Friday, mostly cloudy with a 50% chance of showers. Highs in the upper 60s. Friday night, partly cloudy. Much cooler. Lows in the upper 30s. Saturday, mostly sunny. Much cooler. Highs around 50. Saturday night, mostly clear. Widespread frost. Lows in the lower 30s. Sunday, sunny. Widespread frost. Highs in the upper 50s. Sunday night, mostly clear. Areas of frost. Lows in the mid-30s. Monday, mostly sunny. Areas of frost. Highs in the lower 60s. The 8 to 14 day outlook, from Tuesday, October 20th to Monday, October 26th, calls for above normal temperatures and near normal precipitation. Normal high temperatures across central Pennsylvania during this period range from the mid-50s over the Allegheny Mountains to the low 60s across the lower Susquehanna Valley. Normal lows range from the mid-30s over the Alleghenies to the low 40s across the lower Susquehanna Valley. Here are the 4 a.m. conditions in the Altoona area.
In Altoona, it was clear. The temperature was 53 degrees, the dew point 52, and the relative humidity 96%. The wind was calm. The pressure was 30.00 inches and rising. At State College, it was cloudy. The temperature was 59 degrees, the dew point 59, and the relative humidity 100%. The wind was west at 5 miles an hour. The pressure was 29.99 inches and steady. Now, a few other local conditions: Johnstown, clear 56, Dubois, cloudy 59, La Trobe, clear 61, Pittsburgh partly cloudy 57, Bradford cloudy 59. To the south and east, York, fog 49, Selins Grove fog 50, Harrisburg clear 55, Philadelphia clear 60, Baltimore clear 59, Washington D.C. clear 53. Once again, in Altoona it was 53 degrees under clear skies. And at State College it was 59 degrees under cloudy skies. This is NOAA Weather Radio, All Hazards Station WMG 589. 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Here's the hazardous weather outlook for the following counties: Bedford, Blair, Cambria, and Huntingdon. For today and tonight, no hazardous weather is expected at this time. And now the extended outlook for the period Wednesday through Monday. Wind gusts over 40 miles per hour are possible Friday. A widespread frost is expected with freezing temperatures possible this weekend, especially Sunday morning. Spotter activation is not anticipated today. The Altoona climate summary for yesterday, October 12, 2026. Yesterday's high temperature of 69 degrees occurred at 4:10 p.m. This high was 5 degrees above the normal high of 64. Yesterday's low temperature of 53 degrees occurred at 9:45 p.m. This low was 9 degrees above the normal low of 44. No precipitation fell yesterday, which leaves the monthly total at 1.80 inches. This is 0.59 inches above the normal amount of 1.21 inches for October. The total precipitation for the season since September 1st still stands at 7.41 inches, which is 2.24 inches above normal. The total precipitation for the year is still 35.16 inches, which is 5.64 inches above normal. There were 4 heating degree days yesterday, which is 7 below normal. This brings the monthly total to 94, which is 19 below normal. The yearly total since July 1st is 194, which is 43 below normal. There were no cooling degree days yesterday, which is normal. This leaves the monthly total at 9, which is normal. The yearly total since January 1st is 725, which is 34 above normal. Yesterday the average wind speed was 5 miles per hour. The normal high temperature for today is 64 degrees, and the normal low is 44. The record high for today is 82, which occurred in 2024, and the record low is 26, which occurred in 2012. Sunrise today is at 7:22 a.m. and sunset is at 6:36 p.m. Dry weather is expected for much of the night with low temperatures in the 50s for most of the Commonwealth. Mainly clear skies and light winds should allow for patchy fog to develop tonight, especially over the eastern half of Pennsylvania. An area of low pressure passing to our north will bring a few showers to northern Pennsylvania tomorrow, but rainfall amounts look to be very light. Tuesday and Wednesday will be the warmest days of the week as high temperatures are expected to climb into the 70s and low 80s. A series of cold fronts are expected to track through the region for the second half of the week, resulting in progressively colder temperatures. Highs by Saturday are expected to be in the 40s and 50s and lows in the 20s and 30s appear likely. Widespread frost and freeze conditions are possible Sunday morning across the majority of the Keystone State. Here is the latest National Weather Service forecast for Blair and Bedford counties, including the city of Altoona. Today, patchy fog before 10 a.m. Sunny. Highs around 80. Southwest winds 10 to 15 miles an hour with gusts up to 25 miles an hour. Tonight, mostly clear. Lows in the mid-60s. Southwest winds 5 to 10 miles an hour with gusts up to 35 miles an hour. Wednesday, unseasonably warm. Mostly sunny. A chance of showers between 10 a.m. and noon. Highs in the upper 70s.
West winds 5 to 10 miles an hour with gusts up to 30 miles an hour. Chance of rain 50%. Wednesday night, cooler. Mostly cloudy. A chance of showers between 8 p.m. and 2 a.m. Lows in the mid-50s. Northwest winds 5 to 10 miles an hour. Chance of rain 40%. Here is the latest National Weather Service forecast for Cambria County, including the city of Johnstown. Today, sunny. Highs in the upper 70s. Southwest winds 10 to 15 miles an hour with gusts up to 25 miles an hour. Tonight, mostly clear. Lows in the lower 60s. West winds 10 to 15 miles an hour with gusts up to 35 miles an hour. Wednesday, partly sunny, then becoming mostly cloudy between 10 a.m. and noon, then becoming partly sunny, then becoming mostly cloudy after 4 p.m. A chance of showers between 8 a.m. and 2 p.m. A chance of showers after 4 p.m. Highs in the lower 70s. West winds 10 to 15 miles an hour with gusts up to 30 miles an hour. Chance of rain 50%. Wednesday night, cooler. Mostly cloudy. A chance of showers before 8 p.m. Lows in the lower 50s. Northwest winds 5 to 10 miles an hour. Chance of rain 40%. And now the extended forecast for South Central Pennsylvania. Thursday, partly sunny with a 50% chance of showers. Highs in the mid-60s. Thursday night, showers and a slight chance of thunderstorms. Lows in the mid-50s. Chance of rain 90%. Friday, mostly cloudy with a 50% chance of showers. Highs in the upper 60s. Friday night, partly cloudy. Much cooler. Lows in the upper 30s. Saturday, mostly sunny. Much cooler. Highs around 50. Saturday night, mostly clear. Widespread frost. Lows in the lower 30s. Sunday, sunny. Widespread frost. Highs in the upper 50s. Sunday night, mostly clear. Areas of frost. Lows in the mid-30s. Monday, mostly sunny. Areas of frost. Highs in the lower 60s. The 8 to 14 day outlook, from Tuesday, October 20th to Monday, October 26th, calls for above normal temperatures and near normal precipitation. Normal high temperatures across central Pennsylvania during this period range from the mid-50s over the Allegheny Mountains to the low 60s across the lower Susquehanna Valley. Normal lows range from the mid-30s over the Alleghenies to the low 40s across the lower Susquehanna Valley. Here are the 4 a.m. conditions in the Altoona area. In Altoona, it was clear. The temperature was 53 degrees, the dew point 52, and the relative humidity 96%. The wind was calm. The pressure was 30.00 inches and rising. At State College, it was cloudy. The temperature was 59 degrees, the dew point 59, and the relative humidity 100%. The wind was west at 5 miles an hour. The pressure was 29.99 inches and steady. Now, a few other local conditions: Johnstown, clear 56, DuBois, cloudy 59, La Trobe, clear 61, Pittsburgh partly cloudy 57, Bradford cloudy 59. To the south and east, York, fog 49, Selins Grove fog 50, Harrisburg clear 55, Philadelphia clear 60, Baltimore clear 59, Washington DC clear 53. Once again, in Altoona it was 53 degrees under clear skies. And at State College it was 59 degrees under cloudy skies. This is NOAA Weather Radio, All Hazards Station WNG 589. 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Here's the hazardous weather outlook for the following counties: Bedford, Blair, Cambria, and Huntingdon. For today and tonight. No hazardous weather is expected at this time. And now the extended outlook for the period Wednesday through Monday. Wind gusts over 40 miles per hour are possible Friday. A widespread frost is expected with freezing temperatures possible this weekend, especially Sunday morning. Spotter activation is not anticipated today. The Altoona climate summary for yesterday, October 12, 2026.
Yesterday's high temperature of 69 degrees occurred at 4:10 p.m. This high was 5 degrees above the normal high of 64. Yesterday's low temperature of 53 degrees occurred at 9:45 p.m. This low was 9 degrees above the normal low of 44. No precipitation fell yesterday, which leaves the monthly total at 1.80 inches. This is 0.59 inches above the normal amount of 1.21 inches for October. The total precipitation for the season since September 1st still stands at 7.41 inches, which is 2.24 inches above normal. The total precipitation for the year is still 35.16 inches, which is 5.64 inches above normal. There were 4 heating degree days yesterday, which is 7 below normal. This brings the monthly total to 94, which is 19 below normal. The yearly total since July 1st is 194, which is 43 below normal. There were no cooling degree days yesterday, which is normal. This leaves the monthly total at 9, which is normal. The yearly total since January 1st is 725, which is 34 above normal. Yesterday the average wind speed was 5 miles per hour. The normal high temperature for today is 64 degrees, and the normal low is 44. The record high for today is 82, which occurred in 2024, and the record low is 26, which occurred in 2012. Sunrise today is at 7:22 a.m. and sunset is at 6:36 p.m. Dry weather is expected for much of the night with low temperatures in the 50s for most of the Commonwealth. Mainly clear skies and light winds should allow for patchy fog to develop tonight, especially over the eastern half of Pennsylvania. An area of low pressure passing to our north will bring a few showers to northern Pennsylvania tomorrow, but rainfall amounts look to be very light. Tuesday and Wednesday will be the warmest days of the week as high temperatures are expected to climb into the 70s and low 80s. A series of cold fronts are expected to track through the region for the second half of the week, resulting in progressively colder temperatures. Highs by Saturday are expected to be in the 40s and 50s and lows in the 20s and 30s appear likely. Widespread frost and freeze conditions are possible Sunday morning across the majority of the Keystone State. Here is the latest National Weather Service forecast for Blair and Bedford counties, including the city of Altoona. Today, patchy fog before 10 a.m. Sunny. Highs around 80. Southwest winds 10 to 15 miles an hour with gusts up to 25 miles an hour. Tonight, mostly clear. Lows in the mid-60s. Southwest winds 5 to 10 miles an hour with gusts up to 35 miles an hour. Wednesday, unseasonably warm. Mostly sunny. A chance of showers between 10 a.m. and noon. Highs in the upper 70s. West winds 5 to 10 miles an hour with gusts up to 30 miles an hour. Chance of rain 50%. Wednesday night, cooler. Mostly cloudy. A chance of showers between 8 p.m. and 2 a.m. Lows in the mid-50s. Northwest winds 5 to 10 miles an hour. Chance of rain 40%. Here is the latest National Weather Service forecast for Cambria County, including the city of Johnstown. Today, sunny. Highs in the upper 70s. Southwest winds 10 to 15 miles an hour with gusts up to 25 miles an hour. Tonight, mostly clear. Lows in the lower 60s. West winds 10 to 15 miles an hour with gusts up to 35 miles an hour. Wednesday, partly sunny, then becoming mostly cloudy between 10 a.m. and noon, then becoming partly sunny, then becoming mostly cloudy after 4 p.m. A chance of showers between 8 a.m. and 2 p.m. A chance of showers after 4 p.m. Highs in the lower 70s. West winds 10 to 15 miles an hour with gusts up to 30 miles an hour. Chance of rain 50%. Wednesday night, cooler. Mostly cloudy. A chance of showers before 8 p.m. Lows in the lower 50s. Northwest winds 5 to 10 miles an hour. Chance of rain 40%. And now the extended forecast for South Central Pennsylvania. Thursday, partly sunny with a 50% chance of showers. Highs in the mid-60s. Thursday night, showers and a slight chance of thunderstorms. Lows in the mid-50s. Chance of rain 90%. Friday, mostly cloudy with a 50% chance of showers.
highs in the upper 60s. Friday night, partly cloudy. Much cooler. Lows in the upper 30s. Saturday, mostly sunny. Much cooler. Highs around 50.

Normal lows range from the mid-30s over the Alleghenies to the low 40s across the lower Susquehanna Valley. Here are the 4 a.m. conditions in the Altoona area. In Altoona, it was clear. The temperature was 53 degrees, the dew point 52, and the relative humidity 96%. The wind was calm. The pressure was 30.00 inches and rising. At State College, it was cloudy. The temperature was 59 degrees, the dew point 59, and the relative humidity 100%. The wind was west at 5 miles an hour. The pressure was 29.99 inches and steady. Now, a few other local conditions: Johnstown, clear 56, Dubois, cloudy 59, La Trobe, clear 61, Pittsburgh partly cloudy 57, Bradford cloudy 59. To the south and east, York, fog 49, Selins Grove fog 50, Harrisburg clear 55, Philadelphia clear 60, Baltimore clear 59, Washington D.C. clear 53. Once again, in Altoona it was 53 degrees under clear skies. And at State College it was 59 degrees under cloudy skies. This is NOAA Weather Radio, All Hazards Station WNG 589. 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Here's the hazardous weather outlook for the following counties: Bedford, Blair, Cambria, and Huntingdon. For today and tonight, no hazardous weather is expected at this time. And now the extended outlook for the period Wednesday through Monday. Wind gusts over 40 miles per hour are possible Friday. A widespread frost is expected with freezing temperatures possible this weekend, especially Sunday morning. Spotter activation is not anticipated today. The Altoona climate summary for yesterday, October 12, 2026. Yesterday's high temperature of 69 degrees occurred at 4:10 p.m. This high was 5 degrees above the normal high of 64. Yesterday's low temperature of 53 degrees occurred at 9:45 p.m. This low was 9 degrees above the normal low of 44. No precipitation fell yesterday, which leaves the monthly total at 1.80 inches. This is 0.59 inches above the normal amount of 1.21 inches for October. The total precipitation for the season since September 1st still stands at 7.41 inches, which is 2.24 inches above normal. The total precipitation for the year is still 35.16 inches, which is 5.64 inches above normal. There were 4 heating degree days yesterday, which is 7 below normal. This brings the monthly total to 94, which is 19 below normal. The yearly total since July 1st is 194, which is 43 below normal. There were no cooling degree days yesterday, which is normal. This leaves the monthly total at 9, which is normal. The yearly total since January 1st is 725, which is 34 above normal. Yesterday the average wind speed was 5 miles per hour. The normal high temperature for today is 64 degrees, and the normal low is 44. The record high for today is 82, which occurred in 2024, and the record low is 26, which occurred in 2012. Sunrise today is at 7:22 a.m. and sunset is at 6:36 p.m. An area of low pressure passing to our north today will bring a few showers to northern Pennsylvania this afternoon, but rainfall amounts look to be very light. Today and Wednesday will be the warmest days of the week as high temperatures are expected to climb into the 70s and low 80s. A series of cold fronts are expected to track through the region for the second half of the week, resulting in progressively colder temperatures. Highs by Saturday are expected to be in the 40s and 50s, and lows in the 20s and 30s appear likely. These cold fronts could result in the first snowflakes of the season over northwestern Pennsylvania Friday night into Saturday morning. Widespread frost and freeze conditions are possible Sunday morning across the majority of the Keystone State. Here is the latest National Weather Service forecast for Blair and Bedford counties, including the city of Altoona. Today, patchy fog before 10 a.m. Sunny. Highs around 80. Southwest winds 10 to 15 miles an hour with gusts up to 25 miles an hour. Tonight, mostly clear. Lows in the mid-60s. Southwest winds 5 to 10 miles an hour with gusts up to 35 miles an hour. Wednesday, unseasonably warm. Mostly sunny.

A chance of showers between 10 a.m. and noon. Highs in the upper 70s. West winds 5 to 10 miles an hour with gusts up to 30 miles an hour. Chance of rain 50%. Wednesday night, cooler. Mostly cloudy. A chance of showers between 8 p.m. and 2 a.m. Lows in the mid-50s. Northwest winds 5 to 10 miles an hour. Chance of rain 40%. Here is the latest National Weather Service forecast for Cambria County, including the city of Johnstown. Today, sunny. Highs in the upper 70s. Southwest winds 10 to 15 miles an hour with gusts up to 25 miles an hour. Tonight, mostly clear. Lows in the lower 60s. West winds 10 to 15 miles an hour with gusts up to 35 miles an hour. Wednesday, partly sunny, then becoming mostly cloudy between 10 a.m. and noon, then becoming partly sunny, then becoming mostly cloudy after 4 p.m. A chance of showers between 8 a.m. and 2 p.m. A chance of showers after 4 p.m. Highs in the lower 70s. West winds 10 to 15 miles an hour with gusts up to 30 miles an hour. Chance of rain 50%. Wednesday night, cooler. Mostly cloudy. A chance of showers before 8 p.m. Lows in the lower 50s. Northwest winds 5 to 10 miles an hour. Chance of rain 40%. And now the extended forecast for South Central Pennsylvania. Thursday, partly sunny with a 50% chance of showers. Highs in the mid-60s. Thursday night, showers and a slight chance of thunderstorms. Lows in the mid-50s. Chance of rain 90%. Friday, mostly cloudy with a 50% chance of showers. Highs in the upper 60s. Friday night, partly cloudy. Much cooler. Lows in the upper 30s. Saturday, mostly sunny. Much cooler. Highs around 50. Saturday night, mostly clear. Widespread frost. Lows in the lower 30s. Sunday, sunny. Widespread frost. Highs in the upper 50s. Sunday night, mostly clear. Areas of frost. Lows in the mid-30s. Monday, mostly sunny. Areas of frost. Highs in the lower 60s. The 8 to 14 day outlook, from Tuesday, October 20th to Monday, October 26th, calls for above normal temperatures and near normal precipitation. Normal high temperatures across central Pennsylvania during this period range from the mid-50s over the Allegheny Mountains to the low 60s across the lower Susquehanna Valley. Normal lows range from the mid-30s over the Alleghenies to the low 40s across the lower Susquehanna Valley. Here are the 4 a.m. conditions in the Altoona area. In Altoona, it was clear. The temperature was 53 degrees, the dew point 52, and the relative humidity 96%. The wind was calm. The pressure was 30.00 inches and rising. At State College, it was cloudy. The temperature was 59 degrees, the dew point 59, and the relative humidity 100%. The wind was west at 5 miles an hour. The pressure was 29.99 inches and steady. Now, a few other local conditions: Johnstown, clear 56, DuBois, cloudy 59, La Trobe, clear 61, Pittsburgh partly cloudy 57, Bradford cloudy 59. To the south and east, York, fog 49, Selins Grove fog 50, Harrisburg clear 55, Philadelphia clear 60, Baltimore clear 59, Washington D.C. clear 53. Once again, in Altoona it was 53 degrees under clear skies. And at State College it was 59 degrees under cloudy skies. This is NOAA Weather Radio, All Hazards Station WNG 589. 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Here's the hazardous weather outlook for the following counties: Bedford, Blair, Cambria, and Huntingdon. For today and tonight. No hazardous weather is expected at this time. And now the extended outlook for the period Wednesday through Monday. Wind gusts over 40 miles per hour are possible Friday. A widespread frost is expected with freezing temperatures possible this weekend, especially Sunday morning. Spotter activation is not anticipated today.
The Altoona Climate Summary for yesterday, October 12, 2026. Yesterday's high temperature of 69 degrees occurred at 4:10 p.m. This high was 5 degrees above the normal high of 64. Yesterday's low temperature of 53 degrees occurred at 9:45 p.m. This low was 9 degrees above the normal low of 44. No precipitation fell yesterday, which leaves the monthly total at 1.80 inches. This is 0.59 inches above the normal amount of 1.21 inches for October. The total precipitation for the season since September 1st still stands at 7.41 inches, which is 2.24 inches above normal. The total precipitation for the year is still 35.16 inches, which is 5.64 inches above normal. There were 4 heating degree days yesterday, which is 7 below normal. This brings the monthly total to 94, which is 19 below normal. The yearly total since July 1st is 194, which is 43 below normal. There were no cooling degree days yesterday, which is normal. This leaves the monthly total at 9, which is normal. The yearly total since January 1st is 725, which is 34 above normal. Yesterday the average wind speed was 5 miles per hour. The normal high temperature for today is 64 degrees, and the normal low is 44. The record high for today is 82, which occurred in 2024, and the record low is 26, which occurred in 2012. Sunrise today is at 7:22 a.m. and sunset is at 6:36 p.m. An area of low pressure passing to our north today will bring a few showers to northern Pennsylvania this afternoon, but rainfall amounts look to be very light. Today and Wednesday will be the warmest days of the week as high temperatures are expected to climb into the 70s and low 80s. A series of cold fronts are expected to track through the region for the second half of the week, resulting in progressively colder temperatures. Highs by Saturday are expected to be in the 40s and 50s and lows in the 20s and 30s appear likely. These cold fronts could result in the first snowflakes of the season over northwestern Pennsylvania Friday night into Saturday morning. Widespread frost and freeze conditions are possible Sunday morning across the majority of the Keystone State. Here is the latest National Weather Service forecast for Blair and Bedford counties, including the city of Altoona. Today, patchy fog before 10 a.m. Sunny. Highs around 80. Southwest winds 10 to 15 miles an hour with gusts up to 25 miles an hour. Tonight, mostly clear. Lows in the mid-60s. Southwest winds 5 to 10 miles an hour with gusts up to 35 miles an hour. Wednesday, unseasonably warm. Mostly sunny. A chance of showers between 10 a.m. and noon. Highs in the upper 70s. West winds 5 to 10 miles an hour with gusts up to 30 miles an hour. Chance of rain 50%. Wednesday night, cooler. Mostly cloudy. A chance of showers between 8 p.m. and 2 a.m. Lows in the mid-50s. Northwest winds 5 to 10 miles an hour. Chance of rain 40%. Here is the latest National Weather Service forecast for Cambria County, including the city of Johnstown. Today, sunny. Highs in the upper 70s. Southwest winds 10 to 15 miles an hour with gusts up to 25 miles an hour. Tonight, mostly clear. Lows in the lower 60s. West winds 10 to 15 miles an hour with gusts up to 35 miles an hour. Wednesday, partly sunny, then becoming mostly cloudy between 10 a.m. and noon, then becoming partly sunny, then becoming mostly cloudy after 4 p.m. A chance of showers between 8 a.m. and 2 p.m. A chance of showers after 4 p.m. Highs in the lower 70s. West winds 10 to 15 miles an hour with gusts up to 30 miles an hour. Chance of rain 50%. Wednesday night, cooler. Mostly cloudy. A chance of showers before 8 p.m. Lows in the lower 50s. Northwest winds 5 to 10 miles an hour. Chance of rain 40%. And now the extended forecast for South Central Pennsylvania. Thursday, partly sunny with a 50% chance of showers. Highs in the mid-60s. Thursday night, showers and a slight chance of thunderstorms. Lows in the mid-50s. Chance of rain 90%. Friday, mostly cloudy with a 50% chance of showers.
highs in the upper 60s. Friday night, partly cloudy. Much cooler. Lows in the upper 30s. Saturday, mostly sunny. Much cooler. Highs around 50. Saturday night, mostly clear. Widespread frost. Lows in the lower 30s. Sunday, sunny. Widespread frost. Highs in the upper 50s. Sunday night, mostly clear. Areas of frost. Lows in the mid 30s. Monday, mostly sunny. Areas of frost. Highs in the lower 60s. The 8 to 14 day outlook, from Tuesday, October 20th to Monday, October 26th, calls for above normal temperatures and near normal precipitation. Normal high temperatures across central Pennsylvania during this period range from the mid-50s over the Allegheny Mountains to the low 60s across the lower Susquehanna Valley. Normal lows range from the mid-30s over the Alleghenies to the low 40s across the lower Susquehanna Valley. Here are the 5 a.m. conditions in the Altoona area. In Altoona, it was clear. The temperature was 54 degrees, the dew point 53, and the relative humidity 97%. The wind was southwest at 3 miles an hour. The pressure was 30.00 inches and steady. At State College, it was cloudy. The temperature was 59 degrees, the dew point 59, and the relative humidity 100%. The wind was southwest at 1 mile an hour. The pressure was 29.99 inches and steady. Now, a few other local conditions: Johnstown, clear 57, DuBois, cloudy 59, Pittsburgh partly cloudy 57, Bradford cloudy 59. To the south and east, York, partly cloudy 47, Selins Grove fog 52, Harrisburg clear 54, Philadelphia clear 60, Baltimore clear 59, Washington D.C. clear 53. Once again, in Altoona it was 54 degrees under clear skies. And at State College it was 59 degrees under cloudy skies. This is NOAA Weather Radio, All Hazards Station WNG 589. Serving South Central Pennsylvania, and originating from the National Weather Service Office in State College. Here are the 5 a.m. conditions in the Altoona area. In Altoona, it was clear. The temperature was 54 degrees, the dew point 53, and the relative humidity 97%. The wind was southwest at 3 miles an hour. The pressure was 30.00 inches and steady. At State College, it was cloudy. The temperature was 59 degrees, the dew point 59, and the relative humidity 100%. The wind was southwest at 1 mile an hour. The pressure was 29.99 inches and steady. Now, a few other local conditions: Johnstown, clear 57, DuBois, cloudy 59, Pittsburgh partly cloudy 57, Bradford cloudy 59. To the south and east, York, partly cloudy 47, Selins Grove cloudy 53, Harrisburg clear 54, Philadelphia clear 60, Baltimore clear 59, Washington D.C. clear 53. Once again, in Altoona it was 54 degrees under clear skies. And at State College it was 59 degrees under cloudy skies. This is NOAA Weather Radio, All Hazards Station WNG 589. 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Here's the hazardous weather outlook for the following counties: Bedford, Blair, Cambria, and Huntingdon. For today and tonight, no hazardous weather is expected at this time. And now the extended outlook for the period Wednesday through Monday. Wind gusts over 40 miles per hour are possible Friday. A widespread frost is expected with freezing temperatures possible this weekend, especially Sunday morning. Spotter activation is not anticipated today. The Altoona climate summary for yesterday, October 12, 2026. Yesterday's high temperature of 69 degrees occurred at 4:10 p.m. This high was 5 degrees above the normal high of 64. Yesterday's low temperature of 53 degrees occurred at 9:45 p.m. This low was 9 degrees above the normal low of 44. No precipitation fell yesterday, which leaves the monthly total at 1.80 inches. This is 0.59 inches above the normal amount of 1.21 inches for October.
The total precipitation for the season since September 1st still stands at 7.41 inches, which is 2.24 inches above normal. The total precipitation for the year is still 35.16 inches, which is 5.64 inches above normal. There were 4 heating degree days yesterday, which is 7 below normal. This brings the monthly total to 94, which is 19 below normal. The yearly total since July 1st is 194, which is 43 below normal. There were no cooling degree days yesterday, which is normal. This leaves the monthly total at 9, which is normal. The yearly total since January 1st is 725, which is 34 above normal. Yesterday the average wind speed was 5 miles per hour. The normal high temperature for today is 64 degrees, and the normal low is 44. The record high for today is 82, which occurred in 2024, and the record low is 26, which occurred in 2012. Sunrise today is at 7:22 a.m. and sunset is at 6:36 p.m. An area of low pressure passing to our north today will bring a few showers to northern Pennsylvania this afternoon, but rainfall amounts look to be very light. Today and Wednesday will be the warmest days of the week as high temperatures are expected to climb into the 70s and low 80s. A series of cold fronts are expected to track through the region for the second half of the week, resulting in progressively colder temperatures. Highs by Saturday are expected to be in the 40s and 50s and lows in the 20s and 30s appear likely. These cold fronts could result in the first snowflakes of the season over northwestern Pennsylvania Friday night into Saturday morning. Widespread frost and freeze conditions are possible Sunday morning across the majority of the Keystone State. Here is the latest National Weather Service forecast for Blair and Bedford counties, including the city of Altoona. Today, patchy fog before 10 a.m. Sunny. Highs around 80. Southwest winds 10 to 15 miles an hour with gusts up to 25 miles an hour. Tonight, mostly clear. Lows in the mid-60s. Southwest winds 5 to 10 miles an hour with gusts up to 35 miles an hour. Wednesday, unseasonably warm. Mostly sunny. A chance of showers between 10 a.m. and noon. Highs in the upper 70s. West winds 5 to 10 miles an hour with gusts up to 30 miles an hour. Chance of rain 50%. Wednesday night, cooler. Mostly cloudy. A chance of showers between 8 p.m. and 2 a.m. Lows in the mid-50s. Northwest winds 5 to 10 miles an hour. Chance of rain 40%. Here is the latest National Weather Service forecast for Cambria County, including the city of Johnstown. Today, sunny. Highs in the upper 70s. Southwest winds 10 to 15 miles an hour with gusts up to 25 miles an hour. Tonight, mostly clear. Lows in the lower 60s. West winds 10 to 15 miles an hour with gusts up to 35 miles an hour. Wednesday, partly sunny, then becoming mostly cloudy between 10 a.m. and noon, then becoming partly sunny, then becoming mostly cloudy after 4 p.m. A chance of showers between 8 a.m. and 2 p.m. A chance of showers after 4 p.m. Highs in the lower 70s. West winds 10 to 15 miles an hour with gusts up to 30 miles an hour. Chance of rain 50%. Wednesday night, cooler. Mostly cloudy. A chance of showers before 8 p.m. Lows in the lower 50s. Northwest winds 5 to 10 miles an hour. Chance of rain 40%. And now the extended forecast for South Central Pennsylvania. Thursday, partly sunny with a 50% chance of showers. Highs in the mid-60s. Thursday night, showers and a slight chance of thunderstorms. Lows in the mid-50s. Chance of rain 90%. Friday, mostly cloudy with a 50% chance of showers. Highs in the upper 60s. Friday night, partly cloudy. Much cooler. Lows in the upper 30s. Saturday, mostly sunny. Much cooler. Highs around 50. Saturday night, mostly clear. Widespread frost. Lows in the lower 30s. Sunday, sunny. Widespread frost. Highs in the upper 50s. Sunday night, mostly clear. Areas of frost. Lows in the mid-30s.
Monday, mostly sunny. Areas of frost. Highs in the lower 60s. The 8 to 14 day outlook, from Tuesday, October 20th to Monday, October 26th, calls for above normal temperatures and near normal precipitation. Normal high temperatures across central Pennsylvania during this period range from the mid-50s over the Allegheny Mountains to the low 60s across the lower Susquehanna Valley. Normal lows range from the mid-30s over the Alleghenies to the low 40s across the lower Susquehanna Valley. Here are the 5 a.m. conditions in the Altoona area. In Altoona, it was clear. The temperature was 54 degrees, the dew point 53, and the relative humidity 97%. The wind was southwest at 3 miles an hour. The pressure was 30.00 inches and steady. At State College, it was cloudy. The temperature was 59 degrees, the dew point 59, and the relative humidity 100%. The wind was southwest at 1 mile an hour. The pressure was 29.99 inches and steady. Now, a few other local conditions: Johnstown, clear 57, DuBois, cloudy 59, Pittsburgh partly cloudy 57, Bradford cloudy 59. To the south and east, York, partly cloudy 47, Selins Grove cloudy 53, Harrisburg clear 54, Philadelphia clear 60, Baltimore clear 59, Washington D.C. clear 53. Once again, in Altoona it was 54 degrees under clear skies. And at State College it was 59 degrees under cloudy skies. This is NOAA Weather Radio, All Hazards Station WNG 589. 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Here's the hazardous weather outlook for the following counties: Bedford, Blair, Cambria, and Huntingdon. For today and tonight, no hazardous weather is expected at this time. And now the extended outlook for the period Wednesday through Monday. Wind gusts over 40 miles per hour are possible Friday. A widespread frost is expected with freezing temperatures possible this weekend, especially Sunday morning. Spotter activation is not anticipated today. The Altoona climate summary for yesterday, October 12, 2026. Yesterday's high temperature of 69 degrees occurred at 4:10 p.m. This high was 5 degrees above the normal high of 64. Yesterday's low temperature of 53 degrees occurred at 9:45 p.m. This low was 9 degrees above the normal low of 44. No precipitation fell yesterday, which leaves the monthly total at 1.80 inches. This is 0.59 inches above the normal amount of 1.21 inches for October. The total precipitation for the season since September 1st still stands at 7.41 inches, which is 2.24 inches above normal. The total precipitation for the year is still 35.16 inches, which is 5.64 inches above normal. There were 4 heating degree days yesterday, which is 7 below normal. This brings the monthly total to 94, which is 19 below normal. The yearly total since July 1st is 194, which is 43 below normal. There were no cooling degree days yesterday, which is normal. This leaves the monthly total at 9, which is normal. The yearly total since January 1st is 725, which is 34 above normal. Yesterday the average wind speed was 5 miles per hour. The normal high temperature for today is 64 degrees, and the normal low is 44. The record high for today is 82, which occurred in 2024, and the record low is 26, which occurred in 2012. Sunrise today is at 7:22 a.m. and sunset is at 6:36 p.m. An area of low pressure passing to our north today will bring a few showers to northern Pennsylvania this afternoon, but rainfall amounts look to be very light. Today and Wednesday will be the warmest days of the week as high temperatures are expected to climb into the 70s and low 80s. A series of cold fronts are expected to track through the region for the second half of the week, resulting in progressively colder temperatures. Highs by Saturday are expected to be in the 40s and 50s and lows in the 20s and 30s appear likely. These cold fronts could result in the first snowflakes of the season over northwestern Pennsylvania Friday night into Saturday morning. Widespread frost and freeze conditions are possible Sunday morning across the majority of the Keystone State. This is NOAA Weather Radio WNG 589 in Frankstown, serving south central Pennsylvania.
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We are located at Innovation Park in State College. 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Properly set weather radios, with the alarm device, will alert you when severe weather warnings or watches are issued. Programming on this station will be temporarily changed during severe weather, to bring you the latest information. Warnings and safety information from the National Weather Service may someday save your life or protect your property. Here is the latest National Weather Service forecast for Blair and Bedford counties, including the city of Altoona. Today, patchy fog before 10 a.m. Sunny. Highs around 80. Southwest winds 10 to 15 miles an hour with gusts up to 25 miles an hour. Tonight, mostly clear. Lows in the mid-60s. Southwest winds 5 to 10 miles an hour with gusts up to 35 miles an hour. Wednesday, unseasonably warm. Mostly sunny. A chance of showers between 10 a.m. and noon. Highs in the upper 70s. West winds 5 to 10 miles an hour with gusts up to 30 miles an hour. Chance of rain 50%. Wednesday night, cooler. Mostly cloudy. A chance of showers between 8 p.m. and 2 a.m. Lows in the mid-50s. Northwest winds 5 to 10 miles an hour. Chance of rain 40%. Here is the latest National Weather Service forecast for Cambria County, including the city of Johnstown. Today, sunny. Highs in the upper 70s. Southwest winds 10 to 15 miles an hour with gusts up to 25 miles an hour. Tonight, mostly clear. Lows in the lower 60s. West winds 10 to 15 miles an hour with gusts up to 35 miles an hour. Wednesday, partly sunny, then becoming mostly cloudy between 10 a.m. and noon, then becoming partly sunny, then becoming mostly cloudy after 4 p.m. A chance of showers between 8 a.m. and 2 p.m. A chance of showers after 4 p.m. Highs in the lower 70s. West winds 10 to 15 miles an hour with gusts up to 30 miles an hour. Chance of rain 50%. Wednesday night, cooler. Mostly cloudy. A chance of showers before 8 p.m. Lows in the lower 50s. Northwest winds 5 to 10 miles an hour. Chance of rain 40%. And now the extended forecast for South Central Pennsylvania. Thursday, partly sunny with a 50% chance of showers. Highs in the mid-60s. Thursday night, showers and a slight chance of thunderstorms. Lows in the mid-50s. Chance of rain 90%. Friday, mostly cloudy with a 50% chance of showers. Highs in the upper 60s. Friday night, partly cloudy. Much cooler. Lows in the upper 30s. Saturday, mostly sunny. Much cooler. Highs around 50. Saturday night, mostly clear. Widespread frost. Lows in the lower 30s. Sunday, sunny. Widespread frost. Highs in the upper 50s. Sunday night, mostly clear. Areas of frost. Lows in the mid-30s. Monday, mostly sunny. Areas of frost. Highs in the lower 60s. The 8 to 14 day outlook, from Tuesday, October 20th to Monday, October 26th, calls for above normal temperatures and near normal precipitation. Normal high temperatures across central Pennsylvania during this period range from the mid-50s over the Allegheny Mountains to the low 60s across the lower Susquehanna Valley. Normal lows range from the mid-30s over the Alleghenies to the low 40s across the lower Susquehanna Valley. Here are the 5 a.m. conditions in the Altoona area. In Altoona, it was clear. The temperature was 54 degrees, the dew point 53, and the relative humidity 97%. The wind was southwest at 3 miles an hour. The pressure was 30.00 inches and steady. At State College, it was cloudy. The temperature was 59 degrees, the dew point 59, and the relative humidity 100%. The wind was southwest at 1 mile an hour. The pressure was 29.99 inches and steady.
Now, a few other local conditions: Johnstown, clear 57, DuBois, cloudy 59, Pittsburgh partly cloudy 57, Bradford cloudy 59. To the south and east, York, partly cloudy 47, Selins Grove cloudy 53, Harrisburg clear 54, Philadelphia clear 60, Baltimore clear 59, Washington DC clear 53. Once again, in Altoona it was 54 degrees under clear skies. And at State College it was 59 degrees under cloudy skies. 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Here's the hazardous weather outlook for the following counties: Bedford, Blair, Cambria, and Huntingdon. For today and tonight, no hazardous weather is expected at this time. And now the extended outlook for the period Wednesday through Monday. Wind gusts over 40 miles per hour are possible Friday. A widespread frost is expected with freezing temperatures possible this weekend, especially Sunday morning. Spotter activation is not anticipated today. The Altoona climate summary for yesterday, October 12, 2026. Yesterday's high temperature of 69 degrees occurred at 4:10 p.m. This high was 5 degrees above the normal high of 64. Yesterday's low temperature of 53 degrees occurred at 9:45 p.m. This low was 9 degrees above the normal low of 44. No precipitation fell yesterday, which leaves the monthly total at 1.80 inches. This is 0.59 inches above the normal amount of 1.21 inches for October. The total precipitation for the season since September 1st still stands at 7.41 inches, which is 2.24 inches above normal. The total precipitation for the year is still 35.16 inches, which is 5.64 inches above normal. There were 4 heating degree days yesterday, which is 7 below normal. This brings the monthly total to 94, which is 19 below normal. The yearly total since July 1st is 194, which is 43 below normal. There were no cooling degree days yesterday, which is normal. This leaves the monthly total at 9, which is normal. The yearly total since January 1st is 725, which is 34 above normal. Yesterday the average wind speed was 5 miles per hour. The normal high temperature for today is 64 degrees, and the normal low is 44. The record high for today is 82, which occurred in 2024, and the record low is 26, which occurred in 2012. Sunrise today is at 7:22 a.m. and sunset is at 6:36 p.m. An area of low pressure passing to our north today will bring a few showers to northern Pennsylvania this afternoon, but rainfall amounts look to be very light. Today and Wednesday will be the warmest days of the week as high temperatures are expected to climb into the 70s and low 80s. A series of cold fronts are expected to track through the region for the second half of the week, resulting in progressively colder temperatures. Highs by Saturday are expected to be in the 40s and 50s and lows in the 20s and 30s appear likely. These cold fronts could result in the first snowflakes of the season over northwestern Pennsylvania Friday night into Saturday morning. Widespread frost and freeze conditions are possible Sunday morning across the majority of the Keystone State. Here is the latest National Weather Service forecast for Blair and Bedford counties, including the city of Altoona. Today, patchy fog before 10 a.m. Sunny. Highs around 80. Southwest winds 10 to 15 miles an hour with gusts up to 25 miles an hour. Tonight, mostly clear. Lows in the mid-60s. Southwest winds 5 to 10 miles an hour with gusts up to 35 miles an hour. Wednesday, unseasonably warm. Mostly sunny. A chance of showers between 10 a.m. and noon. Highs in the upper 70s. West winds 5 to 10 miles an hour with gusts up to 30 miles an hour. Chance of rain 50%. Wednesday night, cooler. Mostly cloudy. A chance of showers between 8 p.m. and 2 a.m. Lows in the mid-50s. Northwest winds 5 to 10 miles an hour. Chance of rain 40%. Here is the latest National Weather Service forecast for Cambria County, including the city of Johnstown. Today, sunny. Highs in the upper 70s. Southwest winds 10 to 15 miles an hour with gusts up to 25 miles an hour.
Tonight, mostly clear. Lows in the lower 60s. West winds 10 to 15 miles an hour with gusts up to 35 miles an hour. Wednesday, partly sunny, then becoming mostly cloudy between 10 a.m. and noon, then becoming partly sunny, then becoming mostly cloudy after 4 p.m. A chance of showers between 8 a.m. and 2 p.m. A chance of showers after 4 p.m. Highs in the lower 70s. West winds 10 to 15 miles an hour with gusts up to 30 miles an hour. Chance of rain 50%. Wednesday night, cooler. Mostly cloudy. A chance of showers before 8 p.m. Lows in the lower 50s. Northwest winds 5 to 10 miles an hour. Chance of rain 40%. And now the extended forecast for South Central Pennsylvania. Thursday, partly sunny with a 50% chance of showers. Highs in the mid-60s. Thursday night, showers and a slight chance of thunderstorms. Lows in the mid-50s. Chance of rain 90%. Friday, mostly cloudy with a 50% chance of showers. Highs in the upper 60s. Friday night, partly cloudy. Much cooler. Lows in the upper 30s. Saturday, mostly sunny. Much cooler. Highs around 50. Saturday night, mostly clear. Widespread frost. Lows in the lower 30s. Sunday, sunny. Widespread frost. Highs in the upper 50s. Sunday night, mostly clear. Areas of frost. Lows in the mid 30s. Monday, mostly sunny. Areas of frost. Highs in the lower 60s. The 8 to 14 day outlook, from Tuesday, October 20th to Monday, October 26th, calls for above normal temperatures and near normal precipitation. Normal high temperatures across central Pennsylvania during this period range from the mid-50s over the Allegheny Mountains to the low 60s across the lower Susquehanna Valley. Normal lows range from the mid-30s over the Alleghenies to the low 40s across the lower Susquehanna Valley. Here are the 5 a.m. conditions in the Altoona area. In Altoona, it was clear. The temperature was 54 degrees, the dew point 53, and the relative humidity 97%. The wind was southwest at 3 miles an hour. The pressure was 30.00 inches and steady. At State College, it was cloudy. The temperature was 59 degrees, the dew point 59, and the relative humidity 100%. The wind was southwest at 1 mile an hour. The pressure was 29.99 inches and steady. Now, a few other local conditions: Johnstown, clear 57, DuBois, cloudy 59, Pittsburgh partly cloudy 57, Bradford cloudy 59. To the south and east, York, partly cloudy 47, Selins Grove cloudy 53, Harrisburg clear 54, Philadelphia clear 60, Baltimore clear 59, Washington D.C. clear 53. Once again, in Altoona it was 54 degrees under clear skies. And at State College it was 59 degrees under cloudy skies. This is NOAA Weather Radio, All Hazards Station WNG 589. 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Here's the hazardous weather outlook for the following counties: Bedford, Blair, Cambria, and Huntingdon. For today and tonight, no hazardous weather is expected at this time. And now the extended outlook for the period Wednesday through Monday. Wind gusts over 40 miles per hour are possible Friday. A widespread frost is expected with freezing temperatures possible this weekend, especially Sunday morning. Spotter activation is not anticipated today. The Altoona climate summary for yesterday, October 12, 2026. Yesterday's high temperature of 69 degrees occurred at 4:10 p.m. This high was 5 degrees above the normal high of 64. Yesterday's low temperature of 53 degrees occurred at 9:45 p.m. This low was 9 degrees above the normal low of 44. No precipitation fell yesterday, which leaves the monthly total at 1.80 inches. This is 0.59 inches above the normal amount of 1.21 inches for October. The total precipitation for the season since September 1st still stands at 7.41 inches, which is 2.24 inches above normal.
The total precipitation for the year is still 35.16 inches, which is 5.64 inches above normal. There were 4 heating degree days yesterday, which is 7 below normal. This brings the monthly total to 94, which is 19 below normal. The yearly total since July 1st is 194, which is 43 below normal. There were no cooling degree days yesterday, which is normal. This leaves the monthly total at 9, which is normal. The yearly total since January 1st is 725, which is 34 above normal. Yesterday the average wind speed was 5 miles per hour. The normal high temperature for today is 64 degrees, and the normal low is 44. The record high for today is 82, which occurred in 2024, and the record low is 26, which occurred in 2012. Sunrise today is at 7:22 a.m. and sunset is at 6:36 p.m. An area of low pressure passing to our north today will bring a few showers to northern Pennsylvania this afternoon, but rainfall amounts look to be very light. Today and Wednesday will be the warmest days of the week as high temperatures are expected to climb into the 70s and low 80s. A series of cold fronts are expected to track through the region for the second half of the week, resulting in progressively colder temperatures. Highs by Saturday are expected to be in the 40s and 50s and lows in the 20s and 30s appear likely. These cold fronts could result in the first snowflakes of the season over northwestern Pennsylvania Friday night into Saturday morning. Widespread frost and freeze conditions are possible Sunday morning across the majority of the Keystone State. Here is the latest National Weather Service forecast for Blair and Bedford counties, including the city of Altoona. Today, patchy fog before 10 a.m. Sunny. Highs around 80. Southwest winds 10 to 15 miles an hour with gusts up to 25 miles an hour. Tonight, mostly clear. Lows in the mid-60s. Southwest winds 5 to 10 miles an hour with gusts up to 35 miles an hour. Wednesday, unseasonably warm. Mostly sunny. A chance of showers between 10 a.m. and noon. Highs in the upper 70s. West winds 5 to 10 miles an hour with gusts up to 30 miles an hour. Chance of rain 50%. Wednesday night, cooler. Mostly cloudy. A chance of showers between 8 p.m. and 2 a.m. Lows in the mid-50s. Northwest winds 5 to 10 miles an hour. Chance of rain 40%. Here is the latest National Weather Service forecast for Cambria County, including the city of Johnstown. Today, sunny. Highs in the upper 70s. Southwest winds 10 to 15 miles an hour with gusts up to 25 miles an hour. Tonight, mostly clear. Lows in the lower 60s. West winds 10 to 15 miles an hour with gusts up to 35 miles an hour. Wednesday, partly sunny, then becoming mostly cloudy between 10 a.m. and noon, then becoming partly sunny, then becoming mostly cloudy after 4 p.m. A chance of showers between 8 a.m. and 2 p.m. A chance of showers after 4 p.m. Highs in the lower 70s. West winds 10 to 15 miles an hour with gusts up to 30 miles an hour. Chance of rain 50%. Wednesday night, cooler. Mostly cloudy. A chance of showers before 8 p.m. Lows in the lower 50s. Northwest winds 5 to 10 miles an hour. Chance of rain 40%. And now the extended forecast for South Central Pennsylvania. Thursday, partly sunny with a 50% chance of showers. Highs in the mid-60s. Thursday night, showers and a slight chance of thunderstorms. Lows in the mid-50s. Chance of rain 90%. Friday, mostly cloudy with a 50% chance of showers. Highs in the upper 60s. Friday night, partly cloudy. Much cooler. Lows in the upper 30s. Saturday, mostly sunny. Much cooler. Highs around 50. Saturday night, mostly clear. Widespread frost. Lows in the lower 30s. Sunday, sunny. Widespread frost. Highs in the upper 50s. Sunday night, mostly clear. Areas of frost. Lows in the mid-30s. Monday, mostly sunny. Areas of frost. Highs in the lower 60s. The 8 to 14 day outlook,
from Tuesday, October 20th to Monday, October 26th, calls for above normal temperatures and near normal precipitation. Normal high temperatures across central Pennsylvania during this period range from the mid-50s over the Allegheny Mountains to the low 60s across the lower Susquehanna Valley. Normal lows range from the mid-30s over the Alleghenies to the low 40s across the lower Susquehanna Valley. Here are the 5 a.m. conditions in the Altoona area. In Altoona, it was clear. The temperature was 54 degrees, the dew point 53, and the relative humidity 97%. The wind was southwest at 3 miles an hour. The pressure was 30.00 inches and steady. At State College, it was cloudy. The temperature was 59 degrees, the dew point 59, and the relative humidity 100%. The wind was southwest at 1 mile an hour. The pressure was 29.99 inches and steady. Now, a few other local conditions: Johnstown, clear 57, DuBois, cloudy 59, Pittsburgh partly cloudy 57, Bradford cloudy 59. To the south and east, York, partly cloudy 47, Selins Grove cloudy 53, Harrisburg clear 54, Philadelphia clear 60, Baltimore clear 59, Washington D.C. clear 53. Once again, in Altoona it was 54 degrees under clear skies. And at State College it was 59 degrees under cloudy skies. This is NOAA Weather Radio, All Hazards Station WNG 589. 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Here's the hazardous weather outlook for the following counties: Bedford, Blair, Cambria, and Huntingdon. For today and tonight, no hazardous weather is expected at this time. And now the extended outlook for the period Wednesday through Monday. Wind gusts over 40 miles per hour are possible Friday. A widespread frost is expected with freezing temperatures possible this weekend, especially Sunday morning. Spotter activation is not anticipated today. The Altoona climate summary for yesterday, October 12, 2026. Yesterday's high temperature of 69 degrees occurred at 4:10 p.m. This high was 5 degrees above the normal high of 64. Yesterday's low temperature of 53 degrees occurred at 9:45 p.m. This low was 9 degrees above the normal low of 44. No precipitation fell yesterday, which leaves the monthly total at 1.80 inches. This is 0.59 inches above the normal amount of 1.21 inches for October. The total precipitation for the season since September 1st still stands at 7.41 inches, which is 2.24 inches above normal. The total precipitation for the year is still 35.16 inches, which is 5.64 inches above normal. There were 4 heating degree days yesterday, which is 7 below normal. This brings the monthly total to 94, which is 19 below normal. The yearly total since July 1st is 194, which is 43 below normal. There were no cooling degree days yesterday, which is normal. This leaves the monthly total at 9, which is normal. The yearly total since January 1st is 725, which is 34 above normal. Yesterday the average wind speed was 5 miles per hour. The normal high temperature for today is 64 degrees, and the normal low is 44. The record high for today is 82, which occurred in 2024, and the record low is 26, which occurred in 2012. Sunrise today is at 7:22 a.m. and sunset is at 6:36 p.m. An area of low pressure passing to our north today will bring a few showers to northern Pennsylvania this afternoon, but rainfall amounts look to be very light. Today and Wednesday will be the warmest days of the week as high temperatures are expected to climb into the 70s and low 80s. A series of cold fronts are expected to track through the region for the second half of the week, resulting in progressively colder temperatures. Highs by Saturday are expected to be in the 40s and 50s and lows in the 20s and 30s appear likely. These cold fronts could result in the first snowflakes of the season over northwestern Pennsylvania Friday night into Saturday morning. Widespread frost and freeze conditions are possible Sunday morning across the majority of the Keystone State. Here is the latest National Weather Service forecast for Blair and Bedford counties, including the city of Altoona. Today, patchy fog before 10 a.m. Sunny. Highs around 80.
southwest winds 10 to 15 miles an hour with gusts up to 25 miles an hour. Tonight, mostly clear. Lows in the mid-60s. Southwest winds 5 to 10 miles an hour with gusts up to 35 miles an hour. Wednesday, unseasonably warm. Mostly sunny. A chance of showers between 10 a.m. and noon. Highs in the upper 70s. West winds 5 to 10 miles an hour with gusts up to 30 miles an hour. Chance of rain 50%. Wednesday night, cooler. Mostly cloudy. A chance of showers between 8 p.m. and 2 a.m. Lows in the mid-50s. Northwest winds 5 to 10 miles an hour. Chance of rain 40%. Here is the latest National Weather Service forecast for Cambria County, including the city of Johnstown. Today, sunny. Highs in the upper 70s. Southwest winds 10 to 15 miles an hour with gusts up to 25 miles an hour. Tonight, mostly clear. Lows in the lower 60s. West winds 10 to 15 miles an hour with gusts up to 35 miles an hour. Wednesday, partly sunny, then becoming mostly cloudy between 10 a.m. and noon, then becoming partly sunny, then becoming mostly cloudy after 4 p.m. A chance of showers between 8 a.m. and 2 p.m. A chance of showers after 4 p.m. Highs in the lower 70s. West winds 10 to 15 miles an hour with gusts up to 30 miles an hour. Chance of rain 50%. Wednesday night, cooler. Mostly cloudy. A chance of showers before 8 p.m. Lows in the lower 50s. Northwest winds 5 to 10 miles an hour. Chance of rain 40%. And now the extended forecast for South Central Pennsylvania. Thursday, partly sunny with a 50% chance of showers. Highs in the mid-60s. Thursday night, showers and a slight chance of thunderstorms. Lows in the mid-50s. Chance of rain 90%. Friday, mostly cloudy with a 50% chance of showers. Highs in the upper 60s. Friday night, partly cloudy. Much cooler. Lows in the upper 30s. Saturday, mostly sunny. Much cooler. Highs around 50. Saturday night, mostly clear. Widespread frost. Lows in the lower 30s. Sunday, sunny. Widespread frost. Highs in the upper 50s. Sunday night, mostly clear. Areas of frost. Lows in the mid-30s. Monday, mostly sunny. Areas of frost. Highs in the lower 60s. The 8 to 14 day outlook, from Tuesday, October 20th to Monday, October 26th, calls for above normal temperatures and near normal precipitation. Normal high temperatures across central Pennsylvania during this period range from the mid-50s over the Allegheny Mountains to the low 60s across the lower Susquehanna Valley. Normal lows range from the mid-30s over the Alleghenies to the low 40s across the lower Susquehanna Valley. Here are the 5 a.m. conditions in the Altoona area. In Altoona, it was clear. The temperature was 54 degrees, the dew point 53, and the relative humidity 97%. The wind was southwest at 3 miles an hour. The pressure was 30.00 inches and steady. At State College, it was cloudy. The temperature was 59 degrees, the dew point 59, and the relative humidity 100%. The wind was southwest at 1 mile an hour. The pressure was 29.99 inches and steady. Now, a few other local conditions: Johnstown, clear 57, DuBois, cloudy 59, Pittsburgh partly cloudy 57, Bradford cloudy 59. To the south and east, York, partly cloudy 47, Selins Grove cloudy 53, Harrisburg clear 54, Philadelphia clear 60, Baltimore clear 59, Washington D.C. clear 53. Once again, in Altoona it was 54 degrees under clear skies. And at State College it was 59 degrees under cloudy skies. This is NOAA Weather Radio, All Hazards Station WNG 589. 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Here's the hazardous weather outlook for the following counties: Bedford, Blair, Cambria, and Huntingdon. For today and tonight,
No hazardous weather is expected at this time. And now the extended outlook for the period Wednesday through Monday. Wind gusts over 40 miles per hour are possible Friday. A widespread frost is expected with freezing temperatures possible this weekend, especially Sunday morning. Spotter active.

35.16 inches, which is 5.64 inches above normal. There were 4 heating degree days yesterday, which is 7 below normal. This brings the monthly total to 94, which is 19 below normal. The yearly total since July 1st is 194, which is 43 below normal. There were no cooling degree days yesterday, which is normal. This leaves the monthly total at 9, which is normal. The yearly total since January 1st is 725, which is 34 above normal. Yesterday the average wind speed was 5 miles per hour. The normal high temperature for today is 64 degrees, and the normal low is 44. The record high for today is 82, which occurred in 2024, and the record low is 26, which occurred in 2012. Sunrise today is at 7:22 a.m. and sunset is at 6:36 p.m. An area of low pressure passing to our north today will bring a few showers to northern Pennsylvania this afternoon, but rainfall amounts look to be very light. Today and Wednesday will be the warmest days of the week as high temperatures are expected to climb into the 70s and low 80s. A series of cold fronts are expected to track through the region for the second half of the week, resulting in progressively colder temperatures. Highs by Saturday are expected to be in the 40s and 50s and lows in the 20s and 30s appear likely. These cold fronts could result in the first snowflakes of the season over northwestern Pennsylvania Friday night into Saturday morning. Widespread frost and freeze conditions are possible Sunday morning across the majority of the Keystone State. Here is the latest National Weather Service forecast for Blair and Bedford counties, including the city of Altoona. Today, patchy fog before 10 a.m. Sunny. Highs around 80. Southwest winds 10 to 15 miles an hour with gusts up to 25 miles an hour. Tonight, mostly clear. Lows in the mid-60s. Southwest winds 5 to 10 miles an hour with gusts up to 35 miles an hour. Wednesday, unseasonably warm. Mostly sunny. A chance of showers between 10 a.m. and noon. Highs in the upper 70s. West winds 5 to 10 miles an hour with gusts up to 30 miles an hour. Chance of rain 50%. Wednesday night, cooler. Mostly cloudy. A chance of showers between 8 p.m. and 2 a.m. Lows in the mid-50s. Northwest winds 5 to 10 miles an hour. Chance of rain 40%. Here is the latest National Weather Service forecast for Cambria County, including the city of Johnstown. Today, sunny. Highs in the upper 70s. Southwest winds 10 to 15 miles an hour with gusts up to 25 miles an hour. Tonight, mostly clear. Lows in the lower 60s. West winds 10 to 15 miles an hour with gusts up to 35 miles an hour. Wednesday, partly sunny, then becoming mostly cloudy between 10 a.m. and noon, then becoming partly sunny, then becoming mostly cloudy after 4 p.m. A chance of showers between 8 a.m. and 2 p.m. A chance of showers after 4 p.m. Highs in the lower 70s. West winds 10 to 15 miles an hour with gusts up to 30 miles an hour. Chance of rain 50%. Wednesday night, cooler. Mostly cloudy. A chance of showers before 8 p.m. Lows in the lower 50s. Northwest winds 5 to 10 miles an hour. Chance of rain 40%. And now the extended forecast for South Central Pennsylvania. Thursday, partly sunny with a 50% chance of showers. Highs in the mid-60s. Thursday night, showers and a slight chance of thunderstorms. Lows in the mid-50s. Chance of rain 90%. Friday, mostly cloudy with a 50% chance of showers. Highs in the upper 60s. Friday night, partly cloudy. Much cooler. Lows in the upper 30s. Saturday, mostly sunny. Much cooler. Highs around 50. Saturday night, mostly clear. Widespread frost. Lows in the lower 30s. Sunday, sunny. Widespread frost. Highs in the upper 50s. Sunday night, mostly clear. Areas of frost. Lows in the mid-30s. Monday, mostly sunny. Areas of frost. Highs in the lower 60s. The 8 to 14 day outlook, from Tuesday, October 20th to Monday, October

26th calls for above normal temperatures and near normal precipitation. Normal high temperatures across central Pennsylvania during this period range from the mid-50s over the Allegheny Mountains to the low 60s across the lower Susquehanna Valley. Normal lows range from the mid-30s over the Alleghenies to the low 40s across the lower Susquehanna Valley. Here are the 5 a.m. conditions in the Altoona area. In Altoona, it was clear. The temperature was 54 degrees, the dew point 53, and the relative humidity 97%. The wind was southwest at 3 miles an hour. The pressure was 30.00 inches and steady. At State College, it was cloudy. The temperature was 59 degrees, the dew point 59, and the relative humidity 100%. The wind was southwest at 1 mile an hour. The pressure was 29.99 inches and steady. Now, a few other local conditions: Johnstown, clear 57, DuBois, cloudy 59, Pittsburgh partly cloudy 57, Bradford cloudy 59. To the south and east, York, partly cloudy 47, Selins Grove cloudy 53, Harrisburg clear 54, Philadelphia clear 60, Baltimore clear 59, Washington D.C. clear 53. Once again, in Altoona it was 54 degrees under clear skies. And at State College it was 59 degrees under cloudy skies. This is NOAA Weather Radio, All Hazards Station WNG 589. 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Here's the hazardous weather outlook for the following counties: Bedford, Blair, Cambria, and Huntingdon. For today and tonight, no hazardous weather is expected at this time. And now the extended outlook for the period Wednesday through Monday. Wind gusts over 40 miles per hour are possible Friday. A widespread frost is expected with freezing temperatures possible this weekend, especially Sunday morning. Spotter activation is not anticipated today. The Altoona climate summary for yesterday, October 12, 2026. Yesterday's high temperature of 69 degrees occurred at 4:10 p.m. This high was 5 degrees above the normal high of 64. Yesterday's low temperature of 53 degrees occurred at 9:45 p.m. This low was 9 degrees above the normal low of 44. No precipitation fell yesterday, which leaves the monthly total at 1.80 inches. This is 0.59 inches above the normal amount of 1.21 inches for October. The total precipitation for the season since September 1st still stands at 7.41 inches, which is 2.24 inches above normal. The total precipitation for the year is still 35.16 inches, which is 5.64 inches above normal. There were 4 heating degree days yesterday, which is 7 below normal. This brings the monthly total to 94, which is 19 below normal. The yearly total since July 1st is 194, which is 43 below normal. There were no cooling degree days yesterday, which is normal. This leaves the monthly total at 9, which is normal. The yearly total since January 1st is 725, which is 34 above normal. Yesterday the average wind speed was 5 miles per hour. The normal high temperature for today is 64 degrees, and the normal low is 44. The record high for today is 82, which occurred in 2024, and the record low is 26, which occurred in 2012. Sunrise today is at 7:22 a.m. and sunset is at 6:36 p.m. An area of low pressure passing to our north today will bring a few showers to northern Pennsylvania this afternoon, but rainfall amounts look to be very light. Today and Wednesday will be the warmest days of the week as high temperatures are expected to climb into the 70s and low 80s. A series of cold fronts are expected to track through the region for the second half of the week, resulting in progressively colder temperatures. Highs by Saturday are expected to be in the 40s and 50s and lows in the 20s and 30s appear likely. These cold fronts could result in the first snowflakes of the season over northwestern Pennsylvania Friday night into Saturday morning. Widespread frost and freeze conditions are possible Sunday morning across the majority of the Keystone State. Here is the latest National Weather Service forecast for Blair and Bedford counties, including the city of Altoona. Today, patchy fog before 10 a.m. Sunny. Highs around 80. Southwest winds 10 to 15 miles an hour with gusts up to 25 miles an hour.
Tonight, mostly clear. Lows in the mid-60s. Southwest winds 5 to 10 miles an hour with gusts up to 30 miles an hour. Wednesday, unseasonably warm. Mostly sunny. A chance of showers between 10 a.m. and noon. Highs in the upper 70s. West winds 5 to 10 miles an hour with gusts up to 30 miles an hour. Chance of rain 50%. Wednesday night, cooler. Mostly cloudy. A chance of showers between 8 p.m. and 2 a.m. Lows in the mid-50s. Northwest winds 5 to 10 miles an hour. Chance of rain 40%. Here is the latest National Weather Service forecast for Cambria County, including the city of Johnstown. Today, sunny. Highs in the upper 70s. Southwest winds 10 to 15 miles an hour with gusts up to 25 miles an hour. Tonight, mostly clear. Lows in the lower 60s. West winds 10 to 15 miles an hour with gusts up to 35 miles an hour. Wednesday, partly sunny, then becoming mostly cloudy between 10 a.m. and noon, then becoming partly sunny, then becoming mostly cloudy after 4 p.m. A chance of showers between 8 a.m. and 2 p.m. A chance of showers after 4 p.m. Highs in the lower 70s. West winds 10 to 15 miles an hour with gusts up to 30 miles an hour. Chance of rain 50%. Wednesday night, cooler. Mostly cloudy. A chance of showers before 8 p.m. Lows in the lower 50s. Northwest winds 5 to 10 miles an hour. Chance of rain 40%. And now the extended forecast for South Central Pennsylvania. Thursday, partly sunny with a 50% chance of showers. Highs in the mid-60s. Thursday night, showers and a slight chance of thunderstorms. Lows in the mid-50s. Chance of rain 90%. Friday, mostly cloudy with a 50% chance of showers. Highs in the upper 60s. Friday night, partly cloudy. Much cooler. Lows in the upper 30s. Saturday, mostly sunny. Much cooler. Highs around 50. Saturday night, mostly clear. Widespread frost. Lows in the lower 30s. Sunday, sunny. Widespread frost. Highs in the upper 50s. Sunday night, mostly clear. Areas of frost. Lows in the mid-30s. Monday, mostly sunny. Areas of frost. Highs in the lower 60s. The 8 to 14 day outlook, from Tuesday, October 20th to Monday, October 26th, calls for above normal temperatures and near normal precipitation. Normal high temperatures across central Pennsylvania during this period range from the mid-50s over the Allegheny Mountains to the low 60s across the lower Susquehanna Valley. Normal lows range from the mid-30s over the Alleghenies to the low 40s across the lower Susquehanna Valley. Here are the 6 a.m. conditions in the Altoona area. In Altoona, it was clear. The temperature was 54 degrees, the dew point 54, and the relative humidity 100%. The wind was southwest at 5 miles an hour. The pressure was 30.00 inches and steady. Now, a few other local conditions: Johnstown, clear 57, Dubois, cloudy 59, La Trobe, clear 61, Pittsburgh cloudy 59, Erie, light rain 68, Bradford cloudy 60. To the south and east, York, fog 47, Selins Grove cloudy 54, Harrisburg clear 55, Philadelphia partly cloudy 59, Baltimore clear 58, Washington D.C. clear 52. Once again, in Altoona it was 54 degrees under clear skies. This is NOAA Weather Radio, All Hazards Station WNG 589. 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Here's the hazardous weather outlook for the following counties: Bedford, Blair, Cambria, and Huntingdon. For today and tonight, no hazardous weather is expected at this time. And now the extended outlook for the period Wednesday through Monday. Wind gusts over 40 miles per hour are possible Friday. A widespread frost is expected with freezing temperatures possible this weekend, especially Sunday morning. Spotter activation is not anticipated today.
The Altoona climate summary for yesterday, October 12, 2026. Yesterday's high temperature of 69 degrees occurred at 4:10 p.m. This high was 5 degrees above the normal high of 64. Yesterday's low temperature of 53 degrees occurred at 9:45 p.m. This low was 9 degrees above the normal low of 44. No precipitation fell yesterday, which leaves the monthly total at 1.80 inches. This is 0.59 inches above the normal amount of 1.21 inches for October. The total precipitation for the season since September 1st still stands at 7.41 inches, which is 2.24 inches above normal. The total precipitation for the year is still 35.16 inches, which is 5.64 inches above normal. There were 4 heating degree days yesterday, which is 7 below normal. This brings the monthly total to 94, which is 19 below normal. The yearly total since July 1st is 194, which is 43 below normal. There were no cooling degree days yesterday, which is normal. This leaves the monthly total at 9, which is normal. The yearly total since January 1st is 725, which is 34 above normal. Yesterday the average wind speed was 5 miles per hour. The normal high temperature for today is 64 degrees, and the normal low is 44. The record high for today is 82, which occurred in 2024, and the record low is 26, which occurred in 2012. Sunrise today is at 7:22 a.m. and sunset is at 6:36 p.m. An area of low pressure passing to our north today will bring a few showers to northern Pennsylvania this afternoon, but rainfall amounts look to be very light. Today and Wednesday will be the warmest days of the week as high temperatures are expected to climb into the 70s and low 80s. A series of cold fronts are expected to track through the region for the second half of the week, resulting in progressively colder temperatures. Highs by Saturday are expected to be in the 40s and 50s and lows in the 20s and 30s appear likely. These cold fronts could result in the first snowflakes of the season over northwestern Pennsylvania Friday night into Saturday morning. Widespread frost and freeze conditions are possible Sunday morning across the majority of the Keystone State. Here is the latest National Weather Service forecast for Blair and Bedford counties, including the city of Altoona. Today, patchy fog before 10 a.m. Sunny. Highs around 80. Southwest winds 10 to 15 miles an hour with gusts up to 25 miles an hour. Tonight, mostly clear. Lows in the mid-60s. Southwest winds 5 to 10 miles an hour with gusts up to 30 miles an hour. Wednesday, unseasonably warm. Mostly sunny. A chance of showers between 10 a.m. and noon. Highs in the upper 70s. West winds 5 to 10 miles an hour with gusts up to 30 miles an hour. Chance of rain 50%. Wednesday night, cooler. Mostly cloudy. A chance of showers between 8 p.m. and 2 a.m. Lows in the mid-50s. Northwest winds 5 to 10 miles an hour. Chance of rain 40%. Here is the latest National Weather Service forecast for Cambria County, including the city of Johnstown. Today, sunny. Highs in the upper 70s. Southwest winds 10 to 15 miles an hour with gusts up to 25 miles an hour. Tonight, mostly clear. Lows in the lower 60s. West winds 10 to 15 miles an hour with gusts up to 35 miles an hour. Wednesday, partly sunny, then becoming mostly cloudy between 10 a.m. and noon, then becoming partly sunny, then becoming mostly cloudy after 4 p.m. A chance of showers between 8 a.m. and 2 p.m. A chance of showers after 4 p.m. Highs in the lower 70s. West winds 10 to 15 miles an hour with gusts up to 30 miles an hour. Chance of rain 50%. Wednesday night, cooler. Mostly cloudy. A chance of showers before 8 p.m. Lows in the lower 50s. Northwest winds 5 to 10 miles an hour. Chance of rain 40%. And now the extended forecast for South Central Pennsylvania. Thursday, partly sunny with a 50% chance of showers. Highs in the mid-60s. Thursday night, showers and a slight chance of thunderstorms. Lows in the mid-50s. Chance of rain 90%. Friday, mostly cloudy with a 50% chance of showers.
highs in the upper 60s. Friday night, partly cloudy. Much cooler. Lows in the upper 30s. Saturday, mostly sunny. Much cooler. Highs around 50. Saturday night, mostly clear. Widespread frost. Lows in the lower 30s. Sunday, sunny. Widespread frost. Highs in the upper 50s. Sunday night, mostly clear. Areas of frost. Lows in the mid-30s. Monday, mostly sunny. Areas of frost. Highs in the lower 60s. The 8 to 14 day outlook, from Tuesday, October 20th to Monday, October 26th, calls for above normal temperatures and near normal precipitation. Normal high temperatures across central Pennsylvania during this period range from the mid-50s over the Allegheny Mountains to the low 60s across the lower Susquehanna Valley. Normal lows range from the mid-30s over the Alleghenies to the low 40s across the lower Susquehanna Valley. Here are the 6 a.m. conditions in the Altoona area. In Altoona, it was clear. The temperature was 54 degrees, the dew point 54, and the relative humidity 100%. The wind was southwest at 5 miles an hour. The pressure was 30.00 inches and steady. At State College, it was partly cloudy. The temperature was 57 degrees, the dew point 57, and the relative humidity 100%. The wind was southwest at 3 miles an hour. The pressure was 29.99 inches and steady. Now, a few other local conditions: Johnstown, clear 57, DuBois, cloudy 59, La Trobe, clear 61, Pittsburgh, cloudy 59, Erie, light rain 68, Bradford, cloudy 60. To the south and east, York, fog 47, Selams Grove, cloudy 54, Harrisburg, clear 55, Philadelphia, partly cloudy 59, Baltimore, clear 58, Washington, D.C., clear 52. Once again, in Altoona it was 54 degrees under clear skies. And at State College it was 57 degrees under partly cloudy skies. This is NOAA Weather Radio, All Hazards Station WNG 589. 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Here's the hazardous weather outlook for the following counties: Bedford, Blair, Cambria, and Huntingdon. For today and tonight, no hazardous weather is expected at this time. And now the extended outlook for the period Wednesday through Monday. Wind gusts over 40 miles per hour are possible Friday. A widespread frost is expected with freezing temperatures possible this weekend, especially Sunday morning. Spotter activation is not anticipated today. The Altoona climate summary for yesterday, October 12, 2026. Yesterday's high temperature of 69 degrees occurred at 4:10 p.m. This high was 5 degrees above the normal high of 64. Yesterday's low temperature of 53 degrees occurred at 9:45 p.m. This low was 9 degrees above the normal low of 44. No precipitation fell yesterday, which leaves the monthly total at 1.80 inches. This is 0.59 inches above the normal amount of 1.21 inches for October. The total precipitation for the season since September 1st still stands at 7.41 inches, which is 2.24 inches above normal. The total precipitation for the year is still 35.16 inches, which is 5.64 inches above normal. There were 4 heating degree days yesterday, which is 7 below normal. This brings the monthly total to 94, which is 19 below normal. The yearly total since July 1st is 194, which is 43 below normal. There were no cooling degree days yesterday, which is normal. This leaves the monthly total at 9, which is normal. The yearly total since January 1st is 725, which is 34 above normal. Yesterday the average wind speed was 5 miles per hour. The normal high temperature for today is 64 degrees, and the normal low is 44. The record high for today is 82, which occurred in 2024, and the record low is 26, which occurred in 2012. Sunrise today is at 7:22 a.m. and sunset is at 6:36 p.m. An area of low pressure passing to our north today will bring a few showers to northern Pennsylvania this afternoon, but rainfall amounts look to be very light.
Today and Wednesday will be the warmest days of the week as high temperatures are expected to climb into the 70s and low 80s. A series of cold fronts are expected to track through the region for the second half of the week, resulting in progressively colder temperatures. Highs by Saturday are expected to be in the 40s and 50s and lows in the 20s and 30s appear likely. These cold fronts could result in the first snowflakes of the season over northwestern Pennsylvania Friday night into Saturday morning. Widespread frost and freeze conditions are possible Sunday morning across the majority of the Keystone State. Here is the latest National Weather Service forecast for Blair and Bedford counties, including the city of Altoona. Today, patchy fog before 10 a.m. Sunny. Highs around 80. Southwest winds 10 to 15 miles an hour with gusts up to 25 miles an hour. Tonight, mostly clear. Lows in the mid-60s. Southwest winds 5 to 10 miles an hour with gusts up to 30 miles an hour. Wednesday, unseasonably warm. Mostly sunny. A chance of showers between 10 a.m. and noon. Highs in the upper 70s. West winds 5 to 10 miles an hour with gusts up to 30 miles an hour. Chance of rain 50%. Wednesday night, cooler. Mostly cloudy. A chance of showers between 8 p.m. and 2 a.m. Lows in the mid-50s. Northwest winds 5 to 10 miles an hour. Chance of rain 40%. Here is the latest National Weather Service forecast for Cambria County, including the city of Johnstown. Today, sunny. Highs in the upper 70s. Southwest winds 10 to 15 miles an hour with gusts up to 25 miles an hour. Tonight, mostly clear. Lows in the lower 60s. West winds 10 to 15 miles an hour with gusts up to 35 miles an hour. Wednesday, partly sunny, then becoming mostly cloudy between 10 a.m. and noon, then becoming partly sunny, then becoming mostly cloudy after 4 p.m. A chance of showers between 8 a.m. and 2 p.m. A chance of showers after 4 p.m. Highs in the lower 70s. West winds 10 to 15 miles an hour with gusts up to 30 miles an hour. Chance of rain 50%. Wednesday night, cooler. Mostly cloudy. A chance of showers before 8 p.m. Lows in the lower 50s. Northwest winds 5 to 10 miles an hour. Chance of rain 40%. And now the extended forecast for South Central Pennsylvania. Thursday, partly sunny with a 50% chance of showers. Highs in the mid-60s. Thursday night, showers and a slight chance of thunderstorms. Lows in the mid-50s. Chance of rain 90%. Friday, mostly cloudy with a 50% chance of showers. Highs in the upper 60s. Friday night, partly cloudy. Much cooler. Lows in the upper 30s. Saturday, mostly sunny. Much cooler. Highs around 50. Saturday night, mostly clear. Widespread frost. Lows in the lower 30s. Sunday, sunny. Widespread frost. Highs in the upper 50s. Sunday night, mostly clear. Areas of frost. Lows in the mid-30s. Monday, mostly sunny. Areas of frost. Highs in the lower 60s. 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Broadcasts originate from the National Weather Service in State College and are transmitted from the tower facilities provided by the Blair County Emergency Management Agency in Frankstown on a frequency of 162.425 MHz. We are located at Innovation Park in State College. 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Properly set weather radios with the alarm device will alert you when severe weather warnings or watches are issued. Programming on this station will be temporarily changed during severe weather to bring you the latest information. Warnings and safety information from the National Weather Service may someday save your life or protect your property. The 8 to 14 day outlook from Tuesday, October 20th to Monday, October 26th calls for above normal temperatures and near normal precipitation. Normal high temperatures across central Pennsylvania during this period range from the mid-50s over the Allegheny Mountains to the low 60s across the lower Susquehanna Valley.
Normal lows range from the mid-30s over the Alleghenies to the low 40s across the lower Susquehanna Valley. Here are the 6 a.m. conditions in the Altoona area. In Altoona, it was clear. The temperature was 54 degrees, the dew point 54, and the relative humidity 100%. The wind was southwest at 5 miles an hour. The pressure was 30.00 inches and steady. At State College, it was partly cloudy. The temperature was 57 degrees, the dew point 57, and the relative humidity 100%. The wind was southwest at 3 miles an hour. The pressure was 29.99 inches and steady. Now, a few other local conditions: Johnstown, clear 57, Dubois, cloudy 59, La Trobe, clear 61, Pittsburgh cloudy 59, Erie, light rain 68, Bradford cloudy 60. To the south and east, York, fog 47, Selams Grove cloudy 54, Harrisburg clear 55, Philadelphia partly cloudy 59, Baltimore clear 58, Washington D.C. clear 52. Once again, in Altoona it was 54 degrees under clear skies. And at State College it was 57 degrees under partly cloudy skies. This is NOAA Weather Radio, All Hazards Station WNG 589. 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Here's the hazardous weather outlook for the following counties: Bedford, Blair, Cambria, and Huntingdon. For today and tonight, no hazardous weather is expected at this time. And now the extended outlook for the period Wednesday through Monday. Wind gusts over 40 miles per hour are possible Friday. A widespread frost is expected with freezing temperatures possible this weekend, especially Sunday morning. Spotter activation is not anticipated today. The Altoona climate summary for yesterday, October 12, 2026. Yesterday's high temperature of 69 degrees occurred at 4:10 p.m. This high was 5 degrees above the normal high of 64. Yesterday's low temperature of 53 degrees occurred at 9:45 p.m. This low was 9 degrees above the normal low of 44. No precipitation fell yesterday, which leaves the monthly total at 1.80 inches. This is 0.59 inches above the normal amount of 1.21 inches for October. The total precipitation for the season since September 1st still stands at 7.41 inches, which is 2.24 inches above normal. The total precipitation for the year is still 35.16 inches, which is 5.64 inches above normal. There were 4 heating degree days yesterday, which is 7 below normal. This brings the monthly total to 94, which is 19 below normal. The yearly total since July 1st is 194, which is 43 below normal. There were no cooling degree days yesterday, which is normal. This leaves the monthly total at 9, which is normal. The yearly total since January 1st is 725, which is 34 above normal. Yesterday the average wind speed was 5 miles per hour. The normal high temperature for today is 64 degrees, and the normal low is 44. The record high for today is 82, which occurred in 2024, and the record low is 26, which occurred in 2012. Sunrise today is at 7:22 a.m. and sunset is at 6:36 p.m. An area of low pressure passing to our north today will bring a few showers to northern Pennsylvania this afternoon, but rainfall amounts look to be very light. Today and Wednesday will be the warmest days of the week as high temperatures are expected to climb into the 70s and low 80s. A series of cold fronts are expected to track through the region for the second half of the week, resulting in progressively colder temperatures. Highs by Saturday are expected to be in the 40s and 50s and lows in the 20s and 30s appear likely. These cold fronts could result in the first snowflakes of the season over northwestern Pennsylvania Friday night into Saturday morning. Widespread frost and freeze conditions are possible Sunday morning across the majority of the Keystone State. Here is the latest National Weather Service forecast for Blair and Bedford counties, including the city of Altoona. Today, patchy fog before 10 a.m. Sunny. Highs around 80. Southwest winds 10 to 15 miles an hour with gusts up to 25 miles an hour. Tonight, mostly clear. Lows in the mid-60s. Southwest winds 5 to 10 miles an hour with gusts up to 30 miles an hour.
Wednesday, unseasonably warm. Mostly sunny. A chance of showers between 10 a.m. and noon. Highs in the upper 70s. West winds 5 to 10 miles an hour with gusts up to 30 miles an hour. Chance of rain 50%. Wednesday night, cooler. Mostly cloudy. A chance of showers between 8 p.m. and 2 a.m. Lows in the mid-50s. Northwest winds 5 to 10 miles an hour. Chance of rain 40%. Here is the latest National Weather Service forecast for Cambria County, including the city of Johnstown. Today, sunny. Highs in the upper 70s. Southwest winds 10 to 15 miles an hour with gusts up to 25 miles an hour. Tonight, mostly clear. Lows in the lower 60s. West winds 10 to 15 miles an hour with gusts up to 35 miles an hour. Wednesday, partly sunny, then becoming mostly cloudy between 10 a.m. and noon, then becoming partly sunny, then becoming mostly cloudy after 4 p.m. A chance of showers between 8 a.m. and 2 p.m. A chance of showers after 4 p.m. Highs in the lower 70s. West winds 10 to 15 miles an hour with gusts up to 30 miles an hour. Chance of rain 50%. Wednesday night, cooler. Mostly cloudy. A chance of showers before 8 p.m. Lows in the lower 50s. Northwest winds 5 to 10 miles an hour. Chance of rain 40%. And now the extended forecast for South Central Pennsylvania. Thursday, partly sunny with a 50% chance of showers. Highs in the mid-60s. Thursday night, showers and a slight chance of thunderstorms. Lows in the mid-50s. Chance of rain 90%. Friday, mostly cloudy with a 50% chance of showers. Highs in the upper 60s. Friday night, partly cloudy. Much cooler. Lows in the upper 30s. Saturday, mostly sunny. Much cooler. Highs around 50. Saturday night, mostly clear. Widespread frost. Lows in the lower 30s. Sunday, sunny. Widespread frost. Highs in the upper 50s. Sunday night, mostly clear. Areas of frost. Lows in the mid-30s. Monday, mostly sunny. Areas of frost. Highs in the lower 60s. The 8 to 14 day outlook, from Tuesday, October 20th to Monday, October 26th, calls for above normal temperatures and near normal precipitation. Normal high temperatures across central Pennsylvania during this period range from the mid-50s over the Allegheny Mountains to the low 60s across the lower Susquehanna Valley. Normal lows range from the mid-30s over the Alleghenies to the low 40s across the lower Susquehanna Valley. Here are the 6 a.m. conditions in the Altoona area. In Altoona, it was clear. The temperature was 54 degrees, the dew point 54, and the relative humidity 100%. The wind was southwest at 5 miles an hour. The pressure was 30.00 inches and steady. At State College, it was partly cloudy. The temperature was 57 degrees, the dew point 57, and the relative humidity 100%. The wind was southwest at 3 miles an hour. The pressure was 29.99 inches and steady. Now, a few other local conditions: Johnstown, clear 57, DuBois, cloudy 59, La Trobe, clear 61, Pittsburgh cloudy 59, Erie, light rain 68, Bradford cloudy 60. To the south and east, York, fog 47, Selams Grove cloudy 54, Harrisburg clear 55, Philadelphia partly cloudy 59, Baltimore clear 58, Washington D.C. clear 52. Once again, in Altoona it was 54 degrees under clear skies. And at State College it was 57 degrees under partly cloudy skies. This is NOAA Weather Radio, All Hazards Station WNG 589. 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Here's the hazardous weather outlook for the following counties: Bedford, Blair, Cambria, and Huntingdon. For today and tonight, no hazardous weather is expected at this time. And now the extended outlook for the period Wednesday through Monday. Wind gusts over 40 miles per hour are possible Friday.
A widespread frost is expected with freezing temperatures possible this weekend, especially Sunday morning. Spotter activation is not anticipated today. The Altoona climate summary for yesterday, October 12, 2026. Yesterday, high temperature of 69 degrees occurred at 4:10 p.m. This high was 5 degrees above the normal high of 64. Yesterday's low temperature of 53 degrees occurred at 9:45 p.m. This low was 9 degrees above the normal low of 44. No precipitation fell yesterday, which leaves the monthly total at 1.80 inches. This is 0.59 inches above the normal amount of 1.21 inches for October. The total precipitation for the season since September 1st still stands at 7.41 inches, which is 2.24 inches above normal. The total precipitation for the year is still 35.16 inches, which is 5.64 inches above normal. There were 4 heating degree days yesterday, which is 7 below normal. This brings the monthly total to 94, which is 19 below normal. The yearly total since July 1st is 194, which is 43 below normal. There were no cooling degree days yesterday, which is normal. This leaves the monthly total at 9, which is normal. The yearly total since January 1st is 725, which is 34 above normal. Yesterday the average wind speed was 5 miles per hour. The normal high temperature for today is 64 degrees, and the normal low is 44. The record high for today is 82, which occurred in 2024, and the record low is 26, which occurred in 2012. Sunrise today is at 7:22 a.m. and sunset is at 6:36 p.m. An area of low pressure passing to our north today will bring a few showers to northern Pennsylvania this afternoon, but rainfall amounts look to be very light. Today and Wednesday will be the warmest days of the week as high temperatures are expected to climb into the 70s and low 80s. A series of cold fronts are expected to track through the region for the second half of the week, resulting in progressively colder temperatures. Highs by Saturday are expected to be in the 40s and 50s and lows in the 20s and 30s appear likely. These cold fronts could result in the first snowflakes of the season over northwestern Pennsylvania Friday night into Saturday morning. Widespread frost and freeze conditions are possible Sunday morning across the majority of the Keystone State. Here is the latest National Weather Service forecast for Blair and Bedford counties, including the city of Altoona. Today, patchy fog before 10 a.m. Sunny. Highs around 80. Southwest winds 10 to 15 miles an hour with gusts up to 25 miles an hour. Tonight, mostly clear. Lows in the mid-60s. Southwest winds 5 to 10 miles an hour with gusts up to 30 miles an hour. Wednesday, unseasonably warm. Mostly sunny. A chance of showers between 10 a.m. and noon. Highs in the upper 70s. West winds 5 to 10 miles an hour with gusts up to 30 miles an hour. Chance of rain 50%. Wednesday night, cooler. Mostly cloudy. A chance of showers between 8 p.m. and 2 a.m. Lows in the mid-50s. Northwest winds 5 to 10 miles an hour. Chance of rain 40%. Here is the latest National Weather Service forecast for Cambria County, including the city of Johnstown. Today, sunny. Highs in the upper 70s. Southwest winds 10 to 15 miles an hour with gusts up to 25 miles an hour. Tonight, mostly clear. Lows in the lower 60s. West winds 10 to 15 miles an hour with gusts up to 35 miles an hour. Wednesday, partly sunny, then becoming mostly cloudy between 10 a.m. and noon, then becoming partly sunny, then becoming mostly cloudy after 4 p.m. A chance of showers between 8 a.m. and 2 p.m. A chance of showers after 4 p.m. Highs in the lower 70s. West winds 10 to 15 miles an hour with gusts up to 30 miles an hour. Chance of rain 50%. Wednesday night, cooler. Mostly cloudy. A chance of showers before 8 p.m. Lows in the lower 50s. Northwest winds 5 to 10 miles an hour. Chance of rain 40%. And now the extended forecast for South Central Pennsylvania. Thursday, partly sunny with a 50% chance of showers. Highs in the mid-60s. Thursday night, showers and a slight chance of thunderstorms.
lows in the mid-50s. Chance of rain 90%. Friday, mostly cloudy with a 50% chance of showers. Highs in the upper 60s. Friday night, partly cloudy. Much cooler. Lows in the upper 30s. Saturday, mostly sunny. Much cooler. Highs around 50. Saturday night, mostly clear. Widespread frost. Lows in the lower 30s. Sunday, sunny. Widespread frost. Highs in the upper 50s. Sunday night, mostly clear. Areas of frost. Lows in the mid-30s. Monday, mostly sunny. Areas of frost. Highs in the lower 60s. The 8 to 14 day outlook, from Tuesday, October 20th to Monday, October 26th, calls for above normal temperatures and near normal precipitation. Normal high temperatures across central Pennsylvania during this period range from the mid-50s over the Allegheny Mountains to the low 60s across the lower Susquehanna Valley. Normal lows range from the mid-30s over the Alleghenies to the low 40s across the lower Susquehanna Valley. Here are the 6 a.m. conditions in the Altoona area. In Altoona, it was clear. The temperature was 54 degrees, the dew point 54, and the relative humidity 100%. The wind was southwest at 5 miles an hour. The pressure was 30.00 inches and steady. At State College, it was partly cloudy. The temperature was 57 degrees, the dew point 57, and the relative humidity 100%. The wind was southwest at 3 miles an hour. The pressure was 29.99 inches and steady. Now, a few other local conditions: Johnstown, clear 57, DuBois, cloudy 59, La Trobe, clear 61, Pittsburgh cloudy 59, Erie, light rain 68, Bradford cloudy 60. To the south and east, York, fog 47, Selins Grove cloudy 54, Harrisburg clear 55, Philadelphia partly cloudy 59, Baltimore clear 58, Washington DC clear 52. Once again, in Altoona it was 54 degrees under clear skies. And at State College it was 57 degrees under partly cloudy skies. This is NOAA Weather Radio, All Hazards Station WNG 589. 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Here's the hazardous weather outlook for the following counties: Bedford, Blair, Cambria, and Huntingdon. For today and tonight, no hazardous weather is expected at this time. And now the extended outlook for the period Wednesday through Monday. Wind gusts over 40 miles per hour are possible Friday. A widespread frost is expected with freezing temperatures possible this weekend, especially Sunday morning. Spotter activation is not anticipated today. The Altoona climate summary for yesterday, October 12, 2026. Yesterday's high temperature of 69 degrees occurred at 4:10 p.m. This high was 5 degrees above the normal high of 64. Yesterday's low temperature of 53 degrees occurred at 9:45 p.m. This low was 9 degrees above the normal low of 44. No precipitation fell yesterday, which leaves the monthly total at 1.80 inches. This is 0.59 inches above the normal amount of 1.21 inches for October. The total precipitation for the season since September 1st still stands at 7.41 inches, which is 2.24 inches above normal. The total precipitation for the year is still 35.16 inches, which is 5.64 inches above normal. There were 4 heating degree days yesterday, which is 7 below normal. This brings the monthly total to 94, which is 19 below normal. The yearly total since July 1st is 194, which is 43 below normal. There were no cooling degree days yesterday, which is normal. This leaves the monthly total at 9, which is normal. The yearly total since January 1st is 725, which is 34 above normal. Yesterday the average wind speed was 5 miles per hour. The normal high temperature for today is 64 degrees, and the normal low is 44. The record high for today is 82, which occurred in 2024, and the record low is 26, which occurred in 2012. Sunrise today is at 7:22 a.m. and sunset is at 6:36 p.m.
An area of low pressure passing to our north today will bring a few showers to northern Pennsylvania this afternoon, but rainfall amounts look to be very light. Today and Wednesday will be the warmest days of the week as high temperatures are expected to climb into the 70s and low 80s. A series of cold fronts are expected to track through the region for the second half of the week, resulting in progressively colder temperatures. Highs by Saturday are expected to be in the 40s and 50s and lows in the 20s and 30s appear likely. These cold fronts could result in the first snowflakes of the season over northwestern Pennsylvania Friday night into Saturday morning. Widespread frost and freeze conditions are possible Sunday morning across the majority of the Keystone State. Here is the latest National Weather Service forecast for Blair and Bedford counties, including the city of Altoona. Today, patchy fog before 10 a.m. Sunny. Highs around 80. Southwest winds 10 to 15 miles an hour with gusts up to 25 miles an hour. Tonight, mostly clear. Lows in the mid-60s. Southwest winds 5 to 10 miles an hour with gusts up to 30 miles an hour. Wednesday, unseasonably warm. Mostly sunny. A chance of showers between 10 a.m. and noon. Highs in the upper 70s. West winds 5 to 10 miles an hour with gusts up to 30 miles an hour. Chance of rain 50%. Wednesday night, cooler. Mostly cloudy. A chance of showers between 8 p.m. and 2 a.m. Lows in the mid-50s. Northwest winds 5 to 10 miles an hour. Chance of rain 40%. Here is the latest National Weather Service forecast for Cambria County, including the city of Johnstown. Today, sunny. Highs in the upper 70s. Southwest winds 10 to 15 miles an hour with gusts up to 25 miles an hour. Tonight, mostly clear. Lows in the lower 60s. West winds 10 to 15 miles an hour with gusts up to 35 miles an hour. Wednesday, partly sunny, then becoming mostly cloudy between 10 a.m. and noon, then becoming partly sunny, then becoming mostly cloudy after 4 p.m. A chance of showers between 8 a.m. and 2 p.m. A chance of showers after 4 p.m. Highs in the lower 70s. West winds 10 to 15 miles an hour with gusts up to 30 miles an hour. Chance of rain 50%. Wednesday night, cooler. Mostly cloudy. A chance of showers before 8 p.m. Lows in the lower 50s. Northwest winds 5 to 10 miles an hour. Chance of rain 40%. And now the extended forecast for South Central Pennsylvania. Thursday, partly sunny with a 50% chance of showers. Highs in the mid-60s. Thursday night, showers and a slight chance of thunderstorms. Lows in the mid-50s. Chance of rain 90%. Friday, mostly cloudy with a 50% chance of showers. Highs in the upper 60s. Friday night, partly cloudy. Much cooler. Lows in the upper 30s. Saturday, mostly sunny. Much cooler. Highs around 50. Saturday night, mostly clear. Widespread frost. Lows in the lower 30s. Sunday, sunny. Widespread frost. Highs in the upper 50s. Sunday night, mostly clear. Areas of frost. Lows in the mid-30s. Monday, mostly sunny. Areas of frost. Highs in the lower 60s. The 8 to 14 day outlook, from Tuesday, October 20th to Monday, October 26th, calls for above normal temperatures and near normal precipitation. Normal high temperatures across central Pennsylvania during this period range from the mid-50s over the Allegheny Mountains to the low 60s across the lower Susquehanna Valley. Normal lows range from the mid-30s over the Alleghenies to the low 40s across the lower Susquehanna Valley. Here are the 6 a.m. conditions in the Altoona area. In Altoona, it was clear. The temperature was 54 degrees, the dew point 54, and the relative humidity 100%. The wind was southwest at 5 miles an hour. The pressure was 30.00 inches and steady. At State College, it was partly cloudy. The temperature was 57 degrees, the dew point 57, and the relative humidity 100%. The wind was southwest at 3 miles an hour.
the pressure was 29.99 inches and steady. Now, a few other local conditions: Johnstown, clear 57, Dubois, cloudy 59, La Trobe, clear 61, Pittsburgh cloudy 59, Erie, light rain 68, Bradford cloudy 60. To the south and east, York, fog 47, Selins Grove.

cloudy 54, Harrisburg clear 55, Philadelphia partly cloudy 59, Baltimore clear 58, Washington DC clear 52. Once again, in Altoona it was 54 degrees under clear skies. And at State College it was 57 degrees under partly cloudy skies. This is NOAA Weather Radio, All Hazards Station WNG 589. 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Here's the hazardous weather outlook for the following counties: Bedford, Blair, Cambria, and Huntingdon. For today and tonight, no hazardous weather is expected at this time. And now the extended outlook for the period Wednesday through Monday. Wind gusts over 40 miles per hour are possible Friday. A widespread frost is expected with freezing temperatures possible this weekend, especially Sunday morning. Spotter activation is not anticipated today. The Altoona climate summary for yesterday, October 12, 2026. Yesterday's high temperature of 69 degrees occurred at 4:10 p.m. This high was 5 degrees above the normal high of 64. Yesterday's low temperature of 53 degrees occurred at 9:45 p.m. This low was 9 degrees above the normal low of 44. No precipitation fell yesterday, which leaves the monthly total at 1.80 inches. This is 0.59 inches above the normal amount of 1.21 inches for October. The total precipitation for the season since September 1st still stands at 7.41 inches, which is 2.24 inches above normal. The total precipitation for the year is still 35.16 inches, which is 5.64 inches above normal. There were 4 heating degree days yesterday, which is 7 below normal. This brings the monthly total to 94, which is 19 below normal. The yearly total since July 1st is 194, which is 43 below normal. There were no cooling degree days yesterday, which is normal. This leaves the monthly total at 9, which is normal. The yearly total since January 1st is 725, which is 34 above normal. Yesterday the average wind speed was 5 miles per hour. The normal high temperature for today is 64 degrees, and the normal low is 44. The record high for today is 82, which occurred in 2024, and the record low is 26, which occurred in 2012. Sunrise today is at 7:22 a.m. and sunset is at 6:36 p.m. An area of low pressure passing to our north today will bring a few showers to northern Pennsylvania this afternoon, but rainfall amounts look to be very light. Today and Wednesday will be the warmest days of the week as high temperatures are expected to climb into the 70s and low 80s. A series of cold fronts are expected to track through the region for the second half of the week, resulting in progressively colder temperatures. Highs by Saturday are expected to be in the 40s and 50s and lows in the 20s and 30s appear likely. These cold fronts could result in the first snowflakes of the season over northwestern Pennsylvania Friday night into Saturday morning. Widespread frost and freeze conditions are possible Sunday morning across the majority of the Keystone State. Here is the latest National Weather Service forecast for Blair and Bedford counties, including the city of Altoona. Today, patchy fog before 10 a.m. Sunny. Highs around 80. Southwest winds 10 to 15 miles an hour with gusts up to 25 miles an hour. Tonight, mostly clear. Lows in the mid-60s. Southwest winds 5 to 10 miles an hour with gusts up to 30 miles an hour. Wednesday, unseasonably warm. Mostly sunny. A chance of showers between 10 a.m. and noon. Highs in the upper 70s. West winds 5 to 10 miles an hour with gusts up to 30 miles an hour. Chance of rain 50%. Wednesday night, cooler. Mostly cloudy. A chance of showers between 8 p.m. and 2 a.m. Lows in the mid-50s. Northwest winds 5 to 10 miles an hour. Chance of rain 40%. Here is the latest National Weather Service forecast for Cambria County, including the city of Johnstown. Today, sunny. Highs in the upper 70s. Southwest winds 10 to 15 miles an hour with gusts up to 25 miles an hour. Tonight, mostly clear. Lows in the lower 60s. West winds 10 to 15 miles an hour with gusts up to 35 miles an hour. Wednesday, partly sunny, then becoming mostly cloudy.

Thursday night, showers and a slight chance of thunderstorms. Lows in the mid-50s. Chance of rain 90%. Friday, mostly cloudy with a 50% chance of showers. Highs in the upper 60s. Friday night, partly cloudy. Much cooler. Lows in the upper 30s. Saturday, mostly sunny. Much cooler. Highs around 50. Saturday night, mostly clear. Widespread frost. Lows in the lower 30s. Sunday, sunny. Widespread frost. Highs in the upper 50s. Sunday night, mostly clear. Areas of frost. Lows in the mid-30s. Monday, mostly sunny. Areas of frost. Highs in the lower 60s. The 8 to 14 day outlook, from Tuesday, October 20th to Monday, October 26th, calls for above normal temperatures and near normal precipitation. Normal high temperatures across central Pennsylvania during this period range from the mid-50s over the Allegheny Mountains to the low 60s across the lower Susquehanna Valley. Normal lows range from the mid-30s over the Alleghenies to the low 40s across the lower Susquehanna Valley. Here are the 6 a.m. conditions in the Altoona area. In Altoona, it was clear. The temperature was 54 degrees, the dew point 54, and the relative humidity 100%. The wind was southwest at 5 miles an hour. The pressure was 30.00 inches and steady. At State College, it was partly cloudy. The temperature was 57 degrees, the dew point 57, and the relative humidity 100%. The wind was southwest at 3 miles an hour. The pressure was 29.99 inches and steady. Now, a few other local conditions: Johnstown, clear 57, DuBois, cloudy 59, La Trobe, clear 61, Pittsburgh cloudy 59, Erie, light rain 68, Bradford cloudy 60. To the south and east, York, fog 47, Selins Grove cloudy 54, Harrisburg clear 55, Philadelphia partly cloudy 59, Baltimore clear 58, Washington D.C. clear 52. Once again, in Altoona it was 54 degrees under clear skies. And at State College it was 57 degrees under partly cloudy skies. This is NOAA Weather Radio, All Hazards Station WMG 589. 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Here's the hazardous weather outlook for the following counties: Bedford, Blair, Cambria, and Huntingdon. For today and tonight, no hazardous weather is expected at this time. And now the extended outlook for the period Wednesday through Monday. Wind gusts over 40 miles per hour are possible Friday. A widespread frost is expected with freezing temperatures possible this weekend, especially Sunday morning. Spotter activation is not anticipated today. The Altoona climate summary for yesterday, October 12, 2026. Yesterday's high temperature of 69 degrees occurred at 4:10 p.m. This high was 5 degrees above the normal high of 64. Yesterday's low temperature of 53 degrees occurred at 9:45 p.m. This low was 9 degrees above the normal low of 44. No precipitation fell yesterday, which leaves the monthly total at 1.80 inches. This is 0.59 inches above the normal amount of 1.21 inches for October. The total precipitation for the season since September 1st still stands at 7.41 inches, which is 2.24 inches above normal. The total precipitation for the year is still 35.16 inches, which is 5.64 inches above normal. There were 4 heating degree days yesterday, which is 7 below normal. This brings the monthly total to 94, which is 19 below normal. The yearly total since July 1st is 194, which is 43 below normal. There were no cooling degree days yesterday, which is normal. This leaves the monthly total at 9, which is normal. The yearly total since January 1st is 725, which is 34 above normal. Yesterday the average wind speed was 5 miles per hour. The normal high temperature for today is 64 degrees, and the normal low is 44. The record high for today is 82, which occurred in 2024, and the record low is 26, which occurred in 2012. Sunrise today is at 7:22 a.m. and sunset is at 6:36 p.m.

An area of low pressure passing to our north today will bring a few showers to northern Pennsylvania this afternoon, but rainfall amounts look to be very light. Today and Wednesday will be the warmest days of the week as high temperatures are expected to climb into the 70s and low 80s. A series of cold fronts are expected to track through the region for the second half of the week, resulting in progressively colder temperatures. Highs by Saturday are expected to be in the 40s and 50s and lows in the 20s and 30s appear likely. These cold fronts could result in the first snowflakes of the season over northwestern Pennsylvania Friday night into Saturday morning. Widespread frost and freeze conditions are possible Sunday morning across the majority of the Keystone State. Here is the latest National Weather Service forecast for Blair and Bedford counties, including the city of Altoona. Today, patchy fog before 10 a.m. Sunny. Highs around 80. Southwest winds 10 to 15 miles an hour with gusts up to 25 miles an hour. Tonight, mostly clear. Lows in the mid-60s. Southwest winds 5 to 10 miles an hour with gusts up to 30 miles an hour. Wednesday, unseasonably warm. Mostly sunny. A chance of showers between 10 a.m. and noon. Highs in the upper 70s. West winds 5 to 10 miles an hour with gusts up to 30 miles an hour. Chance of rain 50%. Wednesday night, cooler. Mostly cloudy. A chance of showers between 8 p.m. and 2 a.m. Lows in the mid-50s. Northwest winds 5 to 10 miles an hour. Chance of rain 40%. Here is the latest National Weather Service forecast for Cambria County, including the city of Johnstown. Today, sunny. Highs in the upper 70s. Southwest winds 10 to 15 miles an hour with gusts up to 25 miles an hour. Tonight, mostly clear. Lows in the lower 60s. West winds 10 to 15 miles an hour with gusts up to 35 miles an hour. Wednesday, partly sunny, then becoming mostly cloudy between 10 a.m. and noon, then becoming partly sunny, then becoming mostly cloudy after 4 p.m. A chance of showers between 8 a.m. and 2 p.m. A chance of showers after 4 p.m. Highs in the lower 70s. West winds 10 to 15 miles an hour with gusts up to 30 miles an hour. Chance of rain 50%. Wednesday night, cooler. Mostly cloudy. A chance of showers before 8 p.m. Lows in the lower 50s. Northwest winds 5 to 10 miles an hour. Chance of rain 40%. And now the extended forecast for South Central Pennsylvania. Thursday, partly sunny with a 50% chance of showers. Highs in the mid-60s. Thursday night, showers and a slight chance of thunderstorms. Lows in the mid-50s. Chance of rain 90%. Friday, mostly cloudy with a 50% chance of showers. Highs in the upper 60s. Friday night, partly cloudy. Much cooler. Lows in the upper 30s. Saturday, mostly sunny. Much cooler. Highs around 50. Saturday night, mostly clear. Widespread frost. Lows in the lower 30s. Sunday, sunny. Widespread frost. Highs in the upper 50s. Sunday night, mostly clear. Areas of frost. Lows in the mid-30s. Monday, mostly sunny. Areas of frost. Highs in the lower 60s. The 8 to 14 day outlook, from Tuesday, October 20th to Monday, October 26th, calls for above normal temperatures and near normal precipitation. Normal high temperatures across central Pennsylvania during this period range from the mid-50s over the Allegheny Mountains to the low 60s across the lower Susquehanna Valley. Normal lows range from the mid-30s over the Alleghenies to the low 40s across the lower Susquehanna Valley. Here are the 7 a.m. conditions in the Altoona area. In Altoona, it was clear. The temperature was 54 degrees, the dew point 53, and the relative humidity 97%. The wind was west at 3 miles an hour. The pressure was 30.01 inches and rising. At State College, it was partly cloudy. The temperature was 55 degrees, the dew point 55, and the relative humidity 100%. The wind was west at 3 miles an hour.
the pressure was 29.99 inches and steady. Now, a few other local conditions: Johnstown, clear 58, Dubois, cloudy 59, La Trobe, partly cloudy 61, Pittsburgh cloudy 59, Erie, clear 66, Bradford cloudy 60. To the south and east, York, partly cloudy 48, Selins Grove fog 52, Harrisburg clear 56, Philadelphia partly cloudy 59, Baltimore partly cloudy 56, Washington DC partly cloudy 52. Once again, in Altoona it was 54 degrees under clear skies. And at State College it was 55 degrees under partly cloudy skies. This is NOAA Weather Radio, all hazards station WNG 589. 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Here's the hazardous weather outlook for the following counties: Bedford, Blair, Cambria, and Huntingdon. For today and tonight, no hazardous weather is expected at this time. And now the extended outlook for the period Wednesday through Monday. Wind gusts over 40 miles per hour are possible Friday. A widespread frost is expected with freezing temperatures possible this weekend, especially Sunday morning. Spotter activation is not anticipated today. The Altoona climate summary for yesterday, October 12, 2026. Yesterday's high temperature of 69 degrees occurred at 4:10 p.m. This high was 5 degrees above the normal high of 64. Yesterday's low temperature of 53 degrees occurred at 9:45 p.m. This low was 9 degrees above the normal low of 44. No precipitation fell yesterday, which leaves the monthly total at 1.80 inches. This is 0.59 inches above the normal amount of 1.21 inches for October. The total precipitation for the season since September 1st still stands at 7.41 inches, which is 2.24 inches above normal. The total precipitation for the year is still 35.16 inches, which is 5.64 inches above normal. There were 4 heating degree days yesterday, which is 7 below normal. This brings the monthly total to 94, which is 19 below normal. The yearly total since July 1st is 194, which is 43 below normal. There were no cooling degree days yesterday, which is normal. This leaves the monthly total at 9, which is normal. The yearly total since January 1st is 725, which is 34 above normal. Yesterday the average wind speed was 5 miles per hour. The normal high temperature for today is 64 degrees, and the normal low is 44. The record high for today is 82, which occurred in 2024, and the record low is 26, which occurred in 2012. Sunrise today is at 7:22 a.m. and sunset is at 6:36 p.m. An area of low pressure passing to our north today will bring a few showers to northern Pennsylvania this afternoon, but rainfall amounts look to be very light. Today and Wednesday will be the warmest days of the week as high temperatures are expected to climb into the 70s and low 80s. A series of cold fronts are expected to track through the region for the second half of the week, resulting in progressively colder temperatures. Highs by Saturday are expected to be in the 40s and 50s and lows in the 20s and 30s appear likely. These cold fronts could result in the first snowflakes of the season over northwestern Pennsylvania Friday night into Saturday morning. Widespread frost and freeze conditions are possible Sunday morning across the majority of the Keystone State. Here is the latest National Weather Service forecast for Blair and Bedford counties, including the city of Altoona. Today, patchy fog before 10 a.m. Sunny. Highs around 80. Southwest winds 10 to 15 miles an hour with gusts up to 25 miles an hour. Tonight, mostly clear. Lows in the mid-60s. Southwest winds 5 to 10 miles an hour with gusts up to 30 miles an hour. Wednesday, unseasonably warm. Mostly sunny. A chance of showers between 10 a.m. and noon. Highs in the upper 70s. West winds 5 to 10 miles an hour with gusts up to 30 miles an hour. Chance of rain 50%. Wednesday night, cooler. Mostly cloudy. A chance of showers between 8 p.m. and 2 a.m. Lows in the mid-50s. Northwest winds 5 to 10 miles an hour. Chance of rain 40%. Here is the latest National Weather Service forecast for Cambria County, including the city of Johnstown.
Today, sunny. Highs in the upper 70s. Southwest winds 10 to 15 miles an hour with gusts up to 25 miles an hour. Tonight, mostly clear. Lows in the lower 60s. West winds 10 to 15 miles an hour with gusts up to 35 miles an hour. Wednesday, partly sunny, then becoming mostly cloudy between 10 a.m. and noon, then becoming partly sunny, then becoming mostly cloudy after 4 p.m. A chance of showers between 8 a.m. and 2 p.m. A chance of showers after 4 p.m. Highs in the lower 70s. West winds 10 to 15 miles an hour with gusts up to 30 miles an hour. Chance of rain 50%. Wednesday night, cooler. Mostly cloudy. A chance of showers before 8 p.m. Lows in the lower 50s. Northwest winds 5 to 10 miles an hour. Chance of rain 40%. And now the extended forecast for South Central Pennsylvania. Thursday, partly sunny with a 50% chance of showers. Highs in the mid-60s. Thursday night, showers and a slight chance of thunderstorms. Lows in the mid-50s. Chance of rain 90%. Friday, mostly cloudy with a 50% chance of showers. Highs in the upper 60s. Friday night, partly cloudy. Much cooler. Lows in the upper 30s. Saturday, mostly sunny. Much cooler. Highs around 50. Saturday night, mostly clear. Widespread frost. Lows in the lower 30s. Sunday, sunny. Widespread frost. Highs in the upper 50s. Sunday night, mostly clear. Areas of frost. Lows in the mid-30s. Monday, mostly sunny. Areas of frost. Highs in the lower 60s. The 8 to 14 day outlook, from Tuesday, October 20th to Monday, October 26th, calls for above normal temperatures and near normal precipitation. Normal high temperatures across central Pennsylvania during this period range from the mid-50s over the Allegheny Mountains to the low 60s across the lower Susquehanna Valley. Normal lows range from the mid-30s over the Alleghenies to the low 40s across the lower Susquehanna Valley. Here are the 7 a.m. conditions in the Altoona area. In Altoona, it was clear. The temperature was 54 degrees, the dew point 53, and the relative humidity 97%. The wind was west at 3 miles an hour. The pressure was 30.01 inches and rising. At State College, it was partly cloudy. The temperature was 55 degrees, the dew point 55, and the relative humidity 100%. The wind was west at 3 miles an hour. The pressure was 29.99 inches and steady. Now, a few other local conditions: Johnstown, clear 58, Dubois, cloudy 59, La Trobe, partly cloudy 61, Pittsburgh cloudy 59, Erie, clear 66, Bradford cloudy 60. To the south and east, York, partly cloudy 48, Selins Grove fog 52, Harrisburg clear 56, Philadelphia partly cloudy 59, Baltimore partly cloudy 56, Washington DC partly cloudy 52. Once again, in Altoona it was 54 degrees under clear skies. And at State College it was 55 degrees under partly cloudy skies. This is NOAA Weather Radio, All Hazards Station WNG 589. 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Here's the hazardous weather outlook for the following counties: Bedford, Blair, Cambria, and Huntingdon. For today and tonight, no hazardous weather is expected at this time. And now the extended outlook for the period Wednesday through Monday. Wind gusts over 40 miles per hour are possible Friday. A widespread frost is expected with freezing temperatures possible this weekend, especially Sunday morning. Spotter activation is not anticipated today. The Altoona climate summary for yesterday, October 12, 2026. Yesterday's high temperature of 69 degrees occurred at 4:10 p.m. This high was 5 degrees above the normal high of 64. Yesterday's low temperature of 53 degrees occurred at 9:45 p.m. This low was 9 degrees above the normal low of 44. No precipitation fell yesterday, which leaves the monthly total at 1.80 inches.
This is 0.59 inches above the normal amount of 1.21 inches for October. The total precipitation for the season since September 1st still stands at 7.41 inches, which is 2.24 inches above normal. The total precipitation for the year is still 35.16 inches, which is 5.64 inches above normal. There were 4 heating degree days yesterday, which is 7 below normal. This brings the monthly total to 94, which is 19 below normal. The yearly total since July 1st is 194, which is 43 below normal. There were no cooling degree days yesterday, which is normal. This leaves the monthly total at 9, which is normal. The yearly total since January 1st is 725, which is 34 above normal. Yesterday the average wind speed was 5 miles per hour. The normal high temperature for today is 64 degrees, and the normal low is 44. The record high for today is 82, which occurred in 2024, and the record low is 26, which occurred in 2012. Sunrise today is at 7:22 a.m. and sunset is at 6:36 p.m. An area of low pressure passing to our north today will bring a few showers to northern Pennsylvania this afternoon, but rainfall amounts look to be very light. Today and Wednesday will be the warmest days of the week as high temperatures are expected to climb into the 70s and low 80s. A series of cold fronts are expected to track through the region for the second half of the week, resulting in progressively colder temperatures. Highs by Saturday are expected to be in the 40s and 50s and lows in the 20s and 30s appear likely. These cold fronts could result in the first snowflakes of the season over northwestern Pennsylvania Friday night into Saturday morning. Widespread frost and freeze conditions are possible Sunday morning across the majority of the Keystone State. Here is the latest National Weather Service forecast for Blair and Bedford counties, including the city of Altoona. Today, patchy fog before 10 a.m. Sunny. Highs around 80. Southwest winds 10 to 15 miles an hour with gusts up to 25 miles an hour. Tonight, mostly clear. Lows in the mid-60s. Southwest winds 5 to 10 miles an hour with gusts up to 30 miles an hour. Wednesday, unseasonably warm. Mostly sunny. A chance of showers between 10 a.m. and noon. Highs in the upper 70s. West winds 5 to 10 miles an hour with gusts up to 30 miles an hour. Chance of rain 50%. Wednesday night, cooler. Mostly cloudy. A chance of showers between 8 p.m. and 2 a.m. Lows in the mid-50s. Northwest winds 5 to 10 miles an hour. Chance of rain 40%. Here is the latest National Weather Service forecast for Cambria County, including the city of Johnstown. Today, sunny. Highs in the upper 70s. Southwest winds 10 to 15 miles an hour with gusts up to 25 miles an hour. Tonight, mostly clear. Lows in the lower 60s. West winds 10 to 15 miles an hour with gusts up to 35 miles an hour. Wednesday, partly sunny, then becoming mostly cloudy between 10 a.m. and noon, then becoming partly sunny, then becoming mostly cloudy after 4 p.m. A chance of showers between 8 a.m. and 2 p.m. A chance of showers after 4 p.m. Highs in the lower 70s. West winds 10 to 15 miles an hour with gusts up to 30 miles an hour. Chance of rain 50%. Wednesday night, cooler. Mostly cloudy. A chance of showers before 8 p.m. Lows in the lower 50s. Northwest winds 5 to 10 miles an hour. Chance of rain 40%. And now the extended forecast for South Central Pennsylvania. Thursday, partly sunny with a 50% chance of showers. Highs in the mid-60s. Thursday night, showers and a slight chance of thunderstorms. Lows in the mid-50s. Chance of rain 90%. Friday, mostly cloudy with a 50% chance of showers. Highs in the upper 60s. Friday night, partly cloudy. Much cooler. Lows in the upper 30s. Saturday, mostly sunny. Much cooler. Highs around 50. Saturday night, mostly clear. Widespread frost. Lows in the lower 30s. Sunday, sunny. Widespread frost. Highs in the upper 50s. Sunday night, mostly clear.
Areas of frost. Lows in the mid-30s. Monday, mostly sunny. Areas of frost. Highs in the lower 60s. The 8 to 14 day outlook, from Tuesday, October 20th to Monday, October 26th, calls for above normal temperatures and near normal precipitation. Normal high temperatures across central Pennsylvania during this period range from the mid-50s over the Allegheny Mountains to the low 60s across the lower Susquehanna Valley. Normal lows range from the mid-30s over the Alleghenies to the low 40s across the lower Susquehanna Valley. Here are the 7 a.m. conditions in the Altoona area. In Altoona, it was clear. The temperature was 54 degrees, the dew point 53, and the relative humidity 97%. The wind was west at 3 miles an hour. The pressure was 30.01 inches and rising. At State College, it was partly cloudy. The temperature was 55 degrees, the dew point 55, and the relative humidity 100%. The wind was west at 3 miles an hour. The pressure was 29.99 inches and steady. Now, a few other local conditions: Johnstown, clear 58, Dubois, cloudy 59, Latrobe, partly cloudy 61, Pittsburgh cloudy 59, Erie, clear 66, Bradford cloudy 60. To the south and east, York, partly cloudy 48, Selins Grove fog 52, Harrisburg clear 56, Philadelphia partly cloudy 59, Baltimore partly cloudy 56, Washington DC partly cloudy 52. Once again, in Altoona it was 54 degrees under clear skies. And at State College it was 55 degrees under partly cloudy skies. This is NOAA Weather Radio, All Hazards Station WNG 589. 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Here's the hazardous weather outlook for the following counties: Bedford, Blair, Cambria, and Huntingdon. For today and tonight, no hazardous weather is expected at this time. And now the extended outlook for the period Wednesday through Monday. Wind gusts over 40 miles per hour are possible Friday. A widespread frost is expected with freezing temperatures possible this weekend, especially Sunday morning. Spotter activation is not anticipated today. The Altoona climate summary for yesterday, October 12, 2026. Yesterday's high temperature of 69 degrees occurred at 4:10 p.m. This high was 5 degrees above the normal high of 64. Yesterday's low temperature of 53 degrees occurred at 9:45 p.m. This low was 9 degrees above the normal low of 44. No precipitation fell yesterday, which leaves the monthly total at 1.80 inches. This is 0.59 inches above the normal amount of 1.21 inches for October. The total precipitation for the season since September 1st still stands at 7.41 inches, which is 2.24 inches above normal. The total precipitation for the year is still 35.16 inches, which is 5.64 inches above normal. There were 4 heating degree days yesterday, which is 7 below normal. This brings the monthly total to 94, which is 19 below normal. The yearly total since July 1st is 194, which is 43 below normal. There were no cooling degree days yesterday, which is normal. This leaves the monthly total at 9, which is normal. The yearly total since January 1st is 725, which is 34 above normal. Yesterday the average wind speed was 5 miles per hour. The normal high temperature for today is 64 degrees, and the normal low is 44. The record high for today is 82, which occurred in 2024, and the record low is 26, which occurred in 2012. Sunrise today is at 7:22 a.m. and sunset is at 6:36 p.m. This is NOAA Weather Radio WNG 589 in Frankstown, serving South Central Pennsylvania. Broadcasts originate from the National Weather Service in State College and are transmitted from the tower facilities provided by the Blair County Emergency Management Agency in Frankstown on a frequency of 162.425 MHz. We are located at Innovation Park in State College. 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Properly set weather radios with the alarm device will alert you when severe weather warnings or watches are issued. Programming on this station will be temporarily changed during severe weather to bring you the latest information.
Warnings and safety information from the National Weather Service may someday save your life or protect your property. An area of low pressure passing to our north today will bring a few showers to northern Pennsylvania this afternoon, but rainfall amounts look to be very light. Today and Wednesday will be the warmest days of the week as high temperatures are expected to climb into the 70s and low 80s. A series of cold fronts are expected to track through the region for the second half of the week, resulting in progressively colder temperatures. Highs by Saturday are expected to be in the 40s and 50s and lows in the 20s and 30s appear likely. These cold fronts could result in the first snowflakes of the season over northwestern Pennsylvania Friday night into Saturday morning. Widespread frost and freeze conditions are possible Sunday morning across the majority of the Keystone State. Here is the latest National Weather Service forecast for Blair and Bedford counties, including the city of Altoona. Today, patchy fog before 10 a.m. Sunny. Highs around 80. Southwest winds 10 to 15 miles an hour with gusts up to 25 miles an hour. Tonight, mostly clear. Lows in the mid-60s. Southwest winds 5 to 10 miles an hour with gusts up to 30 miles an hour. Wednesday, unseasonably warm. Mostly sunny. A chance of showers between 10 a.m. and noon. Highs in the upper 70s. West winds 5 to 10 miles an hour with gusts up to 30 miles an hour. Chance of rain 50%. Wednesday night, cooler. Mostly cloudy. A chance of showers between 8 p.m. and 2 a.m. Lows in the mid-50s. Northwest winds 5 to 10 miles an hour. Chance of rain 40%. Here is the latest National Weather Service forecast for Cambria County, including the city of Johnstown. Today, sunny. Highs in the upper 70s. Southwest winds 10 to 15 miles an hour with gusts up to 25 miles an hour. Tonight, mostly clear. Lows in the lower 60s. West winds 10 to 15 miles an hour with gusts up to 35 miles an hour. Wednesday, partly sunny, then becoming mostly cloudy between 10 a.m. and noon, then becoming partly sunny, then becoming mostly cloudy after 4 p.m. A chance of showers between 8 a.m. and 2 p.m. A chance of showers after 4 p.m. Highs in the lower 70s. West winds 10 to 15 miles an hour with gusts up to 30 miles an hour. Chance of rain 50%. Wednesday night, cooler. Mostly cloudy. A chance of showers before 8 p.m. Lows in the lower 50s. Northwest winds 5 to 10 miles an hour. Chance of rain 40%. And now the extended forecast for South Central Pennsylvania. Thursday, partly sunny with a 50% chance of showers. Highs in the mid-60s. Thursday night, showers and a slight chance of thunderstorms. Lows in the mid-50s. Chance of rain 90%. Friday, mostly cloudy with a 50% chance of showers. Highs in the upper 60s. Friday night, partly cloudy. Much cooler. Lows in the upper 30s. Saturday, mostly sunny. Much cooler. Highs around 50. Saturday night, mostly clear. Widespread frost. Lows in the lower 30s. Sunday, sunny. Widespread frost. Highs in the upper 50s. Sunday night, mostly clear. Areas of frost. Lows in the mid-30s. Monday, mostly sunny. Areas of frost. Highs in the lower 60s. The 8 to 14 day outlook, from Tuesday, October 20th to Monday, October 26th, calls for above normal temperatures and near normal precipitation. Normal high temperatures across central Pennsylvania during this period range from the mid-50s over the Allegheny Mountains to the low 60s across the lower Susquehanna Valley. Normal lows range from the mid-30s over the Alleghenies to the low 40s across the lower Susquehanna Valley. Here are the 7 a.m. conditions in the Altoona area. In Altoona, it was clear. The temperature was 54 degrees, the dew point 53, and the relative humidity 97%. The wind was west at 3 miles an hour. The pressure was 30.01 inches and rising. At State College, it was partly cloudy.
The temperature was 55 degrees, the dew point 55, and the relative humidity 100%. The wind was west at 3 miles an hour. The pressure was 29.99 inches and steady. Now, a few other local conditions: Johnstown, clear 58, Dubois, cloudy 59, La Trobe, partly cloudy 61, Pittsburgh cloudy 59, Erie, clear 66, Bradford cloudy 60. To the south and east, York, partly cloudy 48, Selins Grove fog 52, Harrisburg clear 56, Philadelphia partly cloudy 59, Baltimore partly cloudy 56, Washington DC partly cloudy 52. Once again, in Altoona it was 54 degrees under clear skies. And at State College it was 55 degrees under partly cloudy skies. 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Here's the hazardous weather outlook for the following counties: Bedford, Blair, Cambria, and Huntingdon. For today and tonight, no hazardous weather is expected at this time. And now the extended outlook for the period Wednesday through Monday. Wind gusts over 40 miles per hour are possible Friday. A widespread frost is expected with freezing temperatures possible this weekend, especially Sunday morning. Spotter activation is not anticipated today. The Altoona climate summary for yesterday, October 12, 2026. Yesterday's high temperature of 69 degrees occurred at 4:10 p.m. This high was 5 degrees above the normal high of 64. Yesterday's low temperature of 53 degrees occurred at 9:45 p.m. This low was 9 degrees above the normal low of 44. No precipitation fell yesterday, which leaves the monthly total at 1.80 inches. This is 0.59 inches above the normal amount of 1.21 inches for October. The total precipitation for the season since September 1st still stands at 7.41 inches, which is 2.24 inches above normal. The total precipitation for the year is still 35.16 inches, which is 5.64 inches above normal. There were 4 heating degree days yesterday, which is 7 below normal. This brings the monthly total to 94, which is 19 below normal. The yearly total since July 1st is 194, which is 43 below normal. There were no cooling degree days yesterday, which is normal. This leaves the monthly total at 9, which is normal. The yearly total since January 1st is 725, which is 34 above normal. Yesterday the average wind speed was 5 miles per hour. The normal high temperature for today is 64 degrees, and the normal low is 44. The record high for today is 82, which occurred in 2024, and the record low is 26, which occurred in 2012. Sunrise today is at 7:22 a.m. and sunset is at 6:36 p.m. An area of low pressure passing to our north today will bring a few showers to northern Pennsylvania this afternoon, but rainfall amounts look to be very light. Today and Wednesday will be the warmest days of the week as high temperatures are expected to climb into the 70s and low 80s. A series of cold fronts are expected to track through the region for the second half of the week, resulting in progressively colder temperatures. Highs by Saturday are expected to be in the 40s and 50s and lows in the 20s and 30s appear likely. These cold fronts could result in the first snowflakes of the season over northwestern Pennsylvania Friday night into Saturday morning. Widespread frost and freeze conditions are possible Sunday morning across the majority of the Keystone State. Here is the latest National Weather Service forecast for Blair and Bedford counties, including the city of Altoona. Rest of today, patchy fog before 10 a.m. Sunny. Highs around 80. Southwest winds 10 to 15 miles an hour with gusts up to 25 miles an hour. Tonight, mostly clear. Lows in the mid-60s. Southwest winds 5 to 10 miles an hour with gusts up to 30 miles an hour. Wednesday, unseasonably warm. Mostly sunny. A chance of showers between 10 a.m. and noon. Highs in the upper 70s. West winds 5 to 10 miles an hour with gusts up to 30 miles an hour. Chance of rain 50%. Wednesday night, cooler. Mostly cloudy. A chance of showers between 8 p.m. and 2 a.m. Lows in the mid-50s. Northwest winds 5 to 10 miles an hour.
chance of rain 40%. Here is the latest National Weather Service forecast for Cambria County, including the city of Johnstown. Rest of today, sunny. Highs in the upper 70s. Southwest winds 10 to 15 miles an hour with gusts up to 25 miles an hour. Tonight, mostly clear. Lows in the lower 60s. West winds 10 to 15 miles an hour with gusts up to 35 miles an hour. Wednesday, partly sunny, then becoming mostly cloudy between 10 a.m. and noon, then becoming partly sunny, then becoming mostly cloudy after 4 p.m. A chance of showers between 8 a.m. and 2 p.m. A chance of showers after 4 p.m. Highs in the lower 70s. West winds 10 to 15 miles an hour with gusts up to 30 miles an hour. Chance of rain 50%. Wednesday night, cooler. Mostly cloudy. A chance of showers before 8 p.m. Lows in the lower 50s. Northwest winds 5 to 10 miles an hour. Chance of rain 40%. And now the extended forecast for south central Pennsylvania. Thursday, partly sunny with a 50%

annual high of 64. Yesterday's low temperature of 53 degrees occurred at 9:45 p.m. Selams Grove fog 52, Harrisburg clear 55, Philadelphia partly cloudy 61, Baltimore partly cloudy 55, Washington D.C. partly cloudy 53. Once again, in Altoona it was 56 degrees under clear skies. And at State College it was 55 degrees under partly cloudy skies. This is NOAA Weather Radio, all hot conditions, Johnstown, clear 59, Dubois, cloudy 59, Latrobe, clear 63, Pittsburgh mostly cloudy 60, Erie, clear 64, Bradford light rain 60. To the south and east, York, clear 50, Selams Grove fog 52, Harrisburg clear 55, Philadelphia partly cloudy 61, Baltimore partly cloudy 55, Washington D.C. partly cloudy 53. Once again, in Altoona it was 56 degrees under clear skies. And at State College it was 55 degrees under partly cloudy skies. This is NOAA Weather Radio, all hazards station WNG 589. 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Here's the hazardous weather outlook for the following counties, Bedford, Blair, Cambria and Huntingdon. For today and tonight. No hazardous weather is expected at this time. And now the extended outlook for the period Wednesday through Monday. Wind gusts over 40 miles per hour are possible Friday. A widespread frost is expected with freezing temperatures possible this weekend, especially Sunday morning. Spotter activation is not anticipated today. The Altoona climate summary for yesterday, October 12, 2026. Yesterday's high temperature of 69 degrees occurred at 4:10 p.m. This high was 5 degrees above the normal high of 64. Yesterday's low temperature of 53 degrees occurred at 9:45 p.m. This low was 9 degrees above the normal low of 44. No precipitation fell yesterday, which leaves the monthly total at 1.80 inches. This is 0.59 inches above the normal amount of 1.21 inches for October. The total precipitation for the season since September 1st still stands at 7.41 inches, which is 2.24 inches above normal. The total precipitation

a chance of showers between 10 a.m. and noon. Highs in the upper 70s. West winds 5 to 10 miles an hour with gusts up to 30 miles an hour. Chance of rain 50%. Wednesday night, cooler. Mostly cloudy. A chance of showers between 8 p.m. and 2 a.m. Lows in the mid-50s. Northwest winds 5 to 10 miles an hour. Chance of rain 40%. Here is the latest National Weather Service forecast for Cambria County, including the city of Johnstown. Rest of today, sunny. Highs in the upper 70s. Southwest winds 10 to 15 miles an hour with gusts up to 25 miles an hour. Tonight, mostly clear. Lows in the lower 60s. West winds 10 to 15 miles an hour with gusts up to 35 miles an hour. Wednesday, partly sunny, then becoming mostly cloudy between 10 a.m. and noon, then becoming partly sunny, then becoming mostly cloudy after 4 p.m.

low is 44. The record high for today is 82, which occurred in 2024. This brings the monthly total to 94, which is 19 below normal. The yearly total since July 1st is 194, which is 43 below normal. There were no cooling degree days yesterday, which is normal. This leaves the monthly total at 9, which is normal. The yearly total since January 1st is 725, which is 34 above normal. Yesterday the average wind speed was 5 miles per hour. The normal high temperature for today is 64 degrees, and the normal low is 44. The record high for today is 82, which occurred in 2024, and the record low is 26, which occurred in 2012. Sunrise today is at 7:22 a.m. and sunset is at 6:36 p.m. An area of low pressure passing to our north today will bring a few showers to northern Pennsylvania this afternoon, but rainfall amounts look to be very light. Today and Wednesday will be the warmest days of the week as high temperatures are expected to climb into the 70s and low 80s. A series of cold fronts are expected to track through the region for the second half of the week, resulting in progressively colder temperatures. Highs by Saturday are expected to be in the 40s and 50s and lows in the 20s and 30s appear likely. These cold fronts could result in the first snowflakes of the season over northwestern Pennsylvania Friday night into Saturday morning. Widespread frost and freeze conditions are possible Sunday morning across the majority of the Keystone State. Here is the latest National Weather Service forecast for Blair and Bedford counties, including the city of Altoona. Rest of today, patchy fog between 8 a.m. and 10 a.m. Sunny. Highs around 80. Southwest winds 10 to 15 miles an hour with gusts up to 25 miles an hour. Tonight, mostly clear. Lows in the mid-60s. Southwest winds 5 to 10 miles an hour with gusts up to 30 miles an hour. Wednesday, unseasonably warm. Mostly sunny. A chance of showers between 10 a.m. and noon. Highs in the upper 70s. West winds 5 to 10 miles an hour with gusts up to 30 miles an hour. Chance of rain 50%. Wednesday night, cooler. Mostly cloudy. A chance of showers between 8 p.m. and 2 a.m. Lows in the mid-50s. Northwest winds 5 to 10 miles of the week, resulting in progressively colder temperatures. Highs by Saturday are expected to be in the 40s and 50s and lows in the 20s and 30s appear likely. These cold fronts could result in the first snowflakes of the season over northwestern Pennsylvania Friday night into Saturday morning. Widespread frost and freeze conditions are possible Sunday morning across the majority of the Keystone State. Here is the latest National Weather Service forecast for Blair and Bedford counties, including the city of Altoona. Rest of today, patchy fog between 8 a.m. and 10 a.m. Sunny. Highs around 80. Southwest winds 10 to 15 miles an hour with gusts up to 25 miles an hour. Tonight, mostly clear. Lows in the mid-60s. Southwest winds 5 to 10 miles an hour with gusts up to 30 miles an hour. Wednesday, unseasonably warm. Mostly sunny. A chance of showers between 10 a.m. and noon. Highs in the upper 70s. West winds 5 to 10 miles an hour with gusts up to 30 miles an hour. Chance of rain 50%. Wednesday night, cooler. Mostly cloudy. A chance of showers between 8 p.m. and 2 a.m. Lows in the mid-50s. Northwest winds 5 to 10 miles an hour. Chance of rain 40%. Here is the latest National Weather Service forecast for Cambria County, including the city of Johnstown. Rest of today, sunny. Highs in the upper 70s. Southwest winds 10 to 15 miles an hour with gusts up to 25 miles an hour. Tonight, mostly clear. Lows in the lower 60s. West winds 10 to 15 miles an hour with gusts up to 35 miles an hour. Wednesday, partly sunny, then becoming mostly cloudy between 10 a.m. and noon, then becoming partly sunny, then becoming mostly cloudy after 4 p.m. A chance of showers between 8 a.m. and 2 p.m. A chance of showers after 4 p.m. Highs in the lower 70s. West winds 10 to 15 miles an hour with gusts up to 30 miles an hour. Chance of rain 50%. Wednesday night, cooler.

mostly cloudy. A chance of showers before 8 p.m. Lows in the lower 50s. Northwest winds 5 to 10 miles an hour. Chance of rain 40%. And now the extended forecast for South Central Pennsylvania. Thursday, partly sunny with a 50% chance of showers. Highs in the mid-60s. Thursday night, showers and a slight chance of thunderstorms. Lows in the mid-50s. Chance of rain 90%. Friday, mostly cloudy with a 50% chance of showers. Highs in the upper 60s. Friday night, partly cloudy. Much cooler. Lows in the upper 30s. Saturday, mostly sunny. Much cooler. Highs around 50. Saturday night, mostly clear. Widespread frost. Lows in the lower 30s. Sunday, sunny. Widespread frost. Highs in the upper 50s. Sunday night, mostly clear. Areas of frost. Lows in the mid-30s. Monday, mostly sunny. Areas of frost. Highs in the lower 60s. The 8 to 14 day outlook, from Tuesday, October 20th to Monday, October 26th, calls for above normal temperatures and near normal precipitation. Normal high temperatures across central Pennsylvania during this period range from the mid-50s over the Allegheny Mountains to the low 60s across the lower Susquehanna Valley. Normal lows range from the mid-30s over the Alleghenies to the low 40s across the lower Susquehanna Valley. Here are the 9 a.m. conditions in the Altoona area. In Altoona, it was sunny. The temperature was 64 degrees, the dew point 60, and the relative humidity 87%. The wind was southwest at 7 miles an hour. The pressure was 30.01 inches and steady. At State College, it was sunny. The temperature was 59 degrees, the dew point 59, and the relative humidity 100%. The wind was west at 3 miles an hour. The pressure was 29.98 inches and falling. Now, a few other local conditions: Johnstown, sunny 61, DuBois, cloudy 59, La Trobe, sunny 66, Pittsburgh, mostly sunny 63, Erie, sunny 68, Bradford, cloudy 60. To the south and east, York, sunny 58, Selins Grove, fog 55, Harrisburg, sunny 59, Philadelphia, mostly sunny 62, Baltimore, sunny 62, Washington, D.C., mostly sunny 60. Once again, in Altoona, it was 64 degrees under sunny skies. And at State College, it was 59 degrees under sunny skies. This is NOAA Weather Radio, All Hazards Station WNG 589. 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Here's the hazardous weather outlook for the following counties: Bedford, Blair, Cambria, and Huntingdon. For today and tonight, no hazardous weather is expected at this time. And now the extended outlook for the period Wednesday through Monday. Wind gusts over 40 miles per hour are possible Friday. A widespread frost is expected with freezing temperatures possible this weekend, especially Sunday morning. Spotter activation is not anticipated today. The Altoona climate summary for yesterday, October 12, 2026. Yesterday's high temperature of 69 degrees occurred at 4:10 p.m. This high was 5 degrees above the normal high of 64. Yesterday's low temperature of 53 degrees occurred at 9:45 p.m. This low was 9 degrees above the normal low of 44. No precipitation fell yesterday, which leaves the monthly total at 1.80 inches. This is 0.59 inches above the normal amount of 1.21 inches for October. The total precipitation for the season since September 1st still stands at 7.41 inches, which is 2.24 inches above normal. The total precipitation for the year is still 35.16 inches, which is 5.64 inches above normal. There were 4 heating degree days yesterday, which is 7 below normal. This brings the monthly total to 94, which is 19 below normal. The yearly total since July 1st is 194, which is 43 below normal. There were no cooling degree days yesterday, which is normal. This leaves the monthly total at 9, which is normal. The yearly total since January 1st is 725, which is 34 above normal.
Yesterday the average wind speed was 5 miles per hour. The normal high temperature for today is 64 degrees, and the normal low is 44. The record high for today is 82, which occurred in 2024, and the record low is 26, which occurred in 2012. Sunrise today is at 7:22 a.m. and sunset is at 6:36 p.m. An area of low pressure passing to our north today will bring a few showers to northern Pennsylvania this afternoon, but rainfall amounts look to be very light. Today and Wednesday will be the warmest days of the week as high temperatures are expected to climb into the 70s and low 80s. A series of cold fronts are expected to track through the region for the second half of the week, resulting in progressively colder temperatures. Highs by Saturday are expected to be in the 40s and 50s and lows in the 20s and 30s appear likely. These cold fronts could result in the first snowflakes of the season over northwestern Pennsylvania Friday night into Saturday morning. Widespread frost and freeze conditions are possible Sunday morning across the majority of the Keystone State. Here is the latest National Weather Service forecast for Blair and Bedford counties, including the city of Altoona. Rest of today, patchy fog between 8 a.m. and 10 a.m. Sunny. Highs around 80. Southwest winds 10 to 15 miles an hour with gusts up to 25 miles an hour. Tonight, mostly clear. Lows in the mid-60s. Southwest winds 5 to 10 miles an hour with gusts up to 30 miles an hour. Wednesday, unseasonably warm. Mostly sunny. A chance of showers between 10 a.m. and noon. Highs in the upper 70s. West winds 5 to 10 miles an hour with gusts up to 30 miles an hour. Chance of rain 50%. Wednesday night, cooler. Mostly cloudy. A chance of showers between 8 p.m. and 2 a.m. Lows in the mid-50s. Northwest winds 5 to 10 miles an hour. Chance of rain 40%. Here is the latest National Weather Service forecast for Cambria County, including the city of Johnstown. Rest of today, sunny. Highs in the upper 70s. Southwest winds 10 to 15 miles an hour with gusts up to 25 miles an hour. Tonight, mostly clear. Lows in the lower 60s. West winds 10 to 15 miles an hour with gusts up to 35 miles an hour. Wednesday, partly sunny, then becoming mostly cloudy between 10 a.m. and noon, then becoming partly sunny, then becoming mostly cloudy after 4 p.m. A chance of showers between 8 a.m. and 2 p.m. A chance of showers after 4 p.m. Highs in the lower 70s. West winds 10 to 15 miles an hour with gusts up to 30 miles an hour. Chance of rain 50%. Wednesday night, cooler. Mostly cloudy. A chance of showers before 8 p.m. Lows in the lower 50s. Northwest winds 5 to 10 miles an hour. Chance of rain 40%.

across the lower Susquehanna Valley. Here are the 9 a.m. conditions in the Altoona area. In Altoona, it was sunny. The temperature was 64 degrees, the dew point 60, and the relative humidity 87%. The wind was southwest at 7 miles an hour. The pressure was 30.01 inches and steady. At State College, it was sunny. The temperature was 59 degrees, the dew point 59, and the relative humidity 100%. The wind was west at 3 miles an hour. The pressure was 29.98 inches and falling. Now, a few other local conditions: Johnstown, sunny 61, DuBois, cloudy 59, La Trobe, sunny 66, Pittsburgh, mostly sunny 63, Erie, sunny 68, Bradford, cloudy 60. To the south and east, York, sunny 58, Selins Grove, fog 55, Harrisburg, sunny 59, Philadelphia, mostly sunny 62, Baltimore, sunny 62, Washington, D.C., mostly sunny 60. Once again, in Altoona it was 64 degrees under sunny skies. And at State College it was 59 degrees under sunny skies. This is NOAA Weather Radio, All Hazards Station WNG 589. 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Here's the hazardous weather outlook for the following counties: Bedford, Blair, Cambria, and Huntingdon. For today and tonight, no hazardous weather is expected at this time. And now the extended outlook for the period Wednesday through Monday. Wind gusts over 40 miles per hour are possible Friday. A widespread frost is expected with freezing temperatures possible this weekend, especially Sunday morning. Spotter activation is not anticipated today. The Altoona climate summary for yesterday, October 12, 2026. Yesterday's high temperature of 69 degrees occurred at 4:10 p.m. This high was 5 degrees above the normal high of 64. Yesterday's low temperature of 53 degrees occurred at 9:45 p.m. This low was 9 degrees above the normal low of 44. No precipitation fell yesterday, which leaves the monthly total at 1.80 inches. This is 0.59 inches above the normal amount of 1.21 inches for October. The total precipitation for the season since September 1st still stands at 7.41 inches, which is 2.24 inches above normal. The total precipitation for the year is still 35.16 inches, which is 5.64 inches above normal. There were 4 heating degree days yesterday, which is 7 below normal. This brings the monthly total to 94, which is 19 below normal. The yearly total since July 1st is 194, which is 43 below normal. There were no cooling degree days yesterday, which is normal. This leaves the monthly total at 9, which is normal. The yearly total since January 1st is 725, which is 34 above normal. Yesterday the average wind speed was 5 miles per hour. The normal high temperature for today is 64 degrees, and the normal low is 44. The record high for today is 82, which occurred in 2024, and the record low is 26, which occurred in 2012. Sunrise today is at 7:22 a.m. and sunset is at 6:36 p.m. An area of low pressure passing to our north today will bring a few showers to northern Pennsylvania this afternoon, but rainfall amounts look to be very light. Today and Wednesday will be the warmest days of the week as high temperatures are expected to climb into the 70s and low 80s. A series of cold fronts are expected to track through the region for the second half of the week, resulting in progressively colder temperatures. Highs by Saturday are expected to be in the 40s and 50s and lows in the 20s and 30s appear likely. These cold fronts could result in the first snowflakes of the season over northwestern Pennsylvania Friday night into Saturday morning. Widespread frost and freeze conditions are possible Sunday morning across the majority of the Keystone State. Here is the latest National Weather Service forecast for Blair and Bedford counties, including the city of Altoona. Rest of today, patchy fog between 8 a.m. and 10 a.m. Sunny. Highs around 80. Southwest winds 10 to 15 miles an hour with gusts up to 25 miles an hour. Tonight, mostly clear. Lows in the mid-60s. Southwest winds 5 to 10 miles an hour with gusts up to 30 miles an hour. Wednesday, unseasonably warm. Mostly sunny.

chance of showers between 10 a.m. and noon. Highs in the upper 70s. West winds 5 to 10 miles an hour with gusts up to 30 miles an hour. Chance of rain 50%. Wednesday night, cooler. Mostly cloudy. A chance of showers between 8 p.m. and 2 a.m. Lows in the mid-50s. Northwest winds 5 to 10 miles an hour. Chance of rain 40%. Here is the latest National Weather Service forecast for Cambria County, including the city of Johnstown. Rest of today, sunny. Highs in the upper 70s. Southwest winds 10 to 15 miles an hour with gusts up to 25 miles an hour. Tonight, mostly clear. Lows in the lower 60s. West winds 10 to 15 miles an hour with gusts up to 35 miles an hour. Wednesday, partly sunny, then becoming mostly cloudy between 10 a.m. and noon, then becoming partly sunny, then becoming mostly cloudy after 4 p.m. A chance of showers between 8 a.m. and 2 p.m. A chance of showers after 4 p.m. Highs in the lower 70s. West winds 10 to 15 miles an hour with gusts up to 30 miles an hour. Chance of rain 50%. Wednesday night, cooler. Mostly cloudy. A chance of showers before 8 p.m. Lows in the lower 50s. Northwest winds 5 to 10 miles an hour. Chance of rain 40%. And now the extended forecast for South Central Pennsylvania. Thursday, partly sunny with a 50% chance of showers. Highs in the mid-60s. Thursday night, showers and a slight chance of thunderstorms. Lows in the mid-50s. Chance of rain 90%. Friday, mostly cloudy with a 50% chance of showers. Highs in the upper 60s. Friday night, partly cloudy. Much cooler. Lows in the upper 30s. Saturday, mostly sunny. Much cooler. Highs around 50. Saturday night, mostly clear. Widespread frost. Lows in the lower 30s. Sunday, sunny. Widespread frost. Highs in the upper 50s. Sunday night, mostly clear. Areas of frost. Lows in the mid-30s. Monday, mostly sunny. Areas of frost. Highs in the lower 60s. The 8 to 14 day outlook, from Tuesday, October 20th to Monday, October 26th, calls for above normal temperatures and near normal precipitation. Normal high temperatures across central Pennsylvania during this period range from the mid-50s over the Allegheny Mountains to the low 60s across the lower Susquehanna Valley. Normal lows range from the mid-30s over the Alleghenies to the low 40s across the lower Susquehanna Valley. Here are the 10 a.m. conditions in the Altoona area. In Altoona, it was sunny. The temperature was 69 degrees, the dew point 60, and the relative humidity 73%. The wind was south at 7 miles an hour. The pressure was 30.00 inches and falling. At State College, it was sunny. The temperature was 64 degrees, the dew point 61, and the relative humidity 88%. The wind was south at 5 miles an hour. The pressure was 29.97 inches and falling. Now, a few other local conditions: Johnstown, sunny 64, Dubois, mostly sunny 63, La Trobe, sunny 70, Pittsburgh, mostly sunny 68, Erie, sunny 70, Bradford, cloudy 61. To the south and east, York, sunny 67, Selins Grove, mostly sunny 60, Harrisburg, sunny 63, Philadelphia, mostly sunny 67, Baltimore, sunny 68, Washington, D.C., mostly sunny 68. Once again, in Altoona it was 69 degrees under sunny skies. And at State College it was 64 degrees under sunny skies. This is NOAA Weather Radio, All Hazards Station WNG 589. 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Here's the hazardous weather outlook for the following counties: Bedford, Blair, Cambria, and Huntingdon. For today and tonight, no hazardous weather is expected at this time. And now the extended outlook for the period Wednesday through Monday. Wind gusts over 40 miles per hour are possible Friday. A widespread frost is expected with freezing temperatures possible this weekend, especially Sunday morning.
Spotter activation is not anticipated today. The Altoona climate summary for yesterday, October 12, 2026. Yesterday's high temperature of 69 degrees occurred at 4:10 p.m. This high was 5 degrees above the normal high of 64. Yesterday's low temperature of 53 degrees occurred at 9:45 p.m. This low was 9 degrees above the normal low of 44. No precipitation fell yesterday, which leaves the monthly total at 1.80 inches. This is 0.59 inches above the normal amount of 1.21 inches for October. The total precipitation for the season since September 1st still stands at 7.41 inches, which is 2.24 inches above normal. The total precipitation for the year is still 35.16 inches, which is 5.64 inches above normal. There were 4 heating degree days yesterday, which is 7 below normal. This brings the monthly total to 94, which is 19 below normal. The yearly total since July 1st is 194, which is 43 below normal. There were no cooling degree days yesterday, which is normal. This leaves the monthly total at 9, which is normal. The yearly total since January 1st is 725, which is 34 above normal. Yesterday the average wind speed was 5 miles per hour. The normal high temperature for today is 64 degrees, and the normal low is 44. The record high for today is 82, which occurred in 2024, and the record low is 26, which occurred in 2012. Sunrise today is at 7:22 a.m. and sunset is at 6:36 p.m. An area of low pressure passing to our north today will bring a few showers to northern Pennsylvania this afternoon, but rainfall amounts look to be very light. Today and Wednesday will be the warmest days of the week as high temperatures are expected to climb into the 70s and low 80s. A series of cold fronts are expected to track through the region for the second half of the week, resulting in progressively colder temperatures. Highs by Saturday are expected to be in the 40s and 50s and lows in the 20s and 30s appear likely. These cold fronts could result in the first snowflakes of the season over northwestern Pennsylvania Friday night into Saturday morning. Widespread frost and freeze conditions are possible Sunday morning across the majority of the Keystone State. Here is the latest National Weather Service forecast for Blair and Bedford counties, including the city of Altoona. Rest of today, patchy fog between 8 a.m. and 10 a.m. Sunny. Highs around 80. Southwest winds 10 to 15 miles an hour with gusts up to 25 miles an hour. Tonight, mostly clear. Lows in the mid-60s. Southwest winds 5 to 10 miles an hour with gusts up to 30 miles an hour. Wednesday, unseasonably warm. Mostly sunny. A chance of showers between 10 a.m. and noon. Highs in the upper 70s. West winds 5 to 10 miles an hour with gusts up to 30 miles an hour. Chance of rain 50%. Wednesday night, cooler. Mostly cloudy. A chance of showers between 8 p.m. and 2 a.m. Lows in the mid-50s. Northwest winds 5 to 10 miles an hour. Chance of rain 40%. Here is the latest National Weather Service forecast for Cambria County, including the city of Johnstown. Rest of today, sunny. Highs in the upper 70s. Southwest winds 10 to 15 miles an hour with gusts up to 25 miles an hour. Tonight, mostly clear. Lows in the lower 60s. West winds 10 to 15 miles an hour with gusts up to 35 miles an hour. Wednesday, partly sunny, then becoming mostly cloudy between 10 a.m. and noon, then becoming partly sunny, then becoming mostly cloudy after 4 p.m. A chance of showers between 8 a.m. and 2 p.m. A chance of showers after 4 p.m. Highs in the lower 70s. West winds 10 to 15 miles an hour with gusts up to 30 miles an hour. Chance of rain 50%. Wednesday night, cooler. Mostly cloudy. A chance of showers before 8 p.m. Lows in the lower 50s. Northwest winds 5 to 10 miles an hour. Chance of rain 40%. And now the extended forecast for South Central Pennsylvania. Thursday, partly sunny with a 50% chance of showers. Highs in the mid-60s. Thursday night, showers and a slight chance of thunderstorms. Lows in the mid-50s. Chance of rain 90%.
Friday, mostly cloudy with a 50% chance of showers. Highs in the upper 60s. Friday night, partly cloudy. Much cooler. Lows in the upper 30s. Saturday, mostly sunny. Much cooler. Highs around 50. Saturday night, mostly clear. Widespread frost. Lows in the lower 30s. Sunday, sunny. Widespread frost. Highs in the upper 50s. Sunday night, mostly clear. Areas of frost. Lows in the mid 30s. Monday, mostly sunny. Areas of frost. Highs in the lower 60s. The 8 to 14 day outlook, from Tuesday, October 20th to Monday, October 26th, calls for above normal temperatures and near normal precipitation. Normal high temperatures across central Pennsylvania during this period range from the mid-50s over the Allegheny Mountains to the low 60s across the lower Susquehanna Valley. Normal lows range from the mid-30s over the Alleghenies to the low 40s across the lower Susquehanna Valley. Here are the 10 a.m. conditions in the Altoona area. In Altoona, it was sunny. The temperature was 69 degrees, the dew point 60, and the relative humidity 73%. The wind was south at 7 miles an hour. The pressure was 30.00 inches and falling. At State College, it was sunny. The temperature was 64 degrees, the dew point 61, and the relative humidity 88%. The wind was south at 5 miles an hour. The pressure was 29.97 inches and falling. Now, a few other local conditions: Johnstown, sunny 64, Dubois, mostly sunny 63, La Trobe, sunny 70, Pittsburgh, mostly sunny 68, Erie, sunny 70, Bradford, cloudy 61. To the south and east, York, sunny 67, Selins Grove, mostly sunny 60, Harrisburg, sunny 63, Philadelphia, mostly sunny 67, Baltimore, sunny 68, Washington, D.C., mostly sunny 68. Once again, in Altoona it was 69 degrees under sunny skies. And at State College it was 64 degrees under sunny skies. This is NOAA Weather Radio, All Hazards Station WNG 589. 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Here's the hazardous weather outlook for the following counties: Bedford, Blair, Cambria, and Huntingdon. For today and tonight. No hazardous weather is expected at this time. And now the extended outlook for the period Wednesday through Monday. Wind gusts over 40 miles per hour are possible Friday. A widespread frost is expected with freezing temperatures possible this weekend, especially Sunday morning. Spotter activation is not anticipated today. The Altoona climate summary for yesterday, October 12, 2026. Yesterday's high temperature of 69 degrees occurred at 4:10 p.m. This high was 5 degrees above the normal high of 64. Yesterday's low temperature of 53 degrees occurred at 9:45 p.m. This low was 9 degrees above the normal low of 44. No precipitation fell yesterday, which leaves the monthly total at 1.80 inches. This is 0.59 inches above the normal amount of 1.21 inches for October. The total precipitation for the season since September 1st still stands at 7.41 inches, which is 2.24 inches above normal. The total precipitation for the year is still 35.16 inches, which is 5.64 inches above normal. There were 4 heating degree days yesterday, which is 7 below normal. This brings the monthly total to 94, which is 19 below normal. The yearly total since July 1st is 194, which is 43 below normal. There were no cooling degree days yesterday, which is normal. This leaves the monthly total at 9, which is normal. The yearly total since January 1st is 725, which is 34 above normal. Yesterday the average wind speed was 5 miles per hour. The normal high temperature for today is 64 degrees, and the normal low is 44. The record high for today is 82, which occurred in 2024, and the record low is 26, which occurred in 2012. Sunrise today is at 7:22 a.m. and sunset is at 6:36 p.m. An area of low pressure passing to our north today will bring a few showers to northern Pennsylvania this afternoon, but rainfall amounts look to be very light.
Today and Wednesday will be the warmest days of the week as high temperatures are expected to climb into the 70s and low 80s. A series of cold fronts are expected to track through the region for the second half of the week, resulting in progressively colder temperatures. Highs by Saturday are expected to be in the 40s and 50s and lows in the 20s and 30s appear likely. These cold fronts could result in the first snowflakes of the season over northwestern Pennsylvania Friday night into Saturday morning. Widespread frost and freeze conditions are possible Sunday morning across the majority of the Keystone State. Here is the latest National Weather Service forecast for Blair and Bedford counties, including the city of Altoona. Rest of today, patchy fog between 8 a.m. and 10 a.m. Sunny. Highs around 80. Southwest winds 10 to 15 miles an hour with gusts up to 25 miles an hour. Tonight, mostly clear. Lows in the mid-60s. Southwest winds 5 to 10 miles an hour with gusts up to 30 miles an hour. Wednesday, unseasonably warm. Mostly sunny. A chance of showers between 10 a.m. and noon. Highs in the upper 70s. West winds 5 to 10 miles an hour with gusts up to 30 miles an hour. Chance of rain 50%. Wednesday night, cooler. Mostly cloudy. A chance of showers between 8 p.m. and 2 a.m. Lows in the mid-50s. Northwest winds 5 to 10 miles an hour. Chance of rain 40%. Here is the latest National Weather Service forecast for Cambria County, including the city of Johnstown. Rest of today, sunny. Highs in the upper 70s. Southwest winds 10 to 15 miles an hour with gusts up to 25 miles an hour. Tonight, mostly clear. Lows in the lower 60s. West winds 10 to 15 miles an hour with gusts up to 35 miles an hour. Wednesday, partly sunny, then becoming mostly cloudy between 10 a.m. and noon, then becoming partly sunny, then becoming mostly cloudy after 4 p.m. A chance of showers between 8 a.m. and 2 p.m. A chance of showers after 4 p.m. Highs in the lower 70s. West winds 10 to 15 miles an hour with gusts up to 30 miles an hour. Chance of rain 50%. Wednesday night, cooler. Mostly cloudy. A chance of showers before 8 p.m. Lows in the lower 50s. Northwest winds 5 to 10 miles an hour. Chance of rain 40%. And now the extended forecast for South Central Pennsylvania. Thursday, partly sunny with a 50% chance of showers. Highs in the mid-60s. Thursday night, showers and a slight chance of thunderstorms. Lows in the mid-50s. Chance of rain 90%. Friday, mostly cloudy with a 50% chance of showers. Highs in the upper 60s. Friday night, partly cloudy. Much cooler. Lows in the upper 30s. Saturday, mostly sunny. Much cooler. Highs around 50. Saturday night, mostly clear. Widespread frost. Lows in the lower 30s. Sunday, sunny. Widespread frost. Highs in the upper 50s. Sunday night, mostly clear. Areas of frost. Lows in the mid-30s. Monday, mostly sunny. Areas of frost. Highs in the lower 60s. The 8 to 14 day outlook, from Tuesday, October 20th to Monday, October 26th, calls for above normal temperatures and near normal precipitation. Normal high temperatures across central Pennsylvania during this period range from the mid-50s over the Allegheny Mountains to the low 60s across the lower Susquehanna Valley. Normal lows range from the mid-30s over the Alleghenies to the low 40s across the lower Susquehanna Valley. Here are the 10 a.m. conditions in the Altoona area. In Altoona, it was sunny. The temperature was 69 degrees, the dew point 60, and the relative humidity 73%. The wind was south at 7 miles an hour. The pressure was 30.00 inches and falling. At State College, it was sunny. The temperature was 64 degrees, the dew point 61, and the relative humidity 88%. The wind was south at 5 miles an hour. The pressure was 29.97 inches and falling.
Now, a few other local conditions: Johnstown, sunny 64, Dubois, mostly sunny 63, La Trobe, sunny 70, Pittsburgh, mostly sunny 68, Erie, sunny 70, Bradford, cloudy 61. To the south and east, York, sunny 67, Selins Grove, mostly sunny 60, Harrisburg, sunny 63, Philadelphia, mostly sunny 67, Baltimore, sunny 68, Washington, D.C., mostly sunny 68. Once again, in Altoona it was 69 degrees under sunny skies. And at State College it was 64 degrees under sunny skies. 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Broadcasts originate from the National Weather Service in State College and are transmitted from the tower facilities provided by the Blair County Emergency Management Agency in Frankstown, on a frequency of 162.425 MHz. We are located at Innovation Park in State College. 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Properly set weather radios, with the alarm device, will alert you when severe weather warnings or watches are issued. Programming on this station will be temporarily changed during severe weather, to bring you the latest information. Warnings and safety information from the National Weather Service may someday save your life or protect your property. Here's the hazardous weather outlook, for the following counties: Bedford, Blair, Cambria, and Huntingdon. For today and tonight, no hazardous weather is expected at this time. And now the extended outlook for the period Wednesday through Monday. Wind gusts over 40 miles per hour are possible Friday. A widespread frost is expected with freezing temperatures possible this weekend, especially Sunday morning. Spotter activation is not anticipated today. The Altoona climate summary for yesterday, October 12, 2026. Yesterday's high temperature of 69 degrees occurred at 4:10 p.m. This high was 5 degrees above the normal high of 64. Yesterday's low temperature of 53 degrees occurred at 9:45 p.m. This low was 9 degrees above the normal low of 44. No precipitation fell yesterday, which leaves the monthly total at 1.80 inches. This is 0.59 inches above the normal amount of 1.21 inches for October. The total precipitation for the season since September 1st still stands at 7.41 inches, which is 2.24 inches above normal. The total precipitation for the year is still 35.16 inches, which is 5.64 inches above normal. There were 4 heating degree days yesterday, which is 7 below normal. This brings the monthly total to 94, which is 19 below normal. The yearly total since July 1st is 194, which is 43 below normal. There were no cooling degree days yesterday, which is normal. This leaves the monthly total at 9, which is normal. The yearly total since January 1st is 725, which is 34 above normal. Yesterday the average wind speed was 5 miles per hour. The normal high temperature for today is 64 degrees, and the normal low is 44. The record high for today is 82, which occurred in 2024, and the record low is 26, which occurred in 2012. Sunrise today is at 7:22 a.m. and sunset is at 6:36 p.m. An area of low pressure passing to our north today will bring a few showers to northern Pennsylvania this afternoon, but rainfall amounts look to be very light. Today and Wednesday will be the warmest days of the week as high temperatures are expected to climb into the 70s and low 80s. A series of cold fronts are expected to track through the region for the second half of the week, resulting in progressively colder temperatures. Highs by Saturday are expected to be in the 40s and 50s and lows in the 20s and 30s appear likely. These cold fronts could result in the first snowflakes of the season over northwestern Pennsylvania Friday night into Saturday morning. Widespread frost and freeze conditions are possible Sunday morning across the majority of the Keystone State. Here is the latest National Weather Service forecast for Blair and Bedford counties, including the city of Altoona. Rest of today, patchy fog between 8 a.m. and 10 a.m. Sunny. Highs around 80. Southwest winds 10 to 15 miles an hour with gusts up to 25 miles an hour. Tonight, mostly clear. Lows in the mid-60s.
Southwest winds 5 to 10 miles an hour with gusts up to 30 miles an hour. Wednesday, unseasonably warm. Mostly sunny. A chance of showers between 10 a.m. and noon. Highs in the upper 70s. West winds 5 to 10 miles an hour with gusts up to 30 miles an hour. Chance of rain 50%. Wednesday night, cooler. Mostly cloudy. A chance of showers between 8 p.m. and 2 a.m. Lows in the mid-50s. Northwest winds 5 to 10 miles an hour. Chance of rain 40%. Here is the latest National Weather Service forecast for Cambria County, including the city of Johnstown. Rest of today, sunny. Highs in the upper 70s. Southwest winds 10 to 15 miles an hour with gusts up to 25 miles an hour. Tonight, mostly clear. Lows in the lower 60s. West winds 10 to 15 miles an hour with gusts up to 35 miles an hour. Wednesday, partly sunny, then becoming mostly cloudy between 10 a.m. and noon, then becoming partly sunny, then becoming mostly cloudy after 4 p.m. A chance of showers between 8 a.m. and 2 p.m. A chance of showers after 4 p.m. Highs in the lower 70s. West winds 10 to 15 miles an hour with gusts up to 30 miles an hour. Chance of rain 50%. Wednesday night, cooler. Mostly cloudy. A chance of showers before 8 p.m. Lows in the lower 50s. Northwest winds 5 to 10 miles an hour. Chance of rain 40%. And now the extended forecast for South Central Pennsylvania. Thursday, partly sunny with a 50% chance of showers. Highs in the mid-60s. Thursday night, showers and a slight chance of thunderstorms. Lows in the mid-50s. Chance of rain 90%. Friday, mostly cloudy with a 50% chance of showers. Highs in the upper 60s. Friday night, partly cloudy. Much cooler. Lows in the upper 30s. Saturday, mostly sunny. Much cooler. Highs around 50. Saturday night, mostly clear. Widespread frost. Lows in the lower 30s. Sunday, sunny. Widespread frost. Highs in the upper 50s. Sunday night, mostly clear. Areas of frost. Lows in the mid-30s. Monday, mostly sunny. Areas of frost. Highs in the lower 60s. The 8 to 14 day outlook, from Tuesday, October 20th to Monday, October 26th, calls for above normal temperatures and near normal precipitation. Normal high temperatures across central Pennsylvania during this period range from the mid-50s over the Allegheny Mountains to the low 60s across the lower Susquehanna Valley. Normal lows range from the mid-30s over the Alleghenies to the low 40s across the lower Susquehanna Valley. Here are the 10 a.m. conditions in the Altoona area. In Altoona, it was sunny. The temperature was 69 degrees, the dew point 60, and the relative humidity 73%. The wind was south at 7 miles an hour. The pressure was 30.00 inches and falling. At State College, it was sunny. The temperature was 64 degrees, the dew point 61, and the relative humidity 88%. The wind was south at 5 miles an hour. The pressure was 29.97 inches and falling. Now, a few other local conditions: Johnstown, sunny 64, Dubois, mostly sunny 63, La Trobe, sunny 70, Pittsburgh, mostly sunny 68, Erie, sunny 70, Bradford, cloudy 61. To the south and east, York, sunny 67, Selins Grove, mostly sunny 60, Harrisburg, sunny 63, Philadelphia, mostly sunny 67, Baltimore, sunny 68, Washington, D.C., mostly sunny 68. Once again, in Altoona it was 69 degrees under sunny skies. And at State College it was 64 degrees under sunny skies. This is NOAA Weather Radio, All Hazards Station WNG 589. 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Here's the hazardous weather outlook for the following counties: Bedford, Blair, Cambria, and Huntingdon. For today and tonight, no hazardous weather is expected at this time. And now the extended outlook for the period Wednesday through Monday.
Wind gusts over 40 miles per hour are possible Friday. A widespread frost is expected with freezing temperatures possible this weekend, especially Sunday morning. Spotter activation is not anticipated today. An area of low pressure passing to our north today will bring a few showers to northern Pennsylvania this afternoon, but rainfall amounts look to be very light. Today and Wednesday will be the warmest days of the week as high temperatures are expected to climb into the 70s and low 80s. A series of cold fronts are expected to track through the region for the second half of the week, resulting in progressively colder temperatures. Highs by Saturday are expected to be in the 40s and 50s and lows in the 20s and 30s appear likely. These cold fronts could result in the first snowflakes of the season over northwestern Pennsylvania Friday night into Saturday morning. Widespread frost and freeze conditions are possible Sunday morning across the majority of the Keystone State. Here is the latest National Weather Service forecast for Blair and Bedford counties, including the city of Altoona. Rest of today, sunny. Highs around 80. Southwest winds 10 to 15 miles an hour with gusts up to 25 miles an hour. Tonight, mostly clear. Lows in the mid-60s. Southwest winds 5 to 10 miles an hour with gusts up to 30 miles an hour. Wednesday, unseasonably warm. Mostly sunny. A chance of showers between 10 a.m. and noon. Highs in the upper 70s. West winds 5 to 10 miles an hour with gusts up to 30 miles an hour. Chance of rain 50%. Wednesday night, cooler. Mostly cloudy. A chance of showers between 8 p.m. and 2 a.m. Lows in the mid-50s. Northwest winds 5 to 10 miles an hour. Chance of rain 40%. Here is the latest National Weather Service forecast for Cambria County, including the city of Johnstown. Rest of today, sunny. Highs in the upper 70s. Southwest winds 10 to 15 miles an hour with gusts up to 25 miles an hour. Tonight, mostly clear. Lows in the lower 60s. West winds 10 to 15 miles an hour with gusts up to 35 miles an hour. Wednesday, partly sunny, then becoming mostly cloudy between 10 a.m. and noon, then becoming partly sunny, then becoming mostly cloudy after 4 p.m. A chance of showers between 8 a.m. and 2 p.m. A chance of showers after 4 p.m. Highs in the lower 70s. West winds 10 to 15 miles an hour with gusts up to 30 miles an hour. Chance of rain 50%. Wednesday night, cooler. Mostly cloudy. A chance of showers before 8 p.m. Lows in the lower 50s. Northwest winds 5 to 10 miles an hour. Chance of rain 40%. And now the extended forecast for South Central Pennsylvania. Thursday, partly sunny with a 50% chance of showers. Highs in the mid-60s. Thursday night, showers and a slight chance of thunderstorms. Lows in the mid-50s. Chance of rain 90%. Friday, mostly cloudy with a 50% chance of showers. Highs in the upper 60s. Friday night, partly cloudy. Much cooler. Lows in the upper 30s. Saturday, mostly sunny. Much cooler. Highs around 50. Saturday night, mostly clear. Widespread frost. Lows in the lower 30s. Sunday, sunny. Widespread frost. Highs in the upper 50s. Sunday night, mostly clear. Areas of frost. Lows in the mid-30s. Monday, mostly sunny. Areas of frost. Highs in the lower 60s. The 8 to 14 day outlook, from Tuesday, October 20th to Monday, October 26th, calls for above normal temperatures and near normal precipitation. Normal high temperatures across central Pennsylvania during this period range from the mid-50s over the Allegheny Mountains to the low 60s across the lower Susquehanna Valley. Normal lows range from the mid-30s over the Alleghenies to the low 40s across the lower Susquehanna Valley. Here are the 10 a.m. conditions in the Altoona area. In Altoona, it was sunny. The temperature was 69 degrees, the dew point 60, and the relative humidity 73%. The wind was south at 7 miles an hour. The pressure was 30.00 inches and falling. At State College, it was sunny.
The temperature was 64 degrees, the dew point 61, and the relative humidity 88%. The wind was south at 5 miles an hour. The pressure was 29.97 inches and falling. Now, a few other local conditions: Johnstown, sunny 64, Dubois, mostly sunny 63, La Trobe, sunny 70, Pittsburgh, mostly sunny 68, Erie, sunny 70, Bradford, cloudy 61. To the south and east, York, sunny 67, Selins Grove, mostly sunny 60, Harrisburg, sunny 63, Philadelphia, mostly sunny 67, Baltimore, sunny 68, Washington, D.C., mostly sunny 68. Once again, in Altoona it was 69 degrees under sunny skies. And at State College it was 64 degrees under sunny skies. 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Here's the hazardous weather outlook for the following counties: Bedford, Blair, Cambria, and Huntingdon. For today and tonight, no hazardous weather is expected at this time. And now the extended outlook for the period Wednesday through Monday. Wind gusts over 40 miles per hour are possible Friday. A widespread frost is expected with freezing temperatures possible this weekend, especially Sunday morning. Spotter activation is not anticipated today. An area of low pressure passing to our north today will bring a few showers to northern Pennsylvania this afternoon, but rainfall amounts look to be very light. Today and Wednesday will be the warmest days of the week as high temperatures are expected to climb into the 70s and low 80s. A series of cold fronts are expected to track through the region for the second half of the week, resulting in progressively colder temperatures. Highs by Saturday are expected to be in the 40s and 50s and lows in the 20s and 30s appear likely. These cold fronts could result in the first snowflakes of the season over northwestern Pennsylvania Friday night into Saturday morning. Widespread frost and freeze conditions are possible Sunday morning across the majority of the Keystone State. Here is the latest National Weather Service forecast for Blair and Bedford counties, including the city of Altoona. Rest of today, sunny. Highs around 80. Southwest winds 10 to 15 miles an hour with gusts up to 25 miles an hour. Tonight, mostly clear. Lows in the mid-60s. Southwest winds 5 to 10 miles an hour with gusts up to 30 miles an hour. Wednesday, unseasonably warm. Mostly sunny. A chance of showers between 10 a.m. and noon. Highs in the upper 70s. West winds 5 to 10 miles an hour with gusts up to 30 miles an hour. Chance of rain 50%. Wednesday night, cooler. Mostly cloudy. A chance of showers between 8 p.m. and 2 a.m. Lows in the mid-50s. Northwest winds 5 to 10 miles an hour. Chance of rain 40%. Here is the latest National Weather Service forecast for Cambria County, including the city of Johnstown. Rest of today, sunny. Highs in the upper 70s. Southwest winds 10 to 15 miles an hour with gusts up to 25 miles an hour. Tonight, mostly clear. Lows in the lower 60s. West winds 10 to 15 miles an hour with gusts up to 35 miles an hour. Wednesday, partly sunny, then becoming mostly cloudy between 10 a.m. and noon, then becoming partly sunny, then becoming mostly cloudy after 4 p.m. A chance of showers between 8 a.m. and 2 p.m. A chance of showers after 4 p.m. Highs in the lower 70s. West winds 10 to 15 miles an hour with gusts up to 30 miles an hour. Chance of rain 50%. Wednesday night, cooler. Mostly cloudy. A chance of showers before 8 p.m. Lows in the lower 50s. Northwest winds 5 to 10 miles an hour. Chance of rain 40%. And now the extended forecast for South Central Pennsylvania. Thursday, partly sunny with a 50% chance of showers. Highs in the mid-60s. Thursday night, showers and a slight chance of thunderstorms. Lows in the mid-50s. Chance of rain 90%. Friday, mostly cloudy with a 50% chance of showers. Highs in the upper 60s. Friday night, partly cloudy. Much cooler. Lows in the upper 30s. Saturday, mostly sunny.
much cooler. Highs around 50. Saturday night, mostly clear. Widespread frost. Lows in the lower 30s. Sunday, sunny. Widespread frost. Highs in the upper 50s. Sunday night, mostly clear. Areas of frost. Lows in the mid 30s. Monday, mostly sunny. Areas of frost. Highs in the lower 60s. The 8 to 14 day outlook, from Tuesday, October 20th to Monday, October 26th, calls for above normal temperatures and near normal precipitation. Normal high temperatures across central Pennsylvania during this period range from the mid-50s over the Allegheny Mountains to the low 60s across the lower Susquehanna Valley. Normal lows range from the mid-30s over the Alleghenies to the low 40s across the lower Susquehanna Valley. Here are the 10 a.m. conditions in the Altoona area. In Altoona, it was sunny. The temperature was 69 degrees, the dew point 60, and the relative humidity 73%. The wind was south at 7 miles an hour. The pressure was 30.00 inches and falling. At State College, it was sunny. The temperature was 64 degrees, the dew point 61, and the relative humidity 88%. The wind was south at 5 miles an hour. The pressure was 29.97 inches and falling. Now, a few other local conditions: Johnstown, sunny 64, DuBois, mostly sunny 63, La Trobe, sunny 70, Pittsburgh, mostly sunny 68, Erie, sunny 70, Bradford, cloudy 61. To the south and east, York, sunny 67, Selins Grove, mostly sunny 60, Harrisburg, sunny 63, Philadelphia, mostly sunny 67, Baltimore, sunny 68, Washington, D.C., mostly sunny 68. Once again, in Altoona it was 69 degrees under sunny skies. And at State College it was 64 degrees under sunny skies. 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Here's the hazardous weather outlook for the following counties: Bedford, Blair, Cambria, and Huntingdon. For today and tonight, no hazardous weather is expected at this time. And now the extended outlook for the period Wednesday through Monday. Wind gusts over 40 miles per hour are possible Friday. A widespread frost is expected with freezing temperatures possible this weekend, especially Sunday morning. Spotter activation is not anticipated today. An area of low pressure passing to our north today will bring a few showers to northern Pennsylvania this afternoon, but rainfall amounts look to be very light. Today and Wednesday will be the warmest days of the week as high temperatures are expected to climb into the 70s and low 80s. A series of cold fronts are expected to track through the region for the second half of the week, resulting in progressively colder temperatures. Highs by Saturday are expected to be in the 40s and 50s and lows in the 20s and 30s appear likely. These cold fronts could result in the first snowflakes of the season over northwestern Pennsylvania Friday night into Saturday morning. Widespread frost and freeze conditions are possible Sunday morning across the majority of the Keystone State. Here is the latest National Weather Service forecast for Blair and Bedford counties, including the city of Altoona. Rest of today, sunny. Highs around 80. Southwest winds 10 to 15 miles an hour with gusts up to 25 miles an hour. Tonight, mostly clear. Lows in the mid-60s. Southwest winds 5 to 10 miles an hour with gusts up to 30 miles an hour. Wednesday, unseasonably warm. Mostly sunny. A chance of showers between 10 a.m. and noon. Highs in the upper 70s. West winds 5 to 10 miles an hour with gusts up to 30 miles an hour. Chance of rain 50%. Wednesday night, cooler. Mostly cloudy. A chance of showers between 8 p.m. and 2 a.m. Lows in the mid-50s. Northwest winds 5 to 10 miles an hour. Chance of rain 40%. Here is the latest National Weather Service forecast for Cambria County, including the city of Johnstown. Rest of today, sunny. Highs in the upper 70s. Southwest winds 10 to 15 miles an hour with gusts up to 25 miles an hour. Tonight, mostly clear. Lows in the lower 60s.
West winds 10 to 15 miles an hour with gusts up to 35 miles an hour. Wednesday, partly sunny, then becoming mostly cloudy between 10 a.m. and noon, then becoming partly sunny, then becoming mostly cloudy after 4 p.m. A chance of showers between 8 a.m. and 2 p.m. A chance of showers after 4 p.m. Highs in the lower 70s. West winds 10 to 15 miles an hour with gusts up to 30 miles an hour. Chance of rain 50%. Wednesday night, cooler. Mostly cloudy. A chance of showers before 8 p.m. Lows in the lower 50s. Northwest winds 5 to 10 miles an hour. Chance of rain 40%. And now the extended forecast for South Central Pennsylvania. Thursday, partly sunny with a 50% chance of showers. Highs in the mid-60s. Thursday night, showers and a slight chance of thunderstorms. Lows in the mid-50s. Chance of rain 90%. Friday, mostly cloudy with a 50% chance of showers. Highs in the upper 60s. Friday night, partly cloudy. Much cooler. Lows in the upper 30s. Saturday, mostly sunny. Much cooler. Highs around 50. Saturday night, mostly clear. Widespread frost. Lows in the lower 30s. Sunday, sunny. Widespread frost. Highs in the upper 50s. Sunday night, mostly clear. Areas of frost. Lows in the mid 30s. Monday, mostly sunny. Areas of frost. Highs in the lower 60s. The 8 to 14 day outlook, from Tuesday, October 20th to Monday, October 26th, calls for above normal temperatures and near normal precipitation. Normal high temperatures across central Pennsylvania during this period range from the mid-50s over the Allegheny Mountains to the low 60s across the lower Susquehanna Valley. Normal lows range from the mid-30s over the Alleghenies to the low 40s across the lower Susquehanna Valley. Here are the 10 a.m. conditions in the Altoona area. In Altoona, it was sunny. The temperature was 69 degrees, the dew point 60, and the relative humidity 73%. The wind was south at 7 miles an hour. The pressure was 30.00 inches and falling. At State College, it was sunny. The temperature was 64 degrees, the dew point 61, and the relative humidity 88%. The wind was south at 5 miles an hour. The pressure was 29.97 inches and falling. Now, a few other local conditions: Johnstown, sunny 64, DuBois, mostly sunny 63, La Trobe, sunny 70, Pittsburgh, mostly sunny 68, Erie, sunny 70, Bradford, cloudy 61. To the south and east, York, sunny 67, Selins Grove, mostly sunny 60, Harrisburg, sunny 63, Philadelphia, mostly sunny 67, Baltimore, sunny 68, Washington, D.C., mostly sunny 68. Once again, in Altoona it was 69 degrees under sunny skies. And at State College it was 64 degrees under sunny skies. This is NOAA Weather Radio, All Hazards Station WNG 589. 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Here's the hazardous weather outlook for the following counties: Bedford, Blair, Cambria, and Huntingdon. For today and tonight, no hazardous weather is expected at this time. And now the extended outlook for the period Wednesday through Monday. Wind gusts over 40 miles per hour are possible Friday. A widespread frost is expected with freezing temperatures possible this weekend, especially Sunday morning. Spotter activation is not anticipated today. An area of low pressure passing to our north today will bring a few showers to northern Pennsylvania this afternoon, but rainfall amounts look to be very light. Today and Wednesday will be the warmest days of the week, as high temperatures are expected to climb into the 70s and low 80s. A series of cold fronts are expected to track through the region for the second half of the week, resulting in progressively colder temperatures. Highs by Saturday are expected to be in the 40s and 50s, and lows in the 20s and 30s appear likely. These cold fronts could result in the first snowflakes of the season over northwestern Pennsylvania Friday night into Saturday morning. Widespread frost and freeze conditions are possible Sunday morning across the majority of the Keystone State.
Here is the latest National Weather Service forecast for Blair and Bedford counties, including the city of Altoona. Rest of today, sunny. Highs around 80. Southwest winds 10 to 15 miles an hour with gusts up to 25 miles an hour. Tonight, mostly clear. Lows in the mid-60s. Southwest winds 5 to 10 miles an hour with gusts up to 30 miles an hour. Wednesday, unseasonably warm. Mostly sunny. A chance of showers between 10 a.m. and noon. Highs in the upper 70s. West winds 5 to 10 miles an hour with gusts up to 30 miles an hour. Chance of rain 50%. Wednesday night, cooler. Mostly cloudy. A chance of showers between 8 p.m. and 2 a.m. Lows in the mid-50s. Northwest winds 5 to 10 miles an hour. Chance of rain 40%. Here is the latest National Weather Service forecast for Cambria County, including the city of Johnstown. Rest of today, sunny. Highs in the upper 70s. Southwest winds 10 to 15 miles an hour with gusts up to 25 miles an hour. Tonight, mostly clear. Lows in the lower 60s. West winds 10 to 15 miles an hour with gusts up to 35 miles an hour. Wednesday, partly sunny, then becoming mostly cloudy between 10 a.m. and noon, then becoming partly sunny, then becoming mostly cloudy after 4 p.m. A chance of showers between 8 a.m. and 2 p.m. A chance of showers after 4 p.m. Highs in the lower 70s. West winds 10 to 15 miles an hour with gusts up to 30 miles an hour. Chance of rain 50%. Wednesday night, cooler. Mostly cloudy. A chance of showers before 8 p.m. Lows in the lower 50s. Northwest winds 5 to 10 miles an hour. Chance of rain 40%. And now the extended forecast for South Central Pennsylvania. Thursday, partly sunny with a 50% chance of showers. Highs in the mid-60s. Thursday night, showers and a slight chance of thunderstorms. Lows in the mid-50s. Chance of rain 90%. Friday, mostly cloudy with a 50% chance of showers. Highs in the upper 60s. Friday night, partly cloudy. Much cooler. Lows in the upper 30s. Saturday, mostly sunny. Much cooler. Highs around 50. Saturday night, mostly clear. Widespread frost. Lows in the lower 30s. Sunday, sunny. Widespread frost. Highs in the upper 50s. Sunday night, mostly clear. Areas of frost. Lows in the mid-30s. Monday, mostly sunny. Areas of frost. Highs in the lower 60s. The 8 to 14 day outlook, from Tuesday, October 20th to Monday, October 26th, calls for above normal temperatures and near normal precipitation. Normal high temperatures across central Pennsylvania during this period range from the mid-50s over the Allegheny Mountains to the low 60s across the lower Susquehanna Valley. Normal lows range from the mid-30s over the Alleghenies to the low 40s across the lower Susquehanna Valley. Here are the 10 a.m. conditions in the Altoona area. In Altoona, it was sunny. The temperature was 69 degrees, the dew point 60, and the relative humidity 73%. The wind was south at 7 miles an hour. The pressure was 30.00 inches and falling. At State College, it was sunny. The temperature was 64 degrees, the dew point 61, and the relative humidity 88%. The wind was south at 5 miles an hour. The pressure was 29.97 inches and falling. Now, a few other local conditions: Johnstown, sunny 64, Dubois, mostly sunny 63, La Trobe, sunny 70, Pittsburgh, mostly sunny 68, Erie, sunny 70, Bradford, cloudy 61. To the south and east, York, sunny 67, Selins Grove, mostly sunny 60, Harrisburg, sunny 63, Philadelphia, mostly sunny 67, Baltimore, sunny 68, Washington, D.C., mostly sunny 68. Once again, in Altoona it was 69 degrees under sunny skies. And at State College it was 64 degrees under sunny skies. This is NOAA Weather Radio, All Hazards Station WNG 589.
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Here's the hazardous weather outlook for the following counties: Bedford, Blair, Cambria, and Huntingdon. For today and tonight, no hazardous weather.

and lows in the 20s and 30s appear likely. These cold fronts could result in the first snowflakes of the season over northwestern Pennsylvania Friday night into Saturday morning. Widespread frost and freeze conditions are possible Sunday morning across the majority of the Keystone State. Here is the latest National Weather Service forecast for Blair and Bedford counties, including the city of Altoona. Rest of today, sunny. Highs around 80. Southwest winds 10 to 15 miles an hour with gusts up to 25 miles an hour. Tonight, mostly clear. Lows in the mid-60s. Southwest winds 5 to 10 miles an hour with gusts up to 30 miles an hour. Wednesday, unseasonably warm. Mostly sunny. A chance of showers between 10 a.m. and noon. Highs in the upper 70s. West winds 5 to 10 miles an hour with gusts up to 30 miles an hour. Chance of rain 50%. Wednesday night, cooler. Mostly cloudy. A chance of showers between 8 p.m. and 2 a.m. Lows in the mid-50s. Northwest winds 5 to 10 miles an hour. Chance of rain 40%. Here is the latest National Weather Service forecast for Cambria County, including the city of Johnstown. Rest of today, sunny. Highs in the upper 70s. Southwest winds 10 to 15 miles an hour with gusts up to 25 miles an hour. Tonight, mostly clear. Lows in the lower 60s. West winds 10 to 15 miles an hour with gusts up to 35 miles an hour. Wednesday, partly sunny, then becoming mostly cloudy between 10 a.m. and noon, then becoming partly sunny, then becoming mostly cloudy after 4 p.m. A chance of showers between 8 a.m. and 2 p.m. A chance of showers after 4 p.m. Highs in the lower 70s. West winds 10 to 15 miles an hour with gusts up to 30 miles an hour. Chance of rain 50%. Wednesday night, cooler. Mostly cloudy. A chance of showers before 8 p.m. Lows in the lower 50s. Northwest winds 5 to 10 miles an hour. Chance of rain 40%. And now the extended forecast for South Central Pennsylvania. Thursday, partly sunny with a 50% chance of showers. Highs in the mid-60s. Thursday night, showers and a slight chance of thunderstorms. Lows in the mid-50s. Chance of rain 90%. Friday, mostly cloudy with a 50% chance of showers. Highs in the upper 60s. Friday night, partly cloudy. Much cooler. Lows in the upper 30s. Saturday, mostly sunny. Much cooler. Highs around 50. Saturday night, mostly clear. Widespread frost. Lows in the lower 30s. Sunday, sunny. Widespread frost. Highs in the upper 50s. Sunday night, mostly clear. Areas of frost. Lows in the mid-30s. Monday, mostly sunny. Areas of frost. Highs in the lower 60s. The 8 to 14 day outlook, from Tuesday, October 20th to Monday, October 26th, calls for above normal temperatures and near normal precipitation. Normal high temperatures across central Pennsylvania during this period range from the mid-50s over the Allegheny Mountains to the low 60s across the lower Susquehanna Valley. Normal lows range from the mid-30s over the Alleghenies to the low 40s across the lower Susquehanna Valley. Here are the 10 a.m. conditions in the Altoona area. In Altoona, it was sunny. The temperature was 69 degrees, the dew point 60, and the relative humidity 73%. The wind was south at 7 miles an hour. The pressure was 30.00 inches and falling. At State College, it was sunny. The temperature was 64 degrees, the dew point 61, and the relative humidity 88%. The wind was south at 5 miles an hour. The pressure was 29.97 inches and falling. Now, a few other local conditions: Johnstown, sunny 64, DuBois, mostly sunny 63, La Trobe, sunny 70, Pittsburgh, mostly sunny 68, Erie, sunny 70, Bradford, cloudy 61. To the south and east, York, sunny 67, Selims Grove, mostly sunny 60, Harrisburg, sunny 63, Philadelphia, mostly sunny 67, Baltimore, sunny 68, Washington, D.C., mostly sunny 68.

Once again, in Altoona it was 69 degrees under sunny skies. And at State College it was 64 degrees under sunny skies. This is NOAA Weather Radio, All Hazards Station WNG 589. Serving South Central Pennsylvania, and originating from the National Weather Service Office in State College. Here are the 11 a.m. conditions in the Altoona area. In Altoona, it was sunny. The temperature was 73 degrees, the dew point 61, and the relative humidity 65%. The wind was south at 10 miles an hour. The pressure was 29.99 inches and falling. At State College, it was sunny. The temperature was 72 degrees, the dew point 64, and the relative humidity 78%. The wind was southwest at 8 miles an hour. The pressure was 29.96 inches and falling. Now, a few other local conditions: Johnstown, sunny 68, DuBois, sunny 67, La Trobe, sunny 72, Pittsburgh mostly sunny 72, Bradford mostly sunny 64. To the south and east, York, sunny 72, Selins Grove sunny 68, Harrisburg mostly sunny 67, Philadelphia mostly sunny 69, Baltimore mostly sunny 73, Washington DC mostly sunny 73. Once again, in Altoona it was 73 degrees under sunny skies. And at State College it was 72 degrees under sunny skies. This is NOAA Weather Radio, All Hazards Station WNG 589. 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Here's the hazardous weather outlook for the following counties: Bedford, Blair, Cambria, and Huntingdon. For today and tonight, no hazardous weather is expected at this time. And now the extended outlook for the period Wednesday through Monday. Wind gusts over 40 miles per hour are possible Friday. A widespread frost is expected with freezing temperatures possible this weekend, especially Sunday morning. Spotter activation is not anticipated today. An area of low pressure passing to our north today will bring a few showers to northern Pennsylvania this afternoon, but rainfall amounts look to be very light. Today and Wednesday will be the warmest days of the week as high temperatures are expected to climb into the 70s and low 80s. A series of cold fronts are expected to track through the region for the second half of the week, resulting in progressively colder temperatures. Highs by Saturday are expected to be in the 40s and 50s and lows in the 20s and 30s appear likely. These cold fronts could result in the first snowflakes of the season over northwestern Pennsylvania Friday night into Saturday morning. Widespread frost and freeze conditions are possible Sunday morning across the majority of the Keystone State. Here is the latest National Weather Service forecast for Blair and Bedford counties, including the city of Altoona. Rest of today, sunny. Mostly clear. Lows in the mid-60s. Southwest winds 5 to 10 miles an hour with gusts up to 30 miles an hour. Wednesday, unseasonably warm. Mostly sunny. A chance of showers between 10 a.m. and noon. Highs in the upper 70s. West winds 5 to 10 miles an hour with gusts up to 30 miles an hour. Chance of rain 50%. Wednesday night, cooler. Mostly cloudy. A chance of showers between 8 p.m. and 2 a.m. Lows in the mid-50s. Northwest winds 5 to 10 miles an hour. Chance of rain 40%. Here is the latest National Weather Service forecast for Cambria County, including the city of Johnstown. Rest of today, sunny. Highs in the upper 70s. Southwest winds 10 to 15 miles an hour with gusts up to 25 miles an hour. Tonight, mostly clear. Lows in the lower 60s. West winds 10 to 15 miles an hour with gusts up to 35 miles an hour. Wednesday, partly sunny, then becoming mostly cloudy between 10 a.m. and noon, then becoming partly sunny, then highs in the lower 70s. West winds 10 to 15 miles an hour with gusts up to 30 miles an hour. Chance of rain 50%. Wednesday night, cooler. Mostly cloudy.
a chance of showers before 8 p.m. Lows in the lower 50s. Northwest winds 5 to 10 miles an hour. Chance of rain 40%. And now the extended forecast for South Central Pennsylvania. Thursday, partly sunny with a 50% chance of showers. Highs in the mid-60s. Thursday night, showers and a slight chance of thunderstorms. Lows in the mid-50s. Chance of rain 90%. Friday, mostly cloudy with a 50% chance of showers. Highs in the upper 60s. Friday night, partly cloudy. Much cooler. Lows in the upper 30s. Saturday, mostly sunny. Much cooler. Highs around 50. Saturday night, mostly clear. Widespread frost. Lows in the lower 30s. Sunday, sunny. Widespread frost. Highs in the upper 50s. Sunday night, mostly clear. Areas of frost. Lows in the mid-30s. Monday, mostly sunny. Areas of frost. Highs in the lower 60s. The 8 to 14 day outlook, from Tuesday, October 20th to Monday, October 26th, calls for above normal temperatures and near normal precipitation. Normal high temperatures across central Pennsylvania during this period range from the mid-50s over the Allegheny Mountains to the low 60s across the lower Susquehanna Valley. Normal lows range from the mid-30s over the Alleghenies to the low 40s across the lower Susquehanna Valley. Here are the 11 a.m. conditions in the Altoona area. In Altoona, it was sunny. The temperature was 73 degrees, the dew point 61, and the relative humidity 65%. The wind was south at 10 miles an hour. The pressure was 29.99 inches and falling. At State College, it was sunny. The temperature was 72 degrees, the dew point 64, and the relative humidity 78%. The wind was southwest at 8 miles an hour. The pressure was 29.96 inches and falling. Now, a few other local conditions: Johnstown, sunny 68, Dubois, sunny 67, La Trobe, sunny 72, Pittsburgh mostly sunny 72, Bradford mostly sunny 64. To the south and east, York, sunny 72, Selins Grove sunny 68, Harrisburg mostly sunny 67, Philadelphia mostly sunny 69, Baltimore mostly sunny 73, Washington D.C. mostly sunny 73. Once again, in Altoona it was 73 degrees under sunny skies. And at State College it was 72 degrees under sunny skies. This is NOAA Weather Radio, All Hazards Station WNG 589. Serving South Central Pennsylvania, and originating from the National Weather Service Office in State College. Here are the 11 a.m. conditions in the Altoona area. In Altoona, it was sunny. The temperature was 73 degrees, the dew point 61, and the relative humidity 65%. The wind was south at 10 miles an hour. The pressure was 29.99 inches and falling. At State College, it was sunny. The temperature was 72 degrees, the dew point 64, and the relative humidity 78%. The wind was southwest at 8 miles an hour. The pressure was 29.96 inches and falling. Now, a few other local conditions: Johnstown, sunny 68, Dubois, sunny 67, La Trobe, sunny 72, Pittsburgh mostly sunny 72, Erie, sunny 75, Bradford mostly sunny 64. To the south and east, York, sunny 72, Selins Grove sunny 68, Harrisburg mostly sunny 67, Philadelphia mostly sunny 69, Baltimore mostly sunny 73, Washington D.C. mostly sunny 73. Once again, in Altoona it was 73 degrees under sunny skies. And at State College it was 72 degrees under sunny skies. This is NOAA Weather Radio, All Hazards Station WNG 589. 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Here's the hazardous weather outlook for the following counties: Bedford, Blair, Cambria, and Huntingdon. For today and tonight, no hazardous weather is expected at this time. And now the extended outlook for the period Wednesday through Monday. Wind gusts over 40 miles per hour are possible Friday.
A widespread frost is expected with freezing temperatures possible this weekend, especially Sunday morning. Spotter activation is not anticipated today. An area of low pressure passing to our north today will bring a few showers to northern Pennsylvania this afternoon, but rainfall amounts look to be very light. Today and Wednesday will be the warmest days of the week as high temperatures are expected to climb into the 70s and low 80s. A series of cold fronts are expected to track through the region for the second half of the week, resulting in progressively colder temperatures. Highs by Saturday are expected to be in the 40s and 50s and lows in the 20s and 30s appear likely. These cold fronts could result in the first snowflakes of the season over northwestern Pennsylvania Friday night into Saturday morning. Widespread frost and freeze conditions are possible Sunday morning across the majority of the Keystone State. Here is the latest National Weather Service forecast for Blair and Bedford counties, including the city of Altoona. Rest of today, sunny. Highs around 80. Southwest winds 10 to 15 miles an hour with gusts up to 25 miles an hour. Tonight, mostly clear. Lows in the mid-60s. Southwest winds 5 to 10 miles an hour with gusts up to 30 miles an hour. Wednesday, unseasonably warm. Mostly sunny. A chance of showers between 10 a.m. and noon. Highs in the upper 70s. West winds 5 to 10 miles an hour with gusts up to 30 miles an hour. Chance of rain 50%. Wednesday night, cooler. Mostly cloudy. A chance of showers between 8 p.m. and 2 a.m. Lows in the mid-50s. Northwest winds 5 to 10 miles an hour. Chance of rain 40%. Here is the latest National Weather Service forecast for Cambria County, including the city of Johnstown. Rest of today, sunny. Highs in the upper 70s. Southwest winds 10 to 15 miles an hour with gusts up to 25 miles an hour. Tonight, mostly clear. Lows in the lower 60s. West winds 10 to 15 miles an hour with gusts up to 35 miles an hour. Wednesday, partly sunny, then becoming mostly cloudy between 10 a.m. and noon, then becoming partly sunny, then becoming mostly cloudy after 4 p.m. A chance of showers between 8 a.m. and 2 p.m. A chance of showers after 4 p.m. Highs in the lower 70s. West winds 10 to 15 miles an hour with gusts up to 30 miles an hour. Chance of rain 50%. Wednesday night, cooler. Mostly cloudy. A chance of showers before 8 p.m. Lows in the lower 50s. Northwest winds 5 to 10 miles an hour. Chance of rain 40%. And now the extended forecast for South Central Pennsylvania. Thursday, partly sunny with a 50% chance of showers. Highs in the mid-60s. Thursday night, showers and a slight chance of thunderstorms. Lows in the mid-50s. Chance of rain 90%. Friday, mostly cloudy with a 50% chance of showers. Highs in the upper 60s. Friday night, partly cloudy. Much cooler. Lows in the upper 30s. Saturday, mostly sunny. Much cooler. Highs around 50. Saturday night, mostly clear. Widespread frost. Lows in the lower 30s. Sunday, sunny. Widespread frost. Highs in the upper 50s. Sunday night, mostly clear. Areas of frost. Lows in the mid-30s. Monday, mostly sunny. Areas of frost. Highs in the lower 60s. The 8 to 14 day outlook, from Tuesday, October 20th to Monday, October 26th, calls for above normal temperatures and near normal precipitation. Normal high temperatures across central Pennsylvania during this period range from the mid-50s over the Allegheny Mountains to the low 60s across the lower Susquehanna Valley. Normal lows range from the mid-30s over the Alleghenies to the low 40s across the lower Susquehanna Valley. Here are the 11 a.m. conditions in the Altoona area. In Altoona, it was sunny. The temperature was 73 degrees, the dew point 61, and the relative humidity 65%. The wind was south at 10 miles an hour. The pressure was 29.99 inches and falling. At State College, it was sunny.
The temperature was 72 degrees, the dew point 64, and the relative humidity 78%. The wind was southwest at 8 miles an hour. The pressure was 29.96 inches and falling. Now, a few other local conditions: Johnstown, sunny 68, Dubois, sunny 67, La Trobe, sunny 72, Pittsburgh mostly sunny 72, Erie, sunny 75, Bradford mostly sunny 64. To the south and east, York, sunny 72, Selins Grove sunny 68, Harrisburg mostly sunny 67, Philadelphia mostly sunny 69, Baltimore mostly sunny 73, Washington DC mostly sunny 73. Once again, in Altoona it was 73 degrees under sunny skies. And at State College it was 72 degrees under sunny skies. This is NOAA Weather Radio, All Hazards Station WNG 589. 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Here's the hazardous weather outlook for the following counties: Bedford, Blair, Cambria, and Huntingdon. For today and tonight, no hazardous weather is expected at this time. And now the extended outlook for the period Wednesday through Monday. Wind gusts over 40 miles per hour are possible Friday. A widespread frost is expected with freezing temperatures possible this weekend, especially Sunday morning. Spotter activation is not anticipated today. An area of low pressure passing to our north today will bring a few showers to northern Pennsylvania this afternoon, but rainfall amounts look to be very light. Today and Wednesday will be the warmest days of the week as high temperatures are expected to climb into the 70s and low 80s. A series of cold fronts are expected to track through the region for the second half of the week, resulting in progressively colder temperatures. Highs by Saturday are expected to be in the 40s and 50s and lows in the 20s and 30s appear likely. These cold fronts could result in the first snowflakes of the season over northwestern Pennsylvania Friday night into Saturday morning. Widespread frost and freeze conditions are possible Sunday morning across the majority of the Keystone State. Here is the latest National Weather Service forecast for Blair and Bedford counties, including the city of Altoona. Rest of today, sunny. Highs around 80. Southwest winds 10 to 15 miles an hour with gusts up to 25 miles an hour. Tonight, mostly clear. Lows in the mid-60s. Southwest winds 5 to 10 miles an hour with gusts up to 30 miles an hour. Wednesday, unseasonably warm. Mostly sunny. A chance of showers between 10 a.m. and noon. Highs in the upper 70s. West winds 5 to 10 miles an hour with gusts up to 30 miles an hour. Chance of rain 50%. Wednesday night, cooler. Mostly cloudy. A chance of showers between 8 p.m. and 2 a.m. Lows in the mid-50s. Northwest winds 5 to 10 miles an hour. Chance of rain 40%. Here is the latest National Weather Service forecast for Cambria County, including the city of Johnstown. Rest of today, sunny. Highs in the upper 70s. Southwest winds 10 to 15 miles an hour with gusts up to 25 miles an hour. Tonight, mostly clear. Lows in the lower 60s. West winds 10 to 15 miles an hour with gusts up to 35 miles an hour. Wednesday, partly sunny, then becoming mostly cloudy between 10 a.m. and noon, then becoming partly sunny, then becoming mostly cloudy after 4 p.m. A chance of showers between 8 a.m. and 2 p.m. A chance of showers after 4 p.m. Highs in the lower 70s. West winds 10 to 15 miles an hour with gusts up to 30 miles an hour. Chance of rain 50%. Wednesday night, cooler. Mostly cloudy. A chance of showers before 8 p.m. Lows in the lower 50s. Northwest winds 5 to 10 miles an hour. Chance of rain 40%. And now the extended forecast for South Central Pennsylvania. Thursday, partly sunny with a 50% chance of showers. Highs in the mid-60s. Thursday night, showers and a slight chance of thunderstorms. Lows in the mid-50s. Chance of rain 90%. Friday, mostly cloudy with a 50% chance of showers. Highs in the upper 60s. Friday night, partly cloudy. Much cooler. Lows in the upper 30s.
Saturday, mostly sunny. Much cooler. Highs around 50. Saturday night, mostly clear. Widespread frost. Lows in the lower 30s. Sunday, sunny. Widespread frost. Highs in the upper 50s. Sunday night, mostly clear. Areas of frost. Lows in the mid-30s. Monday, mostly sunny. Areas of frost. Highs in the lower 60s. 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Broadcasts originate from the National Weather Service and State College and are transmitted from the tower facilities provided by the Blair County Emergency Management Agency in Frankstown on a frequency of 162.425 MHz. We are located at Innovation Park in State College. 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Properly set weather radios with the alarm device will alert you when severe weather warnings or watches are issued. Programming on this station will be temporarily changed during severe weather to bring you the latest information. Warnings and safety information from the National Weather Service may someday save your life or protect your property. The 8 to 14 day outlook from Tuesday, October 20th to Monday, October 26th calls for above normal temperatures and near normal precipitation. Normal high temperatures across central Pennsylvania during this period range from the mid-50s over the Allegheny Mountains to the low 60s across the lower Susquehanna Valley. Normal lows range from the mid-30s over the Alleghenies to the low 40s across the lower Susquehanna Valley. Here are the 11 a.m. conditions in the Altoona area. In Altoona, it was sunny. The temperature was 73 degrees, the dew point 61, and the relative humidity 65%. The wind was south at 10 miles an hour. The pressure was 29.99 inches and falling. At State College, it was sunny. The temperature was 72 degrees, the dew point 64, and the relative humidity 78%. The wind was southwest at 8 miles an hour. The pressure was 29.96 inches and falling. Now, a few other local conditions: Johnstown, sunny 68, Dubois, sunny 67, La Trobe, sunny 72, Pittsburgh, mostly sunny 72, Erie, sunny 75, Bradford, mostly sunny 64. To the south and east, York, sunny 72, Selins Grove, sunny 68, Harrisburg, mostly sunny 67, Philadelphia, mostly sunny 69, Baltimore, mostly sunny 73, Washington, D.C., mostly sunny 73. Once again, in Altoona it was 73 degrees under sunny skies. And at State College it was 72 degrees under sunny skies. This is NOAA Weather Radio, All Hazards Station WNG 589. 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Here's the hazardous weather outlook for the following counties: Bedford, Blair, Cambria, and Huntingdon. For today and tonight. No hazardous weather is expected at this time. And now the extended outlook for the period Wednesday through Monday. Wind gusts over 40 miles per hour are possible Friday. A widespread frost is expected with freezing temperatures possible this weekend, especially Sunday morning. Spotter activation is not anticipated today. An area of low pressure passing to our north today will bring a few showers to northern Pennsylvania this afternoon, but rainfall amounts look to be very light. Today and Wednesday will be the warmest days of the week as high temperatures are expected to climb into the 70s and low 80s. A series of cold fronts are expected to track through the region for the second half of the week, resulting in progressively colder temperatures. Highs by Saturday are expected to be in the 40s and 50s and lows in the 20s and 30s appear likely. These cold fronts could result in the first snowflakes of the season over northwestern Pennsylvania Friday night into Saturday morning. Widespread frost and freeze conditions are possible Sunday morning across the majority of the Keystone State. Here is the latest National Weather Service forecast for Blair and Bedford counties, including the city of Altoona. Rest of today, sunny. Highs around 80. Southwest winds 10 to 15 miles an hour with gusts up to 25 miles an hour. Tonight, mostly clear. Lows in the mid-60s. Southwest winds 5 to 10 miles an hour with gusts up to 30 miles an hour. Wednesday, unseasonably warm.
mostly sunny. A chance of showers between 10 a.m. and noon. Highs in the upper 70s. West winds 5 to 10 miles an hour with gusts up to 30 miles an hour. Chance of rain 50%. Wednesday night, cooler. Mostly cloudy. A chance of showers between 8 p.m. and 2 a.m. Lows in the mid-50s. Northwest winds 5 to 10 miles an hour. Chance of rain 40%. Here is the latest National Weather Service forecast for Cambria County, including the city of Johnstown. Rest of today, sunny. Highs in the upper 70s. Southwest winds 10 to 15 miles an hour with gusts up to 25 miles an hour. Tonight, mostly clear. Lows in the lower 60s. West winds 10 to 15 miles an hour with gusts up to 35 miles an hour. Wednesday, partly sunny, then becoming mostly cloudy between 10 a.m. and noon, then becoming partly sunny, then becoming mostly cloudy after 4 p.m. A chance of showers between 8 a.m. and 2 p.m. A chance of showers after 4 p.m. Highs in the lower 70s. West winds 10 to 15 miles an hour with gusts up to 30 miles an hour. Chance of rain 50%. Wednesday night, cooler. Mostly cloudy. A chance of showers before 8 p.m. Lows in the lower 50s. Northwest winds 5 to 10 miles an hour. Chance of rain 40%. And now the extended forecast for South Central Pennsylvania. Thursday, partly sunny with a 50% chance of showers. Highs in the mid-60s. Thursday night, showers and a slight chance of thunderstorms. Lows in the mid-50s. Chance of rain 90%. Friday, mostly cloudy with a 50% chance of showers. Highs in the upper 60s. Friday night, partly cloudy. Much cooler. Lows in the upper 30s. Saturday, mostly sunny. Much cooler. Highs around 50. Saturday night, mostly clear. Widespread frost. Lows in the lower 30s. Sunday, sunny. Widespread frost. Highs in the upper 50s. Sunday night, mostly clear. Areas of frost. Lows in the mid-30s. Monday, mostly sunny. Areas of frost. Highs in the lower 60s. The 8 to 14 day outlook, from Tuesday, October 20th to Monday, October 26th, calls for above normal temperatures and near normal precipitation. Normal high temperatures across central Pennsylvania during this period range from the mid-50s over the Allegheny Mountains to the low 60s across the lower Susquehanna Valley. Normal lows range from the mid-30s over the Alleghenies to the low 40s across the lower Susquehanna Valley. Here are the 11 a.m. conditions in the Altoona area. In Altoona, it was sunny. The temperature was 73 degrees, the dew point 61, and the relative humidity 65%. The wind was south at 10 miles an hour. The pressure was 29.99 inches and falling. At State College, it was sunny. The temperature was 72 degrees, the dew point 64, and the relative humidity 78%. The wind was southwest at 8 miles an hour. The pressure was 29.96 inches and falling. Now, a few other local conditions: Johnstown, sunny 68, DuBois, sunny 67, La Trobe, sunny 72, Pittsburgh, mostly sunny 72, Erie, sunny 75, Bradford, mostly sunny 64. To the south and east, York, sunny 72, Selins Grove, sunny 68, Harrisburg, mostly sunny 67, Philadelphia, mostly sunny 69, Baltimore, mostly sunny 73, Washington, D.C., mostly sunny 73. Once again, in Altoona it was 73 degrees under sunny skies. And at State College it was 72 degrees under sunny skies. This is NOAA Weather Radio, All Hazards Station WNG 589. 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Here's the hazardous weather outlook for the following counties: Bedford, Blair, Cambria, and Huntingdon. For today and tonight, no hazardous weather is expected at this time. And now the extended outlook for the period Wednesday through Monday. Wind gusts over 40 miles per hour are possible Friday.
A widespread frost is expected with freezing temperatures possible this weekend, especially Sunday morning. Spotter activation is not anticipated today. An area of low pressure passing to our north today will bring a few showers to northern Pennsylvania this afternoon, but rainfall amounts look to be very light. Today and Wednesday will be the warmest days of the week as high temperatures are expected to climb into the 70s and low 80s. A series of cold fronts are expected to track through the region for the second half of the week, resulting in progressively colder temperatures. Highs by Saturday are expected to be in the 40s and 50s and lows in the 20s and 30s appear likely. These cold fronts could result in the first snowflakes of the season over northwestern Pennsylvania Friday night into Saturday morning. Widespread frost and freeze conditions are possible Sunday morning across the majority of the Keystone State. Here is the latest National Weather Service forecast for Blair and Bedford counties, including the city of Altoona. Rest of today, sunny. Highs around 80. Southwest winds 10 to 15 miles an hour with gusts up to 25 miles an hour. Tonight, mostly clear. Lows in the mid-60s. Southwest winds 5 to 10 miles an hour with gusts up to 30 miles an hour. Wednesday, unseasonably warm. Mostly sunny. A chance of showers between 10 a.m. and noon. Highs in the upper 70s. West winds 5 to 10 miles an hour with gusts up to 30 miles an hour. Chance of rain 50%. Wednesday night, cooler. Mostly cloudy. A chance of showers between 8 p.m. and 2 a.m. Lows in the mid-50s. Northwest winds 5 to 10 miles an hour. Chance of rain 40%. Here is the latest National Weather Service forecast for Cambria County, including the city of Johnstown. Rest of today, sunny. Highs in the upper 70s. Southwest winds 10 to 15 miles an hour with gusts up to 25 miles an hour. Tonight, mostly clear. Lows in the lower 60s. West winds 10 to 15 miles an hour with gusts up to 35 miles an hour. Wednesday, partly sunny, then becoming mostly cloudy between 10 a.m. and noon, then becoming partly sunny, then becoming mostly cloudy after 4 p.m. A chance of showers between 8 a.m. and 2 p.m. A chance of showers after 4 p.m. Highs in the lower 70s. West winds 10 to 15 miles an hour with gusts up to 30 miles an hour. Chance of rain 50%. Wednesday night, cooler. Mostly cloudy. A chance of showers before 8 p.m. Lows in the lower 50s. Northwest winds 5 to 10 miles an hour. Chance of rain 40%. And now the extended forecast for South Central Pennsylvania. Thursday, partly sunny with a 50% chance of showers. Highs in the mid-60s. Thursday night, showers and a slight chance of thunderstorms. Lows in the mid-50s. Chance of rain 90%. Friday, mostly cloudy with a 50% chance of showers. Highs in the upper 60s. Friday night, partly cloudy. Much cooler. Lows in the upper 30s. Saturday, mostly sunny. Much cooler. Highs around 50. Saturday night, mostly clear. Widespread frost. Lows in the lower 30s. Sunday, sunny. Widespread frost. Highs in the upper 50s. Sunday night, mostly clear. Areas of frost. Lows in the mid-30s. Monday, mostly sunny. Areas of frost. Highs in the lower 60s. The 8 to 14 day outlook, from Tuesday, October 20th to Monday, October 26th, calls for above normal temperatures and near normal precipitation. Normal high temperatures across central Pennsylvania during this period range from the mid-50s over the Allegheny Mountains to the low 60s across the lower Susquehanna Valley. Normal lows range from the mid-30s over the Alleghenies to the low 40s across the lower Susquehanna Valley. Here are the 11 a.m. conditions in the Altoona area. In Altoona, it was sunny. The temperature was 73 degrees, the dew point 61, and the relative humidity 65%. The wind was south at 10 miles an hour. The pressure was 29.99 inches and falling. At State College, it was sunny.
The temperature was 72 degrees, the dew point 64, and the relative humidity 78%. The wind was southwest at 8 miles an hour. The pressure was 29.96 inches and falling. Now, a few other local conditions: Johnstown, sunny 68, Dubois, sunny 67, La Trobe, sunny 72, Pittsburgh mostly sunny 72, Erie, sunny 75, Bradford mostly sunny 64. To the south and east, York, sunny 72, Selins Grove sunny 68, Harrisburg mostly sunny 67, Philadelphia mostly sunny 69, Baltimore mostly sunny 73, Washington DC mostly sunny 73. Once again, in Altoona it was 73 degrees under sunny skies. And at State College it was 72 degrees under sunny skies. This is NOAA Weather Radio, All Hazards Station WNG 589. 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Here's the hazardous weather outlook for the following counties: Bedford, Blair, Cambria, and Huntingdon. For today and tonight, no hazardous weather is expected at this time. And now the extended outlook for the period Wednesday through Monday. Wind gusts over 40 miles per hour are possible Friday. A widespread frost is expected with freezing temperatures possible this weekend, especially Sunday morning. Spotter activation is not anticipated today. An area of low pressure passing to our north today will bring a few showers to northern Pennsylvania this afternoon, but rainfall amounts look to be very light. Today and Wednesday will be the warmest days of the week as high temperatures are expected to climb into the 70s and low 80s. A series of cold fronts are expected to track through the region for the second half of the week, resulting in progressively colder temperatures. Highs by Saturday are expected to be in the 40s and 50s and lows in the 20s and 30s appear likely. These cold fronts could result in the first snowflakes of the season over northwestern Pennsylvania Friday night into Saturday morning. Widespread frost and freeze conditions are possible Sunday morning across the majority of the Keystone State. Here is the latest National Weather Service forecast for Blair and Bedford counties, including the city of Altoona. Rest of today, sunny. Highs around 80. Southwest winds 10 to 15 miles an hour with gusts up to 25 miles an hour. Tonight, mostly clear. Lows in the mid-60s. Southwest winds 5 to 10 miles an hour with gusts up to 30 miles an hour. Wednesday, unseasonably warm. Mostly sunny. A chance of showers between 10 a.m. and noon. Highs in the upper 70s. West winds 5 to 10 miles an hour with gusts up to 30 miles an hour. Chance of rain 50%. Wednesday night, cooler. Mostly cloudy. A chance of showers between 8 p.m. and 2 a.m. Lows in the mid-50s. Northwest winds 5 to 10 miles an hour. Chance of rain 40%. Here is the latest National Weather Service forecast for Cambria County, including the city of Johnstown. Rest of today, sunny. Highs in the upper 70s. Southwest winds 10 to 15 miles an hour with gusts up to 25 miles an hour. Tonight, mostly clear. Lows in the lower 60s. West winds 10 to 15 miles an hour with gusts up to 35 miles an hour. Wednesday, partly sunny, then becoming mostly cloudy between 10 a.m. and noon, then becoming partly sunny, then becoming mostly cloudy after 4 p.m. A chance of showers between 8 a.m. and 2 p.m. A chance of showers after 4 p.m. Highs in the lower 70s. West winds 10 to 15 miles an hour with gusts up to 30 miles an hour. Chance of rain 50%. Wednesday night, cooler. Mostly cloudy. A chance of showers before 8 p.m. Lows in the lower 50s. Northwest winds 5 to 10 miles an hour. Chance of rain 40%. And now the extended forecast for South Central Pennsylvania. Thursday, partly sunny with a 50% chance of showers. Highs in the mid-60s. Thursday night, showers and a slight chance of thunderstorms. Lows in the mid-50s. Chance of rain 90%. Friday, mostly cloudy with a 50% chance of showers. Highs in the upper 60s. Friday night, partly cloudy. Much cooler. Lows in the upper 30s.
Saturday, mostly sunny. Much cooler. Highs around 50. Saturday night, mostly clear. Widespread frost. Lows in the lower 30s. Sunday, sunny. Widespread frost. Highs in the upper 50s. Sunday night, mostly clear. Areas of frost. Lows in the mid-30s. Monday, mostly sunny. Areas of frost. Highs in the lower 60s. The 8 to 14 day outlook, from Tuesday, October 20th to Monday, October 26th, calls for above normal temperatures and near normal precipitation. Normal high temperatures across central Pennsylvania during this period range from the mid-50s over the Allegheny Mountains to the low 60s across the lower Susquehanna Valley. Normal lows range from the mid-30s over the Alleghenies to the low 40s across the lower Susquehanna Valley. Here are the 11 a.m. conditions in the Altoona area. In Altoona, it was sunny. The temperature was 73 degrees, the dew point 61, and the relative humidity 65%. The wind was south at 10 miles an hour. The pressure was 29.99 inches and falling. At State College, it was sunny. The temperature was 72 degrees, the dew point 64, and the relative humidity 78%. The wind was southwest at 8 miles an hour. The pressure was 29.96 inches and falling. Now, a few other local conditions: Johnstown, sunny 68, Dubois, sunny 67, La Trobe, sunny 72, Pittsburgh, mostly sunny 72, Erie, sunny 75, Bradford, mostly sunny 64. To the south and east, York, sunny 72, Selins Grove, sunny 68, Harrisburg, mostly sunny 67, Philadelphia, mostly sunny 69, Baltimore, mostly sunny 73, Washington, D.C., mostly sunny 73. Once again, in Altoona it was 73 degrees under sunny skies. And at State College it was 72 degrees under sunny skies. This is NOAA Weather Radio, All Hazards Station WNG 589. 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Here's the hazardous weather outlook for the following counties: Bedford, Blair, Cambria, and Huntingdon. For today and tonight, no hazardous weather is expected at this time. And now the extended outlook for the period Wednesday through Monday. Wind gusts over 40 miles per hour are possible Friday. A widespread frost is expected with freezing temperatures possible this weekend, especially Sunday morning. Spotter activation is not anticipated today. An area of low pressure passing to our north today will bring a few showers to northern Pennsylvania this afternoon, but rainfall amounts look to be very light. Today and Wednesday will be the warmest days of the week as high temperatures are expected to climb into the 70s and low 80s. A series of cold fronts are expected to track through the region for the second half of the week, resulting in progressively colder temperatures. Highs by Saturday are expected to be in the 40s and 50s and lows in the 20s and 30s appear likely. These cold fronts could result in the first snowflakes of the season over northwestern Pennsylvania Friday night into Saturday morning. Widespread frost and freeze conditions are possible Sunday morning across the majority of the Keystone State. Here is the latest National Weather Service forecast for Blair and Bedford counties, including the city of Altoona. Rest of today, sunny. Highs around 80. Southwest winds 10 to 15 miles an hour with gusts up to 25 miles an hour. Tonight, mostly clear. Lows in the mid-60s. Southwest winds 5 to 10 miles an hour with gusts up to 30 miles an hour. Wednesday, unseasonably warm. Mostly sunny. A chance of showers between 10 a.m. and noon. Highs in the upper 70s. West winds 5 to 10 miles an hour with gusts up to 30 miles an hour. Chance of rain 50%. Wednesday night, cooler. Mostly cloudy. A chance of showers between 8 p.m. and 2 a.m. Lows in the mid-50s. Northwest winds 5 to 10 miles an hour. Chance of rain 40%. Here is the latest National Weather Service forecast for Cambria County, including the city of Johnstown. Rest of today, sunny. Highs in the upper 70s. Southwest winds 10 to 15 miles an hour with gusts up to 25 miles an hour.
Tonight, mostly clear. Lows in the lower 60s. West winds 10 to 15 miles an hour with gusts up to 35 miles an hour. Wednesday, partly sunny, then becoming mostly cloudy between 10 a.m. and noon, then becoming partly sunny, then becoming mostly cloudy after 4 p.m. A chance of showers between 8 a.m. and 2 p.m. A chance of showers after 4 p.m. Highs in the lower 70s. West winds 10 to 15 miles an hour with gusts up to 30 miles an hour. Chance of rain 50%. Wednesday night, cooler. Mostly cloudy. A chance of showers before 8 p.m. Lows in the lower 50s. Northwest winds 5 to 10 miles an hour. Chance of rain 40%. And now the extended forecast for South Central Pennsylvania. Thursday, partly sunny with a 50% chance of showers. Highs in the mid-60s. Thursday night, showers and a slight chance of thunderstorms. Lows in the mid-50s. Chance of rain 90%. Friday, mostly cloudy with a 50% chance of showers. Highs in the upper 60s. Friday night, partly cloudy. Much cooler. Lows in the upper 30s. Saturday, mostly sunny. Much cooler. Highs around 50. Saturday night, mostly clear. Widespread frost. Lows in the lower 30s. Sunday, sunny. Widespread frost. Highs in the upper 50s. Sunday night, mostly clear. Areas of frost. Lows in the mid-30s. Monday, mostly sunny. Areas of frost. Highs in the lower 60s. The 8 to 14 day outlook, from Tuesday, October 20th to Monday, October 26th, calls for above normal temperatures and near normal precipitation. Normal high temperatures across central Pennsylvania during this period range from the mid-50s over the Allegheny Mountains to the low 60s across the lower Susquehanna Valley. Normal lows range from the mid-30s over the Alleghenies to the low 40s across the lower Susquehanna Valley. Here are the 11 a.m. conditions in the Altoona area. In Altoona, it was sunny. The temperature was 73 degrees, the dew point 61, and the relative humidity 65%. The wind was south at 10 miles an hour. The pressure was 29.99 inches and falling. At State College, it was sunny. The temperature was 72 degrees, the dew point 64, and the relative humidity 78%. The wind was southwest at 8 miles an hour. The pressure was 29.96 inches and falling. Now, a few other local conditions: Johnstown, sunny 68, DuBois, sunny 67, La Trobe, sunny 72, Pittsburgh, mostly sunny 72, Erie, sunny 75, Bradford, mostly sunny 64. To the south and east, York, sunny 72, Selins Grove, sunny 68, Harrisburg, mostly sunny 67, Philadelphia, mostly sunny 69, Baltimore, mostly sunny 73, Washington, D.C., mostly sunny 73. Once again, in Altoona it was 73 degrees under sunny skies. And at State College it was 72 degrees under sunny skies. This is NOAA Weather Radio, All Hazards Station WNG 589. 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Here's the hazardous weather outlook for the following counties: Bedford, Blair, Cambria, and Huntingdon. For today and tonight. No hazardous weather is expected at this time. And now the extended outlook for the period Wednesday through Monday. Wind gusts over 40 miles per hour are possible Friday. A widespread frost is expected with freezing temperatures possible this weekend, especially Sunday morning. Spotter activation is not anticipated today. An area of low pressure passing to our north today will bring a few showers to northern Pennsylvania this afternoon, but rainfall amounts look to be very light. Today and Wednesday will be the warmest days of the week as high temperatures are expected to climb into the 70s and low 80s. A series of cold fronts are expected to track through the region for the second half of the week, resulting in progressively colder temperatures. Highs by Saturday are expected to be in the 40s and 50s and lows in the 20s and 30s appear likely. These cold fronts could result in the first snowflakes of the season over northwestern Pennsylvania Friday night into Saturday morning.
Widespread frost and freeze conditions are possible Sunday morning across the majority of the Keystone State. Here is the latest National Weather Service forecast for Blair and Bedford counties, including the city of Altoona. Rest of today, sunny. Highs around 80. Southwest winds 10 to 15 miles an hour with gusts up to 25 miles an hour. Tonight, mostly clear. Lows in the mid-60s. Southwest winds 5 to 10 miles an hour with gusts up to 30 miles an hour. Wednesday, unseasonably warm. Mostly sunny. A chance of showers between 10 a.m. and noon. Highs in the upper 70s. West winds 5 to 10 miles an hour with gusts up to 30 miles an hour. Chance of rain 50%. Wednesday night, cooler. Mostly cloudy. A chance of showers between 8 p.m. and 2 a.m. Lows in the mid-50s. Northwest winds 5 to 10 miles an hour. Chance of rain 40%. Here is the latest National Weather Service forecast for Cambria County, including the city of Johnstown. Rest of today, sunny. Highs in the upper 70s. Southwest winds 10 to 15 miles an hour with gusts up to 25 miles an hour. Tonight, mostly clear. Lows in the lower 60s. West winds 10 to 15 miles an hour with gusts up to 35 miles an hour. Wednesday, partly sunny, then becoming mostly cloudy between 10 a.m. and noon, then becoming partly sunny, then becoming mostly cloudy after 4 p.m. A chance of showers between 8 a.m. and 2 p.m. A chance of showers after 4 p.m. Highs in the lower 70s. West winds 10 to 15 miles an hour with gusts up to 30 miles an hour. Chance of rain 50%. Wednesday night, cooler. Mostly cloudy. A chance of showers before 8 p.m. Lows in the lower 50s. Northwest winds 5 to 10 miles an hour. Chance of rain 40%. And now the extended forecast for South Central Pennsylvania. Thursday, partly sunny with a 50% chance of showers. Highs in the mid-60s. Thursday night, showers and a slight chance of thunderstorms. Lows in the mid-50s. Chance of rain 90%. Friday, mostly cloudy with a 50% chance of showers. Highs in the upper 60s. Friday night, partly cloudy. Much cooler. Lows in the upper 30s. Saturday, mostly sunny. Much cooler. Highs around 50. Saturday night, mostly clear. Widespread frost. Lows in the lower 30s. Sunday, sunny. Widespread frost. Highs in the upper 50s. Sunday night, mostly clear. Areas of frost. Lows in the mid-30s. Monday, mostly sunny. Areas of frost. Highs in the lower 60s. The 8 to 14 day outlook, from Tuesday, October 20th to Monday, October 26th, calls for above normal temperatures and near normal precipitation. Normal high temperatures across central Pennsylvania during this period range from the mid-50s over the Allegheny Mountains to the low 60s across the lower Susquehanna Valley. Normal lows range from the mid-30s over the Alleghenies to the low 40s across the lower Susquehanna Valley. Here are the 11 a.m. conditions in the Altoona area. In Altoona, it was sunny. The temperature was 73 degrees, the dew point 61, and the relative humidity 65%. The wind was south at 10 miles an hour. The pressure was 29.99 inches and falling. At State College, it was sunny. The temperature was 72 degrees, the dew point 64, and the relative humidity 78%. The wind was southwest at 8 miles an hour. The pressure was 29.96 inches and falling. Now, a few other local conditions: Johnstown, sunny 68, DuBois, sunny 67, La Trobe, sunny 72, Pittsburgh mostly sunny 72, Erie, sunny 75, Bradford mostly sunny 64. To the south and east, York, sunny 72, Selins Grove sunny 68, Harrisburg mostly sunny 67, Philadelphia mostly sunny 69, Baltimore mostly sunny 73, Washington D.C. mostly sunny 73. Once again, in Altoona it was 73 degrees under sunny skies.
and at State College it was 72 degrees under sunny skies. This is NOAA Weather Radio, All Hazards Station WNG 589. 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Here's the hazardous weather outlook.

track through the region for the second half of the week, resulting in progressively colder temperatures. Highs by Saturday are expected to be in the 40s and 50s and lows in the 20s and 30s appear likely. These cold fronts could result in the first snowflakes of the season over northwestern Pennsylvania Friday night into Saturday morning. Widespread frost and freeze conditions are possible Sunday morning across the majority of the Keystone State. Here is the latest National Weather Service forecast for Blair and Bedford counties, including the city of Altoona. Rest of today, sunny. Highs around 80. Southwest winds 10 to 15 miles an hour with gusts up to 25 miles an hour. Tonight, mostly clear. Lows in the mid-60s. Southwest winds 5 to 10 miles an hour with gusts up to 30 miles an hour. Wednesday, unseasonably warm. Mostly sunny. A chance of showers between 10 a.m. and noon. Highs in the upper 70s. West winds 5 to 10 miles an hour with gusts up to 30 miles an hour. Chance of rain 50%. Wednesday night, cooler. Mostly cloudy. A chance of showers between 8 p.m. and 2 a.m. Lows in the mid-50s. Northwest winds 5 to 10 miles an hour. Chance of rain 40%. Here is the latest National Weather Service forecast for Cambria County, including the city of Johnstown. Rest of today, sunny. Highs in the upper 70s. Southwest winds 10 to 15 miles an hour with gusts up to 25 miles an hour. Tonight, mostly clear. Lows in the lower 60s. West winds 10 to 15 miles an hour with gusts up to 35 miles an hour. Wednesday, partly sunny, then becoming mostly cloudy between 10 a.m. and noon, then becoming partly sunny, then becoming mostly cloudy after 4 p.m. A chance of showers between 8 a.m. and 2 p.m. A chance of showers after 4 p.m. Highs in the lower 70s. West winds 10 to 15 miles an hour with gusts up to 30 miles an hour. Chance of rain 50%. Wednesday night, cooler. Mostly cloudy. A chance of showers before 8 p.m. Lows in the lower 50s. Northwest winds 5 to 10 miles an hour. Chance of rain 40%. And now the extended forecast for South Central Pennsylvania. Thursday, partly sunny with a 50% chance of showers. Highs in the mid-60s. Thursday night, showers and a slight chance of thunderstorms. Lows in the mid-50s. Chance of rain 90%. Friday, mostly cloudy with a 50% chance of showers. Highs in the upper 60s. Friday night, partly cloudy. Much cooler. Lows in the upper 30s. Saturday, mostly sunny. Much cooler. Highs around 50. Saturday night, mostly clear. Widespread frost. Lows in the lower 30s. Sunday, sunny. Widespread frost. Highs in the upper 50s. Sunday night, mostly clear. Areas of frost. Lows in the mid-30s. Monday, mostly sunny. Areas of frost. Highs in the lower 60s. Here is the latest National Weather Service forecast for Blair and Bedford counties, including the city of Altoona. This afternoon, sunny. Highs in the lower 80s. Southwest winds 10 to 15 miles an hour with gusts up to 30 miles an hour. Tonight, mostly clear through 4 a.m., then becoming partly cloudy. A slight chance of showers after 4 a.m. Lows in the mid-60s. Southwest winds 5 to 10 miles an hour with gusts up to 35 miles an hour. Chance of rain 20%. Wednesday, warm. Mostly sunny through 4 p.m., then becoming mostly cloudy. A chance of showers after 8 a.m. Highs in the upper 70s. West winds 5 to 10 miles an hour with gusts up to 30 miles an hour. Chance of rain 40%. Wednesday night, cooler. Mostly cloudy. A chance of showers through 10 p.m. Lows in the mid-50s. North winds 5 to 10 miles an hour. Chance of rain 40%. Here is the latest National Weather Service forecast for Cambria County, including the city of Johnstown. This afternoon, sunny. Highs in the upper 70s. Southwest winds 10 to 15 miles an hour with

78 degrees under sunny skies. And at State College, it was 75 degrees under sunny skies. This is NOAA Weather Radio, All Hazards Station WNG 589. 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Here's the hazardous weather outlook for the following counties: Bedford, Blair, Cambria, and Huntingdon. For today and tonight, no hazardous weather is expected at this time. And now the extended outlook for the period Wednesday through Monday. Wind gusts over 40 miles per hour are possible Friday. A widespread frost is expected with freezing temperatures possible this weekend, especially Sunday morning. Spotter activation is not anticipated today. An area of low pressure passing to our north today will bring a few showers to northern Pennsylvania this afternoon, but rainfall amounts look to be very light. Today and Wednesday will be the warmest days of the week as high temperatures are expected to climb into the 70s and low 80s. A series of cold fronts are expected to track through the region for the second half of the week, resulting in progressively colder temperatures. Highs by Saturday are expected to be in the 40s and 50s and lows in the 20s and 30s appear likely. These cold fronts could result in the first snowflakes of the season over northwestern Pennsylvania Friday night into Saturday morning. Widespread frost and freeze conditions are possible Sunday morning across the majority of the Keystone State. Here is the latest National Weather Service forecast for Blair and Bedford counties, including the city of Altoona. This afternoon, sunny. Highs in the lower 80s. Southwest winds 10 to 15 miles an hour with gusts up to 30 miles an hour. Tonight, mostly clear through 4 a.m., then becoming partly cloudy. A slight chance of showers after 4 a.m. Lows in the mid-60s. Southwest winds 5 to 10 miles an hour with gusts up to 35 miles an hour. Chance of rain 20%. Wednesday, warm. Mostly sunny through 4 p.m., then becoming mostly cloudy. A chance of showers after 8 a.m. Highs in the upper 70s. West winds 5 to 10 miles an hour with gusts up to 30 miles an hour. Chance of rain 40%. Wednesday night, cooler. Mostly cloudy. A chance of showers through 10 p.m. Lows in the mid-50s. North winds 5 to 10 miles an hour. Chance of rain 40%. Here is the latest National Weather Service forecast for Cambria County, including the city of Johnstown. This afternoon, sunny. Highs in the upper 70s. Southwest winds 10 to 15 miles an hour with gusts up to 30 miles an hour. Tonight, mostly clear through 4 a.m., then partly cloudy with a slight chance of showers after 4 a.m. Lows in the lower 60s. West winds 10 to 15 miles an hour with gusts up to 35 miles an hour. Chance of rain 20%. Wednesday, partly sunny in the morning, then becoming mostly cloudy. A 50% chance of showers. Highs in the lower 70s. West winds 10 to 15 miles an hour with gusts up to 30 miles an hour. Wednesday night, cooler. Mostly cloudy. A chance of showers before 8 p.m. Lows in the lower 50s. North winds 5 to 10 miles an hour. Chance of rain 40%. And now the extended forecast for South Central Pennsylvania. Thursday, mostly cloudy with a 50% chance of showers. Highs in the mid-60s. Thursday night, showers likely. Lows in the mid-50s. Chance of rain 70%. Friday, showers likely. Highs around 70. Chance of rain 70%. Friday night, mostly cloudy with a 50% chance of showers. Much cooler. Lows in the upper 30s. Saturday, sunny. Much cooler. Highs in the upper 40s. Saturday night, clear. Widespread frost. Lows in the lower 30s. Sunday, sunny. Widespread frost. Not as cool. Highs in the upper 50s. Sunday night, mostly clear. Lows in the upper 30s. Monday, mostly sunny. Highs in the lower 60s. The 8 to 14 day outlook, from Tuesday, October 20th to Monday, October 26th, calls for above normal temperatures and near normal precipitation. Normal high temperatures across central

Pennsylvania during this period ranged from the mid-50s over the Allegheny Mountains to the low 60s across the lower Susquehanna Valley. Normal lows range from the mid-30s over the Alleghenies to the low 40s across the lower Susquehanna Valley. Here are the 1 p.m. conditions in the Altoona area. In Altoona, it was sunny. The temperature was 80 degrees, the dew point 61, and the relative humidity 52%. The wind was southwest at 12 miles an hour, gusting to 22. The pressure was 29.95 inches and falling. At State College, it was sunny. The temperature was 79 degrees, the dew point 66, and the relative humidity 65%. The wind was southwest at 9 miles an hour. The pressure was 29.92 inches and falling. Now, a few other local conditions: Johnstown, sunny 74, DuBois, sunny 74, Pittsburgh, mostly sunny 78, Erie, sunny 81, Bradford, sunny 75. To the south and east, York, sunny 78, Selins Grove, sunny 74, Harrisburg, sunny 76, Philadelphia, mostly sunny 76, Baltimore, mostly sunny 79, Washington, D.C., sunny 80. Once again, in Altoona, it was 80 degrees under sunny skies. And at State College, it was 79 degrees under sunny skies. This is NOAA Weather Radio, All Hazards Station WNG 589. 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Here's the hazardous weather outlook for the following counties: Bedford, Blair, Cambria, and Huntingdon. For today and tonight, no hazardous weather is expected at this time. And now the extended outlook for the period Wednesday through Monday. Wind gusts over 40 miles per hour are possible Friday. A widespread frost is expected with freezing temperatures possible this weekend, especially Sunday morning. Spotter activation is not anticipated today. An area of low pressure passing to our north today will bring a few showers to northern Pennsylvania this afternoon, but rainfall amounts look to be very light. Today and Wednesday will be the warmest days of the week, as high temperatures are expected to climb into the 70s and low 80s. A series of cold fronts are expected to track through the region for the second half of the week, resulting in progressively colder temperatures. Highs by Saturday are expected to be in the 40s and 50s, and lows in the 20s and 30s appear likely. These cold fronts could result in the first snowflakes of the season over northwestern Pennsylvania Friday night into Saturday morning. Widespread frost and freeze conditions are possible Sunday morning across the majority of the Keystone State. Here is the latest National Weather Service forecast for Blair and Bedford counties, including the city of Altoona. This afternoon, sunny. Highs in the lower 80s. Southwest winds 10 to 15 miles an hour with gusts up to 30 miles an hour. Tonight, mostly clear through 4 a.m., then becoming partly cloudy. A slight chance of showers after 4 a.m. Lows in the mid-60s. Southwest winds 5 to 10 miles an hour with gusts up to 35 miles an hour. Chance of rain 20%. Wednesday, warm. Mostly sunny through 4 p.m., then becoming mostly cloudy. A chance of showers after 8 a.m. Highs in the upper 70s. West winds 5 to 10 miles an hour with gusts up to 30 miles an hour. Chance of rain 40%. Wednesday night, cooler. Mostly cloudy. A chance of showers through 10 p.m. Lows in the mid-50s. North winds 5 to 10 miles an hour. Chance of rain 40%. Here is the latest National Weather Service forecast for Cambria County, including the city of Johnstown. This afternoon, sunny. Highs in the upper 70s. Southwest winds 10 to 15 miles an hour with gusts up to 30 miles an hour. Tonight, mostly clear through 4 a.m., then partly cloudy with a slight chance of showers after 4 a.m. Lows in the lower 60s. West winds 10 to 15 miles an hour with gusts up to 35 miles an hour. Chance of rain 20%. Wednesday, partly sunny in the morning, then becoming mostly cloudy. A 50% chance of showers. Highs in the lower 70s. West winds 10 to 15 miles an hour with gusts up to 30 miles an hour. Wednesday night, cooler. Mostly cloudy. A chance of showers before 8 p.m.
lows in the lower 50s. North winds 5 to 10 miles an hour. Chance of rain 40%. And now the extended forecast for south central Pennsylvania. Thursday, mostly cloudy with a 50% chance of showers. Highs in the mid-60s. Thursday night, showers likely. Lows in the mid-50s. Chance of rain 70%. Friday, showers likely. Highs around 70. Chance of rain 70%. Friday night, mostly cloudy with a 50% chance of showers. Much cooler. Lows in the upper 30s. Saturday, sunny. Much cooler. Highs in the upper 40s. Saturday night, clear. Widespread frost. Lows in the lower 30s. Sunday, sunny. Widespread frost. Not as cool. Highs in the upper 50s. Sunday night, mostly clear. Lows in the upper 30s. Monday, mostly sunny. Highs in the lower 60s. The 8 to 14 day outlook, from Tuesday, October 20th to Monday, October 26th, calls for above normal temperatures and near normal precipitation. Normal high temperatures across central Pennsylvania during this period range from the mid-50s over the Allegheny Mountains to the low 60s across the lower Susquehanna Valley. Normal lows range from the mid-30s over the Alleghenies to the low 40s across the lower Susquehanna Valley. Here are the 1 p.m. conditions in the Altoona area. In Altoona, it was sunny. The temperature was 80 degrees, the dew point 61, and the relative humidity 52%. The wind was southwest at 12 miles an hour, gusting to 22. The pressure was 29.95 inches and falling. At State College, it was sunny. The temperature was 79 degrees, the dew point 66, and the relative humidity 65%. The wind was southwest at 9 miles an hour. The pressure was 29.92 inches and falling. Now, a few other local conditions: Johnstown, sunny 74, DuBois, sunny 74, Pittsburgh, mostly sunny 78, Erie, sunny 81, Bradford, sunny 75. To the south and east, York, sunny 78, Selins Grove, sunny 74, Harrisburg, sunny 76, Philadelphia, mostly sunny 76, Baltimore, mostly sunny 79, Washington, D.C., sunny 80. Once again, in Altoona, it was 80 degrees under sunny skies. And at State College, it was 79 degrees under sunny skies. This is NOAA Weather Radio, All Hazards Station WNG 589. 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Here's the hazardous weather outlook for the following counties: Bedford, Blair, Cambria, and Huntingdon. For today and tonight, no hazardous weather is expected at this time. And now the extended outlook for the period Wednesday through Monday. Wind gusts over 40 miles per hour are possible Friday. A widespread frost is expected with freezing temperatures possible this weekend, especially Sunday morning. Spotter activation is not anticipated today. An area of low pressure passing to our north today will bring a few showers to northern Pennsylvania this afternoon, but rainfall amounts look to be very light. Today and Wednesday will be the warmest days of the week, as high temperatures are expected to climb into the 70s and low 80s. A series of cold fronts are expected to track through the region for the second half of the week, resulting in progressively colder temperatures. Highs by Saturday are expected to be in the 40s and 50s, and lows in the 20s and 30s appear likely. These cold fronts could result in the first snowflakes of the season over northwestern Pennsylvania Friday night into Saturday morning. Widespread frost and freeze conditions are possible Sunday morning across the majority of the Keystone State. Here is the latest National Weather Service forecast for Blair and Bedford counties, including the city of Altoona. This afternoon, sunny. Highs in the lower 80s. Southwest winds 10 to 15 miles an hour with gusts up to 30 miles an hour. Tonight, mostly clear through 4 a.m., then becoming partly cloudy. A slight chance of showers after 4 a.m. Lows in the mid-60s. Southwest winds 5 to 10 miles an hour with gusts up to 35 miles an hour. Chance of rain 20%. Wednesday, warm. Mostly sunny through 4 p.m., then becoming mostly cloudy.
a chance of showers after 8 a.m. Highs in the upper 70s. West winds 5 to 10 miles an hour with gusts up to 30 miles an hour. Chance of rain 40%. Wednesday night, cooler. Mostly cloudy. A chance of showers through 10 p.m. Lows in the mid-50s. North winds 5 to 10 miles an hour. Chance of rain 40%. Here is the latest National Weather Service forecast for Cambria County, including the city of Johnstown. This afternoon, sunny. Highs in the upper 70s. Southwest winds 10 to 15 miles an hour with gusts up to 30 miles an hour. Tonight, mostly clear through 4 a.m., then partly cloudy with a slight chance of showers after 4 a.m. Lows in the lower 60s. West winds 10 to 15 miles an hour with gusts up to 35 miles an hour. Chance of rain 20%. Wednesday, partly sunny in the morning, then becoming mostly cloudy. A 50% chance of showers. Highs in the lower 70s. West winds 10 to 15 miles an hour with gusts up to 30 miles an hour. Wednesday night, cooler. Mostly cloudy. A chance of showers before 8 p.m. Lows in the lower 50s. North winds 5 to 10 miles an hour. Chance of rain 40%. And now the extended forecast for South Central Pennsylvania. Thursday, mostly cloudy with a 50% chance of showers. Highs in the mid-60s. Thursday night, showers likely. Lows in the mid-50s. Chance of rain 70%. Friday, showers likely. Highs around 70. Chance of rain 70%. Friday night, mostly cloudy with a 50% chance of showers. Much cooler. Lows in the upper 30s. Saturday, sunny. Much cooler. Highs in the upper 40s. Saturday night, clear. Widespread frost. Lows in the lower 30s. Sunday, sunny. Widespread frost. Not as cool. Highs in the upper 50s. Sunday night, mostly clear. Lows in the upper 30s. Monday, mostly sunny. Highs in the lower 60s. The 8 to 14 day outlook, from Tuesday, October 20th to Monday, October 26th, calls for above normal temperatures and near normal precipitation. Normal high temperatures across central Pennsylvania during this period range from the mid-50s over the Allegheny Mountains to the low 60s across the lower Susquehanna Valley. Normal lows range from the mid-30s over the Alleghenies to the low 40s across the lower Susquehanna Valley. Here are the 1 p.m. conditions in the Altoona area. In Altoona, it was sunny. The temperature was 80 degrees, the dew point 61, and the relative humidity 52%. The wind was southwest at 12 miles an hour gusting to 22. The pressure was 29.95 inches and falling. At State College, it was sunny. The temperature was 79 degrees, the dew point 66, and the relative humidity 65%. The wind was southwest at 9 miles an hour. The pressure was 29.92 inches and falling. Now, a few other local conditions: Johnstown, sunny 74, DuBois, sunny 74, Pittsburgh mostly sunny 78, Erie, sunny 81, Bradford sunny 75. To the south and east, York, sunny 78, Selins Grove sunny 74, Harrisburg sunny 76, Philadelphia mostly sunny 76, Baltimore mostly sunny 79, Washington D.C. sunny 80. Once again, in Altoona it was 80 degrees under sunny skies. And at State College it was 79 degrees under sunny skies. This is NOAA Weather Radio, All Hazards Station WNG 589. 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Here's the hazardous weather outlook for the following counties: Bedford, Blair, Cambria, and Huntingdon. For today and tonight, no hazardous weather is expected at this time. And now the extended outlook for the period Wednesday through Monday. Wind gusts over 40 miles per hour are possible Friday. A widespread frost is expected with freezing temperatures possible this weekend, especially Sunday morning. Spotter activation is not anticipated today.
An area of low pressure passing to our north today will bring a few showers to northern Pennsylvania this afternoon, but rainfall amounts look to be very light. Today and Wednesday will be the warmest days of the week as high temperatures are expected to climb into the 70s and low 80s. A series of cold fronts are expected to track through the region for the second half of the week, resulting in progressively colder temperatures. Highs by Saturday are expected to be in the 40s and 50s and lows in the 20s and 30s appear likely. These cold fronts could result in the first snowflakes of the season over northwestern Pennsylvania Friday night into Saturday morning. Widespread frost and freeze conditions are possible Sunday morning across the majority of the Keystone State. Here is the latest National Weather Service forecast for Blair and Bedford counties, including the city of Altoona. This afternoon, sunny. Highs in the lower 80s. Southwest winds 10 to 15 miles an hour with gusts up to 30 miles an hour. Tonight, mostly clear through 4 a.m., then becoming partly cloudy. A slight chance of showers after 4 a.m. Lows in the mid-60s. Southwest winds 5 to 10 miles an hour with gusts up to 35 miles an hour. Chance of rain 20%. Wednesday, warm. Mostly sunny through 4 p.m., then becoming mostly cloudy. A chance of showers after 8 a.m. Highs in the upper 70s. West winds 5 to 10 miles an hour with gusts up to 30 miles an hour. Chance of rain 40%. Wednesday night, cooler. Mostly cloudy. A chance of showers through 10 p.m. Lows in the mid-50s. North winds 5 to 10 miles an hour. Chance of rain 40%. Here is the latest National Weather Service forecast for Cambria County, including the city of Johnstown. This afternoon, sunny. Highs in the upper 70s. Southwest winds 10 to 15 miles an hour with gusts up to 30 miles an hour. Tonight, mostly clear through 4 a.m., then partly cloudy with a slight chance of showers after 4 a.m. Lows in the lower 60s. West winds 10 to 15 miles an hour with gusts up to 35 miles an hour. Chance of rain 20%. Wednesday, partly sunny in the morning, then becoming mostly cloudy. A 50% chance of showers. Highs in the lower 70s. West winds 10 to 15 miles an hour with gusts up to 30 miles an hour. Wednesday night, cooler. Mostly cloudy. A chance of showers before 8 p.m. Lows in the lower 50s. North winds 5 to 10 miles an hour. Chance of rain 40%. And now the extended forecast for South Central Pennsylvania. Thursday, mostly cloudy with a 50% chance of showers. Highs in the mid-60s. Thursday night, showers likely. Lows in the mid-50s. Chance of rain 70%. Friday, showers likely. Highs around 70. Chance of rain 70%. Friday night, mostly cloudy with a 50% chance of showers. Much cooler. Lows in the upper 30s. Saturday, sunny. Much cooler. Highs in the upper 40s. Saturday night, clear. Widespread frost. Lows in the lower 30s. Sunday, sunny. Widespread frost. Not as cool. Highs in the upper 50s. Sunday night, mostly clear. Lows in the upper 30s. Monday, mostly sunny. Highs in the lower 60s. 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Broadcasts originate from the National Weather Service and State College and are transmitted from the tower facilities provided by the Blair County Emergency Management Agency in Frankstown on a frequency of 162.425 MHz. We are located at Innovation Park in State College. 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Properly set weather radios with the alarm device will alert you when severe weather warnings or watches are issued. Programming on this station will be temporarily changed during severe weather to bring you the latest information. Warnings and safety information from the National Weather Service may someday save your life or protect your property. The 8 to 14 day outlook from Tuesday, October 20th to Monday, October 26th calls for above normal temperatures and near normal precipitation.
Normal high temperatures across central Pennsylvania during this period range from the mid-50s over the Allegheny Mountains to the low 60s across the lower Susquehanna Valley. Normal lows range from the mid-30s over the Alleghenies to the low 40s across the lower Susquehanna Valley. Here are the 1 p.m. conditions in the Altoona area. In Altoona, it was sunny. The temperature was 80 degrees, the dew point 61, and the relative humidity 52%. The wind was southwest at 12 miles an hour, gusting to 22. The pressure was 29.95 inches and falling. At State College, it was sunny. The temperature was 79 degrees, the dew point 66, and the relative humidity 65%. The wind was southwest at 9 miles an hour. The pressure was 29.92 inches and falling. Now, a few other local conditions: Johnstown, sunny 74, DuBois, sunny 74, Pittsburgh, mostly sunny 78, Erie, sunny 81, Bradford, sunny 75. To the south and east, York, sunny 78, Selins Grove, sunny 74, Harrisburg, sunny 76, Philadelphia, mostly sunny 76, Baltimore, mostly sunny 79, Washington, D.C., sunny 80. Once again, in Altoona, it was 80 degrees under sunny skies. And at State College, it was 79 degrees under sunny skies. This is NOAA Weather Radio, All Hazards Station WMG 589. 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Here's the hazardous weather outlook for the following counties: Bedford, Blair, Cambria, and Huntingdon. For today and tonight, no hazardous weather is expected at this time. And now the extended outlook for the period Wednesday through Monday. Wind gusts over 40 miles per hour are possible Friday. A widespread frost is expected with freezing temperatures possible this weekend, especially Sunday morning. Spotter activation is not anticipated today. An area of low pressure passing to our north today will bring a few showers to northern Pennsylvania this afternoon, but rainfall amounts look to be very light. Today and Wednesday will be the warmest days of the week, as high temperatures are expected to climb into the 70s and low 80s. A series of cold fronts are expected to track through the region for the second half of the week, resulting in progressively colder temperatures. Highs by Saturday are expected to be in the 40s and 50s, and lows in the 20s and 30s appear likely. These cold fronts could result in the first snowflakes of the season over northwestern Pennsylvania Friday night into Saturday morning. Widespread frost and freeze conditions are possible Sunday morning across the majority of the Keystone State. Here is the latest National Weather Service forecast for Blair and Bedford counties, including the city of Altoona. This afternoon, sunny. Highs in the lower 80s. Southwest winds 10 to 15 miles an hour with gusts up to 30 miles an hour. Tonight, mostly clear through 4 a.m., then becoming partly cloudy. A slight chance of showers after 4 a.m. Lows in the mid-60s. Southwest winds 5 to 10 miles an hour with gusts up to 35 miles an hour. Chance of rain 20%. Wednesday, warm. Mostly sunny through 4 p.m., then becoming mostly cloudy. A chance of showers after 8 a.m. Highs in the upper 70s. West winds 5 to 10 miles an hour with gusts up to 30 miles an hour. Chance of rain 40%. Wednesday night, cooler. Mostly cloudy. A chance of showers through 10 p.m. Lows in the mid-50s. North winds 5 to 10 miles an hour. Chance of rain 40%. Here is the latest National Weather Service forecast for Cambria County, including the city of Johnstown. This afternoon, sunny. Highs in the upper 70s. Southwest winds 10 to 15 miles an hour with gusts up to 30 miles an hour. Tonight, mostly clear through 4 a.m., then partly cloudy with a slight chance of showers after 4 a.m. Lows in the lower 60s. West winds 10 to 15 miles an hour with gusts up to 35 miles an hour. Chance of rain 20%. Wednesday, partly sunny in the morning, then becoming mostly cloudy. A 50% chance of showers. Highs in the lower 70s. West winds 10 to 15 miles an hour with gusts up to 30 miles an hour. Wednesday night, cooler. Mostly cloudy. A chance of showers before 8 p.m.
lows in the lower 50s. North winds 5 to 10 miles an hour. Chance of rain 40%. And now the extended forecast for South Central Pennsylvania. Thursday, mostly cloudy with a 50% chance of showers. Highs in the mid-60s. Thursday night, showers likely. Lows in the mid-50s. Chance of rain 70%. Friday, showers likely. Highs around 70. Chance of rain 70%. Friday night, mostly cloudy with a 50% chance of showers. Much cooler. Lows in the upper 30s. Saturday, sunny. Much cooler. Highs in the upper 40s. Saturday night, clear. Widespread frost. Lows in the lower 30s. Sunday, sunny. Widespread frost. Not as cool. Highs in the upper 50s. Sunday night, mostly clear. Lows in the upper 30s. Monday, mostly sunny. Highs in the lower 60s. The 8 to 14 day outlook, from Tuesday, October 20th to Monday, October 26th, calls for above normal temperatures and near normal precipitation. Normal high temperatures across central Pennsylvania during this period range from the mid-50s over the Allegheny Mountains to the low 60s across the lower Susquehanna Valley. Normal lows range from the mid-30s over the Alleghenies to the low 40s across the lower Susquehanna Valley. Here are the 1 p.m. conditions in the Altoona area. In Altoona, it was sunny. The temperature was 80 degrees, the dew point 61, and the relative humidity 52%. The wind was southwest at 12 miles an hour, gusting to 22. The pressure was 29.95 inches and falling. At State College, it was sunny. The temperature was 79 degrees, the dew point 66, and the relative humidity 65%. The wind was southwest at 9 miles an hour. The pressure was 29.92 inches and falling. Now, a few other local conditions: Johnstown, sunny 74, DuBois, sunny 74, Pittsburgh, mostly sunny 78, Erie, sunny 81, Bradford, sunny 75. To the south and east, York, sunny 78, Selins Grove, sunny 74, Harrisburg, sunny 76, Philadelphia, mostly sunny 76, Baltimore, mostly sunny 79, Washington, D.C., sunny 80. Once again, in Altoona, it was 80 degrees under sunny skies. And at State College, it was 79 degrees under sunny skies. 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Here's the hazardous weather outlook for the following counties: Bedford, Blair, Cambria, and Huntingdon. For today and tonight, no hazardous weather is expected at this time. And now the extended outlook for the period Wednesday through Monday. Wind gusts over 40 miles per hour are possible Friday. A widespread frost is expected with freezing temperatures possible this weekend, especially Sunday morning. Spotter activation is not anticipated today. An area of low pressure passing to our north today will bring a few showers to northern Pennsylvania this afternoon, but rainfall amounts look to be very light. Today and Wednesday will be the warmest days of the week, as high temperatures are expected to climb into the 70s and low 80s. A series of cold fronts are expected to track through the region for the second half of the week, resulting in progressively colder temperatures. Highs by Saturday are expected to be in the 40s and 50s, and lows in the 20s and 30s appear likely. These cold fronts could result in the first snowflakes of the season over northwestern Pennsylvania Friday night into Saturday morning. Widespread frost and freeze conditions are possible Sunday morning across the majority of the Keystone State. Here is the latest National Weather Service forecast for Blair and Bedford counties, including the city of Altoona. This afternoon, sunny. Near steady temperature around 80. Southwest winds 10 to 15 miles an hour with gusts up to 30 miles an hour. Tonight, mostly clear through 4 a.m., then becoming partly cloudy. A slight chance of showers after 4 a.m. Lows in the mid-60s. Southwest winds 5 to 10 miles an hour with gusts up to 35 miles an hour. Chance of rain 20%. Wednesday, warm. Mostly sunny through 4 p.m., then becoming mostly cloudy.
a chance of showers after 8 a.m. Highs in the upper 70s. West winds 5 to 10 miles an hour with gusts up to 30 miles an hour. Chance of rain 40%. Wednesday night, cooler. Mostly cloudy. A chance of showers through 10 p.m. Lows in the mid-50s. North winds 5 to 10 miles an hour. Chance of rain 40%. Here is the latest National Weather Service forecast for Cambria County, including the city of Johnstown. This afternoon, sunny. Near steady temperature in the upper 70s. Southwest winds 10 to 15 miles an hour with gusts up to 30 miles an hour. Tonight, mostly clear through 4 a.m., then partly cloudy with a slight chance of showers after 4 a.m. Lows in the lower 60s. West winds 10 to 15 miles an hour with gusts up to 35 miles an hour. Chance of rain 20%. Wednesday, partly sunny in the morning, then becoming mostly cloudy. A 50% chance of showers. Highs in the lower 70s. West winds 10 to 15 miles an hour with gusts up to 30 miles an hour. Wednesday night, cooler. Mostly cloudy. A chance of showers before 8 p.m. Lows in the lower 50s. North winds 5 to 10 miles an hour. Chance of rain 40%. And now the extended forecast for South Central Pennsylvania. Thursday, mostly cloudy with a 50% chance of showers. Highs in the mid-60s. Thursday night, showers likely. Lows in the mid-50s. Chance of rain 70%. Friday, showers likely. Highs around 70. Chance of rain 70%. Friday night, mostly cloudy with a 50% chance of showers. Much cooler. Lows in the upper 30s. Saturday, sunny. Much cooler. Highs in the upper 40s. Saturday night, clear. Widespread frost. Lows in the lower 30s. Sunday, sunny. Widespread frost. Not as cool. Highs in the upper 50s. Sunday night, mostly clear. Lows in the upper 30s. Monday, mostly sunny. Highs in the lower 60s. The 8 to 14 day outlook, from Tuesday, October 20th to Monday, October 26th, calls for above normal temperatures and near normal precipitation. Normal high temperatures across central Pennsylvania during this period range from the mid-50s over the Allegheny Mountains to the low 60s across the lower Susquehanna Valley. Normal lows range from the mid-30s over the Alleghenies to the low 40s across the lower Susquehanna Valley. Here are the 1 p.m. conditions in the Altoona area. In Altoona, it was sunny. The temperature was 80 degrees, the dew point 61, and the relative humidity 52%. The wind was southwest at 12 miles an hour gusting to 22. The pressure was 29.95 inches and falling. At State College, it was sunny. The temperature was 79 degrees, the dew point 66, and the relative humidity 65%. The wind was southwest at 9 miles an hour. The pressure was 29.92 inches and falling. Now, a few other local conditions: Johnstown, sunny 74, DuBois, sunny 74, Pittsburgh mostly sunny 78, Erie, sunny 81, Bradford sunny 75. To the south and east, York, sunny 78, Selins Grove sunny 74, Harrisburg sunny 76, Philadelphia mostly sunny 76, Baltimore mostly sunny 79, Washington D.C. sunny 80. Once again, in Altoona it was 80 degrees under sunny skies. And at State College it was 79 degrees under sunny skies. This is NOAA Weather Radio, All Hazards Station WNG 589. 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Here's the hazardous weather outlook for the following counties: Bedford, Blair, Cambria, and Huntingdon. For today and tonight, no hazardous weather is expected at this time. And now the extended outlook for the period Wednesday through Monday. Wind gusts over 40 miles per hour are possible Friday. A widespread frost is expected with freezing temperatures possible this weekend, especially Sunday morning. Spotter activation is not anticipated today.
An area of low pressure passing to our north today will bring a few showers to northern Pennsylvania this afternoon, but rainfall amounts look to be very light. Today and Wednesday will be the warmest days of the week as high temperatures are expected to climb into the 70s and low 80s. A series of cold fronts are expected to track through the region for the second half of the week, resulting in progressively colder temperatures. Highs by Saturday are expected to be in the 40s and 50s and lows in the 20s and 30s appear likely. These cold fronts could result in the first snowflakes of the season over northwestern Pennsylvania Friday night into Saturday morning. Widespread frost and freeze conditions are possible Sunday morning across the majority of the Keystone State. Here is the latest National Weather Service forecast for Blair and Bedford counties, including the city of Altoona. This afternoon, sunny. Near steady temperature around 80. Southwest winds 10 to 15 miles an hour with gusts up to 30 miles an hour. Tonight, mostly clear through 4 a.m., then becoming partly cloudy. A slight chance of showers after 4 a.m. Lows in the mid-60s. Southwest winds 5 to 10 miles an hour with gusts up to 35 miles an hour. Chance of rain 20%. Wednesday, warm. Mostly sunny through 4 p.m., then becoming mostly cloudy. A chance of showers after 8 a.m. Highs in the upper 70s. West winds 5 to 10 miles an hour with gusts up to 30 miles an hour. Chance of rain 40%. Wednesday night, cooler. Mostly cloudy. A chance of showers through 10 p.m. Lows in the mid-50s. North winds 5 to 10 miles an hour. Chance of rain 40%. Here is the latest National Weather Service forecast for Cambria County, including the city of Johnstown. This afternoon, sunny. Near steady temperature in the upper 70s. Southwest winds 10 to 15 miles an hour with gusts up to 30 miles an hour. Tonight, mostly clear through 4 a.m., then partly cloudy with a slight chance of showers after 4 a.m. Lows in the lower 60s. West winds 10 to 15 miles an hour with gusts up to 35 miles an hour. Chance of rain 20%. Wednesday, partly sunny in the morning, then becoming mostly cloudy. A 50% chance of showers. Highs in the lower 70s. West winds 10 to 15 miles an hour with gusts up to 30 miles an hour. Wednesday night, cooler. Mostly cloudy. A chance of showers before 8 p.m. Lows in the lower 50s. North winds 5 to 10 miles an hour. Chance of rain 40%. And now the extended forecast for South Central Pennsylvania. Thursday, mostly cloudy with a 50% chance of showers. Highs in the mid-60s. Thursday night, showers likely. Lows in the mid-50s. Chance of rain 70%. Friday, showers likely. Highs around 70. Chance of rain 70%. Friday night, mostly cloudy with a 50% chance of showers. Much cooler. Lows in the upper 30s. Saturday, sunny. Much cooler. Highs in the upper 40s. Saturday night, clear. Widespread frost. Lows in the lower 30s. Sunday, sunny. Widespread frost. Not as cool. Highs in the upper 50s. Sunday night, mostly clear. Lows in the upper 30s. Monday, mostly sunny. Highs in the lower 60s. The 8 to 14 day outlook, from Tuesday, October 20th to Monday, October 26th, calls for above normal temperatures and near normal precipitation. Normal high temperatures across central Pennsylvania during this period range from the mid-50s over the Allegheny Mountains to the low 60s across the lower Susquehanna Valley. Normal lows range from the mid-30s over the Alleghenies to the low 40s across the lower Susquehanna Valley. Here are the 1 p.m. conditions in the Altoona area. In Altoona, it was sunny. The temperature was 80 degrees, the dew point 61, and the relative humidity 52%. The wind was southwest at 12 miles an hour gusting to 22. The pressure was 29.95 inches and falling. At State College, it was sunny. The temperature was 79 degrees, the dew point 66, and the relative humidity 65%. The wind was southwest at 9 miles an hour.
the pressure was 29.92 inches and falling. Now, a few other local conditions: Johnstown, sunny 74, DuBois, sunny 74, Pittsburgh, mostly sunny 78, Erie, sunny 81, Bradford, sunny 75. To the south and east, York, sunny 78, Selins Grove, sunny 74, Harrisburg, sunny 76, Philadelphia, mostly sunny 76, Baltimore, mostly sunny 79, Washington, D.C., sunny 80. Once again, in Altoona, it was 80 degrees under sunny skies. And at State College, it was 79 degrees under sunny skies. This is NOAA Weather Radio, All Hazards Station WNG 589. 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Here's the hazardous weather outlook for the following counties: Bedford, Blair, Cambria, and Huntingdon. For today and tonight, no hazardous weather is expected at this time. And now the extended outlook for the period Wednesday through Monday. Wind gusts over 40 miles per hour are possible Friday. A widespread frost is expected with freezing temperatures possible this weekend, especially Sunday morning. Spotter activation is not anticipated today. An area of low pressure passing to our north today will bring a few showers to northern Pennsylvania this afternoon, but rainfall amounts look to be very light. Today and Wednesday will be the warmest days of the week as high temperatures are expected to climb into the 70s and low 80s. A series of cold fronts are expected to track through the region for the second half of the week, resulting in progressively colder temperatures. Highs by Saturday are expected to be in the 40s and 50s, and lows in the 20s and 30s appear likely. These cold fronts could result in the first snowflakes of the season over northwestern Pennsylvania Friday night into Saturday morning. Widespread frost and freeze conditions are possible Sunday morning across the majority of the Keystone State. Here is the latest National Weather Service forecast for Blair and Bedford counties, including the city of Altoona. This afternoon, sunny. Near steady temperature around 80. Southwest winds 10 to 15 miles an hour with gusts up to 30 miles an hour. Tonight, mostly clear through 4 a.m., then becoming partly cloudy. A slight chance of showers after 4 a.m. Lows in the mid-60s. Southwest winds 5 to 10 miles an hour with gusts up to 35 miles an hour. Chance of rain 20%. Wednesday, warm. Mostly sunny through 4 p.m., then becoming mostly cloudy. A chance of showers after 8 a.m. Highs in the upper 70s. West winds 5 to 10 miles an hour with gusts up to 30 miles an hour. Chance of rain 40%. Wednesday night, cooler. Mostly cloudy. A chance of showers through 10 p.m. Lows in the mid-50s. North winds 5 to 10 miles an hour. Chance of rain 40%. Here is the latest National Weather Service forecast for Cambria County, including the city of Johnstown. This afternoon, sunny. Near steady temperature in the upper 70s. Southwest winds 10 to 15 miles an hour with gusts up to 30 miles an hour. Tonight, mostly clear through 4 a.m., then partly cloudy with a slight chance of showers after 4 a.m. Lows in the lower 60s. West winds 10 to 15 miles an hour with gusts up to 35 miles an hour. Chance of rain 20%. Wednesday, partly sunny in the morning, then becoming mostly cloudy. A 50% chance of showers. Highs in the lower 70s. West winds 10 to 15 miles an hour with gusts up to 30 miles an hour. Wednesday night, cooler. Mostly cloudy. A chance of showers before 8 p.m. Lows in the lower 50s. North winds 5 to 10 miles an hour. Chance of rain 40%. And now the extended forecast for South Central Pennsylvania. Thursday, mostly cloudy with a 50% chance of showers. Highs in the mid-60s. Thursday night, showers likely. Lows in the mid-50s. Chance of rain 70%. Friday, showers likely. Highs around 70. Chance of rain 70%. Friday night, mostly cloudy with a 50% chance of showers. Much cooler. Lows in the upper 30s. Saturday, sunny. Much cooler. Highs in the upper 40s. Saturday night, clear.
widespread frost. Lows in the lower 30s. Sunday, sunny. Widespread frost. Not as cool. Highs in the upper 50s. Sunday night, mostly clear. Lows in the upper 30s. Monday, mostly sunny. Highs in the lower 60s. The 8 to 14 day outlook, from Tuesday, October 20th to Monday, October 26th, calls for above normal temperatures and near normal precipitation. Normal high temperatures across central Pennsylvania during this period range from the mid-50s over the Allegheny Mountains to the low 60s across the lower Susquehanna Valley. Normal lows range from the mid-30s over the Alleghenies to the low 40s across the lower Susquehanna Valley. Here are the 1 p.m. conditions in the Altoona area. In Altoona, it was sunny. The temperature was 80 degrees, the dew point 61, and the relative humidity 52%. The wind was southwest at 12 miles an hour, gusting to 22. The pressure was 29.95 inches and falling. At State College, it was sunny. The temperature was 79 degrees, the dew point 66, and the relative humidity 65%. The wind was southwest at 9 miles an hour. The pressure was 29.92 inches and falling. Now, a few other local conditions: Johnstown, sunny 74, DuBois, sunny 74, Pittsburgh, mostly sunny 78, Erie, sunny 81, Bradford, sunny 75. To the south and east, York, sunny 78, Selins Grove, sunny 74, Harrisburg, sunny 76, Philadelphia, mostly sunny 76, Baltimore, mostly sunny 79, Washington, D.C., sunny 80. Once again, in Altoona, it was 80 degrees under sunny skies. And at State College, it was 79 degrees under sunny skies. This is NOAA Weather Radio, All Hazards Station WMG 589. 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Here's the hazardous weather outlook for the following counties: Bedford, Blair, Cambria, and Huntingdon. For today and tonight, no hazardous weather is expected at this time. And now the extended outlook for the period Wednesday through Monday. Wind gusts over 40 miles per hour are possible Friday. A widespread frost is expected with freezing temperatures possible this weekend, especially Sunday morning. Spotter activation is not anticipated today. An area of low pressure passing to our north today will bring a few showers to northern Pennsylvania this afternoon, but rainfall amounts look to be very light. Today and Wednesday will be the warmest days of the week, as high temperatures are expected to climb into the 70s and low 80s. A series of cold fronts are expected to track through the region for the second half of the week, resulting in progressively colder temperatures. Highs by Saturday are expected to be in the 40s and 50s, and lows in the 20s and 30s appear likely. These cold fronts could result in the first snowflakes of the season over northwestern Pennsylvania Friday night into Saturday morning. Widespread frost and freeze conditions are possible Sunday morning across the majority of the Keystone State. Here is the latest National Weather Service forecast for Blair and Bedford counties, including the city of Altoona. This afternoon, sunny. Near steady temperature around 80. Southwest winds 10 to 15 miles an hour with gusts up to 30 miles an hour. Tonight, mostly clear through 4 a.m., then becoming partly cloudy. A slight chance of showers after 4 a.m. Lows in the mid-60s. Southwest winds 5 to 10 miles an hour with gusts up to 35 miles an hour. Chance of rain 20%. Wednesday, warm. Mostly sunny through 4 p.m., then becoming mostly cloudy. A chance of showers after 8 a.m. Highs in the upper 70s. West winds 5 to 10 miles an hour with gusts up to 30 miles an hour. Chance of rain 40%. Wednesday night, cooler. Mostly cloudy. A chance of showers through 10 p.m. Lows in the mid-50s. North winds 5 to 10 miles an hour. Chance of rain 40%. Here is the latest National Weather Service forecast for Cambria County, including the city of Johnstown. This afternoon, sunny. Near steady temperature in the upper 70s. Southwest winds 10 to 15 miles an hour with gusts up to 30 miles an hour.
Tonight, mostly clear through 4 a.m., then partly cloudy with a slight chance of showers after 4 a.m. Lows in the lower 60s. West winds 10 to 15 miles an hour with gusts up to 35 miles an hour. Chance of rain 20%. Wednesday, partly sunny in the morning, then becoming mostly cloudy. A 50% chance of showers. Highs in the lower 70s. West winds 10 to 15 miles an hour with gusts up to 30 miles an hour. Wednesday night, cooler. Mostly cloudy. A chance of showers before 8 p.m. Lows in the lower 50s. North winds 5 to 10 miles an hour. Chance of rain 40%. And now the extended forecast for South Central Pennsylvania. Thursday, mostly cloudy with a 50% chance of showers. Highs in the mid-60s. Thursday night, showers likely. Lows in the mid-50s. Chance of rain 70%. Friday, showers likely. Highs around 70. Chance of rain 70%. Friday night, mostly cloudy with a 50% chance of showers. Much cooler. Lows in the upper 30s. Saturday, sunny. Much cooler. Highs in the upper 40s. Saturday night, clear. Widespread frost. Lows in the lower 30s. Sunday, sunny. Widespread frost. Not as cool. Highs in the upper 50s. Sunday night, mostly clear. Lows in the upper 30s. Monday, mostly sunny. Highs in the lower 60s. The 8 to 14 day outlook, from Tuesday, October 20th to Monday, October 26th, calls for above normal temperatures and near normal precipitation. Normal high temperatures across central Pennsylvania during this period range from the mid-50s over the Allegheny Mountains to the low 60s across the lower Susquehanna Valley. Normal lows range from the mid-30s over the Alleghenies to the low 40s across the lower Susquehanna Valley. Here are the 1 p.m. conditions in the Altoona area. In Altoona, it was sunny. The temperature was 80 degrees, the dew point 61, and the relative humidity 52%. The wind was southwest at 12 miles an hour, gusting to 22. The pressure was 29.95 inches and falling. At State College, it was sunny. The temperature was 79 degrees, the dew point 66, and the relative humidity 65%. The wind was southwest at 9 miles an hour. The pressure was 29.92 inches and falling. Now, a few other local conditions: Johnstown, sunny 74, DuBois, sunny 74, Pittsburgh mostly sunny 78, Erie, sunny 81, Bradford sunny 75. To the south and east, York, sunny 78, Selins Grove sunny 74, Harrisburg sunny 76, Philadelphia mostly sunny 76, Baltimore mostly sunny 79, Washington D.C. sunny 80. Once again, in Altoona it was 80 degrees under sunny skies. And at State College it was 79 degrees under sunny skies. This is NOAA Weather Radio, All Hazards Station WNG 589. 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Here's the hazardous weather outlook for the following counties: Bedford, Blair, Cambria, and Huntingdon. For today and tonight, no hazardous weather is expected at this time. And now the extended outlook for the period Wednesday through Monday. Wind gusts over 40 miles per hour are possible Friday. A widespread frost is expected with freezing temperatures possible this weekend, especially Sunday morning. Spotter activation is not anticipated today. An area of low pressure passing to our north today will bring a few showers to northern Pennsylvania this afternoon, but rainfall amounts look to be very light. Today and Wednesday will be the warmest days of the week as high temperatures are expected to climb into the 70s and low 80s. A series of cold fronts are expected to track through the region for the second half of the week, resulting in progressively colder temperatures. Highs by Saturday are expected to be in the 40s and 50s and lows in the 20s and 30s appear likely. These cold fronts could result in the first snowflakes of the season over northwestern Pennsylvania Friday night into Saturday morning. Widespread frost and freeze conditions are possible Sunday morning across the majority of the Keystone State.
Here is the latest National Weather Service forecast for Blair and Bedford counties, including the city of Altoona. This afternoon, sunny. Near steady temperature around 80. Southwest winds 10 to 15 miles an hour with gusts up to 30 miles an hour. Tonight, mostly clear through 4 a.m., then becoming partly cloudy. A slight chance of showers after 4 a.m.

This afternoon, sunny. Near steady temperature in the upper 70s. Southwest winds 10 to 15 miles an hour with gusts up to 30 miles an hour. Tonight, mostly clear through 4 a.m., then partly cloudy with a slight chance of showers after 4 a.m. Lows in the lower 60s. West winds 10 to 15 miles an hour with gusts up to 35 miles an hour. Chance of rain 20%. Wednesday, partly sunny in the morning, then becoming mostly cloudy. A 50% chance of showers. Highs in the lower 70s. West winds 10 to 15 miles an hour with gusts up to 30 miles an hour. Wednesday night, cooler. Mostly cloudy. A chance of showers before 8 p.m. Lows in the lower 50s. North winds 5 to 10 miles an hour. Chance of rain 40%. And now the extended forecast for South Central Pennsylvania. Thursday, mostly cloudy with a 50% chance of showers. Highs in the mid-60s. Thursday night, showers likely. Lows in the mid-50s. Chance of rain 70%. Friday, showers likely. Highs around 70. Chance of rain 70%. Friday night, mostly cloudy with a 50% chance of showers. Much cooler. Lows in the upper 30s. Saturday, sunny. Much cooler. Highs in the upper 40s. Saturday night, clear. Widespread frost. Lows in the lower 30s. Sunday, sunny. Widespread frost. Not as cool. Highs in the upper 50s. Sunday night, mostly clear. Lows in the upper 30s. Monday, mostly sunny. Highs in the lower 60s. The 8 to 14 day outlook, from Tuesday, October 20th to Monday, October 26th, calls for above normal temperatures and near normal precipitation. Normal high temperatures across central Pennsylvania during this period range from the mid-50s over the Allegheny Mountains to the low 60s across the lower Susquehanna Valley. Normal lows range from the mid-30s over the Alleghenies to the low 40s across the lower Susquehanna Valley. Here are the 2 p.m. conditions in the Altoona area. In Altoona, it was sunny. The temperature was 81 degrees, the dew point 61, and the relative humidity 50%. The wind was southwest at 13 miles an hour gusting to 22. The pressure was 29.93 inches and falling. Now, a few other local conditions. Johnstown, mostly sunny 76, Dubois, sunny 76, La Trobe, sunny 79, Pittsburgh mostly sunny 81, Erie, sunny 83, Bradford sunny 78. To the south and east, York, sunny 79, Selins Grove sunny 77, Harrisburg sunny 78, Philadelphia mostly sunny 78, Baltimore mostly sunny 81, Washington DC mostly sunny 82. Once again, in Altoona it was 81 degrees under sunny skies. This is NOAA Weather Radio, All Hazards Station WNG 589. 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Here's the hazardous weather outlook for the following counties: Bedford, Blair, Cambria, and Huntingdon. For today and tonight, no hazardous weather is expected at this time. And now the extended outlook for the period Wednesday through Monday. Wind gusts over 40 miles per hour are possible Friday. A widespread frost is expected with freezing temperatures possible this weekend, especially Sunday morning. Spotter activation is not anticipated today. An area of low pressure passing to our north today will bring a few showers to northern Pennsylvania this afternoon, but rainfall amounts look to be very light. Today and Wednesday will be the warmest days of the week as high temperatures are expected to climb into the 70s and low 80s. A series of cold fronts are expected to track through the region for the second half of the week, resulting in progressively colder temperatures. Highs by Saturday are expected to be in the 40s and 50s and lows in the 20s and 30s appear likely. These cold fronts could result in the first snowflakes of the season over northwestern Pennsylvania Friday night into Saturday morning. Widespread frost and freeze conditions are possible Sunday morning across the majority of the Keystone State. Here is the latest National Weather Service forecast for Blair and Bedford counties, including the city of Altoona. This afternoon, sunny,

at a temperature around 80. Southwest winds 10 to 15 miles an hour with gusts up to 30 miles an hour. Tonight, mostly clear through 4 a.m., then becoming partly cloudy. A slight chance of showers after 4 a.m. Lows in the mid-60s. Southwest winds 5 to 10 miles an hour with gusts up to 35 miles an hour. Chance of rain 20%. Wednesday, warm. Mostly sunny through 4 p.m., then becoming mostly cloudy. A chance of showers after 8 a.m. Highs in the upper 70s. West winds 5 to 10 miles an hour with gusts up to 30 miles an hour. Chance of rain 40%. Wednesday night, cooler. Mostly cloudy. A chance of showers through 10 p.m. Lows in the mid-50s. North winds 5 to 10 miles an hour. Chance of rain 40%. Here is the latest National Weather Service forecast for Cambria County, including the city of Johnstown. This afternoon, sunny. Near steady temperature in the upper 70s. Southwest winds 10 to 15 miles an hour with gusts up to 30 miles an hour. Tonight, mostly clear through 4 a.m., then partly cloudy with a slight chance of showers after 4 a.m. Lows in the lower 60s. West winds 10 to 15 miles an hour with gusts up to 35 miles an hour. Chance of rain 20%. Wednesday, partly sunny in the morning, then becoming mostly cloudy. A 50% chance of showers. Highs in the lower 70s. West winds 10 to 15 miles an hour with gusts up to 30 miles an hour. Wednesday night, cooler. Mostly cloudy. A chance of showers before 8 p.m. Lows in the lower 50s. North winds 5 to 10 miles an hour. Chance of rain 40%. And now the extended forecast for South Central Pennsylvania. Thursday, mostly cloudy with a 50% chance of showers. Highs in the mid-60s. Thursday night, showers likely. Lows in the mid-50s. Chance of rain 70%. Friday, showers likely. Highs around 70. Chance of rain 70%. Friday night, mostly cloudy with a 50% chance of showers. Much cooler. Lows in the upper 30s. Saturday, sunny. Much cooler. Highs in the upper 40s. Saturday night, clear. Widespread frost. Lows in the lower 30s. Sunday, sunny. Widespread frost. Not as cool. Highs in the upper 50s. Sunday night, mostly clear. Lows in the upper 30s. Monday, mostly sunny. Highs in the lower 60s. The 8 to 14 day outlook, from Tuesday, October 20th to Monday, October 26th, calls for above normal temperatures and near normal precipitation. Normal high temperatures across central Pennsylvania during this period range from the mid-50s over the Allegheny Mountains to the low 60s across the lower Susquehanna Valley. Normal lows range from the mid-30s over the Alleghenies to the low 40s across the lower Susquehanna Valley. Here are the 2 p.m. conditions in the Altoona area. In Altoona, it was sunny. The temperature was 81 degrees, the dew point 61, and the relative humidity 50%. The wind was southwest at 13 miles an hour gusting to 22. The pressure was 29.93 inches and falling. Now, a few other local conditions. Johnstown, mostly sunny 76, Du Bois, sunny 76, La Trobe, sunny 79, Pittsburgh mostly sunny 81, Erie, sunny 83, Bradford sunny 78. To the south and east, York, sunny 79, Selins Grove sunny 77, Harrisburg sunny 78, Philadelphia mostly sunny 78, Baltimore mostly sunny 81, Washington DC mostly sunny 82. Once again, in Altoona it was 81 degrees under sunny skies. This is NOAA Weather Radio, all hazards station WNG 589. Serving South Central Pennsylvania, and originating from the National Weather Service Office in State College. Here are the 2 p.m. conditions in the Altoona area. In Altoona, it was sunny. The temperature was 81 degrees, the dew point 61, and the relative humidity 50%. The wind was southwest at 13 miles an hour gusting to 22.
The pressure was 29.93 inches and falling. At State College, it was sunny. The temperature was 81 degrees, the dew point 66, and the relative humidity 61%. The wind was south at 13 miles an hour. The pressure was 29.89 inches and falling. Now, a few other local conditions: Johnstown, mostly sunny 76, Dubois, sunny 76, La Trobe, sunny 79, Pittsburgh, mostly sunny 81, Erie, sunny 83, Bradford, sunny 78. To the south and east, York, sunny 79, Selins Grove, sunny 77, Harrisburg, sunny 78, Philadelphia, mostly sunny 78, Baltimore, mostly sunny 81, Washington, D.C., mostly sunny 82. Once again, in Altoona it was 81 degrees under sunny skies. And at State College it was 81 degrees under sunny skies. This is NOAA Weather Radio, All Hazards Station WNG 589. 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Here's the hazardous weather outlook for the following counties: Bedford, Blair, Cambria, and Huntingdon. For today and tonight, no hazardous weather is expected at this time. And now the extended outlook for the period Wednesday through Monday. Wind gusts over 40 miles per hour are possible Friday. A widespread frost is expected with freezing temperatures possible this weekend, especially Sunday morning. Spotter activation is not anticipated today. An area of low pressure passing to our north today will bring a few showers to northern Pennsylvania this afternoon, but rainfall amounts look to be very light. Today and Wednesday will be the warmest days of the week as high temperatures are expected to climb into the 70s and low 80s. A series of cold fronts are expected to track through the region for the second half of the week, resulting in progressively colder temperatures. Highs by Saturday are expected to be in the 40s and 50s, and lows in the 20s and 30s appear likely. These cold fronts could result in the first snowflakes of the season over northwestern Pennsylvania Friday night into Saturday morning. Widespread frost and freeze conditions are possible Sunday morning across the majority of the Keystone State. Here is the latest National Weather Service forecast for Blair and Bedford counties, including the city of Altoona. This afternoon, sunny. Near steady temperature around 80. Southwest winds 10 to 15 miles an hour with gusts up to 30 miles an hour. Tonight, mostly clear through 4 a.m., then becoming partly cloudy. A slight chance of showers after 4 a.m. Lows in the mid-60s. Southwest winds 5 to 10 miles an hour with gusts up to 35 miles an hour. Chance of rain 20%. Wednesday, warm. Mostly sunny through 4 p.m., then becoming mostly cloudy. A chance of showers after 8 a.m. Highs in the upper 70s. West winds 5 to 10 miles an hour with gusts up to 30 miles an hour. Chance of rain 40%. Wednesday night, cooler. Mostly cloudy. A chance of showers through 10 p.m. Lows in the mid-50s. North winds 5 to 10 miles an hour. Chance of rain 40%. Here is the latest National Weather Service forecast for Cambria County, including the city of Johnstown. This afternoon, sunny. Near steady temperature in the upper 70s. Southwest winds 10 to 15 miles an hour with gusts up to 30 miles an hour. Tonight, mostly clear through 4 a.m., then partly cloudy with a slight chance of showers after 4 a.m. Lows in the lower 60s. West winds 10 to 15 miles an hour with gusts up to 35 miles an hour. Chance of rain 20%. Wednesday, partly sunny in the morning, then becoming mostly cloudy. A 50% chance of showers. Highs in the lower 70s. West winds 10 to 15 miles an hour with gusts up to 30 miles an hour. Wednesday night, cooler. Mostly cloudy. A chance of showers before 8 p.m. Lows in the lower 50s. North winds 5 to 10 miles an hour. Chance of rain 40%. And now the extended forecast for South Central Pennsylvania. Thursday, mostly cloudy with a 50% chance of showers. Highs in the mid-60s. Thursday night, showers likely. Lows in the mid-50s. Chance of rain 70%. Friday, showers likely. Highs around 70.
chance of rain 70%. Friday night, mostly cloudy with a 50% chance of showers. Much cooler. Lows in the upper 30s. Saturday, sunny. Much cooler. Highs in the upper 40s. Saturday night, clear. Widespread frost. Lows in the lower 30s. Sunday, sunny. Widespread frost. Not as cool. Highs in the upper 50s. Sunday night, mostly clear. Lows in the upper 30s. Monday, mostly sunny. Highs in the lower 60s. The 8 to 14 day outlook, from Tuesday, October 20th to Monday, October 26th, calls for above normal temperatures and near normal precipitation. Normal high temperatures across central Pennsylvania during this period range from the mid-50s over the Allegheny Mountains to the low 60s across the lower Susquehanna Valley. Normal lows range from the mid-30s over the Alleghenies to the low 40s across the lower Susquehanna Valley. Here are the 2 p.m. conditions in the Altoona area. In Altoona, it was sunny. The temperature was 81 degrees, the dew point 61, and the relative humidity 50%. The wind was southwest at 13 miles an hour gusting to 22. The pressure was 29.93 inches and falling. At State College, it was sunny. The temperature was 81 degrees, the dew point 66, and the relative humidity 61%. The wind was south at 13 miles an hour. The pressure was 29.89 inches and falling. Now, a few other local conditions: Johnstown, mostly sunny 76, DuBois, sunny 76, La Trobe, sunny 79, Pittsburgh, mostly sunny 81, Erie, sunny 83, Bradford, sunny 78. To the south and east, York, sunny 79, Selins Grove, sunny 77, Harrisburg, sunny 78, Philadelphia, mostly sunny 78, Baltimore, mostly sunny 81, Washington, D.C., mostly sunny 82. Once again, in Altoona it was 81 degrees under sunny skies. And at State College it was 81 degrees under sunny skies. This is NOAA Weather Radio, All Hazards Station WNG 589. 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Here's the hazardous weather outlook for the following counties: Bedford, Blair, Cambria, and Huntingdon. For today and tonight, no hazardous weather is expected at this time. And now the extended outlook for the period Wednesday through Monday. Wind gusts over 40 miles per hour are possible Friday. A widespread frost is expected with freezing temperatures possible this weekend, especially Sunday morning. Spotter activation is not anticipated today. An area of low pressure passing to our north today will bring a few showers to northern Pennsylvania this afternoon, but rainfall amounts look to be very light. Today and Wednesday will be the warmest days of the week as high temperatures are expected to climb into the 70s and low 80s. A series of cold fronts are expected to track through the region for the second half of the week, resulting in progressively colder temperatures. Highs by Saturday are expected to be in the 40s and 50s and lows in the 20s and 30s appear likely. These cold fronts could result in the first snowflakes of the season over northwestern Pennsylvania Friday night into Saturday morning. Widespread frost and freeze conditions are possible Sunday morning across the majority of the Keystone State. Here is the latest National Weather Service forecast for Blair and Bedford counties, including the city of Altoona. This afternoon, sunny. Near steady temperature around 80. Southwest winds 10 to 15 miles an hour with gusts up to 30 miles an hour. Tonight, mostly clear through 4 a.m., then becoming partly cloudy. A slight chance of showers after 4 a.m. Lows in the mid-60s. Southwest winds 5 to 10 miles an hour with gusts up to 35 miles an hour. Chance of rain 20%. Wednesday, warm. Mostly sunny through 4 p.m., then becoming mostly cloudy. A chance of showers after 8 a.m. Highs in the upper 70s. West winds 5 to 10 miles an hour with gusts up to 30 miles an hour. Chance of rain 40%. Wednesday night, cooler. Mostly cloudy. A chance of showers through 10 p.m. Lows in the mid-50s. North winds 5 to 10 miles an hour. Chance of rain 40%.
Here is the latest National Weather Service forecast for Cambria County, including the city of Johnstown. This afternoon, sunny. Near steady temperature in the upper 70s. Southwest winds 10 to 15 miles an hour with gusts up to 30 miles an hour. Tonight, mostly clear through 4 a.m., then partly cloudy with a slight chance of showers after 4 a.m. Lows in the lower 60s. West winds 10 to 15 miles an hour with gusts up to 35 miles an hour. Chance of rain 20%. Wednesday, partly sunny in the morning, then becoming mostly cloudy. A 50% chance of showers. Highs in the lower 70s. West winds 10 to 15 miles an hour with gusts up to 30 miles an hour. Wednesday night, cooler. Mostly cloudy. A chance of showers before 8 p.m. Lows in the lower 50s. North winds 5 to 10 miles an hour. Chance of rain 40%. And now the extended forecast for South Central Pennsylvania. Thursday, mostly cloudy with a 50% chance of showers. Highs in the mid-60s. Thursday night, showers likely. Lows in the mid-50s. Chance of rain 70%. Friday, showers likely. Highs around 70. Chance of rain 70%. Friday night, mostly cloudy with a 50% chance of showers. Much cooler. Lows in the upper 30s. Saturday, sunny. Much cooler. Highs in the upper 40s. Saturday night, clear. Widespread frost. Lows in the lower 30s. Sunday, sunny. Widespread frost. Not as cool. Highs in the upper 50s. Sunday night, mostly clear. Lows in the upper 30s. Monday, mostly sunny. Highs in the lower 60s. 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Broadcasts originate from the National Weather Service and State College and are transmitted from the tower facilities provided by the Blair County Emergency Management Agency in Frankstown on a frequency of 162.425 MHz. We are located at Innovation Park in State College. 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Properly set weather radios with the alarm device will alert you when severe weather warnings or watches are issued. Programming on this station will be temporarily changed during severe weather to bring you the latest information. Warnings and safety information from the National Weather Service may someday save your life or protect your property. The 8 to 14 day outlook from Tuesday, October 20th to Monday, October 26th calls for above normal temperatures and near normal precipitation. Normal high temperatures across central Pennsylvania during this period range from the mid-50s over the Allegheny Mountains to the low 60s across the lower Susquehanna Valley. Normal lows range from the mid-30s over the Alleghenies to the low 40s across the lower Susquehanna Valley. Here are the 2 p.m. conditions in the Altoona area. In Altoona, it was sunny. The temperature was 81 degrees, the dew point 61, and the relative humidity 50%. The wind was southwest at 13 miles an hour gusting to 22. The pressure was 29.93 inches and falling. At State College, it was sunny. The temperature was 81 degrees, the dew point 66, and the relative humidity 61%. The wind was south at 13 miles an hour. The pressure was 29.89 inches and falling. Now, a few other local conditions. Johnstown, mostly sunny 76, DuBois, sunny 76, La Trobe, sunny 79, Pittsburgh mostly sunny 81, Erie, sunny 83, Bradford sunny 78. To the south and east, York, sunny 79, Selins Grove sunny 77, Harrisburg sunny 78, Philadelphia mostly sunny 78, Baltimore mostly sunny 81, Washington D.C. mostly sunny 82. Once again, in Altoona it was 81 degrees under sunny skies. And at State College it was 81 degrees under sunny skies. This is NOAA Weather Radio, All Hazards Station WNG 589. 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Here's the hazardous weather outlook for the following counties, Bedford, Blair, Cambria and Huntingdon. For today and tonight. No hazardous weather is expected at this time.
and now the extended outlook for the period Wednesday through Monday. Wind gusts over 40 miles per hour are possible Friday. A widespread frost is expected with freezing temperatures possible this weekend, especially Sunday morning. Spotter activation is not anticipated today. An area of low pressure passing to our north today will bring a few showers to northern Pennsylvania this afternoon, but rainfall amounts look to be very light. Today and Wednesday will be the warmest days of the week as high temperatures are expected to climb into the 70s and low 80s. A series of cold fronts are expected to track through the region for the second half of the week, resulting in progressively colder temperatures. Highs by Saturday are expected to be in the 40s and 50s and lows in the 20s and 30s appear likely. These cold fronts could result in the first snowflakes of the season over northwestern Pennsylvania Friday night into Saturday morning. Widespread frost and freeze conditions are possible Sunday morning across the majority of the Keystone State. Here is the latest National Weather Service forecast for Blair and Bedford counties, including the city of Altoona. This afternoon, sunny. Near steady temperature around 80. Southwest winds 10 to 15 miles an hour with gusts up to 30 miles an hour. Tonight, mostly clear through 4 a.m., then becoming partly cloudy. A slight chance of showers after 4 a.m. Lows in the mid-60s. Southwest winds 5 to 10 miles an hour with gusts up to 35 miles an hour. Chance of rain 20%. Wednesday, warm. Mostly sunny through 4 p.m., then becoming mostly cloudy. A chance of showers after 8 a.m. Highs in the upper 70s. West winds 5 to 10 miles an hour with gusts up to 30 miles an hour. Chance of rain 40%. Wednesday night, cooler. Mostly cloudy. A chance of showers through 10 p.m. Lows in the mid-50s. North winds 5 to 10 miles an hour. Chance of rain 40%. Here is the latest National Weather Service forecast for Cambria County, including the city of Johnstown. This afternoon, sunny. Near steady temperature in the upper 70s. Southwest winds 10 to 15 miles an hour with gusts up to 30 miles an hour. Tonight, mostly clear through 4 a.m., then partly cloudy with a slight chance of showers after 4 a.m. Lows in the lower 60s. West winds 10 to 15 miles an hour with gusts up to 35 miles an hour. Chance of rain 20%. Wednesday, partly sunny in the morning, then becoming mostly cloudy. A 50% chance of showers. Highs in the lower 70s. West winds 10 to 15 miles an hour with gusts up to 30 miles an hour. Wednesday night, cooler. Mostly cloudy. A chance of showers before 8 p.m. Lows in the lower 50s. North winds 5 to 10 miles an hour. Chance of rain 40%. And now the extended forecast for South Central Pennsylvania. Thursday, mostly cloudy with a 50% chance of showers. Highs in the mid-60s. Thursday night, showers likely. Lows in the mid-50s. Chance of rain 70%. Friday, showers likely. Highs around 70. Chance of rain 70%. Friday night, mostly cloudy with a 50% chance of showers. Much cooler. Lows in the upper 30s. Saturday, sunny. Much cooler. Highs in the upper 40s. Saturday night, clear. Widespread frost. Lows in the lower 30s. Sunday, sunny. Widespread frost. Not as cool. Highs in the upper 50s. Sunday night, mostly clear. Lows in the upper 30s. Monday, mostly sunny. Highs in the lower 60s. The 8 to 14 day outlook, from Tuesday, October 20th to Monday, October 26th, calls for above normal temperatures and near normal precipitation. Normal high temperatures across central Pennsylvania during this period range from the mid-50s over the Allegheny Mountains to the low 60s across the lower Susquehanna Valley. Normal lows range from the mid-30s over the Alleghenies to the low 40s across the lower Susquehanna Valley. Here are the 2 p.m. conditions in the Altoona area. In Altoona, it was sunny. The temperature was 81 degrees, the dew point 61, and the relative humidity 50%.
The wind was southwest at 13 miles an hour, gusting to 22. The pressure was 29.93 inches and falling. At State College, it was sunny. The temperature was 81 degrees, the dew point 66, and the relative humidity 61%. The wind was south at 13 miles an hour. The pressure was 29.89 inches and falling. Now, a few other local conditions: Johnstown, mostly sunny 76, Du Bois, sunny 76, La Trobe, sunny 79, Pittsburgh, mostly sunny 81, Erie, sunny 83, Bradford, sunny 78. To the south and east, York, sunny 79, Selins Grove, sunny 77, Harrisburg, sunny 78, Philadelphia, mostly sunny 78, Baltimore, mostly sunny 81, Washington, D.C., mostly sunny 82. Once again, in Altoona, it was 81 degrees under sunny skies. And at State College, it was 81 degrees under sunny skies. This is NOAA Weather Radio, All Hazards Station WNG 589. 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Here's the hazardous weather outlook for the following counties: Bedford, Blair, Cambria, and Huntingdon. For today and tonight, no hazardous weather is expected at this time. And now the extended outlook for the period Wednesday through Monday. Wind gusts over 40 miles per hour are possible Friday. A widespread frost is expected with freezing temperatures possible this weekend, especially Sunday morning. Spotter activation is not anticipated today. An area of low pressure passing to our north today will bring a few showers to northern Pennsylvania this afternoon, but rainfall amounts look to be very light. Today and Wednesday will be the warmest days of the week, as high temperatures are expected to climb into the 70s and low 80s. A series of cold fronts are expected to track through the region for the second half of the week, resulting in progressively colder temperatures. Highs by Saturday are expected to be in the 40s and 50s, and lows in the 20s and 30s appear likely. These cold fronts could result in the first snowflakes of the season over northwestern Pennsylvania Friday night into Saturday morning. Widespread frost and freeze conditions are possible Sunday morning across the majority of the Keystone State. Here is the latest National Weather Service forecast for Blair and Bedford counties, including the city of Altoona. This afternoon, sunny. Near steady temperature around 80. Southwest winds 10 to 15 miles an hour with gusts up to 30 miles an hour. Tonight, mostly clear through 4 a.m., then becoming partly cloudy. A slight chance of showers after 4 a.m. Lows in the mid-60s. Southwest winds 5 to 10 miles an hour with gusts up to 35 miles an hour. Chance of rain 20%. Wednesday, warm. Mostly sunny through 4 p.m., then becoming mostly cloudy. A chance of showers after 8 a.m. Highs in the upper 70s. West winds 5 to 10 miles an hour with gusts up to 30 miles an hour. Chance of rain 40%. Wednesday night, cooler. Mostly cloudy. A chance of showers through 10 p.m. Lows in the mid-50s. North winds 5 to 10 miles an hour. Chance of rain 40%. Here is the latest National Weather Service forecast for Cambria County, including the city of Johnstown. This afternoon, sunny. Near steady temperature in the upper 70s. Southwest winds 10 to 15 miles an hour with gusts up to 30 miles an hour. Tonight, mostly clear through 4 a.m., then partly cloudy with a slight chance of showers after 4 a.m. Lows in the lower 60s. West winds 10 to 15 miles an hour with gusts up to 35 miles an hour. Chance of rain 20%. Wednesday, partly sunny in the morning, then becoming mostly cloudy. A 50% chance of showers. Highs in the lower 70s. West winds 10 to 15 miles an hour with gusts up to 30 miles an hour. Wednesday night, cooler. Mostly cloudy. A chance of showers before 8 p.m. Lows in the lower 50s. North winds 5 to 10 miles an hour. Chance of rain 40%. And now the extended forecast for South Central Pennsylvania. Thursday, mostly cloudy with a 50% chance of showers. Highs in the mid-60s. Thursday night, showers likely. Lows in the mid-50s. Chance of rain 70%.
Friday, showers likely. Highs around 70. Chance of rain 70%. Friday night, mostly cloudy with a 50% chance of showers. Much cooler. Lows in the upper 30s. Saturday, sunny. Much cooler. Highs in the upper 40s. Saturday night, clear. Widespread frost. Lows in the lower 30s. Sunday, sunny. Widespread frost. Not as cool. Highs in the upper 50s. Sunday night, mostly clear. Lows in the upper 30s. Monday, mostly sunny. Highs in the lower 60s. The 8 to 14 day outlook, from Tuesday, October 20th to Monday, October 26th, calls for above normal temperatures and near normal precipitation. Normal high temperatures across central Pennsylvania during this period range from the mid-50s over the Allegheny Mountains to the low 60s across the lower Susquehanna Valley. Normal lows range from the mid-30s over the Alleghenies to the low 40s across the lower Susquehanna Valley. Here are the 2 p.m. conditions in the Altoona area. In Altoona, it was sunny. The temperature was 81 degrees, the dew point 61, and the relative humidity 50%. The wind was southwest at 13 miles an hour, gusting to 22. The pressure was 29.93 inches and falling. At State College, it was sunny. The temperature was 81 degrees, the dew point 66, and the relative humidity 61%. The wind was south at 13 miles an hour. The pressure was 29.89 inches and falling. Now, a few other local conditions. Johnstown, mostly sunny 76, DuBois, sunny 76, La Trobe, sunny 79, Pittsburgh, mostly sunny 81, Erie, sunny 83, Bradford, sunny 78. To the south and east, York, sunny 79, Selims Grove, sunny 77, Harrisburg, sunny 78, Philadelphia, mostly sunny 78, Baltimore, mostly sunny 81, Washington, D.C., mostly sunny 82. Once again, in Altoona it was 81 degrees under sunny skies. And at State College it was 81 degrees under sunny skies. This is NOAA Weather Radio, All Hazards Station WNG 589. 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Here's the hazardous weather outlook for the following counties: Bedford, Blair, Cambria, and Huntingdon. For today and tonight. No hazardous weather is expected at this time. And now the extended outlook for the period Wednesday through Monday. Wind gusts over 40 miles per hour are possible Friday. A widespread frost is expected with freezing temperatures possible this weekend, especially Sunday morning. Spotter activation is not anticipated today. An area of low pressure passing to our north today will bring a few showers to northern Pennsylvania this afternoon, but rainfall amounts look to be very light. Today and Wednesday will be the warmest days of the week as high temperatures are expected to climb into the 70s and low 80s. A series of cold fronts are expected to track through the region for the second half of the week, resulting in progressively colder temperatures. Highs by Saturday are expected to be in the 40s and 50s and lows in the 20s and 30s appear likely. These cold fronts could result in the first snowflakes of the season over northwestern Pennsylvania Friday night into Saturday morning. Widespread frost and freeze conditions are possible Sunday morning across the majority of the Keystone State. Here is the latest National Weather Service forecast for Blair and Bedford counties, including the city of Altoona. This afternoon, sunny. Near steady temperature around 80. Southwest winds 10 to 15 miles an hour with gusts up to 30 miles an hour. Tonight, mostly clear through 4 a.m., then becoming partly cloudy. A slight chance of showers after 4 a.m. Lows in the mid-60s. Southwest winds 5 to 10 miles an hour with gusts up to 35 miles an hour. Chance of rain 20%. Wednesday, warm. Mostly sunny through 4 p.m., then becoming mostly cloudy. A chance of showers after 8 a.m. Highs in the upper 70s. West winds 5 to 10 miles an hour with gusts up to 30 miles an hour. Chance of rain 40%. Wednesday night, cooler. Mostly cloudy. A chance of showers through 10 p.m. Lows in the mid-50s.
North winds 5 to 10 miles an hour. Chance of rain 40%. Here is the latest National Weather Service forecast for Cambria County, including the city of Johnstown. This afternoon, sunny. Near steady temperature in the upper 70s. Southwest winds 10 to 15 miles an hour with gusts up to 30 miles an hour. Tonight, mostly clear through 4 a.m., then partly cloudy with a slight chance of showers after 4 a.m. Lows in the lower 60s. West winds 10 to 15 miles an hour with gusts up to 35 miles an hour. Chance of rain 20%. Wednesday, partly sunny in the morning, then becoming mostly cloudy. A 50% chance of showers. Highs in the lower 70s. West winds 10 to 15 miles an hour with gusts up to 30 miles an hour. Wednesday night, cooler. Mostly cloudy. A chance of showers before 8 p.m. Lows in the lower 50s. North winds 5 to 10 miles an hour. Chance of rain 40%. And now the extended forecast for South Central Pennsylvania. Thursday, mostly cloudy with a 50% chance of showers. Highs in the mid-60s. Thursday night, showers likely. Lows in the mid-50s. Chance of rain 70%. Friday, showers likely. Highs around 70. Chance of rain 70%. Friday night, mostly cloudy with a 50% chance of showers. Much cooler. Lows in the upper 30s. Saturday, sunny. Much cooler. Highs in the upper 40s. Saturday night, clear. Widespread frost. Lows in the lower 30s. Sunday, sunny. Widespread frost. Not as cool. Highs in the upper 50s. Sunday night, mostly clear. Lows in the upper 30s. Monday, mostly sunny. Highs in the lower 60s. The 8 to 14 day outlook, from Tuesday, October 20th to Monday, October 26th, calls for above normal temperatures and near normal precipitation. Normal high temperatures across central Pennsylvania during this period range from the mid-50s over the Allegheny Mountains to the low 60s across the lower Susquehanna Valley. Normal lows range from the mid-30s over the Alleghenies to the low 40s across the lower Susquehanna Valley. Here are the 2 p.m. conditions in the Altoona area. In Altoona, it was sunny. The temperature was 81 degrees, the dew point 61, and the relative humidity 50%. The wind was southwest at 13 miles an hour gusting to 22. The pressure was 29.93 inches and falling. At State College, it was sunny. The temperature was 81 degrees, the dew point 66, and the relative humidity 61%. The wind was south at 13 miles an hour. The pressure was 29.89 inches and falling. Now, a few other local conditions. Johnstown, mostly sunny 76, DuBois, sunny 76, La Trobe, sunny 79, Pittsburgh mostly sunny 81, Erie, sunny 83, Bradford sunny 78. To the south and east, York, sunny 79, Selins Grove sunny 77, Harrisburg sunny 78, Philadelphia mostly sunny 78, Baltimore mostly sunny 81, Washington D.C. mostly sunny 82. Once again, in Altoona it was 81 degrees under sunny skies. And at State College it was 81 degrees under sunny skies. This is NOAA Weather Radio, All Hazards Station WNG 589. 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Here's the hazardous weather outlook for the following counties: Bedford, Blair, Cambria, and Huntingdon. For today and tonight, no hazardous weather is expected at this time. And now the extended outlook for the period Wednesday through Monday. Wind gusts over 40 miles per hour are possible Friday. A widespread frost is expected with freezing temperatures possible this weekend, especially Sunday morning. Spotter activation is not anticipated today. An area of low pressure passing to our north today will bring a few showers to northern Pennsylvania this afternoon, but rainfall amounts look to be very light. Today and Wednesday will be the warmest days of the week as high temperatures are expected to climb into the 70s and low 80s.
A series of cold fronts are expected to track through the region for the second half of the week, resulting in progressively colder temperatures. Highs by Saturday are expected to be in the 40s and 50s, and lows in the 20s and 30s appear.

likely. These cold fronts could result in the first snowflakes of the season over northwestern Pennsylvania Friday night into Saturday morning. Widespread frost and freeze conditions are possible Sunday morning across the majority of the Keystone State. Here is the latest National Weather Service forecast for Blair and Bedford counties, including the city of Altoona. This afternoon, sunny. Near steady temperature around 80. Southwest winds 10 to 15 miles an hour with gusts up to 30 miles an hour. Tonight, mostly clear through 4 a.m., then becoming partly cloudy. A slight chance of showers after 4 a.m. Lows in the mid-60s. Southwest winds 5 to 10 miles an hour with gusts up to 35 miles an hour. Chance of rain 20%. Wednesday, warm. Mostly sunny through 4 p.m., then becoming mostly cloudy. A chance of showers after 8 a.m. Highs in the upper 70s. West winds 5 to 10 miles an hour with gusts up to 30 miles an hour. Chance of rain 40%. Wednesday night, cooler. Mostly cloudy. A chance of showers through 10 p.m. Lows in the mid-50s. North winds 5 to 10 miles an hour. Chance of rain 40%. Here is the latest National Weather Service forecast for Cambria County, including the city of Johnstown. This afternoon, sunny. Near steady temperature in the upper 70s. Southwest winds 10 to 15 miles an hour with gusts up to 30 miles an hour. Tonight, mostly clear through 4 a.m., then partly cloudy with a slight chance of showers after 4 a.m. Lows in the lower 60s. West winds 10 to 15 miles an hour with gusts up to 35 miles an hour. Chance of rain 20%. Wednesday, partly sunny in the morning, then becoming mostly cloudy. A 50% chance of showers. Highs in the lower 70s. West winds 10 to 15 miles an hour with gusts up to 30 miles an hour. Wednesday night, cooler. Mostly cloudy. A chance of showers before 8 p.m. Lows in the lower 50s. North winds 5 to 10 miles an hour. Chance of rain 40%. And now the extended forecast for South Central Pennsylvania. Thursday, mostly cloudy with a 50% chance of showers. Highs in the mid-60s. Thursday night, showers likely. Lows in the mid-50s. Chance of rain 70%. Friday, showers likely. Highs around 70. Chance of rain 70%. Friday night, mostly cloudy with a 50% chance of showers. Much cooler. Lows in the upper 30s. Saturday, sunny. Much cooler. Highs in the upper 40s. Saturday night, clear. Widespread frost. Lows in the lower 30s. Sunday, sunny. Widespread frost. Not as cool. Highs in the upper 50s. Sunday night, mostly clear. Lows in the upper 30s. Monday, mostly sunny. Highs in the lower 60s. The 8 to 14 day outlook, from Tuesday, October 20th to Monday, October 26th, calls for above normal temperatures and near normal precipitation. Normal high temperatures across central Pennsylvania during this period range from the mid-50s over the Allegheny Mountains to the low 60s across the lower Susquehanna Valley. Normal lows range from the mid-30s over the Alleghenies to the low 40s across the lower Susquehanna Valley. Here are the 2 p.m. conditions in the Altoona area. In Altoona, it was sunny. The temperature was 81 degrees, the dew point 61, and the relative humidity 50%. The wind was southwest at 13 miles an hour gusting to 22. The pressure was 29.93 inches and falling. At State College, it was sunny. The temperature was 81 degrees, the dew point 66, and the relative humidity 61%. The wind was south at 13 miles an hour. The pressure was 29.89 inches and falling. Now, a few other local conditions. Johnstown, mostly sunny 76, DuBois, sunny 76, La Trobe, sunny 79, Pittsburgh mostly sunny 81, Erie, sunny 83, Bradford sunny 78. To the south and east, York, sunny 79, Selins Grove sunny 77, Harrisburg sunny 78, Philadelphia mostly sunny 78, Baltimore

mostly sunny 81, Washington, D.C., mostly sunny 82. Once again, in Altoona, it was 81 degrees under sunny skies. And at State College, it was 81 degrees under sunny skies. This is NOAA Weather Radio, All Hazards Station WNG 589. 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Here's the hazardous weather outlook for the following counties: Bedford, Blair, Cambria, and Huntingdon. For today and tonight, no hazardous weather is expected at this time. And now the extended outlook for the period Wednesday through Monday. Wind gusts over 40 miles per hour are possible Friday. A widespread frost is expected with freezing temperatures possible this weekend, especially Sunday morning. Spotter activation is not anticipated today. An area of low pressure passing to our north today will bring a few showers to northern Pennsylvania this afternoon, but rainfall amounts look to be very light. Today and Wednesday will be the warmest days of the week as high temperatures are expected to climb into the 70s and low 80s. A series of cold fronts are expected to track through the region for the second half of the week, resulting in progressively colder temperatures. Highs by Saturday are expected to be in the 40s and 50s and lows in the 20s and 30s appear likely. These cold fronts could result in the first snowflakes of the season over northwestern Pennsylvania Friday night into Saturday morning. Widespread frost and freeze conditions are possible Sunday morning across the majority of the Keystone State. Here is the latest National Weather Service forecast for Blair and Bedford counties, including the city of Altoona. This afternoon, sunny. Near steady temperature around 80. Southwest winds 10 to 15 miles an hour with gusts up to 30 miles an hour. Tonight, mostly clear through 4 a.m., then becoming partly cloudy. A slight chance of showers after 4 a.m. Lows in the mid-60s. Southwest winds 5 to 10 miles an hour with gusts up to 35 miles an hour. Chance of rain 20%. Wednesday, warm. Mostly sunny through 4 p.m., then becoming mostly cloudy. A chance of showers after 8 a.m. Highs in the upper 70s. West winds 5 to 10 miles an hour with gusts up to 30 miles an hour. Chance of rain 40%. Wednesday night, cooler. Mostly cloudy. A chance of showers through 10 p.m. Lows in the mid-50s. North winds 5 to 10 miles an hour. Chance of rain 40%. Here is the latest National Weather Service forecast for Cambria County, including the city of Johnstown. This afternoon, sunny. Near steady temperature in the upper 70s. Southwest winds 10 to 15 miles an hour with gusts up to 30 miles an hour. Tonight, mostly clear through 4 a.m., then partly cloudy with a slight chance of showers after 4 a.m. Lows in the lower 60s. West winds 10 to 15 miles an hour with gusts up to 35 miles an hour. Chance of rain 20%. Wednesday, partly sunny in the morning, then becoming mostly cloudy. A 50% chance of showers. Highs in the lower 70s. West winds 10 to 15 miles an hour with gusts up to 30 miles an hour. Wednesday night, cooler. Mostly cloudy. A chance of showers before 8 p.m. Lows in the lower 50s. North winds 5 to 10 miles an hour. Chance of rain 40%. And now the extended forecast for South Central Pennsylvania. Thursday, mostly cloudy with a 50% chance of showers. Highs in the mid-60s. Thursday night, showers likely. Lows in the mid-50s. Chance of rain 70%. Friday, showers likely. Highs around 70. Chance of rain 70%. Friday night, mostly cloudy with a 50% chance of showers. Much cooler. Lows in the upper 30s. Saturday, sunny. Much cooler. Highs in the upper 40s. Saturday night, clear. Widespread frost. Lows in the lower 30s. Sunday, sunny. Widespread frost. Not as cool. Highs in the upper 50s. Sunday night, mostly clear. Lows in the upper 30s. Monday, mostly sunny. Highs in the lower 60s.
the 8 to 14 day outlook, from Tuesday, October 20th to Monday, October 26th, calls for above normal temperatures and near normal precipitation. Normal high temperatures across central Pennsylvania during this period range from the mid-50s over the Allegheny Mountains to the low 60s across the lower Susquehanna Valley. Normal lows range from the mid-30s over the Alleghenies to the low 40s across the lower Susquehanna Valley. Here are the 2 p.m. conditions in the Altoona area. In Altoona, it was sunny. The temperature was 81 degrees, the dew point 61, and the relative humidity 50%. The wind was southwest at 13 miles an hour, gusting to 22. The pressure was 29.93 inches and falling. At State College, it was sunny. The temperature was 81 degrees, the dew point 66, and the relative humidity 61%. The wind was south at 13 miles an hour. The pressure was 29.89 inches and falling. Now, a few other local conditions: Johnstown, mostly sunny 76, DuBois, sunny 76, La Trobe, sunny 79, Pittsburgh, mostly sunny 81, Erie, sunny 83, Bradford, sunny 78. To the south and east, York, sunny 79, Selins Grove, sunny 77, Harrisburg, sunny 78, Philadelphia, mostly sunny 78, Baltimore, mostly sunny 81, Washington, D.C., mostly sunny 82. Once again, in Altoona, it was 81 degrees under sunny skies. And at State College, it was 81 degrees under sunny skies. This is NOAA Weather Radio, All Hazards Station WNG 589. 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Here's the hazardous weather outlook for the following counties: Bedford, Blair, Cambria, and Huntingdon. For today and tonight, no hazardous weather is expected at this time. And now the extended outlook for the period Wednesday through Monday. Wind gusts over 40 miles per hour are possible Friday. A widespread frost is expected with freezing temperatures possible this weekend, especially Sunday morning. Spotter activation is not anticipated today. An area of low pressure passing to our north today will bring a few showers to northern Pennsylvania this afternoon, but rainfall amounts look to be very light. Today and Wednesday will be the warmest days of the week, as high temperatures are expected to climb into the 70s and low 80s. A series of cold fronts are expected to track through the region for the second half of the week, resulting in progressively colder temperatures. Highs by Saturday are expected to be in the 40s and 50s, and lows in the 20s and 30s appear likely. These cold fronts could result in the first snowflakes of the season over northwestern Pennsylvania Friday night into Saturday morning. Widespread frost and freeze conditions are possible Sunday morning across the majority of the Keystone State. Here is the latest National Weather Service forecast for Blair and Bedford counties, including the city of Altoona. This afternoon, sunny. Near steady temperature around 80. Southwest winds 10 to 15 miles an hour with gusts up to 30 miles an hour. Tonight, mostly clear through 4 a.m., then becoming partly cloudy. A slight chance of showers after 4 a.m. Lows in the mid-60s. Southwest winds 5 to 10 miles an hour with gusts up to 35 miles an hour. Chance of rain 20%. Wednesday, warm. Mostly sunny through 4 p.m., then becoming mostly cloudy. A chance of showers after 8 a.m. Highs in the upper 70s. West winds 5 to 10 miles an hour with gusts up to 30 miles an hour. Chance of rain 40%. Wednesday night, cooler. Mostly cloudy. A chance of showers through 10 p.m. Lows in the mid-50s. North winds 5 to 10 miles an hour. Chance of rain 40%. Here is the latest National Weather Service forecast for Cambria County, including the city of Johnstown. This afternoon, sunny. Near steady temperature in the upper 70s. Southwest winds 10 to 15 miles an hour with gusts up to 30 miles an hour. Tonight, mostly clear through 4 a.m., then partly cloudy with a slight chance of showers after 4 a.m. Lows in the lower 60s. West winds 10 to 15 miles an hour with gusts up to 35 miles an hour. Chance of rain 20%. Wednesday, partly sunny in the morning, then becoming mostly cloudy. A 50% chance of showers.
Highs in the lower 70s. West winds 10 to 15.

lows in the upper 30s. Saturday, sunny. Much cooler. Highs in the upper 40s. Saturday night, clear. Widespread frost. Lows in the lower 30s. Sunday, sunny. Widespread frost. Not as cool. Highs in the upper 50s. Sunday night, mostly clear. Lows in the upper 30s. Monday, mostly sunny. Highs in the lower 60s. Here is the latest National Weather Service forecast for Blair and Bedford counties, including the city of Altoona. This afternoon, sunny. Near steady temperature around 80. Southwest winds 10 to 15 miles an hour with gusts up to 30 miles an hour. Tonight, mostly clear through 4 a.m., then becoming partly cloudy. A slight chance of showers after 4 a.m. Lows in the mid-60s. Southwest winds 5 to 10 miles an hour with gusts up to 35 miles an hour. Chance of rain 20%. Wednesday, warm. Mostly sunny through 4 p.m., then becoming mostly cloudy. A chance of showers after 8 a.m. Highs in the upper 70s. West winds 5 to 10 miles an hour with gusts up to 30 miles an hour. Chance of rain 40%. Wednesday night, cooler. Mostly cloudy. A chance of showers through 10 p.m. Lows in the mid-50s. North winds 5 to 10 miles an hour. Chance of rain 40%. Here is the latest National Weather Service forecast for Cambria County, including the city of Johnstown. This afternoon, sunny. Highs in the upper 70s. Southwest winds 10 to 15 miles an hour with gusts up to 30 miles an hour. Tonight, mostly clear through 4 a.m., then partly cloudy with a slight chance of showers after 4 a.m. Lows in the lower 60s. West winds 10 to 15 miles an hour with gusts up to 35 miles an hour. Chance of rain 20%. Wednesday, partly sunny in the morning, then becoming mostly cloudy. A 50% chance of showers. Highs in the lower 70s. West winds 10 to 15 miles an hour with gusts up to 30 miles an hour. Wednesday night, cooler. Mostly cloudy. A chance of showers before 8 p.m. Lows in the lower 50s. North winds 5 to 10 miles an hour. Chance of rain 40%. And now the extended forecast for South Central Pennsylvania. Thursday, mostly cloudy with a 50% chance of showers. Highs in the mid-60s. Thursday night, showers likely. Lows in the mid-50s. Chance of rain 70%. Friday, showers likely. Highs around 70. Chance of rain 70%. Friday night, mostly cloudy. Much cooler. Lows in the upper 30s. Saturday, mostly sunny. Much cooler. Highs in the upper 40s. Saturday night, clear. Widespread frost. Lows in the lower 30s. Sunday, sunny. Widespread frost. Not as cool. Highs in the upper 50s. Sunday night, mostly clear. Lows in the upper 30s. Monday, mostly sunny. Highs in the lower 60s. The 8 to 14 day outlook, from Tuesday, October 20th to Monday, October 26th, calls for above normal temperatures and near normal precipitation. Normal high temperatures across central Pennsylvania during this period range from the mid-50s over the Allegheny Mountains to the low 60s across the lower Susquehanna Valley. Normal lows range from the mid-30s over the Alleghenies to the low 40s across the lower Susquehanna Valley. Here are the 3 p.m. conditions in the Altoona area. In Altoona, it was sunny. The temperature was 83 degrees, the dew point 59, and the relative humidity 44%. The wind was southwest 10 miles an hour gusting to 28. The pressure was 29.91 inches and falling. At State College, it was mostly sunny. The temperature was 81 degrees, the dew point 66, and the relative humidity 61%. The wind was south at 14 miles an hour gusting to 21. The pressure was 29.86 inches and falling. Now, a few other local conditions: Johnstown, mostly sunny 77, Du Bois, sunny 77.

chance of rain 20%. Wednesday, partly sunny in the morning, then becoming mostly cloudy. A 50% chance of showers. Highs in the lower 70s. West winds 10 to 15 miles an hour with gusts up to 30 miles an hour. Wednesday night, cooler. Mostly cloudy. A chance of showers before 8 p.m. Lows in the lower 50s. North winds 5 to 10 miles an hour. Chance of rain 40%. And now the extended forecast for South Central Pennsylvania. Thursday, mostly cloudy with a 50% chance of showers. Highs in the mid-60s. Thursday night, showers likely. Lows in the mid-50s. Chance of rain 70%. Friday, showers likely. Highs around 70. Chance of rain 70%. Friday night, mostly cloudy. Much cooler. Lows in the upper 30s. Saturday, mostly sunny. Much cooler. Highs in the upper 40s. Saturday night, clear. Widespread frost. Lows in the lower 30s. Sunday, sunny. Widespread frost. Not as cool. Highs in the upper 50s. Sunday night, mostly clear. Lows in the upper 30s. Monday, mostly sunny. Highs in the lower 60s. The 8 to 14 day outlook, from Tuesday, October 20th to Monday, October 26th, calls for above normal temperatures and near normal precipitation. Normal high temperatures across central Pennsylvania during this period range from the mid-50s over the Allegheny Mountains to the low 60s across the lower Susquehanna Valley. Normal lows range from the mid-30s over the Alleghenies to the low 40s across the lower Susquehanna Valley. Here are the 4 p.m. conditions in the Altoona area. In Altoona, it was sunny. The temperature was 83 degrees, the dew point 59, and the relative humidity 44%. The wind was southwest at 9 miles an hour gusting to 29. The pressure was 29.90 inches and falling. At State College, it was mostly sunny. The temperature was 82 degrees, the dew point 64, and the relative humidity 54%. The wind was southwest at 14 miles an hour. The pressure was 29.87 inches and rising. Now, a few other local conditions: Johnstown, sunny 78, DuBois, sunny 78, La Trobe, sunny 81, Pittsburgh mostly sunny 82, Erie, sunny 85, Bradford partly sunny 79. To the south and east, York, sunny 82, Selins Grove sunny 79, Harrisburg mostly sunny 81, Philadelphia mostly sunny 81, Baltimore mostly sunny 83, Washington DC mostly sunny 83. Once again, in Altoona it was 83 degrees under sunny skies. And at State College it was 82 degrees under mostly sunny skies. This is NOAA Weather Radio, All Hazards Station WNG 589. 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Here's the hazardous weather outlook for the following counties: Bedford, Blair, Cambria, and Huntingdon. For today and tonight, no hazardous weather is expected at this time. And now the extended outlook for the period Wednesday through Monday. Wind gusts over 40 miles per hour are possible Friday. A widespread frost is expected with freezing temperatures possible this weekend, especially Sunday morning. Spotter activation is not anticipated today. An area of low pressure passing to our north today will bring a few showers to northern Pennsylvania this afternoon, but rainfall amounts look to be very light. Today and Wednesday will be the warmest days of the week as high temperatures are expected to climb into the 70s and low 80s. A series of cold fronts are expected to track through the region for the second half of the week, resulting in progressively colder temperatures. Highs by Saturday are expected to be in the 40s and 50s and lows in the 20s and 30s appear likely. These cold fronts could result in the first snowflakes of the season over northwestern Pennsylvania Friday night into Saturday morning. Widespread frost and freeze conditions are possible Sunday morning across the majority of the Keystone State. Here is the latest National Weather Service forecast for Blair and Bedford counties, including the city of Altoona. This afternoon, sunny. Near steady temperature around 80. Southwest winds 10 to 15 miles an hour.

gusts up to 30 miles an hour. Tonight, mostly clear through 4 a.m., then becoming partly cloudy. A slight chance of showers after 4 a.m. Lows in the mid-60s. Southwest winds 5 to 10 miles an hour with gusts up to 35 miles an hour. Chance of rain 20%. Wednesday, warm. Mostly sunny through 4 p.m., then becoming mostly cloudy. A chance of showers after 8 a.m. Highs in the upper 70s. West winds 5 to 10 miles an hour with gusts up to 30 miles an hour. Chance of rain 40%. Wednesday night, cooler. Mostly cloudy. A chance of showers through 10 p.m. Lows in the mid-50s. North winds 5 to 10 miles an hour. Chance of rain 40%. Here is the latest National Weather Service forecast for Cambria County, including the city of Johnstown. This afternoon, sunny. Highs in the upper 70s. Southwest winds 10 to 15 miles an hour with gusts up to 30 miles an hour. Tonight, mostly clear through 4 a.m., then partly cloudy with a slight chance of showers after 4 a.m. Lows in the lower 60s. West winds 10 to 15 miles an hour with gusts up to 35 miles an hour. Chance of rain 20%. Wednesday, partly sunny in the morning, then becoming mostly cloudy. A 50% chance of showers. Highs in the lower 70s. West winds 10 to 15 miles an hour with gusts up to 30 miles an hour. Wednesday night, cooler. Mostly cloudy. A chance of showers before 8 p.m. Lows in the lower 50s. North winds 5 to 10 miles an hour. Chance of rain 40%. And now the extended forecast for South Central Pennsylvania. Thursday, mostly cloudy with a 50% chance of showers. Highs in the mid-60s. Thursday night, showers likely. Lows in the mid-50s. Chance of rain 70%. Friday, showers likely. Highs around 70. Chance of rain 70%. Friday night, mostly cloudy. Much cooler. Lows in the upper 30s. Saturday, mostly sunny. Much cooler. Highs in the upper 40s. Saturday night, clear. Widespread frost. Lows in the lower 30s. Sunday, sunny. Widespread frost. Not as cool. Highs in the upper 50s. Sunday night, mostly clear. Lows in the upper 30s. Monday, mostly sunny. Highs in the lower 60s. The 8 to 14 day outlook, from Tuesday, October 20th to Monday, October 26th, calls for above normal temperatures and near normal precipitation. Normal high temperatures across central Pennsylvania during this period range from the mid-50s over the Allegheny Mountains to the low 60s across the lower Susquehanna Valley. Normal lows range from the mid-30s over the Alleghenies to the low 40s across the lower Susquehanna Valley. Here are the 4 p.m. conditions in the Altoona area. In Altoona, it was sunny. The temperature was 83 degrees, the dew point 59, and the relative humidity 44%. The wind was southwest at 9 miles an hour gusting to 29. The pressure was 29.90 inches and falling. At State College, it was mostly sunny. The temperature was 82 degrees, the dew point 64, and the relative humidity 54%. The wind was southwest at 14 miles an hour. The pressure was 29.87 inches and rising. Now, a few other local conditions: Johnstown, sunny 78, Dubois, sunny 78, Latrobe, sunny 81, Pittsburgh mostly sunny 82, Erie, sunny 85, Bradford partly sunny 79. To the south and east, York, sunny 82, Selins Grove sunny 79, Harrisburg mostly sunny 81, Philadelphia mostly sunny 81, Baltimore mostly sunny 83, Washington D.C. mostly sunny 83. Once again, in Altoona it was 83 degrees under sunny skies. And at State College it was 82 degrees under mostly sunny skies. This is NOAA Weather Radio, All Hazards Station WNG 589. 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Here's the hazardous weather outlook for the following counties: Bedford, Blair.
Cambria and Huntingdon. For today and tonight, no hazardous weather is expected at this time. And now the extended outlook for the period Wednesday through Monday. Wind gusts over 40 miles per hour are possible Friday. A widespread frost is expected with freezing temperatures possible this weekend, especially Sunday morning. Spotter activation is not anticipated today. An area of low pressure passing to our north today will bring a few showers to northern Pennsylvania this afternoon, but rainfall amounts look to be very light. Today and Wednesday will be the warmest days of the week as high temperatures are expected to climb into the 70s and low 80s. A series of cold fronts are expected to track through the region for the second half of the week, resulting in progressively colder temperatures. Highs by Saturday are expected to be in the 40s and 50s and lows in the 20s and 30s appear likely. These cold fronts could result in the first snowflakes of the season over northwestern Pennsylvania Friday night into Saturday morning. Widespread frost and freeze conditions are possible Sunday morning across the majority of the Keystone State. Here is the latest National Weather Service forecast for Blair and Bedford counties, including the city of Altoona. This afternoon, sunny. Near steady temperature around 80. Southwest winds 10 to 15 miles an hour with gusts up to 30 miles an hour. Tonight, mostly clear through 4 a.m., then becoming partly cloudy. A slight chance of showers after 4 a.m. Lows in the mid-60s. Southwest winds 5 to 10 miles an hour with gusts up to 35 miles an hour. Chance of rain 20%. Wednesday, warm. Mostly sunny through 4 p.m., then becoming mostly cloudy. A chance of showers after 8 a.m. Highs in the upper 70s. West winds 5 to 10 miles an hour with gusts up to 30 miles an hour. Chance of rain 40%. Wednesday night, cooler. Mostly cloudy. A chance of showers through 10 p.m. Lows in the mid-50s. North winds 5 to 10 miles an hour. Chance of rain 40%. Here is the latest National Weather Service forecast for Cambria County, including the city of Johnstown. This afternoon, sunny. Highs in the upper 70s. Southwest winds 10 to 15 miles an hour with gusts up to 30 miles an hour. Tonight, mostly clear through 4 a.m., then partly cloudy with a slight chance of showers after 4 a.m. Lows in the lower 60s. West winds 10 to 15 miles an hour with gusts up to 35 miles an hour. Chance of rain 20%. Wednesday, partly sunny in the morning, then becoming mostly cloudy. A 50% chance of showers. Highs in the lower 70s. West winds 10 to 15 miles an hour with gusts up to 30 miles an hour. Wednesday night, cooler. Mostly cloudy. A chance of showers before 8 p.m. Lows in the lower 50s. North winds 5 to 10 miles an hour. Chance of rain 40%. And now the extended forecast for south central Pennsylvania. Thursday, mostly cloudy with a 50% chance of showers. Highs in the mid-60s. Thursday night, showers likely. Lows in the mid-50s. Chance of rain 70%. Friday, showers likely. Highs around 70. Chance of rain 70%. Friday night, mostly cloudy. Much cooler. Lows in the upper 30s. Saturday, mostly sunny. Much cooler. Highs in the upper 40s. Saturday night, clear. Widespread frost. Lows in the lower 30s. Sunday, sunny. Widespread frost. Not as cool. Highs in the upper 50s. Sunday night, mostly clear. Lows in the upper 30s. Monday, mostly sunny. Highs in the lower 60s. The 8 to 14 day outlook, from Tuesday, October 20th to Monday, October 26th, calls for above normal temperatures and near normal precipitation. Normal high temperatures across central Pennsylvania during this period range from the mid-50s over the Allegheny Mountains to the low 60s across the lower Susquehanna Valley. Normal lows range from the mid-30s over the Alleghenies to the low 40s across the lower Susquehanna Valley. Here are the 4 p.m. conditions in the Altoona area. In Altoona, it was sunny.
The temperature was 83 degrees, the dew point 59, and the relative humidity 44%. The wind was southwest at 9 miles an hour, gusting to 29. The pressure was 29.90 inches and falling. At State College, it was mostly sunny. The temperature was 82 degrees, the dew point 64, and the relative humidity 54%. The wind was southwest at 14 miles an hour. The pressure was 29.87 inches and rising. Now, a few other local conditions: Johnstown, sunny 78, Dubois, sunny 78, La Trobe, sunny 81, Pittsburgh mostly sunny 82, Erie, sunny 85, Bradford partly sunny 79. To the south and east, York, sunny 82, Selins Grove sunny 79, Harrisburg mostly sunny 81, Philadelphia mostly sunny 81, Baltimore mostly sunny 83, Washington DC mostly sunny 83. Once again, in Altoona it was 83 degrees under sunny skies. And at State College it was 82 degrees under mostly sunny skies. This is NOAA Weather Radio, All Hazards Station WNG 589. 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Here's the hazardous weather outlook for the following counties: Bedford, Blair, Cambria, and Huntingdon. For today and tonight, no hazardous weather is expected at this time. And now the extended outlook for the period Wednesday through Monday. Wind gusts over 40 miles per hour are possible Friday. A widespread frost is expected with freezing temperatures possible this weekend, especially Sunday morning. Spotter activation is not anticipated today. An area of low pressure passing to our north today will bring a few showers to northern Pennsylvania this afternoon, but rainfall amounts look to be very light. Today and Wednesday will be the warmest days of the week, as high temperatures are expected to climb into the 70s and low 80s. A series of cold fronts are expected to track through the region for the second half of the week, resulting in progressively colder temperatures. Highs by Saturday are expected to be in the 40s and 50s, and lows in the 20s and 30s appear likely. These cold fronts could result in the first snowflakes of the season over northwestern Pennsylvania Friday night into Saturday morning. Widespread frost and freeze conditions are possible Sunday morning across the majority of the Keystone State. Here is the latest National Weather Service forecast for Blair and Bedford counties, including the city of Altoona. This afternoon, sunny. Near steady temperature around 80. Southwest winds 10 to 15 miles an hour with gusts up to 30 miles an hour. Tonight, mostly clear through 4 a.m., then becoming partly cloudy. A slight chance of showers after 4 a.m. Lows in the mid-60s. Southwest winds 5 to 10 miles an hour with gusts up to 35 miles an hour. Chance of rain 20%. Wednesday, warm. Mostly sunny through 4 p.m., then becoming mostly cloudy. A chance of showers after 8 a.m. Highs in the upper 70s. West winds 5 to 10 miles an hour with gusts up to 30 miles an hour. Chance of rain 40%. Wednesday night, cooler. Mostly cloudy. A chance of showers through 10 p.m. Lows in the mid-50s. North winds 5 to 10 miles an hour. Chance of rain 40%. Here is the latest National Weather Service forecast for Cambria County, including the city of Johnstown. This afternoon, sunny. Highs in the upper 70s. Southwest winds 10 to 15 miles an hour with gusts up to 30 miles an hour. Tonight, mostly clear through 4 a.m., then partly cloudy with a slight chance of showers after 4 a.m. Lows in the lower 60s. West winds 10 to 15 miles an hour with gusts up to 35 miles an hour. Chance of rain 20%. Wednesday, partly sunny in the morning, then becoming mostly cloudy. A 50% chance of showers. Highs in the lower 70s. West winds 10 to 15 miles an hour with gusts up to 30 miles an hour. Wednesday night, cooler. Mostly cloudy. A chance of showers before 8 p.m. Lows in the lower 50s. North winds 5 to 10 miles an hour. Chance of rain 40%. And now the extended forecast for South Central Pennsylvania. Thursday, mostly cloudy with a 50% chance of showers. Highs in the mid-60s.
Thursday night, showers likely. Lows in the mid-50s. Chance of rain 70%. Friday, showers likely. Highs around 70. Chance of rain 70%. Friday night, mostly cloudy. Much cooler. Lows in the upper 30s. Saturday, mostly sunny. Much cooler. Highs in the upper 40s. Saturday night, clear. Widespread frost. Lows in the lower 30s. Sunday, sunny. Widespread frost. Not as cool. Highs in the upper 50s. Sunday night, mostly clear. Lows in the upper 30s. Monday, mostly sunny. Highs in the lower 60s. 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Broadcasts originate from the National Weather Service in State College and are transmitted from the tower facilities provided by the Blair County Emergency Management Agency in Frankstown on a frequency of 162.425 MHz. We are located at Innovation Park in State College. 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Properly set weather radios with the alarm device will alert you when severe weather warnings or watches are issued. Programming on this station will be temporarily changed during severe weather to bring you the latest information. Warnings and safety information from the National Weather Service may someday save your life or protect your property. The 8 to 14 day outlook from Tuesday, October 20th to Monday, October 26th calls for above normal temperatures and near normal precipitation. Normal high temperatures across central Pennsylvania during this period range from the mid-50s over the Allegheny Mountains to the low 60s across the lower Susquehanna Valley. Normal lows range from the mid-30s over the Alleghenies to the low 40s across the lower Susquehanna Valley. Here are the 4 p.m. conditions in the Altoona area. In Altoona, it was sunny. The temperature was 83 degrees, the dew point 59, and the relative humidity 44%. The wind was southwest at 9 miles an hour gusting to 29. The pressure was 29.90 inches and falling. At State College, it was mostly sunny. The temperature was 82 degrees, the dew point 64, and the relative humidity 54%. The wind was southwest at 14 miles an hour. The pressure was 29.87 inches and rising. Now, a few other local conditions: Johnstown, sunny 78, DuBois, sunny 78, La Trobe, sunny 81, Pittsburgh mostly sunny 82, Erie, sunny 85, Bradford partly sunny 79. To the south and east, York, sunny 82, Selins Grove sunny 79, Harrisburg mostly sunny 81, Philadelphia mostly sunny 81, Baltimore mostly sunny 83, Washington D.C. mostly sunny 83. Once again, in Altoona it was 83 degrees under sunny skies. And at State College it was 82 degrees under mostly sunny skies. This is NOAA Weather Radio, All Hazards Station WNG 589. 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Here's the hazardous weather outlook for the following counties: Bedford, Blair, Cambria, and Huntingdon. For today and tonight, no hazardous weather is expected at this time. And now the extended outlook for the period Wednesday through Monday. Wind gusts over 40 miles per hour are possible Friday. A widespread frost is expected with freezing temperatures possible this weekend, especially Sunday morning. Spotter activation is not anticipated today. An area of low pressure passing to our north today will bring a few showers to northern Pennsylvania this afternoon, but rainfall amounts look to be very light. Today and Wednesday will be the warmest days of the week as high temperatures are expected to climb into the 70s and low 80s. A series of cold fronts are expected to track through the region for the second half of the week, resulting in progressively colder temperatures. Highs by Saturday are expected to be in the 40s and 50s and lows in the 20s and 30s appear likely. These cold fronts could result in the first snowflakes of the season over northwestern Pennsylvania Friday night into Saturday morning. Widespread frost and freeze conditions are possible Sunday morning across the majority of the Keystone State. Here is the latest National Weather Service forecast for Blair and Bedford counties, including the city of Altoona. This afternoon, sunny.
Near steady temperature around 80. Southwest winds 10 to 15 miles an hour with gusts up to 30 miles an hour. Tonight, mostly clear through 4 a.m., then becoming partly cloudy. A slight chance of showers after 4 a.m. Lows in the mid-60s. Southwest winds 5 to 10 miles an hour with gusts up to 35 miles an hour. Chance of rain 20%. Wednesday, warm. Mostly sunny through 4 p.m., then becoming mostly cloudy. A chance of showers after 8 a.m. Highs in the upper 70s. West winds 5 to 10 miles an hour with gusts up to 30 miles an hour. Chance of rain 40%. Wednesday night, cooler. Mostly cloudy. A chance of showers through 10 p.m. Lows in the mid-50s. North winds 5 to 10 miles an hour. Chance of rain 40%. Here is the latest National Weather Service forecast for Cambria County, including the city of Johnstown. This afternoon, sunny. Highs in the upper 70s. Southwest winds 10 to 15 miles an hour with gusts up to 30 miles an hour. Tonight, mostly clear through 4 a.m., then partly cloudy with a slight chance of showers after 4 a.m. Lows in the lower 60s. West winds 10 to 15 miles an hour with gusts up to 35 miles an hour. Chance of rain 20%. Wednesday, partly sunny in the morning, then becoming mostly cloudy. A 50% chance of showers. Highs in the lower 70s. West winds 10 to 15 miles an hour with gusts up to 30 miles an hour. Wednesday night, cooler. Mostly cloudy. A chance of showers before 8 p.m. Lows in the lower 50s. North winds 5 to 10 miles an hour. Chance of rain 40%. And now the extended forecast for South Central Pennsylvania. Thursday, mostly cloudy with a 50% chance of showers. Highs in the mid-60s. Thursday night, showers likely. Lows in the mid-50s. Chance of rain 70%. Friday, showers likely. Highs around 70. Chance of rain 70%. Friday night, mostly cloudy. Much cooler. Lows in the upper 30s. Saturday, mostly sunny. Much cooler. Highs in the upper 40s. Saturday night, clear. Widespread frost. Lows in the lower 30s. Sunday, sunny. Widespread frost. Not as cool. Highs in the upper 50s. Sunday night, mostly clear. Lows in the upper 30s. Monday, mostly sunny. Highs in the lower 60s. The 8 to 14 day outlook, from Wednesday, October 21st to Tuesday, October 27th, calls for above normal temperatures and near normal precipitation. Normal high temperatures across central Pennsylvania during this period range from the mid-50s over the Allegheny Mountains to the low 60s across the lower Susquehanna Valley. Normal lows range from the mid-30s over the Alleghenies to the low 40s across the lower Susquehanna Valley. Here are the 4 p.m. conditions in the Altoona area. In Altoona, it was sunny. The temperature was 83 degrees, the dew point 59, and the relative humidity 44%. The wind was southwest at 9 miles an hour, gusting to 29. The pressure was 29.90 inches and falling. At State College, it was mostly sunny. The temperature was 82 degrees, the dew point 64, and the relative humidity 54%. The wind was southwest at 14 miles an hour. The pressure was 29.87 inches and rising. Now, a few other local conditions: Johnstown, sunny 78, DuBois, sunny 78, Latrobe, sunny 81, Pittsburgh mostly sunny 82, Erie, sunny 85, Bradford partly sunny 79. To the south and east, York, sunny 82, Selins Grove sunny 79, Harrisburg mostly sunny 81, Philadelphia mostly sunny 81, Baltimore mostly sunny 83, Washington DC mostly sunny 83. Once again, in Altoona it was 83 degrees under sunny skies. And at State College it was 82 degrees under mostly sunny skies. This is NOAA Weather Radio, All Hazards Station WNG 589. 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
Here's the hazardous weather outlook for the following counties: Bedford, Blair, Cambria, and Huntingdon. For today and tonight, no hazardous weather is expected at this time. And now the extended outlook for the period Wednesday through Monday. Wind gusts over 40 miles per hour are possible Friday. A widespread frost is expected with freezing temperatures possible this weekend, especially Sunday morning. Spotter activation is not anticipated today. An area of low pressure passing to our north today will bring a few showers to northern Pennsylvania this afternoon, but rainfall amounts look to be very light. Today and Wednesday will be the warmest days of the week as high temperatures are expected to climb into the 70s and low 80s. A series of cold fronts are expected to track through the region for the second half of the week, resulting in progressively colder temperatures. Highs by Saturday are expected to be in the 40s and 50s and lows in the 20s and 30s appear likely. These cold fronts could result in the first snowflakes of the season over northwestern Pennsylvania Friday night into Saturday morning. Widespread frost and freeze conditions are possible Sunday morning across the majority of the Keystone State. Here is the latest National Weather Service forecast for Blair and Bedford counties, including the city of Altoona. Tonight, mostly clear through 4 a.m., then becoming partly cloudy. A slight chance of showers after 4 a.m. Lows in the mid-60s. Southwest winds 5 to 10 miles an hour with gusts up to 35 miles an hour. Chance of rain 20%. Wednesday, mostly sunny through 4 p.m., then becoming mostly cloudy. A slight chance of showers before 8 a.m., then a chance of showers after 8 a.m. Highs in the upper 70s. West winds 5 to 10 miles an hour with gusts up to 30 miles an hour. Chance of rain 40%. Wednesday night, cooler. Mostly cloudy. A chance of showers through 10 p.m. Lows in the mid-50s. North winds 5 to 10 miles an hour. Chance of rain 40%. Thursday, cooler. Mostly cloudy with a chance of showers through 2 p.m., then mostly cloudy with showers likely after 2 p.m. Highs in the mid-60s. Northeast winds around 5 miles an hour, becoming southeast in the afternoon. Chance of rain 70%. Thursday night, mild. Showers likely through 2 a.m., then showers after 2 a.m. Lows in the mid-50s. South winds 5 to 10 miles an hour. Gusts up to 25 miles an hour, increasing to 35 miles an hour after midnight. Chance of rain 90%. Here is the latest National Weather Service forecast for Cambria County, including the city of Johnstown. Tonight, mostly clear through 4 a.m., then partly cloudy with a slight chance of showers after 4 a.m. Lows in the lower 60s. West winds 10 to 15 miles an hour with gusts up to 35 miles an hour. Chance of rain 20%. Wednesday, partly sunny in the morning, then becoming mostly cloudy. A 50% chance of showers. Highs in the lower 70s. West winds 10 to 15 miles an hour with gusts up to 30 miles an hour. Wednesday night, cooler. Mostly cloudy. A chance of showers before 8 p.m. Lows in the lower 50s. North winds 5 to 10 miles an hour. Chance of rain 40%. Thursday, partly sunny through 2 p.m., then mostly cloudy with a chance of showers after 2 p.m. Highs in the mid-60s. East winds 5 to 10 miles an hour. Chance of rain 50%. Thursday night, mild. A chance of showers before 8 p.m., then showers likely between 8 p.m. and 2 a.m. Showers after 2 a.m. Lows in the mid-50s. Temperature rising into the in the lower 60s after midnight. South winds 10 to 15 miles an hour. Gusts up to 35 miles an hour after midnight. Chance of rain near 100%. And now the extended forecast for South Central Pennsylvania. Friday, showers likely. Highs around 70. Chance of rain 70%. Friday night, mostly cloudy with a 20% chance of showers. Lows in the upper 30s. Saturday, mostly sunny. Much cooler. Highs in the upper 40s. Saturday night, clear. Widespread frost. Lows in the lower 30s. Sunday, sunny. Widespread frost.
not as cool. Highs in the upper 50s. Sunday night, mostly clear. Lows in the upper 30s. Monday, mostly sunny. Highs in the lower 60s. Monday night, mostly cloudy. Lows in the lower 40s. Tuesday, mostly sunny. Highs in the mid-60s. The 8 to 14 day outlook, from Wednesday, October 21st to Tuesday, October 27th, calls for above normal temperatures and near normal precipitation. Normal high temperatures across central Pennsylvania during this period range from the mid-50s over the Allegheny Mountains to the low 60s across the lower Susquehanna Valley. Normal lows range from the mid-30s over the Alleghenies to the low 40s across the lower Susquehanna Valley. Here are the 4 p.m. conditions in the Altoona area. In Altoona, it was sunny. The temperature was 83 degrees, the dew point 59, and the relative humidity 44%. The wind was southwest at 9 miles an hour, gusting to 29. The pressure was 29.90 inches and falling. At State College, it was mostly sunny. The temperature was 82 degrees, the dew point 64, and the relative humidity 54%. The wind was southwest at 14 miles an hour. The pressure was 29.87 inches and rising. Now, a few other local conditions: Johnstown, sunny 78, DuBois, sunny 78, La Trobe, sunny 81, Pittsburgh, mostly sunny 82, Erie, sunny 85, Bradford, partly sunny 79. To the south and east, York, sunny 82, Selins Grove, sunny 79, Harrisburg, mostly sunny 81, Philadelphia, mostly sunny 81, Baltimore, mostly sunny 83, Washington, D.C., mostly sunny 83. Once again, in Altoona, it was 83 degrees under sunny skies. And at State College, it was 82 degrees under mostly sunny skies. This is NOAA Weather Radio, All Hazards Station WNG 589. 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Here's the hazardous weather outlook for the following counties: Bedford, Blair, Cambria, and Huntingdon. For today and tonight, no hazardous weather is expected at this time. And now the extended outlook for the period Wednesday through Monday. Wind gusts over 40 miles per hour are possible Friday. A widespread frost is expected with freezing temperatures possible this weekend, especially Sunday morning. Spotter activation is not anticipated today. An area of low pressure passing to our north today will bring a few showers to northern Pennsylvania this afternoon, but rainfall amounts look to be very light. Today and Wednesday will be the warmest days of the week, as high temperatures are expected to climb into the 70s and low 80s. A series of cold fronts are expected to track through the region for the second half of the week, resulting in progressively colder temperatures. Highs by Saturday are expected to be in the 40s and 50s, and lows in the 20s and 30s appear likely. These cold fronts could result in the first snowflakes of the season over northwestern Pennsylvania Friday night into Saturday morning. Widespread frost and freeze conditions are possible Sunday morning across the majority of the Keystone State. Here is the latest National Weather Service forecast for Blair and Bedford counties, including the city of Altoona. Tonight, mostly clear through 4 a.m., then becoming partly cloudy. A slight chance of showers after 4 a.m. Lows in the mid-60s. Southwest winds 5 to 10 miles an hour with gusts up to 35 miles an hour. Chance of rain 20%. Wednesday, mostly sunny through 4 p.m., then becoming mostly cloudy. A slight chance of showers before 8 a.m., then a chance of showers after 8 a.m. Highs in the upper 70s. West winds 5 to 10 miles an hour with gusts up to 30 miles an hour. Chance of rain 40%. Wednesday night, cooler. Mostly cloudy. A chance of showers through 10 p.m. Lows in the mid-50s. North winds 5 to 10 miles an hour. Chance of rain 40%. Thursday, cooler. Mostly cloudy with a chance of showers through 2 p.m., then mostly cloudy with showers likely after 2 p.m. Highs in the mid-60s. Northeast winds around 5 miles an hour, becoming southeast in the afternoon. Chance of rain 70%. Thursday night, mild. Showers likely through 2 a.m., then showers after 2 a.m.
Lows in the mid-50s. South winds 5 to 10 miles an hour. Gusts up to 25 miles an hour, increasing to 35 miles an hour after midnight. Chance of rain 90%. Here is the latest National Weather Service forecast for Cambria County, including the city of Johnstown. Tonight, mostly clear through 4 a.m., then partly cloudy with a slight chance of showers after 4 a.m. Lows in the lower 60s. West winds 10 to 15 miles an hour with gusts up to 35 miles an hour. Chance of rain 20%. Wednesday, partly sunny in the morning, then becoming mostly cloudy. A 50% chance of showers. Highs in the lower 70s. West winds 10 to 15 miles an hour with gusts up to 30 miles an hour. Wednesday night, cooler. Mostly cloudy. A chance of showers before 8 p.m. Lows in the lower 50s. North winds 5 to 10 miles an hour. Chance of rain 40%. Thursday, partly sunny through 2 p.m., then mostly cloudy with a chance of showers after 2 p.m. Highs in the mid-60s. East winds 5 to 10 miles an hour. Chance of rain 50%. Thursday night, mild. A chance of showers before 8 p.m., then showers likely between 8 p.m. and 2 a.m. Showers after 2 a.m. Lows in the mid-50s. Temperature rising into the in the lower 60s after midnight. South winds 10 to 15 miles an hour. Gusts up to 35 miles an hour after midnight. Chance of rain near 100%. And now the extended forecast for South Central Pennsylvania. Friday, showers likely. Highs around 70. Chance of rain 70%. Friday night, mostly cloudy with a 20% chance of showers. Lows in the upper 30s. Saturday, mostly sunny. Much cooler. Highs in the upper 40s. Saturday night, clear. Widespread frost. Lows in the lower 30s. Sunday, sunny. Widespread frost. Not as cool. Highs in the upper 50s. Sunday night, mostly clear. Lows in the upper 30s. Monday, mostly sunny. Highs in the lower 60s. Monday night, mostly cloudy. Lows in the lower 40s. Tuesday, mostly sunny. Highs in the mid-60s. The 8 to 14 day outlook, from Wednesday, October 21st to Tuesday, October 27th, calls for above normal temperatures and near normal precipitation. Normal high temperatures across central Pennsylvania during this period range from the mid-50s over the Allegheny Mountains to the low 60s across the lower Susquehanna Valley. Normal lows range from the mid-30s over the Alleghenies to the low 40s across the lower Susquehanna Valley. Here are the 4 p.m. conditions in the Altoona area. In Altoona, it was sunny. The temperature was 83 degrees, the dew point 59, and the relative humidity 44%. The wind was southwest at 9 miles an hour, gusting to 29. The pressure was 29.90 inches and falling. At State College, it was mostly sunny. The temperature was 82 degrees, the dew point 64, and the relative humidity 54%. The wind was southwest at 14 miles an hour. The pressure was 29.87 inches and rising. Now, a few other local conditions: Johnstown, sunny 78, Dubois, sunny 78, La Trobe, sunny 81, Pittsburgh mostly sunny 82, Erie, sunny 85, Bradford partly sunny 79. To the south and east, York, sunny 82, Selins Grove sunny 79, Harrisburg mostly sunny 81, Philadelphia mostly sunny 81, Baltimore mostly sunny 83, Washington D.C. mostly sunny 83. Once again, in Altoona it was 83 degrees under sunny skies. And at State College it was 82 degrees under mostly sunny skies. This is NOAA Weather Radio, All Hazards Station WNG 589. 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Here's the hazardous weather outlook for the following counties: Bedford, Blair, Cambria, and Huntingdon. For today and tonight, no hazardous weather is expected at this time. And now the extended outlook for the period Wednesday through Monday.
Wind gusts over 40 miles per hour are possible Friday. A widespread frost is expected with freezing temperatures possible this weekend, especially Sunday morning. Spotter activation is not anticipated today. An area of low pressure passing to our north today will bring a few showers to northern Pennsylvania this afternoon, but rainfall amounts look to be very light. Today and Wednesday will be the warmest days of the week as high temperatures are expected to climb into the 70s and low 80s. A series of cold fronts are expected to track through the region for the second half of the week, resulting in progressively colder temperatures. Highs by Saturday are expected to be in the 40s and 50s and lows in the 20s and 30s appear likely. These cold fronts could result in the first snowflakes of the season over northwestern Pennsylvania Friday night into Saturday morning. Widespread frost and freeze conditions are possible Sunday morning across the majority of the Keystone State. Here is the latest National Weather Service forecast for Blair and Bedford counties, including the city of Altoona. Tonight, mostly clear through 4 a.m., then becoming partly cloudy. A slight chance of showers after 4 a.m. Lows in the mid-60s. Southwest winds 5 to 10 miles an hour with gusts up to 35 miles an hour. Chance of rain 20%. Wednesday, mostly sunny through 4 p.m., then becoming mostly cloudy. A slight chance of showers before 8 a.m., then a chance of showers after 8 a.m. Highs in the upper 70s. West winds 5 to 10 miles an hour with gusts up to 30 miles an hour. Chance of rain 40%. Wednesday night, cooler. Mostly cloudy. A chance of showers through 10 p.m. Lows in the mid-50s. North winds 5 to 10 miles an hour. Chance of rain 40%. Thursday, cooler. Mostly cloudy with a chance of showers through 2 p.m., then mostly cloudy with showers likely after 2 p.m. Highs in the mid-60s. Northeast winds around 5 miles an hour, becoming southeast in the afternoon. Chance of rain 70%. Thursday night, mild. Showers likely through 2 a.m., then showers after 2 a.m. Lows in the mid-50s. South winds 5 to 10 miles an hour. Gusts up to 25 miles an hour, increasing to 35 miles an hour after midnight. Chance of rain 90%. Here is the latest National Weather Service forecast for Cambria County, including the city of Johnstown. Tonight, mostly clear through 4 a.m., then partly cloudy with a slight chance of showers after 4 a.m. Lows in the lower 60s. West winds 10 to 15 miles an hour with gusts up to 35 miles an hour. Chance of rain 20%. Wednesday, partly sunny in the morning, then becoming mostly cloudy. A 50% chance of showers. Highs in the lower 70s. West winds 10 to 15 miles an hour with gusts up to 30 miles an hour. Wednesday night, cooler. Mostly cloudy. A chance of showers before 8 p.m. Lows in the lower 50s. North winds 5 to 10 miles an hour. Chance of rain 40%. Thursday, partly sunny through 2 p.m., then mostly cloudy with a chance of showers after 2 p.m. Highs in the mid-60s. East winds 5 to 10 miles an hour. Chance of rain 50%. Thursday night, mild. A chance of showers before 8 p.m., then showers likely between 8 p.m. and 2 a.m. Showers after 2 a.m. Lows in the mid-50s. Temperature rising into the in the lower 60s after midnight. South winds 10 to 15 miles an hour. Gusts up to 35 miles an hour after midnight. Chance of rain near 100%. And now the extended forecast for South Central Pennsylvania. Friday, showers likely. Highs around 70. Chance of rain 70%. Friday night, mostly cloudy with a 20% chance of showers. Lows in the upper 30s. Saturday, mostly sunny. Much cooler. Highs in the upper 40s. Saturday night, clear. Widespread frost. Lows in the lower 30s. Sunday, sunny. Widespread frost. Not as cool. Highs in the upper 50s. Sunday night, mostly clear. Lows in the upper 30s. Monday, mostly sunny. Highs in the lower 60s. Monday night, mostly cloudy.
lows in the lower 40s. Tuesday, mostly sunny. Highs in the mid-60s. The 8 to 14 day outlook, from Wednesday, October 21st to Tuesday, October 27th, calls for above normal temperatures and near normal precipitation. Normal high temperatures across central Pennsylvania during this period range from the mid-50s over the Allegheny Mountains to the low 60s across the lower Susquehanna Valley. Normal lows range from the mid-30s over the Alleghenies to the low 40s across the lower Susquehanna Valley. Here are the 4 p.m. conditions in the Altoona area. In Altoona, it was sunny. The temperature was 83 degrees, the dew point 59, and the relative humidity 44%. The wind was southwest at 9 miles an hour gusting to 29. The pressure was 29.90 inches and falling. At State College, it was mostly sunny. The temperature was 82 degrees, the dew point 64, and the relative humidity 54%. The wind was southwest at 14 miles an hour. The pressure was 29.87 inches and rising. Now, a few other local conditions: Johnstown, sunny 78, DuBois, sunny 78, La Trobe, sunny 81, Pittsburgh mostly sunny 82, Erie, sunny 85, Bradford partly sunny 79. To the south and east, York, sunny 82, Selins Grove sunny 79, Harrisburg mostly sunny 81, Philadelphia mostly sunny 81, Baltimore mostly sunny 83, Washington DC mostly sunny 83. Once again, in Altoona it was 83 degrees under sunny skies. And at State College it was 82 degrees under mostly sunny skies. This is NOAA Weather Radio, All Hazards Station WMG 589. 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Here's the hazardous weather outlook for the following counties: Bedford, Blair, Cambria, and Huntingdon. For today and tonight, no hazardous weather is expected at this time. And now the extended outlook for the period Wednesday through Monday. Wind gusts over 40 miles per hour are possible Friday. A widespread frost is expected with freezing temperatures possible this weekend, especially Sunday morning. Spotter activation is not anticipated today. An area of low pressure passing to our north today will bring a few showers to northern Pennsylvania this afternoon, but rainfall amounts look to be very light. Today and Wednesday will be the warmest days of the week as high temperatures are expected to climb into the 70s and low 80s. A series of cold fronts are expected to track through the region for the second half of the week, resulting in progressively colder temperatures. Highs by Saturday are expected to be in the 40s and 50s and lows in the 20s and 30s appear likely. These cold fronts could result in the first snowflakes of the season over northwestern Pennsylvania Friday night into Saturday morning. Widespread frost and freeze conditions are possible Sunday morning across the majority of the Keystone State. Here is the latest National Weather Service forecast for Blair and Bedford counties, including the city of Altoona. Tonight, mostly clear through 4 a.m., then becoming partly cloudy. A slight chance of showers after 4 a.m. Lows in the mid-60s. Southwest winds 5 to 10 miles an hour with gusts up to 35 miles an hour. Chance of rain 20%. Wednesday, mostly sunny through 4 p.m., then becoming mostly cloudy. A slight chance of showers before 8 a.m., then a chance of showers after 8 a.m. Highs in the upper 70s. West winds 5 to 10 miles an hour with gusts up to 30 miles an hour. Chance of rain 40%. Wednesday night, cooler. Mostly cloudy. A chance of showers through 10 p.m. Lows in the mid-50s. North winds 5 to 10 miles an hour. Chance of rain 40%. Thursday, cooler. Mostly cloudy with a chance of showers through 2 p.m., then mostly cloudy with showers likely after 2 p.m. Highs in the mid-60s. Northeast winds around 5 miles an hour, becoming southeast in the afternoon. Chance of rain 70%. Thursday night, mild. Showers likely through 2 a.m., then showers after 2 a.m. Lows in the mid-50s. South winds 5 to 10 miles an hour. Gusts up to 25 miles an hour, increasing to 35 miles an hour after midnight. Chance of rain 90%.
Here is the latest National Weather Service forecast for Cambria County, including the city of Johnstown. Tonight, mostly clear through 4 a.m., then partly cloudy with a slight chance of showers after 4 a.m. Lows in the lower 60s. West winds 10 to 15 miles an hour with gusts up to 35 miles an hour. Chance of rain 20%. Wednesday, partly sunny in the morning, then becoming mostly cloudy. A 50% chance of showers. Highs in the lower 70s. West winds 10 to 15 miles an hour with gusts up to 30 miles an hour. Wednesday night, cooler. Mostly cloudy. A chance of showers before 8 p.m. Lows in the lower 50s. North winds 5 to 10 miles an hour. Chance of rain 40%. Thursday, partly sunny through 2 p.m., then mostly cloudy with a chance of showers after 2 p.m. Highs in the mid-60s. East winds 5 to 10 miles an hour. Chance of rain 50%. Thursday night, mild. A chance of showers before 8 p.m., then showers likely between 8 p.m. and 2 a.m. Showers after 2 a.m. Lows in the mid-50s. Temperature rising into the in the lower 60s after midnight. South winds 10 to 15 miles an hour. Gusts up to 35 miles an hour after midnight. Chance of rain near 100%. And now the extended forecast for South Central Pennsylvania. Friday, showers likely. Highs around 70. Chance of rain 70%. Friday night, mostly cloudy with a 20% chance of showers. Lows in the upper 30s. Saturday, mostly sunny. Much cooler. Highs in the upper 40s. Saturday night, clear. Widespread frost. Lows in the lower 30s. Sunday, sunny. Widespread frost. Not as cool. Highs in the upper 50s. Sunday night, mostly clear. Lows in the upper 30s. Monday, mostly sunny. Highs in the lower 60s. Monday night, mostly cloudy. Lows in the lower 40s. Tuesday, mostly sunny. Highs in the mid-60s. The 8 to 14 day outlook, from Wednesday, October 21st to Tuesday, October 27th, calls for above normal temperatures and near normal precipitation. Normal high temperatures across central Pennsylvania during this period range from the mid-50s over the Allegheny Mountains to the low 60s across the lower Susquehanna Valley. Normal lows range from the mid-30s over the Alleghenies to the low 40s across the lower Susquehanna Valley. Here are the 4 p.m. conditions in the Altoona area. In Altoona, it was sunny. The temperature was 83 degrees, the dew point 59, and the relative humidity 44%. The wind was southwest at 9 miles an hour gusting to 29. The pressure was 29.90 inches and falling. At State College, it was mostly sunny. The temperature was 82 degrees, the dew point 64, and the relative humidity 54%. The wind was southwest at 14 miles an hour. The pressure was 29.87 inches and rising. Now, a few other local conditions: Johnstown, sunny 78, DuBois, sunny 78, Latrobe, sunny 81, Pittsburgh mostly sunny 82, Erie, sunny 85, Bradford partly sunny 79. To the south and east, York, sunny 82, Selins Grove sunny 79, Harrisburg mostly sunny 81, Philadelphia mostly sunny 81, Baltimore mostly sunny 83, Washington DC mostly sunny 83. Once again, in Altoona it was 83 degrees under sunny skies. And at State College it was 82 degrees under mostly sunny skies. This is NOAA Weather Radio, All Hazards Station WMG 589. 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Here's the hazardous weather outlook for the following counties: Bedford, Blair, Cambria, and Huntingdon. For today and tonight, no hazardous weather is expected at this time. And now the extended outlook for the period Wednesday through Monday. Wind gusts over 40 miles per hour are possible Friday. A widespread frost is expected with freezing temperatures possible this weekend, especially Sunday morning. Spotter activation is not anticipated today.
An area of low pressure passing to our north today will bring a few showers to northern Pennsylvania this afternoon, but rainfall amounts look to be very light. Today and Wednesday will be the warmest days of

4 a.m. Lows in the mid-60s. Southwest winds 5 to 10 miles an hour with gusts up to 35 miles an hour. Chance of rain 20%. Wednesday, mostly sunny through 4 p.m., then becoming mostly cloudy. A slight chance of showers before 8 a.m., then a chance of showers after 8 a.m. Highs in the upper 70s. West winds 5 to 10 miles an hour with gusts up to 30 miles an hour. Chance of rain 40%. Wednesday night, cooler. Mostly cloudy. A chance of showers through 10 p.m. Lows in the mid-50s. North winds 5 to 10 miles an hour. Chance of rain 40%. Thursday, cooler. Mostly cloudy with a chance of showers through 2 p.m., then mostly cloudy with showers likely after 2 p.m. Highs in the mid-60s. Northeast winds around 5 miles an hour, becoming southeast in the afternoon. Chance of rain 70%. Thursday night, mild. Showers likely through 2 a.m., then showers after 2 a.m. Lows in the mid-50s. South winds 5 to 10 miles an hour. Gusts up to 25 miles an hour, increasing to 35 miles an hour after midnight. Chance of rain 90%. Here is the latest National Weather Service forecast for Cambria County, including the city of Johnstown. Tonight, mostly clear through 4 a.m., then partly cloudy with a slight chance of showers after 4 a.m. Lows in the lower 60s. West winds 10 to 15 miles an hour with gusts up to 35 miles an hour. Chance of rain 20%. Wednesday, partly sunny in the morning, then becoming mostly cloudy. A 50% chance of showers. Highs in the lower 70s. West winds 10 to 15 miles an hour with gusts up to 30 miles an hour. Wednesday night, cooler. Mostly cloudy. A chance of showers before 8 p.m. Lows in the lower 50s. North winds 5 to 10 miles an hour. Chance of rain 40%. Thursday, partly sunny through 2 p.m., then mostly cloudy with a chance of showers after 2 p.m. Highs in the mid-60s. East winds 5 to 10 miles an hour. Chance of rain 50%. Thursday night, mild. A chance of showers before 8 p.m., then showers likely between 8 p.m. and 2 a.m. Showers after 2 a.m. Lows in the mid-50s. Temperature rising into the in the lower 60s after midnight. South winds 10 to 15 miles an hour. Gusts up to 35 miles an hour after midnight. Chance of rain near 100%. And now the extended forecast for South Central Pennsylvania. Friday, showers likely. Highs around 70. Chance of rain 70%. Friday night, mostly cloudy with a 20% chance of showers. Lows in the upper 30s. Saturday, mostly sunny. Much cooler. Highs in the upper 40s. Saturday night, clear. Widespread frost. Lows in the lower 30s. Sunday, sunny. Widespread frost. Not as cool. Highs in the upper 50s. Sunday night, mostly clear. Lows in the upper 30s. Monday, mostly sunny. Highs in the lower 60s. Monday night, mostly cloudy. Lows in the lower 40s. Tuesday, mostly sunny. Highs in the mid-60s. The 8 to 14 day outlook, from Wednesday, October 21st to Tuesday, October 27th, calls for above normal temperatures and near normal precipitation. Normal high temperatures across central Pennsylvania during this period range from the mid-50s over the Allegheny Mountains to the low 60s across the lower Susquehanna Valley. Normal lows range from the mid-30s over the Alleghenies to the low 40s across the lower Susquehanna Valley. Here are the 5 p.m. conditions in the Altoona area. In Altoona, it was sunny. The temperature was 82 degrees, the dew point 60, and the relative humidity 47%. The wind was southwest at 13 miles an hour gusting to 23. The pressure was 29.90 inches and steady. At State College, it was mostly sunny. The temperature was 81 degrees, the dew point 64, and the relative humidity 57%. The wind was southwest at 10 miles an hour gusting to 17. The pressure was 29.86.

south winds 5 to 10 miles an hour. Gusts up to 25 miles an hour, increasing to 35 miles an hour after midnight. Chance of rain 90%. Here is the latest National Weather Service forecast for Cambria County, including the city of Johnstown. Tonight, mostly clear through 4 a.m., then partly cloudy with a slight chance of showers after 4 a.m. Lows in the lower 60s. West winds 10 to 15 miles an hour with gusts up to 35 miles an hour. Chance of rain 20%. Wednesday, partly sunny in the morning, then becoming mostly cloudy. A 50% chance of showers. Highs in the lower 70s. West winds 10 to 15 miles an hour with gusts up to 30 miles an hour. Wednesday night, cooler. Mostly cloudy. A chance of showers before 8 p.m. Lows in the lower 50s. North winds 5 to 10 miles an hour. Chance of rain 40%. Thursday, partly sunny through 2 p.m., then mostly cloudy with a chance of showers after 2 p.m. Highs in the mid-60s. East winds 5 to 10 miles an hour. Chance of rain 50%. Thursday night, mild. A chance of showers before 8 p.m., then showers likely between 8 p.m. and 2 a.m. Showers after 2 a.m. Lows in the mid-50s. Temperature rising into the in the lower 60s after midnight. South winds 10 to 15 miles an hour. Gusts up to 35 miles an hour after midnight. Chance of rain near 100%. And now the extended forecast for South Central Pennsylvania. Friday, showers likely. Highs around 70. Chance of rain 70%. Friday night, mostly cloudy with a 20% chance of showers. Lows in the upper 30s. Saturday, mostly sunny. Much cooler. Highs in the upper 40s. Saturday night, clear. Widespread frost. Lows in the lower 30s. Sunday, sunny. Widespread frost. Not as cool. Highs in the upper 50s. Sunday night, mostly clear. Lows in the upper 30s. Monday, mostly sunny. Highs in the lower 60s. Monday night, mostly cloudy. Lows in the lower 40s. Tuesday, mostly sunny. Highs in the mid-60s. The 8 to 14 day outlook, from Wednesday, October 21st to Tuesday, October 27th, calls for above normal temperatures and near normal precipitation. Normal high temperatures across central Pennsylvania during this period range from the mid-50s over the Allegheny Mountains to the low 60s across the lower Susquehanna Valley. Normal lows range from the mid-30s over the Alleghenies to the low 40s across the lower Susquehanna Valley. Here are the 6 p.m. conditions in the Altoona area. In Altoona, it was partly cloudy. The temperature was 79 degrees, the dew point 60, and the relative humidity 52%. The wind was southwest at 12 miles an hour gusting to 17. The pressure was 29.90 inches and steady. At State College, it was partly cloudy. The temperature was 79 degrees, the dew point 64, and the relative humidity 61%. The wind was southwest at 9 miles an hour. The pressure was 29.86 inches and steady. Now, a few other local conditions: Johnstown, clear 74, Dubois, clear 76, La Trobe, partly cloudy 79, Pittsburgh, partly cloudy 80, Erie, clear 83, Bradford, partly cloudy 77. To the south and east, York, clear 79, Selins Grove, partly cloudy 77, Harrisburg, partly cloudy 77, Philadelphia, partly cloudy 78, Baltimore, partly cloudy 80, Washington, D.C., partly cloudy 79. Once again, in Altoona it was 79 degrees under partly cloudy skies. And at State College it was 79 degrees under partly cloudy skies. This is NOAA Weather Radio, All Hazards Station WNG 589. 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Here's the hazardous weather outlook for the following counties: Bedford, Blair, Cambria, and Huntingdon. For today and tonight, no hazardous weather is expected at this time. And now the extended outlook for the period Wednesday through Monday. Wind gusts over 40 miles per hour are possible.

Friday. A widespread frost is expected with freezing temperatures possible this weekend, especially Sunday morning. Spotter activation is not anticipated today. The Altoona climate summary for this evening, as of 5 p.m., October 13, 2026. Today's high temperature was 84 degrees and the low 51 degrees. No precipitation fell today, which leaves the monthly total at 1.80 inches. The record high for tomorrow is 80, which last occurred in 1954, and the record low is 26, which occurred in 1988. Sunset tonight is at 6:36 p.m. Sunrise tomorrow is at 7:23 a.m. An area of low pressure passing to our north today will bring a few showers to northern Pennsylvania this afternoon, but rainfall amounts look to be very light. Today and Wednesday will be the warmest days of the week as high temperatures are expected to climb into the 70s and low 80s. A series of cold fronts are expected to track through the region for the second half of the week, resulting in progressively colder temperatures. Highs by Saturday are expected to be in the 40s and 50s and lows in the 20s and 30s appear likely. These cold fronts could result in the first snowflakes of the season over northwestern Pennsylvania Friday night into Saturday morning. Widespread frost and freeze conditions are possible Sunday morning across the majority of the Keystone State. Here is the latest National Weather Service forecast for Blair and Bedford counties, including the city of Altoona. Tonight, mostly clear through 4 a.m., then becoming partly cloudy. A slight chance of showers after 4 a.m. Lows in the mid-60s. Southwest winds 5 to 10 miles an hour with gusts up to 35 miles an hour. Chance of rain 20%. Wednesday, mostly sunny through 4 p.m., then becoming mostly cloudy. A slight chance of showers before 8 a.m., then a chance of showers after 8 a.m. Highs in the upper 70s. West winds 5 to 10 miles an hour with gusts up to 30 miles an hour. Chance of rain 40%. Wednesday night, cooler. Mostly cloudy. A chance of showers through 10 p.m. Lows in the mid-50s. North winds 5 to 10 miles an hour. Chance of rain 40%. Thursday, cooler. Mostly cloudy with a chance of showers through 2 p.m., then mostly cloudy with showers likely after 2 p.m. Highs in the mid-60s. Northeast winds around 5 miles an hour, becoming southeast in the afternoon. Chance of rain 70%. Thursday night, mild. Showers likely through 2 a.m., then showers after 2 a.m. Lows in the mid-50s. South winds 5 to 10 miles an hour. Gusts up to 25 miles an hour, increasing to 35 miles an hour after midnight. Chance of rain 90%. Here is the latest National Weather Service forecast for Cambria County, including the city of Johnstown. Tonight, mostly clear through 4 a.m., then partly cloudy with a slight chance of showers after 4 a.m. Lows in the lower 60s. West winds 10 to 15 miles an hour with gusts up to 35 miles an hour. Chance of rain 20%. Wednesday, partly sunny in the morning, then becoming mostly cloudy. A 50% chance of showers. Highs in the lower 70s. West winds 10 to 15 miles an hour with gusts up to 30 miles an hour. Wednesday night, cooler. Mostly cloudy. A chance of showers before 8 p.m. Lows in the lower 50s. North winds 5 to 10 miles an hour. Chance of rain 40%. Thursday, partly sunny through 2 p.m., then mostly cloudy with a chance of showers after 2 p.m. Highs in the mid-60s. East winds 5 to 10 miles an hour. Chance of rain 50%. Thursday night, mild. A chance of showers before 8 p.m., then showers likely between 8 p.m. and 2 a.m. Showers after 2 a.m. Lows in the mid-50s. Temperature rising into the in the lower 60s after midnight. South winds 10 to 15 miles an hour. Gusts up to 35 miles an hour after midnight. Chance of rain near 100%. And now the extended forecast for south central Pennsylvania. Friday, showers likely. Highs around 70. Chance of rain 70%. Friday night, mostly cloudy with a 20% chance of showers. Lows in the upper 30s. Saturday, mostly sunny.
much cooler. Highs in the upper 40s. Saturday night, clear. Widespread frost. Lows in the lower 30s. Sunday, sunny. Widespread frost. Not as cool. Highs in the upper 50s. Sunday night, mostly clear. Lows in the upper 30s. Monday, mostly sunny. Highs in the lower 60s. Monday night, mostly cloudy. Lows in the lower 40s. Tuesday, mostly sunny. Highs in the mid-60s. The 8 to 14 day outlook, from Wednesday, October 21st to Tuesday, October 27th, calls for above normal temperatures and near normal precipitation. Normal high temperatures across central Pennsylvania during this period range from the mid-50s over the Allegheny Mountains to the low 60s across the lower Susquehanna Valley. Normal lows range from the mid-30s over the Alleghenies to the low 40s across the lower Susquehanna Valley. Here are the 6 p.m. conditions in the Altoona area. In Altoona, it was partly cloudy. The temperature was 79 degrees, the dew point 60, and the relative humidity 52%. The wind was southwest at 12 miles an hour gusting to 17. The pressure was 29.90 inches and steady. At State College, it was partly cloudy. The temperature was 79 degrees, the dew point 64, and the relative humidity 61%. The wind was southwest at 9 miles an hour. The pressure was 29.86 inches and steady. Now, a few other local conditions: Johnstown, clear 74, DuBois, clear 76, La Trobe, partly cloudy 79, Pittsburgh, partly cloudy 80, Erie, clear 83, Bradford, partly cloudy 77. To the south and east, York, clear 79, Selims Grove, partly cloudy 77, Harrisburg, partly cloudy 77, Philadelphia, partly cloudy 78, Baltimore, partly cloudy 80, Washington, D.C., partly cloudy 79. Once again, in Altoona, it was 79 degrees under partly cloudy skies. And at State College, it was 79 degrees under partly cloudy skies. This is NOAA Weather Radio, All Hazards Station WNG 589. 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Here's the hazardous weather outlook for the following counties: Bedford, Blair, Cambria, and Huntingdon. For today and tonight, no hazardous weather is expected at this time. And now the extended outlook for the period Wednesday through Monday. Wind gusts over 40 miles per hour are possible Friday. A widespread frost is expected with freezing temperatures possible this weekend, especially Sunday morning. Spotter activation is not anticipated today. The Altoona climate summary for this evening, as of 5 p.m., October 13, 2026. Today's high temperature was 84 degrees and the low 51 degrees. No precipitation fell today, which leaves the monthly total at 1.80 inches. The record high for tomorrow is 80, which last occurred in 1954, and the record low is 26, which occurred in 1988. Sunset tonight is at 6:36 p.m. Sunrise tomorrow is at 7:23 a.m. An area of low pressure passing to our north today will bring a few showers to northern Pennsylvania this afternoon, but rainfall amounts look to be very light. Today and Wednesday will be the warmest days of the week as high temperatures are expected to climb into the 70s and low 80s. A series of cold fronts are expected to track through the region for the second half of the week, resulting in progressively colder temperatures. Highs by Saturday are expected to be in the 40s and 50s and lows in the 20s and 30s appear likely. These cold fronts could result in the first snowflakes of the season over northwestern Pennsylvania Friday night into Saturday morning. Widespread frost and freeze conditions are possible Sunday morning across the majority of the Keystone State. Here is the latest National Weather Service forecast for Blair and Bedford counties, including the city of Altoona. Tonight, mostly clear through 4 a.m., then becoming partly cloudy. A slight chance of showers after 4 a.m. Lows in the mid-60s. Southwest winds 5 to 10 miles an hour with gusts up to 35 miles an hour. Chance of rain 20%. Wednesday, mostly sunny through 4 p.m., then becoming mostly cloudy. A slight chance of showers before 8 a.m., then a chance of showers after 8 a.m.
highs in the upper 70s. West winds 5 to 10 miles an hour with gusts up to 30 miles an hour. Chance of rain 40%. Wednesday night, cooler. Mostly cloudy. A chance of showers through 10 p.m. Lows in the mid-50s. North winds 5 to 10 miles an hour. Chance of rain 40%. Thursday, cooler. Mostly cloudy with a chance of showers through 2 p.m., then mostly cloudy with showers likely after 2 p.m. Highs in the mid-60s. Northeast winds around 5 miles an hour, becoming southeast in the afternoon. Chance of rain 70%. Thursday night, mild. Showers likely through 2 a.m., then showers after 2 a.m. Lows in the mid-50s. South winds 5 to 10 miles an hour. Gusts up to 25 miles an hour, increasing to 35 miles an hour after midnight. Chance of rain 90%. Here is the latest National Weather Service forecast for Cambria County, including the city of Johnstown. Tonight, mostly clear through 4 a.m., then partly cloudy with a slight chance of showers after 4 a.m. Lows in the lower 60s. West winds 10 to 15 miles an hour with gusts up to 35 miles an hour. Chance of rain 20%. Wednesday, partly sunny in the morning, then becoming mostly cloudy. A 50% chance of showers. Highs in the lower 70s. West winds 10 to 15 miles an hour with gusts up to 30 miles an hour. Wednesday night, cooler. Mostly cloudy. A chance of showers before 8 p.m. Lows in the lower 50s. North winds 5 to 10 miles an hour. Chance of rain 40%. Thursday, partly sunny through 2 p.m., then mostly cloudy with a chance of showers after 2 p.m. Highs in the mid-60s. East winds 5 to 10 miles an hour. Chance of rain 50%. Thursday night, mild. A chance of showers before 8 p.m., then showers likely between 8 p.m. and 2 a.m. Showers after 2 a.m. Lows in the mid-50s. Temperature rising into the in the lower 60s after midnight. South winds 10 to 15 miles an hour. Gusts up to 35 miles an hour after midnight. Chance of rain near 100%. And now the extended forecast for South Central Pennsylvania. Friday, showers likely. Highs around 70. Chance of rain 70%. Friday night, mostly cloudy with a 20% chance of showers. Lows in the upper 30s. Saturday, mostly sunny. Much cooler. Highs in the upper 40s. Saturday night, clear. Widespread frost. Lows in the lower 30s. Sunday, sunny. Widespread frost. Not as cool. Highs in the upper 50s. Sunday night, mostly clear. Lows in the upper 30s. Monday, mostly sunny. Highs in the lower 60s. Monday night, mostly cloudy. Lows in the lower 40s. Tuesday, mostly sunny. Highs in the mid-60s. The 8 to 14 day outlook, from Wednesday, October 21st to Tuesday, October 27th, calls for above normal temperatures and near normal precipitation. Normal high temperatures across central Pennsylvania during this period range from the mid-50s over the Allegheny Mountains to the low 60s across the lower Susquehanna Valley. Normal lows range from the mid-30s over the Alleghenies to the low 40s across the lower Susquehanna Valley. 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Broadcasts originate from the National Weather Service and State College and are transmitted from the tower facilities provided by the Blair County Emergency Management Agency in Frankstown on a frequency of 162.425 MHz. We are located at Innovation Park in State College. 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Properly set weather radios with the alarm device will alert you when severe weather warnings or watches are issued. Programming on this station will be temporarily changed during severe weather to bring you the latest information. Warnings and safety information from the National Weather Service may someday save your life or protect your property. Here are the 6 p.m. conditions in the Altoona area. In Altoona, it was partly cloudy. The temperature was 79 degrees, the dew point 60, and the relative humidity 52%.
The wind was southwest at 12 miles an hour, gusting to 17. The pressure was 29.90 inches and steady. At State College, it was partly cloudy. The temperature was 79 degrees, the dew point 64, and the relative humidity 61%. The wind was southwest at 9 miles an hour. The pressure was 29.86 inches and steady. Now, a few other local conditions: Johnstown, clear 74, Dubois, clear 76, La Trobe, partly cloudy 79, Pittsburgh, partly cloudy 80, Erie, clear 83, Bradford, partly cloudy 77. To the south and east, York, clear 79, Selins Grove, partly cloudy 77, Harrisburg, partly cloudy 77, Philadelphia, partly cloudy 78, Baltimore, partly cloudy 80, Washington, D.C., partly cloudy 79. Once again, in Altoona, it was 79 degrees under partly cloudy skies. And at State College, it was 79 degrees under partly cloudy skies. This is NOAA Weather Radio, All Hazards Station WNG 589. 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Here's the hazardous weather outlook for the following counties: Bedford, Blair, Cambria, and Huntingdon. For today and tonight, no hazardous weather is expected at this time. And now the extended outlook for the period Wednesday through Monday. Wind gusts over 40 miles per hour are possible Friday. A widespread frost is expected with freezing temperatures possible this weekend, especially Sunday morning. Spotter activation is not anticipated today. The Altoona climate summary for this evening, as of 5 p.m., October 13, 2026. Today's high temperature was 84 degrees and the low 51 degrees. No precipitation fell today, which leaves the monthly total at 1.80 inches. The record high for tomorrow is 80, which last occurred in 1954, and the record low is 26, which occurred in 1988. Sunset tonight is at 6:36 p.m. Sunrise tomorrow is at 7:23 a.m. An area of low pressure passing to our north today will bring a few showers to northern Pennsylvania this afternoon, but rainfall amounts look to be very light. Today and Wednesday will be the warmest days of the week, as high temperatures are expected to climb into the 70s and low 80s. A series of cold fronts are expected to track through the region for the second half of the week, resulting in progressively colder temperatures. Highs by Saturday are expected to be in the 40s and 50s, and lows in the 20s and 30s appear likely. These cold fronts could result in the first snowflakes of the season over northwestern Pennsylvania Friday night into Saturday morning. Widespread frost and freeze conditions are possible Sunday morning across the majority of the Keystone State. Here is the latest National Weather Service forecast for Blair and Bedford counties, including the city of Altoona. Tonight, mostly clear through 4 a.m., then becoming partly cloudy. A slight chance of showers after 4 a.m. Lows in the mid-60s. Southwest winds 5 to 10 miles an hour with gusts up to 35 miles an hour. Chance of rain 20%. Wednesday, mostly sunny through 4 p.m., then becoming mostly cloudy. A slight chance of showers before 8 a.m., then a chance of showers after 8 a.m. Highs in the upper 70s. West winds 5 to 10 miles an hour with gusts up to 30 miles an hour. Chance of rain 40%. Wednesday night, cooler. Mostly cloudy. A chance of showers through 10 p.m. Lows in the mid-50s. North winds 5 to 10 miles an hour. Chance of rain 40%. Thursday, cooler. Mostly cloudy with a chance of showers through 2 p.m., then mostly cloudy with showers likely after 2 p.m. Highs in the mid-60s. Northeast winds around 5 miles an hour, becoming southeast in the afternoon. Chance of rain 70%. Thursday night, mild. Showers likely through 2 a.m., then showers after 2 a.m. Lows in the mid-50s. South winds 5 to 10 miles an hour. Gusts up to 25 miles an hour, increasing to 35 miles an hour after midnight. Chance of rain 90%. Here is the latest National Weather Service forecast for Cambria County, including the city of Johnstown. Tonight, mostly clear through 4 a.m., then partly cloudy with a slight chance of showers after 4 a.m. Lows in the lower 60s.
west winds 10 to 15 miles an hour with gusts up to 35 miles an hour. Chance of rain 20%. Wednesday, partly sunny in the morning, then becoming mostly cloudy. A 50% chance of showers. Highs in the lower 70s. West winds 10 to 15 miles an hour with gusts up to 30 miles an hour. Wednesday night, cooler. Mostly cloudy. A chance of showers before 8 p.m. Lows in the lower 50s. North winds 5 to 10 miles an hour. Chance of rain 40%. Thursday, partly sunny through 2 p.m., then mostly cloudy with a chance of showers after 2 p.m. Highs in the mid-60s. East winds 5 to 10 miles an hour. Chance of rain 50%. Thursday night, mild. A chance of showers before 8 p.m., then showers likely between 8 p.m. and 2 a.m. Showers after 2 a.m. Lows in the mid-50s. Temperature rising in the lower 60s after midnight. South winds 10 to 15 miles an hour. Gusts up to 35 miles an hour after midnight. Chance of rain near 100%. And now the extended forecast for South Central Pennsylvania. Friday, showers likely. Highs around 70. Chance of rain 70%. Friday night, mostly cloudy with a 20% chance of showers. Lows in the upper 30s. Saturday, mostly sunny. Much cooler. Highs in the upper 40s. Saturday night, clear. Widespread frost. Lows in the lower 30s. Sunday, sunny. Widespread frost. Not as cool. Highs in the upper 50s. Sunday night, mostly clear. Lows in the upper 30s. Monday, mostly sunny. Highs in the lower 60s. Monday night, mostly cloudy. Lows in the lower 40s. Tuesday, mostly sunny. Highs in the mid-60s. The 8 to 14 day outlook, from Wednesday, October 21st to Tuesday, October 27th, calls for above normal temperatures and near normal precipitation. Normal high temperatures across central Pennsylvania during this period range from the mid-50s over the Allegheny Mountains to the low 60s across the lower Susquehanna Valley. Normal lows range from the mid-30s over the Alleghenies to the low 40s across the lower Susquehanna Valley. Here are the 6 p.m. conditions in the Altoona area. In Altoona, it was partly cloudy. The temperature was 79 degrees, the dew point 60, and the relative humidity 52%. The wind was southwest at 12 miles an hour gusting to 17. The pressure was 29.90 inches and steady. At State College, it was partly cloudy. The temperature was 79 degrees, the dew point 64, and the relative humidity 61%. The wind was southwest at 9 miles an hour. The pressure was 29.86 inches and steady. Now, a few other local conditions: Johnstown, clear 74, Dubois, clear 76, La Trobe, partly cloudy 79, Pittsburgh, partly cloudy 80, Erie, clear 83, Bradford, partly cloudy 77. To the south and east, York, clear 79, Selins Grove, partly cloudy 77, Harrisburg, partly cloudy 77, Philadelphia, partly cloudy 78, Baltimore, partly cloudy 80, Washington, D.C., partly cloudy 79. Once again, in Altoona, it was 79 degrees under partly cloudy skies. And at State College, it was 79 degrees under partly cloudy skies. 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Here's the hazardous weather outlook for the following counties: Bedford, Blair, Cambria, and Huntingdon. For today and tonight, no hazardous weather is expected at this time. And now the extended outlook for the period Wednesday through Monday. Wind gusts over 40 miles per hour are possible Friday. A widespread frost is expected with freezing temperatures possible this weekend, especially Sunday morning. Spotter activation is not anticipated today. The Altoona climate summary for this evening, as of 5 p.m., October 13, 2026. Today's high temperature was 84 degrees and the low 51 degrees. No precipitation fell today, which leaves the monthly total at 1.80 inches.
The record high for tomorrow is 80, which last occurred in 1954, and the record low is 26, which occurred in 1988. Sunset tonight is at 6:36 p.m. Sunrise tomorrow is at 7:23 a.m. An area of low pressure passing to our north today will bring a few showers to northern Pennsylvania this afternoon, but rainfall amounts look to be very light. Today and Wednesday will be the warmest days of the week as high temperatures are expected to climb into the 70s and low 80s. A series of cold fronts are expected to track through the region for the second half of the week, resulting in progressively colder temperatures. Highs by Saturday are expected to be in the 40s and 50s and lows in the 20s and 30s appear likely. These cold fronts could result in the first snowflakes of the season over northwestern Pennsylvania Friday night into Saturday morning. Widespread frost and freeze conditions are possible Sunday morning across the majority of the Keystone State. Here is the latest National Weather Service forecast for Blair and Bedford counties, including the city of Altoona. Tonight, mostly clear through 4 a.m., then becoming partly cloudy. A slight chance of showers after 4 a.m. Lows in the mid-60s. Southwest winds 5 to 10 miles an hour with gusts up to 35 miles an hour. Chance of rain 20%. Wednesday, mostly sunny through 4 p.m., then becoming mostly cloudy. A slight chance of showers before 8 a.m., then a chance of showers after 8 a.m. Highs in the upper 70s. West winds 5 to 10 miles an hour with gusts up to 30 miles an hour. Chance of rain 40%. Wednesday night, cooler. Mostly cloudy. A chance of showers through 10 p.m. Lows in the mid-50s. North winds 5 to 10 miles an hour. Chance of rain 40%. Thursday, cooler. Mostly cloudy with a chance of showers through 2 p.m., then mostly cloudy with showers likely after 2 p.m. Highs in the mid-60s. Northeast winds around 5 miles an hour, becoming southeast in the afternoon. Chance of rain 70%. Thursday night, mild. Showers likely through 2 a.m., then showers after 2 a.m. Lows in the mid-50s. South winds 5 to 10 miles an hour. Gusts up to 25 miles an hour, increasing to 35 miles an hour after midnight. Chance of rain 90%. Here is the latest National Weather Service forecast for Cambria County, including the city of Johnstown. Tonight, mostly clear through 4 a.m., then partly cloudy with a slight chance of showers after 4 a.m. Lows in the lower 60s. West winds 10 to 15 miles an hour with gusts up to 35 miles an hour. Chance of rain 20%. Wednesday, partly sunny in the morning, then becoming mostly cloudy. A 50% chance of showers. Highs in the lower 70s. West winds 10 to 15 miles an hour with gusts up to 30 miles an hour. Wednesday night, cooler. Mostly cloudy. A chance of showers before 8 p.m. Lows in the lower 50s. North winds 5 to 10 miles an hour. Chance of rain 40%. Thursday, partly sunny through 2 p.m., then mostly cloudy with a chance of showers after 2 p.m. Highs in the mid-60s. East winds 5 to 10 miles an hour. Chance of rain 50%. Thursday night, mild. A chance of showers before 8 p.m., then showers likely between 8 p.m. and 2 a.m. Showers after 2 a.m. Lows in the mid-50s. Temperature rising into the in the lower 60s after midnight. South winds 10 to 15 miles an hour. Gusts up to 35 miles an hour after midnight. Chance of rain near 100%. And now the extended forecast for South Central Pennsylvania. Friday, showers likely. Highs around 70. Chance of rain 70%. Friday night, mostly cloudy with a 20% chance of showers. Lows in the upper 30s. Saturday, mostly sunny. Much cooler. Highs in the upper 40s. Saturday night, clear. Widespread frost. Lows in the lower 30s. Sunday, sunny. Widespread frost. Not as cool. Highs in the upper 50s. Sunday night, mostly clear. Lows in the upper 30s. Monday, mostly sunny. Highs in the lower 60s.
Monday night, mostly cloudy. Lows in the lower 40s. Tuesday, mostly sunny. Highs in the mid-60s. The 8 to 14 day outlook, from Wednesday, October 21st to Tuesday, October 27th, calls for above normal temperatures and near normal precipitation. Normal high temperatures across central Pennsylvania during this period range from the mid-50s over the Allegheny Mountains to the low 60s across the lower Susquehanna Valley. Normal lows range from the mid-30s over the Alleghenies to the low 40s across the lower Susquehanna Valley. Here are the 6 p.m. conditions in the Altoona area. In Altoona, it was partly cloudy. The temperature was 79 degrees, the dew point 60, and the relative humidity 52%. The wind was southwest at 12 miles an hour gusting to 17. The pressure was 29.90 inches and steady. At State College, it was partly cloudy. The temperature was 79 degrees, the dew point 64, and the relative humidity 61%. The wind was southwest at 9 miles an hour. The pressure was 29.86 inches and steady. Now, a few other local conditions: Johnstown, clear 74, DuBois, clear 76, La Trobe, partly cloudy 79, Pittsburgh, partly cloudy 80, Erie, clear 83, Bradford, partly cloudy 77. To the south and east, York, clear 79, Selins Grove, partly cloudy 77, Harrisburg, partly cloudy 77, Philadelphia, partly cloudy 78, Baltimore, partly cloudy 80, Washington, D.C., partly cloudy 79. Once again, in Altoona, it was 79 degrees under partly cloudy skies. And at State College, it was 79 degrees under partly cloudy skies. This is NOAA Weather Radio, All Hazards Station WNG 589. 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Here's the hazardous weather outlook for the following counties: Bedford, Blair, Cambria, and Huntingdon. For today and tonight, no hazardous weather is expected at this time. And now the extended outlook for the period Wednesday through Monday. Wind gusts over 40 miles per hour are possible Friday. A widespread frost is expected with freezing temperatures possible this weekend, especially Sunday morning. Spotter activation is not anticipated today. The Altoona climate summary for this evening, as of 5 p.m., October 13, 2026. Today's high temperature was 84 degrees and the low 51 degrees. No precipitation fell today, which leaves the monthly total at 1.80 inches. The record high for tomorrow is 80, which last occurred in 1954, and the record low is 26, which occurred in 1988. Sunset tonight is at 6:36 p.m. Sunrise tomorrow is at 7:23 a.m. An area of low pressure passing to our north today will bring a few showers to northern Pennsylvania this afternoon, but rainfall amounts look to be very light. Today and Wednesday will be the warmest days of the week as high temperatures are expected to climb into the 70s and low 80s. A series of cold fronts are expected to track through the region for the second half of the week, resulting in progressively colder temperatures. Highs by Saturday are expected to be in the 40s and 50s and lows in the 20s and 30s appear likely. These cold fronts could result in the first snowflakes of the season over northwestern Pennsylvania Friday night into Saturday morning. Widespread frost and freeze conditions are possible Sunday morning across the majority of the Keystone State. After a record warm day across the Commonwealth on Tuesday, a cold front will approach northwest Pennsylvania tonight and bring some showers to the region on Wednesday. Ahead of the front, very warm temperatures are expected again Wednesday afternoon with highs in the low to mid 80s. Farther northwest, highs will top out in the mid to upper 60s. A series of cold fronts are expected to track through the region for the second half of the week, resulting in progressively colder temperatures. Highs by Saturday are expected to be in the 40s and 50s and lows in the 20s and 30s appear likely. These cold fronts could result in the first snowflakes of the season over northwestern Pennsylvania Friday night into Saturday morning. Gusty winds will also accompany the cold fronts, especially Friday and Saturday. Widespread frost and freeze conditions are possible Sunday morning across the majority of the Keystone State. Here is the latest National Weather Service forecast for Blair and Bedford counties, including the city of Altoona.
Tonight, mostly clear through 4 a.m., then becoming partly cloudy. A slight chance of showers after 4 a.m. Lows in the mid-60s. Southwest winds 5 to 10 miles an hour with gusts up to 35 miles an hour. Chance of rain 20%. Wednesday, mostly sunny through 4 p.m., then becoming mostly cloudy. A slight chance of showers before 8 a.m., then a chance of showers after 8 a.m. Highs in the upper 70s. West winds 5 to 10 miles an hour with gusts up to 30 miles an hour. Chance of rain 40%. Wednesday night, cooler. Mostly cloudy. A chance of showers through 10 p.m. Lows in the mid-50s. North winds 5 to 10 miles an hour. Chance of rain 40%. Thursday, cooler. Mostly cloudy with a chance of showers through 2 p.m., then mostly cloudy with showers likely after 2 p.m. Highs in the mid-60s. Northeast winds around 5 miles an hour, becoming southeast in the afternoon. Chance of rain 70%. Thursday night, mild. Showers likely through 2 a.m., then showers after 2 a.m. Lows in the mid-50s. South winds 5 to 10 miles an hour. Gusts up to 25 miles an hour, increasing to 35 miles an hour after midnight. Chance of rain 90%. Here is the latest National Weather Service forecast for Cambria County, including the city of Johnstown. Tonight, mostly clear through 4 a.m., then partly cloudy with a slight chance of showers after 4 a.m. Lows in the lower 60s. West winds 10 to 15 miles an hour with gusts up to 35 miles an hour. Chance of rain 20%. Wednesday, partly sunny in the morning, then becoming mostly cloudy. A 50% chance of showers. Highs in the lower 70s. West winds 10 to 15 miles an hour with gusts up to 30 miles an hour. Wednesday night, cooler. Mostly cloudy. A chance of showers before 8 p.m. Lows in the lower 50s. North winds 5 to 10 miles an hour. Chance of rain 40%. Thursday, partly sunny through 2 p.m., then mostly cloudy with a chance of showers after 2 p.m. Highs in the mid-60s. East winds 5 to 10 miles an hour. Chance of rain 50%. Thursday night, mild. A chance of showers before 8 p.m., then showers likely between 8 p.m. and 2 a.m. Showers after 2 a.m. Lows in the mid-50s. Temperature rising into the in the lower 60s after midnight. South winds 10 to 15 miles an hour. Gusts up to 35 miles an hour after midnight. Chance of rain near 100%. And now the extended forecast for South Central Pennsylvania. Friday, showers likely. Highs around 70. Chance of rain 70%. Friday night, mostly cloudy with a 20% chance of showers. Lows in the upper 30s. Saturday, mostly sunny. Much cooler. Highs in the upper 40s. Saturday night, clear. Widespread frost. Lows in the lower 30s. Sunday, sunny. Widespread frost. Not as cool. Highs in the upper 50s. Sunday night, mostly clear. Lows in the upper 30s. Monday, mostly sunny. Highs in the lower 60s. Monday night, mostly cloudy. Lows in the lower 40s. Tuesday, mostly sunny. Highs in the mid-60s. The 8 to 14 day outlook, from Wednesday, October 21st to Tuesday, October 27th, calls for above normal temperatures and near normal precipitation. Normal high temperatures across central Pennsylvania during this period range from the mid-50s over the Allegheny Mountains to the low 60s across the lower Susquehanna Valley. Normal lows range from the mid-30s over the Alleghenies to the low 40s across the lower Susquehanna Valley. Here are the 6 p.m. conditions in the Altoona area. In Altoona, it was partly cloudy. The temperature was 79 degrees, the dew point 60, and the relative humidity 52%. The wind was southwest at 12 miles an hour gusting to 17. The pressure was 29.90 inches and steady. At State College, it was partly cloudy. The temperature was 79 degrees, the dew point 64, and the relative humidity 61%.
The wind was southwest at 9 miles an hour. The pressure was 29.86 inches and steady. Now, a few other local conditions: Johnstown, clear 74, Dubois, clear 76, La Trobe, partly cloudy 79, Pittsburgh, partly cloudy 80, Erie, clear 83, Bradford, partly cloudy 77. To the south and east, York, clear 79, Selams Grove, partly cloudy 77, Harrisburg, partly cloudy 77, Philadelphia, partly cloudy 78, Baltimore, partly cloudy 80, Washington, D.C., partly cloudy 79. Once again, in Altoona it was 79 degrees under partly cloudy skies. And at State College it was 79 degrees under partly cloudy skies. 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Here's the hazardous weather outlook for the following counties: Bedford, Blair, Cambria, and Huntingdon. For today and tonight, no hazardous weather is expected at this time. And now the extended outlook for the period Wednesday through Monday. Wind gusts over 40 miles per hour are possible Friday. A widespread frost is expected with freezing temperatures possible this weekend, especially Sunday morning. Spotter activation is not anticipated today. The Altoona climate summary for this evening, as of 5 p.m., October 13, 2026. Today's high temperature was 84 degrees and the low 51 degrees. No precipitation fell today, which leaves the monthly total at 1.80 inches. The record high for tomorrow is 80, which last occurred in 1954, and the record low is 26, which occurred in 1988. Sunset tonight is at 6:36 p.m. Sunrise tomorrow is at 7:23 a.m. After a record warm day across the Commonwealth on Tuesday, a cold front will approach northwest Pennsylvania tonight and bring some showers to the region on Wednesday. Ahead of the front, very warm temperatures are expected again Wednesday afternoon with highs in the low to mid 80s. Farther northwest, highs will top out in the mid to upper 60s. A series of cold fronts are expected to track through the region for the second half of the week, resulting in progressively colder temperatures. Highs by Saturday are expected to be in the 40s and 50s, and lows in the 20s and 30s appear likely. These cold fronts could result in the first snowflakes of the season over northwestern Pennsylvania Friday night into Saturday morning. Gusty winds will also accompany the cold fronts, especially Friday and Saturday. Widespread frost and freeze conditions are possible Sunday morning across the majority of the Keystone State. Here is the latest National Weather Service forecast for Blair and Bedford counties, including the city of Altoona. Tonight, mostly clear through 4 a.m., then becoming partly cloudy. A slight chance of showers after 4 a.m. Lows in the mid-60s. Southwest winds 5 to 10 miles an hour with gusts up to 35 miles an hour. Chance of rain 20%. Wednesday, mostly sunny through 4 p.m., then becoming mostly cloudy. A slight chance of showers before 8 a.m., then a chance of showers after 8 a.m. Highs in the upper 70s. West winds 5 to 10 miles an hour with gusts up to 30 miles an hour. Chance of rain 40%. Wednesday night, cooler. Mostly cloudy. A chance of showers through 10 p.m. Lows in the mid-50s. North winds 5 to 10 miles an hour. Chance of rain 40%. Thursday, cooler. Mostly cloudy with a chance of showers through 2 p.m., then mostly cloudy with showers likely after 2 p.m. Highs in the mid-60s. Northeast winds around 5 miles an hour, becoming southeast in the afternoon. Chance of rain 70%. Thursday night, mild. Showers likely through 2 a.m., then showers after 2 a.m. Lows in the mid-50s. South winds 5 to 10 miles an hour. Gusts up to 25 miles an hour, increasing to 35 miles an hour after midnight. Chance of rain 90%. Here is the latest National Weather Service forecast for Cambria County, including the city of Johnstown. Tonight, mostly clear through 4 a.m., then partly cloudy with a slight chance of showers after 4 a.m. Lows in the lower 60s. West winds 10 to 15 miles an hour with gusts up to 35 miles an hour. Chance of rain 20%.
Wednesday, partly sunny in the morning, then becoming mostly cloudy. A 50% chance of showers. Highs in the lower 70s. West winds 10 to 15 miles an hour with gusts up to 30 miles an hour. Wednesday night, cooler. Mostly cloudy. A chance of showers before 8 p.m. Lows in the lower 50s. North winds 5 to 10 miles an hour. Chance of rain 40%. Thursday, partly sunny through 2 p.m., then mostly cloudy with a chance of showers after 2 p.m. Highs in the mid-60s. East winds 5 to 10 miles an hour. Chance of rain 50%. Thursday night, mild. A chance of showers before 8 p.m., then showers likely between 8 p.m. and 2 a.m. Showers after 2 a.m. Lows in the mid-50s. Temperature rising into the in the lower 60s after midnight. South winds 10 to 15 miles an hour. Gusts up to 35 miles an hour after midnight. Chance of rain near 100%. And now the extended forecast for South Central Pennsylvania. Friday, showers likely. Highs around 70. Chance of rain 70%. Friday night, mostly cloudy with a 20% chance of showers. Lows in the upper 30s. Saturday, mostly sunny. Much cooler. Highs in the upper 40s. Saturday night, clear. Widespread frost. Lows in the lower 30s. Sunday, sunny. Widespread frost. Not as cool. Highs in the upper 50s. Sunday night, mostly clear. Lows in the upper 30s. Monday, mostly sunny. Highs in the lower 60s. Monday night, mostly cloudy. Lows in the lower 40s. Tuesday, mostly sunny. Highs in the mid-60s. The 8 to 14 day outlook, from Wednesday, October 21st to Tuesday, October 27th, calls for above normal temperatures and near normal precipitation. Normal high temperatures across central Pennsylvania during this period range from the mid-50s over the Allegheny Mountains to the low 60s across the lower Susquehanna Valley. Normal lows range from the mid-30s over the Alleghenies to the low 40s across the lower Susquehanna Valley. Here are the 6 p.m. conditions in the Altoona area. In Altoona, it was partly cloudy. The temperature was 79 degrees, the dew point 60, and the relative humidity 52%. The wind was southwest at 12 miles an hour gusting to 17. The pressure was 29.90 inches and steady. At State College, it was partly cloudy. The temperature was 79 degrees, the dew point 64, and the relative humidity 61%. The wind was southwest at 9 miles an hour. The pressure was 29.86 inches and steady. Now, a few other local conditions: Johnstown, clear 74, Dubois, clear 76, La Trobe, partly cloudy 79, Pittsburgh, partly cloudy 80, Erie, clear 83, Bradford, partly cloudy 77. To the south and east, York, clear 79, Selins Grove, partly cloudy 77, Harrisburg, partly cloudy 77, Philadelphia, partly cloudy 78, Baltimore, partly cloudy 80, Washington, D.C., partly cloudy 79. Once again, in Altoona, it was 79 degrees under partly cloudy skies. And at State College, it was 79 degrees under partly cloudy skies. This is NOAA Weather Radio, All Hazards Station WNG 589. 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Here's the hazardous weather outlook for the following counties: Bedford, Blair, Cambria, and Huntingdon. For today and tonight, no hazardous weather is expected at this time. And now the extended outlook for the period Wednesday through Monday. Wind gusts over 40 miles per hour are possible Friday. A widespread frost is expected with freezing temperatures possible this weekend, especially Sunday morning. Spotter activation is not anticipated today. The Altoona climate summary for this evening, as of 5 p.m., October 13, 2026. Today's high temperature was 84 degrees and the low 51 degrees. No precipitation fell today, which leaves the monthly total at 1.80 inches. The record high for tomorrow is 80, which last occurred in 1954, and the record low is 26, which occurred in 1988.
Sunset tonight is at 6:36 p.m. Sunrise tomorrow is at 7:23 a.m. After a record warm day across the Commonwealth on Tuesday, a cold front will approach northwest Pennsylvania tonight and bring some showers to the region on Wednesday. Ahead of the front, very warm temperatures are expected again Wednesday afternoon with highs in the low to mid 80s. Farther northwest, highs will top out in the mid to upper 60s. A series of cold fronts are expected to track through the region for the second half of the week, resulting in highs by Saturday are expected to be in the 40s and 50s and lows in the 20s and 30s appear likely. These cold fronts could result in the first snowflakes of the season over northwestern Pennsylvania Friday night into Saturday morning. Gusty winds will also accompany the cold fronts, especially Friday and Saturday. Widespread frost and freeze conditions are possible Sunday morning across the majority of the Keystone State. Here is the latest National Weather Service forecast for Blair and Bedford counties, including the city of Altoona. Tonight, mostly clear through 4 a.m., then becoming partly cloudy. A slight chance of showers after 4 a.m. Lows in the mid-60s. Southwest winds 5 to 10 miles an hour with gusts up to 35 miles an hour. Chance of rain 20%. Wednesday, mostly sunny through 4 p.m., then becoming mostly cloudy. A slight chance of showers before 8 a.m., then a chance of showers after 8 a.m. Highs in the upper 70s. West winds 5 to 10 miles an hour with gusts up to 30 miles an hour. Chance of rain 40%. Wednesday night, cooler. Mostly cloudy. A chance of showers through 10 p.m. Lows in the mid-50s. North winds 5 to 10 miles an hour. Chance of rain 40%. Thursday, cooler. Mostly cloudy with a chance of showers through 2 p.m., then mostly cloudy with showers likely after 2 p.m. Highs in the mid-60s. Northeast winds around 5 miles an hour, becoming southeast in the afternoon. Chance of rain 70%. Thursday night, mild. Showers likely through 2 a.m., then showers after 2 a.m. Lows in the mid-50s. South winds 5 to 10 miles an hour. Gusts up to 25 miles an hour, increasing to 35 miles an hour after midnight. Chance of rain 90%. Here is the latest National Weather Service forecast for Cambria County, including the city of Johnstown. Tonight, mostly clear through 4 a.m., then partly cloudy with a slight chance of showers after 4 a.m. Lows in the lower 60s. West winds 10 to 15 miles an hour with gusts up to 35 miles an hour. Chance of rain 20%. Wednesday, partly sunny in the morning, then becoming mostly cloudy. A 50% chance of showers. Highs in the lower 70s. West winds 10 to 15 miles an hour with gusts up to 30 miles an hour. Wednesday night, cooler. Mostly cloudy. A chance of showers before 8 p.m. Lows in the lower 50s. North winds 5 to 10 miles an hour. Chance of rain 40%. Thursday, partly sunny through 2 p.m., then mostly cloudy with a chance of showers after 2 p.m. Highs in the mid-60s. East winds 5 to 10 miles an hour. Chance of rain 50%. Thursday night, mild. A chance of showers before 8 p.m., then showers likely between 8 p.m. and 2 a.m. Showers after 2 a.m. Lows in the mid-50s. Temperature rising in the lower 60s after midnight. South winds 10 to 15 miles an hour. Gusts up to 35 miles an hour after midnight. Chance of rain near 100%. And now the extended forecast for South Central Pennsylvania. Friday, showers likely. Highs around 70. Chance of rain 70%. Friday night, mostly cloudy with a 20% chance of showers. Lows in the upper 30s. Saturday, mostly sunny. Much cooler. Highs in the upper 40s. Saturday night, clear. Widespread frost. Lows in the lower 30s. Sunday, sunny. Widespread frost. Not as cool. Highs in the upper 50s. Sunday night, mostly clear. Lows in the upper 30s. Monday, mostly sunny. Highs in the lower 60s.
Monday night, mostly cloudy. Lows in the lower 40s. Tuesday, mostly sunny. Highs in the mid-60s.

temperature was 73 degrees, the dew point 64, and the relative humidity 73%. The wind was southwest at 7 miles an hour. The pressure was 29.87 inches and rising. Now, a few other local conditions: Johnstown, partly cloudy 72, Du Bois, partly cloudy 71, La Trobe, clear 77, Pittsburgh, partly cloudy 78, Erie, clear 78, Bradford, clear 75. To the south and east, York, clear 75, Selins Grove, partly cloudy 76, Harrisburg, partly cloudy 76, Philadelphia, partly cloudy 75, Baltimore, partly cloudy 76, Washington, D.C., partly cloudy 76. Once again, in Altoona, it was 75 degrees under clear skies. And at State College, it was 73 degrees under partly cloudy skies. This is NOAA Weather Radio, All Hazards Station WNG 589. 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Here's the hazardous weather outlook for the following counties: Bedford, Blair, Cambria, and Huntingdon. For today and tonight, no hazardous weather is expected at this time. And now the extended outlook for the period Wednesday through Monday. Wind gusts over 40 miles per hour are possible Friday. A widespread frost is expected with freezing temperatures possible this weekend, especially Sunday morning. Spotter activation is not anticipated today. The Altoona climate summary for this evening, as of 5 p.m., October 13, 2026. Today's high temperature was 84 degrees and the low 51 degrees. No precipitation fell today, which leaves the monthly total at 1.80 inches. The record high for tomorrow is 80, which last occurred in 1954, and the record low is 26, which occurred in 1988. Sunset tonight is at 6:36 p.m. Sunrise tomorrow is at 7:23 a.m. After a record warm day across the Commonwealth on Tuesday, a cold front will approach northwest Pennsylvania tonight and bring some showers to the region on Wednesday. Ahead of the front, very warm temperatures are expected again Wednesday afternoon with highs in the low to mid 80s. Farther northwest, highs will top out in the mid to upper 60s. A series of cold fronts are expected to track through the region for the second half of the week, resulting in progressively colder temperatures. Highs by Saturday are expected to be in the 40s and 50s, and lows in the 20s and 30s appear likely. These cold fronts could result in the first snowflakes of the season over northwestern Pennsylvania Friday night into Saturday morning. Gusty winds will also accompany the cold fronts, especially Friday and Saturday. Widespread frost and freeze conditions are possible Sunday morning across the majority of the Keystone State. Here is the latest National Weather Service forecast for Blair and Bedford counties, including the city of Altoona. Tonight, mostly clear through 4 a.m., then becoming partly cloudy. A slight chance of showers after 4 a.m. Lows in the mid-60s. Southwest winds 5 to 10 miles an hour with gusts up to 35 miles an hour. Chance of rain 20%. Wednesday, mostly sunny through 4 p.m., then becoming mostly cloudy. A slight chance of showers before 8 a.m., then a chance of showers after 8 a.m. Highs in the upper 70s. West winds 5 to 10 miles an hour with gusts up to 30 miles an hour. Chance of rain 40%. Wednesday night, cooler. Mostly cloudy. A chance of showers through 10 p.m. Lows in the mid-50s. North winds 5 to 10 miles an hour. Chance of rain 40%. Thursday, cooler. Mostly cloudy with a chance of showers through 2 p.m., then mostly cloudy with showers likely after 2 p.m. Highs in the mid-60s. Northeast winds around 5 miles an hour, becoming southeast in the afternoon. Chance of rain 70%. Thursday night, mild. Showers likely through 2 a.m., then showers after 2 a.m. Lows in the mid-50s. South winds 5 to 10 miles an hour. Gusts up to 25 miles an hour, increasing to 35 miles an hour after midnight. Chance of rain 90%. Here is the latest National Weather Service forecast for Cambria County, including the city of Johnstown. Tonight, mostly clear through 4 a.m., then partly cloudy with a slight chance of showers after 4 a.m. Lows in the lower 60s. West winds 10 to 15 miles an hour with gusts up to 30.

35 miles an hour. Chance of rain 20%. Wednesday, partly sunny in the morning, then becoming mostly cloudy. A 50% chance of showers. Highs in the lower 70s. West winds 10 to 15 miles an hour with gusts up to 30 miles an hour. Wednesday night, cooler. Mostly cloudy. A chance of showers before 8 p.m. Lows in the lower 50s. North winds 5 to 10 miles an hour. Chance of rain 40%. Thursday, partly sunny through 2 p.m., then mostly cloudy with a chance of showers after 2 p.m. Highs in the mid-60s. East winds 5 to 10 miles an hour. Chance of rain 50%. Thursday night, mild. A chance of showers before 8 p.m., then showers likely between 8 p.m. and 2 a.m. Showers after 2 a.m. Lows in the mid-50s. Temperature rising in the lower 60s after midnight. South winds 10 to 15 miles an hour. Gusts up to 35 miles an hour after midnight. Chance of rain near 100%. And now the extended forecast for South Central Pennsylvania. Friday, showers likely. Highs around 70. Chance of rain 70%. Friday night, mostly cloudy with a 20% chance of showers. Lows in the upper 30s. Saturday, mostly sunny. Much cooler. Highs in the upper 40s. Saturday night, clear. Widespread frost. Lows in the lower 30s. Sunday, sunny. Widespread frost. Not as cool. Highs in the upper 50s. Sunday night, mostly clear. Lows in the upper 30s. Monday, mostly sunny. Highs in the lower 60s. Monday night, mostly cloudy. Lows in the lower 40s. Tuesday, mostly sunny. Highs in the mid-60s. The 8 to 14 day outlook, from Wednesday, October 21st to Tuesday, October 27th, calls for above normal temperatures and near normal precipitation. Normal high temperatures across central Pennsylvania during this period range from the mid-50s over the Allegheny Mountains to the low 60s across the lower Susquehanna Valley. Normal lows range from the mid-30s over the Alleghenies to the low 40s across the lower Susquehanna Valley. Here are the 7 p.m. conditions in the Altoona area. In Altoona, it was clear. The temperature was 75 degrees, the dew point 60, and the relative humidity 59%. The wind was southwest at 8 miles an hour. The pressure was 29.92 inches and rising. At State College, it was partly cloudy. The temperature was 73 degrees, the dew point 64, and the relative humidity 73%. The wind was southwest at 7 miles an hour. The pressure was 29.87 inches and rising. Now, a few other local conditions. Johnstown, partly cloudy 72, Dubois, partly cloudy 71, La Trobe, clear 77, Pittsburgh, partly cloudy 78, Erie, clear 78, Bradford, clear 75. To the south and east, York, clear 75, Selins Grove, partly cloudy 76, Harrisburg, partly cloudy 76, Philadelphia, partly cloudy 75, Baltimore, partly cloudy 76, Washington, D.C., partly cloudy 76. Once again, in Altoona, it was 75 degrees under clear skies. And at State College, it was 73 degrees under partly cloudy skies. 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Here's the hazardous weather outlook for the following counties: Bedford, Blair, Cambria, and Huntingdon. For today and tonight, no hazardous weather is expected at this time. And now the extended outlook for the period Wednesday through Monday. Wind gusts over 40 miles per hour are possible Friday. A widespread frost is expected with freezing temperatures possible this weekend, especially Sunday morning. Spotter activation is not anticipated today. The Altoona climate summary for this evening, as of 5 p.m., October 13, 2026. Today's high temperature was 84 degrees and the low 51 degrees. No precipitation fell today, which leaves the monthly total at 1.80 inches.
The record high for tomorrow is 80, which last occurred in 1954, and the record low is 26, which occurred in 1988. Sunset tonight is at 6:36 p.m. Sunrise tomorrow is at 7:23 a.m. After a record warm day across the Commonwealth on Tuesday, a cold front will approach northwest Pennsylvania tonight and bring some showers to the region on Wednesday. Ahead of the front, very warm temperatures are expected again Wednesday afternoon with highs in the low to mid 80s. Farther northwest, highs will top out in the mid to upper 60s. A series of cold fronts are expected to track through the region for the second half of the week, resulting in progressively colder temperatures. Highs by Saturday are expected to be in the 40s and 50s, and lows in the 20s and 30s appear likely. These cold fronts could result in the first snowflakes of the season over northwestern Pennsylvania Friday night into Saturday morning. Gusty winds will also accompany the cold fronts, especially Friday and Saturday. Widespread frost and freeze conditions are possible Sunday morning across the majority of the Keystone State. Here is the latest National Weather Service forecast for Blair and Bedford counties, including the city of Altoona. Tonight, mostly clear through 4 a.m., then becoming partly cloudy. A slight chance of showers after 4 a.m. Lows in the mid-60s. Southwest winds 5 to 10 miles an hour with gusts up to 35 miles an hour. Chance of rain 20%. Wednesday, mostly sunny through 4 p.m., then becoming mostly cloudy. A slight chance of showers before 8 a.m., then a chance of showers after 8 a.m. Highs in the upper 70s. West winds 5 to 10 miles an hour with gusts up to 30 miles an hour. Chance of rain 40%. Wednesday night, cooler. Mostly cloudy. A chance of showers through 10 p.m. Lows in the mid-50s. North winds 5 to 10 miles an hour. Chance of rain 40%. Thursday, cooler. Mostly cloudy with a chance of showers through 2 p.m., then mostly cloudy with showers likely after 2 p.m. Highs in the mid-60s. Northeast winds around 5 miles an hour, becoming southeast in the afternoon. Chance of rain 70%. Thursday night, mild. Showers likely through 2 a.m., then showers after 2 a.m. Lows in the mid-50s. South winds 5 to 10 miles an hour. Gusts up to 25 miles an hour, increasing to 35 miles an hour after midnight. Chance of rain 90%. Here is the latest National Weather Service forecast for Cambria County, including the city of Johnstown. Tonight, mostly clear through 4 a.m., then partly cloudy with a slight chance of showers after 4 a.m. Lows in the lower 60s. West winds 10 to 15 miles an hour with gusts up to 35 miles an hour. Chance of rain 20%. Wednesday, partly sunny in the morning, then becoming mostly cloudy. A 50% chance of showers. Highs in the lower 70s. West winds 10 to 15 miles an hour with gusts up to 30 miles an hour. Wednesday night, cooler. Mostly cloudy. A chance of showers before 8 p.m. Lows in the lower 50s. North winds 5 to 10 miles an hour. Chance of rain 40%. Thursday, partly sunny through 2 p.m., then mostly cloudy with a chance of showers after 2 p.m. Highs in the mid-60s. East winds 5 to 10 miles an hour. Chance of rain 50%. Thursday night, mild. A chance of showers before 8 p.m., then showers likely between 8 p.m. and 2 a.m. Showers after 2 a.m. Lows in the mid-50s. Temperature rising into the lower 60s after midnight. South winds 10 to 15 miles an hour. Gusts up to 35 miles an hour after midnight. Chance of rain near 100%. And now the extended forecast for South Central Pennsylvania. Friday, showers likely. Highs around 70. Chance of rain 70%. Friday night, mostly cloudy with a 20% chance of showers. Lows in the upper 30s. Saturday, mostly sunny. Much cooler. Highs in the upper 40s. Saturday night, clear. Widespread frost. Lows in the lower 30s. Sunday, sunny. Widespread frost. Not as cool. Highs in the upper 50s.
Sunday night, mostly clear. Lows in the upper 30s. Monday, mostly sunny. Highs in the lower 60s. Monday night, mostly cloudy. Lows in the lower 40s. Tuesday, mostly sunny. Highs in the mid 60s. The 8 to 14 day outlook, from Wednesday, October 21st to Tuesday, October 27th, calls for above normal temperatures and near normal precipitation. Normal high temperatures across central Pennsylvania during this period range from the mid-50s over the Allegheny Mountains to the low 60s across the lower Susquehanna Valley. Normal lows range from the mid-30s over the Alleghenies to the low 40s across the lower Susquehanna Valley. Here are the 7 p.m. conditions in the Altoona area. In Altoona, it was clear. The temperature was 75 degrees, the dew point 60, and the relative humidity 59%. The wind was southwest at 8 miles an hour. The pressure was 29.92 inches and rising. At State College, it was partly cloudy. The temperature was 73 degrees, the dew point 64, and the relative humidity 73%. The wind was southwest at 7 miles an hour. The pressure was 29.87 inches and rising. Now, a few other local conditions: Johnstown, partly cloudy 72, DuBois, partly cloudy 71, La Trobe, clear 77, Pittsburgh, partly cloudy 78, Erie, clear 78, Bradford, clear 75. To the south and east, York, clear 75, Selins Grove, partly cloudy 76, Harrisburg, partly cloudy 76, Philadelphia, partly cloudy 75, Baltimore, partly cloudy 76, Washington, D.C., partly cloudy 76. Once again, in Altoona, it was 75 degrees under clear skies. And at State College, it was 73 degrees under partly cloudy skies. This is NOAA Weather Radio, All Hazards Station WNG 589. 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Here's the hazardous weather outlook for the following counties: Bedford, Blair, Cambria, and Huntingdon. For today and tonight, no hazardous weather is expected at this time. And now the extended outlook for the period Wednesday through Monday. Wind gusts over 40 miles per hour are possible Friday. A widespread frost is expected with freezing temperatures possible this weekend, especially Sunday morning. Spotter activation is not anticipated today. The Altoona climate summary for this evening, as of 5 p.m., October 13, 2026. Today's high temperature was 84 degrees and the low 51 degrees. No precipitation fell today, which leaves the monthly total at 1.80 inches. The record high for tomorrow is 80, which last occurred in 1954, and the record low is 26, which occurred in 1988. Sunset tonight is at 6:36 p.m. Sunrise tomorrow is at 7:23 a.m. This is NOAA Weather Radio WNG 589 in Frankstown, serving South Central Pennsylvania. Broadcasts originate from the National Weather Service in State College and are transmitted from the tower facilities provided by the Blair County Emergency Management Agency in Frankstown on a frequency of 162.425 MHz. We are located at Innovation Park in State College. NOAA Weather Radio is your severe weather authority. Properly set weather radios with the alarm device will alert you when severe weather warnings or watches are issued. Programming on this station will be temporarily changed during severe weather to bring you the latest information. Warnings and safety information from the National Weather Service may someday save your life or protect your property. After a record warm day across the Commonwealth on Tuesday, a cold front will approach northwest Pennsylvania tonight and bring some showers to the region on Wednesday. Ahead of the front, very warm temperatures are expected again Wednesday afternoon with highs in the low to mid 80s. Farther northwest, highs will top out in the mid to upper 60s. A series of cold fronts are expected to track through the region for the second half of the week, resulting in progressively colder temperatures. Highs by Saturday are expected to be in the 40s and 50s, and lows in the 20s and 30s appear likely. These cold fronts could result in the first snowflakes of the season over northwestern Pennsylvania Friday night into Saturday morning. Gusty winds will also accompany the cold fronts, especially Friday and Saturday. Widespread frost and freeze conditions are possible Sunday morning across the majority of the Keystone State.
Here is the latest National Weather Service forecast for Blair and Bedford counties, including the city of Altoona. Tonight, mostly clear through 4 a.m., then becoming partly cloudy. A slight chance of showers after 4 a.m. Lows in the mid-60s. Southwest winds 5 to 10 miles an hour with gusts up to 35 miles an hour. Chance of rain 20%. Wednesday, mostly sunny through 4 p.m., then becoming mostly cloudy. A slight chance of showers before 8 a.m., then a chance of showers after 8 a.m. Highs in the upper 70s. West winds 5 to 10 miles an hour with gusts up to 30 miles an hour. Chance of rain 40%. Wednesday night, cooler. Mostly cloudy. A chance of showers through 10 p.m. Lows in the mid-50s. North winds 5 to 10 miles an hour. Chance of rain 40%. Thursday, cooler. Mostly cloudy with a chance of showers through 2 p.m., then mostly cloudy with showers likely after 2 p.m. Highs in the mid-60s. Northeast winds around 5 miles an hour, becoming southeast in the afternoon. Chance of rain 70%. Thursday night, mild. Showers likely through 2 a.m., then showers after 2 a.m. Lows in the mid-50s. South winds 5 to 10 miles an hour. Gusts up to 25 miles an hour, increasing to 35 miles an hour after midnight. Chance of rain 90%. Here is the latest National Weather Service forecast for Cambria County, including the city of Johnstown. Tonight, mostly clear through 4 a.m., then partly cloudy with a slight chance of showers after 4 a.m. Lows in the lower 60s. West winds 10 to 15 miles an hour with gusts up to 35 miles an hour. Chance of rain 20%. Wednesday, partly sunny in the morning, then becoming mostly cloudy. A 50% chance of showers. Highs in the lower 70s. West winds 10 to 15 miles an hour with gusts up to 30 miles an hour. Wednesday night, cooler. Mostly cloudy. A chance of showers before 8 p.m. Lows in the lower 50s. North winds 5 to 10 miles an hour. Chance of rain 40%. Thursday, partly sunny through 2 p.m., then mostly cloudy with a chance of showers after 2 p.m. Highs in the mid-60s. East winds 5 to 10 miles an hour. Chance of rain 50%. Thursday night, mild. A chance of showers before 8 p.m., then showers likely between 8 p.m. and 2 a.m. Showers after 2 a.m. Lows in the mid-50s. Temperature rising into the in the lower 60s after midnight. South winds 10 to 15 miles an hour. Gusts up to 35 miles an hour after midnight. Chance of rain near 100%. And now the extended forecast for South Central Pennsylvania. Friday, showers likely. Highs around 70. Chance of rain 70%. Friday night, mostly cloudy with a 20% chance of showers. Lows in the upper 30s. Saturday, mostly sunny. Much cooler. Highs in the upper 40s. Saturday night, clear. Widespread frost. Lows in the lower 30s. Sunday, sunny. Widespread frost. Not as cool. Highs in the upper 50s. Sunday night, mostly clear. Lows in the upper 30s. Monday, mostly sunny. Highs in the lower 60s. Monday night, mostly cloudy. Lows in the lower 40s. Tuesday, mostly sunny. Highs in the mid-60s. The 8 to 14 day outlook, from Wednesday, October 21st to Tuesday, October 27th, calls for above normal temperatures and near normal precipitation. Normal high temperatures across central Pennsylvania during this period range from the mid-50s over the Allegheny Mountains to the low 60s across the lower Susquehanna Valley. Normal lows range from the mid-30s over the Alleghenies to the low 40s across the lower Susquehanna Valley. Here are the 7 p.m. conditions in the Altoona area. In Altoona, it was clear. The temperature was 75 degrees, the dew point 60, and the relative humidity 59%. The wind was southwest at 8 miles an hour. The pressure was 29.92 inches and rising. At State College, it was partly cloudy.
the temperature was 73 degrees, the dew point 64, and the relative humidity 73%. The wind was southwest at 7 miles an hour. The pressure was 29.87 inches and rising. Now, a few other local conditions: Johnstown, partly cloudy 72, Du Bois, partly cloudy 71, La Trobe, clear 77, Pittsburgh, partly cloudy 78, Erie, clear 78, Bradford, clear 75. To the south and east, York, clear 75, Selins Grove, partly cloudy 76, Harrisburg, partly cloudy 76, Philadelphia, partly cloudy 75, Baltimore, partly cloudy 76, Washington, D.C., partly cloudy 76. Once again, in Altoona, it was 75 degrees under clear skies. And at State College, it was 73 degrees under partly cloudy skies. 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Here's the hazardous weather outlook for the following counties: Bedford, Blair, Cambria, and Huntingdon. For today and tonight, no hazardous weather is expected at this time. And now the extended outlook for the period Wednesday through Monday. Wind gusts over 40 miles per hour are possible Friday. A widespread frost is expected with freezing temperatures possible this weekend, especially Sunday morning. Spotter activation is not anticipated today. The Altoona climate summary for this evening, as of 5 p.m., October 13, 2026. Today's high temperature was 84 degrees and the low 51 degrees. No precipitation fell today, which leaves the monthly total at 1.80 inches. The record high for tomorrow is 80, which last occurred in 1954, and the record low is 26, which occurred in 1988. Sunset tonight is at 6:36 p.m. Sunrise tomorrow is at 7:23 a.m. After a record warm day across the Commonwealth on Tuesday, a cold front will approach northwest Pennsylvania tonight and bring some showers to the region on Wednesday. Ahead of the front, very warm temperatures are expected again Wednesday afternoon with highs in the low to mid 80s. Farther northwest, highs will top out in the mid to upper 60s. A series of cold fronts are expected to track through the region for the second half of the week, resulting in progressively colder temperatures. Highs by Saturday are expected to be in the 40s and 50s and lows in the 20s and 30s appear likely. These cold fronts could result in the first snowflakes of the season over northwestern Pennsylvania Friday night into Saturday morning. Gusty winds will also accompany the cold fronts, especially Friday and Saturday. Widespread frost and freeze conditions are possible Sunday morning across the majority of the Keystone State. Here is the latest National Weather Service forecast for Blair and Bedford counties, including the city of Altoona. Tonight, mostly clear through 4 a.m., then becoming partly cloudy. A slight chance of showers after 4 a.m. Lows in the mid-60s. Southwest winds 5 to 10 miles an hour with gusts up to 35 miles an hour. Chance of rain 20%. Wednesday, mostly sunny through 4 p.m., then becoming mostly cloudy. A slight chance of showers before 8 a.m., then a chance of showers after 8 a.m. Highs in the upper 70s. West winds 5 to 10 miles an hour with gusts up to 30 miles an hour. Chance of rain 40%. Wednesday night, cooler. Mostly cloudy. A chance of showers through 10 p.m. Lows in the mid-50s. North winds 5 to 10 miles an hour. Chance of rain 40%. Thursday, cooler. Mostly cloudy with a chance of showers through 2 p.m., then mostly cloudy with showers likely after 2 p.m. Highs in the mid-60s. Northeast winds around 5 miles an hour, becoming southeast in the afternoon. Chance of rain 70%. Thursday night, mild. Showers likely through 2 a.m., then showers after 2 a.m. Lows in the mid-50s. South winds 5 to 10 miles an hour. Gusts up to 25 miles an hour, increasing to 35 miles an hour after midnight. Chance of rain 90%. Here is the latest National Weather Service forecast for Cambria County, including the city of Johnstown. Tonight, mostly clear through 4 a.m., then partly cloudy with a slight chance of showers after 4 a.m. Lows in the lower 60s.
West winds 10 to 15 miles an hour with gusts up to 35 miles an hour. Chance of rain 20%. Wednesday, partly sunny in the morning, then becoming mostly cloudy. A 50% chance of showers. Highs in the lower 70s. West winds 10 to 15 miles an hour with gusts up to 30 miles an hour. Wednesday night, cooler. Mostly cloudy. A chance of showers before 8 p.m. Lows in the lower 50s. North winds 5 to 10 miles an hour. Chance of rain 40%. Thursday, partly sunny through 2 p.m., then mostly cloudy with a chance of showers after 2 p.m. Highs in the mid-60s. East winds 5 to 10 miles an hour. Chance of rain 50%. Thursday night, mild. A chance of showers before 8 p.m., then showers likely between 8 p.m. and 2 a.m. Showers after 2 a.m. Lows in the mid-50s. Temperature rising into the in the lower 60s after midnight. South winds 10 to 15 miles an hour. Gusts up to 35 miles an hour after midnight. Chance of rain near 100%. And now the extended forecast for South Central Pennsylvania. Friday, showers likely. Highs around 70. Chance of rain 70%. Friday night, mostly cloudy with a 20% chance of showers. Lows in the upper 30s. Saturday, mostly sunny. Much cooler. Highs in the upper 40s. Saturday night, clear. Widespread frost. Lows in the lower 30s. Sunday, sunny. Widespread frost. Not as cool. Highs in the upper 50s. Sunday night, mostly clear. Lows in the upper 30s. Monday, mostly sunny. Highs in the lower 60s. Monday night, mostly cloudy. Lows in the lower 40s. Tuesday, mostly sunny. Highs in the mid-60s. The 8 to 14 day outlook, from Wednesday, October 21st to Tuesday, October 27th, calls for above normal temperatures and near normal precipitation. Normal high temperatures across central Pennsylvania during this period range from the mid-50s over the Allegheny Mountains to the low 60s across the lower Susquehanna Valley. Normal lows range from the mid-30s over the Alleghenies to the low 40s across the lower Susquehanna Valley. Here are the 7 p.m. conditions in the Altoona area. In Altoona, it was clear. The temperature was 75 degrees, the dew point 60, and the relative humidity 59%. The wind was southwest at 8 miles an hour. The pressure was 29.92 inches and rising. At State College, it was partly cloudy. The temperature was 73 degrees, the dew point 64, and the relative humidity 73%. The wind was southwest at 7 miles an hour. The pressure was 29.87 inches and rising. Now, a few other local conditions: Johnstown, partly cloudy 72, DuBois, partly cloudy 71, Latrobe, clear 77, Pittsburgh, partly cloudy 78, Erie, clear 78, Bradford, clear 75. To the south and east, York, clear 75, Selins Grove, partly cloudy 76, Harrisburg, partly cloudy 76, Philadelphia, partly cloudy 75, Baltimore, partly cloudy 76, Washington, D.C., partly cloudy 76. Once again, in Altoona, it was 75 degrees under clear skies. And at State College, it was 73 degrees under partly cloudy skies. 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Here's the hazardous weather outlook for the following counties: Bedford, Blair, Cambria, and Huntingdon. For today and tonight, no hazardous weather is expected at this time. And now the extended outlook for the period Wednesday through Monday. Wind gusts over 40 miles per hour are possible Friday. A widespread frost is expected with freezing temperatures possible this weekend, especially Sunday morning. Spotter activation is not anticipated today. The Altoona climate summary for this evening, as of 5 p.m., October 13, 2026. Today's high temperature was 84 degrees and the low 51 degrees. No precipitation fell today, which leaves the monthly total at 1.80 inches.
The record high for tomorrow is 80, which last occurred in 1954, and the record low is 26, which occurred in 1988. Sunset tonight is at 6:36 p.m. Sunrise tomorrow is at 7:23 a.m. After a record warm day across the Commonwealth on Tuesday, a cold front will approach northwest Pennsylvania tonight and bring some showers to the region on Wednesday. Ahead of the front, very warm temperatures are expected again Wednesday afternoon with highs in the low to mid 80s. Farther northwest, highs will top out in the mid to upper 60s. A series of cold fronts are expected to track through the region for the second half of the week, resulting in progressively colder temperatures. Highs by Saturday are expected to be in the 40s and 50s and lows in the 20s and 30s appear likely. These cold fronts could result in the first snowflakes of the season over northwestern Pennsylvania Friday night into Saturday morning. Gusty winds will also accompany the cold fronts, especially Friday and Saturday. Widespread frost and freeze conditions are possible Sunday morning across the majority of the Keystone State. Here is the latest National Weather Service forecast for Blair and Bedford counties, including the city of Altoona. Tonight, mostly clear through 4 a.m., then becoming partly cloudy. A slight chance of showers after 4 a.m. Lows in the mid-60s. Southwest winds 5 to 10 miles an hour with gusts up to 35 miles an hour. Chance of rain 20%. Wednesday, mostly sunny through 4 p.m., then becoming mostly cloudy. A slight chance of showers before 8 a.m., then a chance of showers after 8 a.m. Highs in the upper 70s. West winds 5 to 10 miles an hour with gusts up to 30 miles an hour. Chance of rain 40%. Wednesday night, cooler. Mostly cloudy. A chance of showers through 10 p.m. Lows in the mid-50s. North winds 5 to 10 miles an hour. Chance of rain 40%. Thursday, cooler. Mostly cloudy with a chance of showers through 2 p.m., then mostly cloudy with showers likely after 2 p.m. Highs in the mid-60s. Northeast winds around 5 miles an hour, becoming southeast in the afternoon. Chance of rain 70%. Thursday night, mild. Showers likely through 2 a.m., then showers after 2 a.m. Lows in the mid-50s. South winds 5 to 10 miles an hour. Gusts up to 25 miles an hour, increasing to 35 miles an hour after midnight. Chance of rain 90%. Here is the latest National Weather Service forecast for Cambria County, including the city of Johnstown. Tonight, mostly clear through 4 a.m., then partly cloudy with a slight chance of showers after 4 a.m. Lows in the lower 60s. West winds 10 to 15 miles an hour with gusts up to 35 miles an hour. Chance of rain 20%. Wednesday, partly sunny in the morning, then becoming mostly cloudy. A 50% chance of showers. Highs in the lower 70s. West winds 10 to 15 miles an hour with gusts up to 30 miles an hour. Wednesday night, cooler. Mostly cloudy. A chance of showers before 8 p.m. Lows in the lower 50s. North winds 5 to 10 miles an hour. Chance of rain 40%. Thursday, partly sunny through 2 p.m., then mostly cloudy with a chance of showers after 2 p.m. Highs in the mid-60s. East winds 5 to 10 miles an hour. Chance of rain 50%. Thursday night, mild. A chance of showers before 8 p.m., then showers likely between 8 p.m. and 2 a.m. Showers after 2 a.m. Lows in the mid-50s. Temperature rising into the in the lower 60s after midnight. South winds 10 to 15 miles an hour. Gusts up to 35 miles an hour after midnight. Chance of rain near 100%. And now the extended forecast for south central Pennsylvania. Friday, showers likely. Highs around 70. Chance of rain 70%. Friday night, mostly cloudy with a 20% chance of showers. Lows in the upper 30s. Saturday, mostly sunny. Much cooler. Highs in the upper 40s. Saturday night, clear. Widespread frost. Lows in the lower 30s. Sunday, sunny. Widespread frost. Not as cool. Highs in the upper 50s.
Sunday night, mostly clear. Lows in the upper 30s. Monday, mostly sunny. Highs in the lower 60s. Monday night, mostly cloudy. Lows in the lower 40s. Tuesday, mostly sunny. Highs in the mid-60s. The 8 to 14 day outlook, from Wednesday, October 21st to Tuesday, October 27th, calls for above normal temperatures and near normal precipitation. Normal high temperatures across central Pennsylvania during this period range from the mid-50s over the Allegheny Mountains to the low 60s across the lower Susquehanna Valley. Normal lows range from the mid-30s over the Alleghenies to the low 40s across the lower Susquehanna Valley. Here are the 7 p.m. conditions in the Altoona area. In Altoona, it was clear. The temperature was 75 degrees, the dew point 60, and the relative humidity 59%. The wind was southwest at 8 miles an hour. The pressure was 29.92 inches and rising. At State College, it was partly cloudy. The temperature was 73 degrees, the dew point 64, and the relative humidity 73%. The wind was southwest at 7 miles an hour. The pressure was 29.87 inches and rising. Now, a few other local conditions: Johnstown, partly cloudy 72, Du Bois, partly cloudy 71, La Trobe, clear 77, Pittsburgh, partly cloudy 78, Erie, clear 78, Bradford, clear 75. To the south and east, York, clear 75, Selins Grove, partly cloudy 76, Harrisburg, partly cloudy 76, Philadelphia, partly cloudy 75, Baltimore, partly cloudy 76, Washington, D.C., partly cloudy 76. Once again, in Altoona, it was 75 degrees under clear skies. And at State College, it was 73 degrees under partly cloudy skies. 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Here's the hazardous weather outlook for the following counties: Bedford, Blair, Cambria, and Huntingdon. For today and tonight, no hazardous weather is expected at this time. And now the extended outlook for the period Wednesday through Monday. Wind gusts over 40 miles per hour are possible Friday. A widespread frost is expected with freezing temperatures possible this weekend, especially Sunday morning. Spotter activation is not anticipated today. The Altoona climate summary for this evening, as of 5 p.m., October 13, 2026. Today's high temperature was 84 degrees and the low 51 degrees. No precipitation fell today, which leaves the monthly total at 1.80 inches. The record high for tomorrow is 80, which last occurred in 1954, and the record low is 26, which occurred in 1988. Sunset tonight is at 6:36 p.m. Sunrise tomorrow is at 7:23 a.m. After a record warm day across the Commonwealth on Tuesday, a cold front will approach northwest Pennsylvania tonight and bring some showers to the region on Wednesday. Ahead of the front, very warm temperatures are expected again Wednesday afternoon with highs in the low to mid 80s. Farther northwest, highs will top out in the mid to upper 60s. A series of cold fronts are expected to track through the region for the second half of the week, resulting in progressively colder temperatures. Highs by Saturday are expected to be in the 40s and 50s, and lows in the 20s and 30s appear likely. These cold fronts could result in the first snowflakes of the season over northwestern Pennsylvania Friday night into Saturday morning. Gusty winds will also accompany the cold fronts, especially Friday and Saturday. Widespread frost and freeze conditions are possible Sunday morning across the majority of the Keystone State. Here is the latest National Weather Service forecast for Blair and Bedford counties, including the city of Altoona. Tonight, mostly clear through 4 a.m., then becoming partly cloudy. A slight chance of showers after 4 a.m. Lows in the mid-60s. Southwest winds 5 to 10 miles an hour with gusts up to 35 miles an hour. Chance of rain 20%. Wednesday, mostly sunny through 4 p.m., then becoming mostly cloudy. A slight chance of showers before 8 a.m., then a chance of showers after 8 a.m. Highs in the upper 70s. West winds 5 to 10 miles an hour with gusts up to 30 miles an hour. Chance of rain 40%.
Wednesday night, cooler. Mostly cloudy. A chance of showers through 10 p.m. Lows in the mid-50s. North winds 5 to 10 miles an hour. Chance of rain 40%. Thursday, cooler. Mostly cloudy with a chance of showers through 2 p.m., then mostly cloudy with showers likely after 2 p.m. Highs in the mid-60s. Northeast winds around 5 miles an hour, becoming southeast in the afternoon. Chance of rain 70%. Thursday night, mild. Showers likely through 2 a.m., then showers after 2 a.m. Lows in the mid-50s. South winds 5 to 10 miles an hour. Gusts up to 25 miles an hour, increasing to 35 miles an hour after midnight. Chance of rain 90%. Here is the latest National Weather Service forecast for Cambria County, including the city of Johnstown. Tonight, mostly clear through 4 a.m., then partly cloudy with a slight chance of showers after 4 a.m. Lows in the lower 60s. West winds 10 to 15 miles an hour with gusts up to 35 miles an hour. Chance of rain 20%. Wednesday, partly sunny in the morning, then becoming mostly cloudy. A 50% chance of showers. Highs in the lower 70s. West winds 10 to 15 miles an hour with gusts up to 30 miles an hour. Wednesday night, cooler. Mostly cloudy. A chance of showers before 8 p.m. Lows in the lower 50s. North winds 5 to 10 miles an hour. Chance of rain 40%. Thursday, partly sunny through 2 p.m., then mostly cloudy with a chance of showers after 2 p.m. Highs in the mid-60s. East winds 5 to 10 miles an hour. Chance of rain 50%. Thursday night, mild. A chance of showers before 8 p.m., then showers likely between 8 p.m. and 2 a.m. Showers after 2 a.m. Lows in the mid-50s. Temperature rising into the in the lower 60s after midnight. South winds 10 to 15 miles an hour. Gusts up to 35 miles an hour after midnight. Chance of rain near 100%. And now the extended forecast for South Central Pennsylvania. Friday, showers likely. Highs around 70. Chance of rain 70%. Friday night, mostly cloudy with a 20% chance of showers. Lows in the upper 30s. Saturday, mostly sunny. Much cooler. Highs in the upper 40s. Saturday night, clear. Widespread frost. Lows in the lower 30s. Sunday, sunny. Widespread frost. Not as cool. Highs in the upper 50s. Sunday night, mostly clear. Lows in the upper 30s. Monday, mostly sunny. Highs in the lower 60s. Monday night, mostly cloudy. Lows in the lower 40s. Tuesday, mostly sunny. Highs in the mid-60s. The 8 to 14 day outlook, from Wednesday, October 21st to Tuesday, October 27th, calls for above normal temperatures and near normal precipitation. Normal high temperatures across central Pennsylvania during this period range from the mid-50s over the Allegheny Mountains to the low 60s across the lower Susquehanna Valley. Normal lows range from the mid-30s over the Alleghenies to the low 40s across the lower Susquehanna Valley. Here are the 7 p.m. conditions in the Altoona area. In Altoona, it was clear. The temperature was 75 degrees, the dew point 60, and the relative humidity 59%. The wind was southwest at 8 miles an hour. The pressure was 29.92 inches and rising. At State College, it was partly cloudy. The temperature was 73 degrees, the dew point 64, and the relative humidity 73%. The wind was southwest at 7 miles an hour. The pressure was 29.87 inches and rising. Now, a few other local conditions: Johnstown, partly cloudy 72, DuBois, partly cloudy 71, La Trobe, clear 77, Pittsburgh, partly cloudy 78, Erie, clear 78, Bradford, clear 75. To the south and east, York, clear 75, Selins Grove, partly cloudy 76, Harrisburg, partly cloudy 76, Philadelphia, partly cloudy 75, Baltimore, partly cloudy 76, Washington, D.C., partly cloudy 76.
Once again, in Altoona it was 75 degrees under clear skies. And at State College it was 73 degrees under partly cloudy skies. This is NOAA Weather Radio, All Hazards Station WNG 589. Serving South Central Pennsylvania, and originating from the National Weather Service Office in State College. Here's the hazardous weather outlook for the following counties: Bedford, Blair, Cambria, and Huntingdon. For today and tonight, no hazardous weather is expected at this time. And now the extended outlook for the period Wednesday through Monday. Wind gusts over 40 miles per hour are possible Friday. A widespread frost is expected with freezing temperatures possible this weekend, especially Sunday morning. Spotter activation is not anticipated today. The Altoona Climate Summary for this evening, as of 5 p.m., October 13, 2026. Today's high temperature was 84 degrees and the low 51 degrees. No precipitation fell today, which leaves the monthly total at 1.80 inches. The record high for tomorrow is 80, which last occurred in 1954, and the record low is 26, which occurred in 1988. Sunset tonight is at 6:36 p.m. Sunrise tomorrow is at 7:23 a.m. After a record warm day across the Commonwealth on Tuesday, a cold front will approach northwest Pennsylvania tonight and bring some showers to the region on Wednesday. Ahead of the front, very warm temperatures are expected again Wednesday afternoon with highs in the low to mid 80s. Farther northwest, highs will top out in the mid to upper 60s. A series of cold fronts are expected to track through the region for the second half of the week, resulting in progressively colder temperatures. Highs by Saturday are expected to be in the 40s and 50s and lows in the 20s and 30s appear likely. These cold fronts could result in the first snowflakes of the season over northwestern Pennsylvania Friday night into Saturday morning. Gusty winds will also accompany the cold fronts, especially Friday and Saturday. Widespread frost and freeze conditions are possible Sunday morning across the majority of the Keystone State. Here is the latest National Weather Service forecast for Blair and Bedford counties, including the city of Altoona. Tonight, mostly clear through 4 a.m., then becoming partly cloudy. A slight chance of showers after 4 a.m. Lows in the mid-60s. Southwest winds 5 to 10 miles an hour with gusts up to 35 miles an hour. Chance of rain 20%. Wednesday, mostly sunny through 4 p.m., then becoming mostly cloudy. A slight chance of showers before 8 a.m., then a chance of showers after 8 a.m. Highs in the upper 70s. West winds 5 to 10 miles an hour with gusts up to 30 miles an hour. Chance of rain 40%. Wednesday night, cooler. Mostly cloudy. A chance of showers through 10 p.m. Lows in the mid-50s. North winds 5 to 10 miles an hour. Chance of rain 40%. Thursday, cooler. Mostly cloudy with a chance of showers through 2 p.m., then mostly cloudy with showers likely after 2 p.m. Highs in the mid-60s. Northeast winds around 5 miles an hour, becoming southeast in the afternoon. Chance of rain 70%. Thursday night, mild. Showers likely through 2 a.m., then showers after 2 a.m. Lows in the mid-50s. South winds 5 to 10 miles an hour. Gusts up to 25 miles an hour, increasing to 35 miles an hour after midnight. Chance of rain 90%. Here is the latest National Weather Service forecast for Cambria County, including the city of Johnstown. Tonight, mostly clear through 4 a.m., then partly cloudy with a slight chance of showers after 4 a.m. Lows in the lower 60s. West winds 10 to 15 miles an hour with gusts up to 35 miles an hour. Chance of rain 20%. Wednesday, partly sunny in the morning, then becoming mostly cloudy. A 50% chance of showers. Highs in the lower 70s. West winds 10 to 15 miles an hour with gusts up to 30 miles an hour. Wednesday night, cooler. Mostly cloudy. A chance of showers before 8 p.m. Lows in the lower 50s. North winds 5 to 10 miles an hour. Chance of rain 40%. Thursday, partly sunny through 2 p.m., then mostly cloudy with a chance of showers after 2 p.m. Highs in the mid-60s. East winds 5 to 10 miles an hour.
chance of rain 50%. Thursday night, mild. A chance of showers before 8 p.m., then showers likely between 8 p.m. and 2 a.m. Showers after 2 a.m. Lows in the mid-50s.